0: lift up my eyes.
1: All right, freedom, the Lord has done it. Freedom, the Lord has done it. Yeah, yeah, yeah, yeah, yeah, yeah, yeah. I believe by the grace of God, you are doing well, and I'm also doing fantastic. We are all doing fantastic by the mercies of God. But 8 to 8 is here again. 8 to 8 is here again. I know those of you that are joining me or watching me right now might probably ask, what is 8 to 8? 8 to 8 is a prayer that we bring every year. Every year we do pray for 12 hours from 8 a.m. to 8 p.m. And believe you me, it's one of the best programs that we do every year, that a lot of people receive their instant miracles, their healing, and also their deliverance. And by the grace of God, it is here again in Madina, the UPSA school. UPSA, here Legon, in between Madina, UPSA. Well, last year we did it, and those of you that came to last year 8 to 8, I know you can attest and you can testify about it yourself. This year it is here again, and I can't wait to see you. Mipacho, a few weeks the end of the year, on the 12th of November, Ewo Madina, UPSA. Mami Musao, have you ever been able to stand on your grounds as a woman of God, as a man of God, to pray for 12 hours before? If the answer is no, then I want to encourage you to be part of 8 to 8 at Madina, the UPSC school. And believe you me, you will never regret it. And maybe if your answer to is yes, what was your experience? This year, we're going to have one of the most powerful experience that you have never encountered before. Because if there is a man to pray, remember that there is God to answer prayer. Last year, it was one of the most powerful time. My goodness. Last year, I remember one of the crazy testimony that came last year. Those of you that were there, if you can remember, there was a lady that she said, while she was coming to church, the husband too was arrested, and they were taking the husband to the police station. And the husband was like, I know Pastor Bernard and his freedom people are doing 8 to 8. Me ko police station. It would ya want so call neko bomb pay mame. Onipa ni neyiri ni nimse ya dine ko tumono. Right at the 8 to 8 aye bomb pay no. Na bibia tene. Ama nipa na yinimse action no no. The oche no no cross ama ne dying. Ama ne juma. Ama ne car. Asa, it was crazy. And this year, I am super excited. I can't wait for what God is going to do again. I want to take this opportunity, wherever you are watching me from, on this TV station, wherever you are listening to me on this radio station, that on the 12th of November, yinina yeshiemo ewo UPSA, yeah, be bombaye 12 hours. We call it 8 to 8. We are joining hands together, standing on our grounds and pray. Somebody asked me a very funny question, and the person was like, Pastor Bernard, how do you do it? It's so beautiful experience that you need to be part of. The reason is that sometimes we do pray for 3 hours non-stop. As soon as we stop, we invite the ministers of gospel, those who sing, and they will lead us to, you know, enter into a massive worship. This time, we're going to be doing it with the prophetess Ohima Mercy, and also Daughters of Glorious Jesus. I can't wait to experience this wonderful woman of God. And then also Obapa Christie. Obapa Christie was there last year, and those of you who were there, it was not easy. This year too, she is coming live, and many more musicians that you can call off Nyameya Adomwa on the 12th November. Please don't be left out. Mesrel. Meaning say Ghana, a lot of people are busy, but I beg you in the name of God, try your very best possible that on the 12th of November, dear, wo obeba, oni wobushi abeba, come and let's pray together and win together. Onyamin shrau, na onyame, onyoke se. 8 to 8, yeyen wo UPSA, anopa 8 sharp, nije chiatwo. God bless you and have a wonderful time. See you at UPSA, Legon and Madina. Don't be left out. I repeat, because I am very positive that your miracle is waiting for you. God bless you, and God bless you so much. Bye-bye.
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0: in prayer has made kings become beggars, and beggars are riding on horses. According to scripture, 1 Peter chapter 4 verse 7 says, the end of the world is coming soon. Therefore, be earnest and disciplined in prayer. For this reason, Freedom Time Praying Partner, FTPP, is inviting all to join this power-packed prayer program every Sunday, Monday, Tuesday, and Wednesday midnight, 12 p.m. on... This power-packed program is being led by Reverend Bernard Owusu Ansah.
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1: By the blood of Jesus Christ of Nazareth, we kill it by fire.
2: Amen.
0: Don't forget that the fervent prayer of a righteous man availeth much. Therefore, be part of this program. For any information, call 0244-115-618.
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2: Yeah.

0: freedom.
1: Why are you doing it?
0: Freedom, we are so free. We are so free. We are so free. We are so free. We are so free. We are so free. We are so free. We are so free. We are so free. We are so free. We are so free. We are so free. We are so free. We are so free. We are so free. We are so free. We are so free. We are so free. We are so free. We are so free. We are so free. We are so free. We are so free. We are so free. We are so free. We are so free. We are so free. We are so free. We are so free. We are so free. We are so free. We are so free. We are so free. We are so free. We are so free. We are so free. We are so free. We are so free. We are so free. We are so free. We are so free. We are so free. We are so free. We are so free. We are so free. We are so free. We are so free. We are so free. We are so free. We are so free. We are so free. We are so free. We are so free. We are so free. We are so free. We are so free. We are so free. We are so free. We are so free. We are so free. We are so free. We are so free. We are so free. We are so free. We are so free. We are so free. We are so free. We are so free. We are so free. We are so free. We are so free. We are so free. We are so free. We are so free. We are so free. We are so free. We are so free

before freedom remaster. So let's pray together and win this battle together.

Yeah.

That's all I want to say. How are you doing? And how is the family? I believe by the grace of God, you are doing well, just as we are also doing by the favor of God. My name is Pastor Bernard Uzwanza. This is Freedom Time Praying Partners, your number one prayer family. It is another Monday night. I'm going to lead you to pray. Let me ask you real quick, have you prepared yourself to pray? The most powerful gift God has given to you and I is a gift of prayer. To me, kese nyankopon dia mami no mi no. Eye empaibo to me. Power of prayer. Power of prayer. 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

0: nano babo kai ujidi ni wakodie ni mpaibo wakodie ni mpaibo. Are you ready to pray? I know that you are in the battlefield. Minim said okwa ujina no nye kunkutua nye kunkutua. I know you are in a battlefield. Things are not easy for you. Things are not going on well the way you want things to be. But the thing is that the things that are not really going on well for you, the greatest power you can use to battle with it is a prayer. It may kadi be as whenever you get an opportunity to pray like this, Eana Odia Womber and Aton Cheminim Swa bread, the Titrupa Yadam Royo, Eana Eya, and Swim Yawini Bobby, Nampaya dear, Mekase, Eye, Mekan be in Bible dear, Eye, and as we know Remuden de Ba, Timisra when you men yamre, don't feel weak, don't feel tired at all. Let us pray together and win together. Oh my God. We are asking God for forgiveness. We are asking the Lord that every sin that we have committed, the Lord should forgive us of our sins. Baby, I will be a no bon pair. Let's pray for the strength of God. Whenever you gather yourself like this to pray, the most important thing you need in your life is nothing but the strength of God. The next prayer, give me divine power, give me divine strength in my prayer tonight. Lord, I don't want to be weak. I want to pray tonight. And every weakness, and the best say, oh, Bonifu, you may be a man will cry one tunnel. If you have no case, make a debia say, I did back who we are saying, and they say, one number one, yes, and I know Babu can be or say, ain't you what you boo boo we at the end of the way to who are you boo boo we it to why I say we at the end of the way. ebi anana dwi ena nyame de oje bebro ebi anana dwi na sanchere ne beba ompai boni wo so nkonkono enana dwi mama hoden give me divine power in 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
1: Lift your voice and pray for the strength of God. 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
0: Isaiah 33 and the verse number 1. Isaiah 33 verse 1.
2: Freedom.
0: Isaiah 33, we are reading from the verse number 1. Isaiah 33 verse number 1. Was a war to thee that spoil it, and thou so far to a mommy. Let me remind you that we are live on Adum TV, we are live on Praise TV, we are live on GH1 TV, we are live on Adum TV, we are live on Ago TV, and we are also live on GH1 TV, Sony TV, Angel TV, Joy Prime TV, Home Base TV, Light TV, my God, and also Praise TV and Sony TV. TV sa wudu na ye demu den den den den den den den den den den. Adum TV jet tu ato den den den den. 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Apostle be a man quick. Isaiah 33 verse 3. Ye wuramu den den den den den den ba.
3: Isaiah chapter 33 verse 3.
0: Mm-hmm.
3: All the noise of the tunnel.
0: Mm-hmm. 33 verse 1.
3: Go. Woe to you.
0: Uh-huh.
3: And to plunder.
0: Uh-huh.
3: Though you have not been plundered.
0: Mm-hmm.
3: And you who deal treacherously.
0: Mm-hmm.
3: True, they have not
0: mm-hmm.
3: dealt
0: mm-hmm.
3: treacherously
0: uh-huh.
3: with you.
0: Mm-hmm.
3: When you
0: cease. Uh-huh.
3: Plundering,
0: uh-huh.
3: you will be plundered.
0: Mm-hmm.
3: What you make
0: uh-huh.
3: an end of dealing
0: mm-hmm.
3: treacherously,
0: mm-hmm.
3: they will
0: deal
3: mm-hmm. treacherously mm-hmm. with you.
0: Yeah. So for country, no matter here. Can you hear me? They say. So for young can cross that history. Of a kind, mommy.
4: Odi for Isaiah.
0: Uh-huh.
4: It's here. Do you have some answer?
0: Ukomsheni Isaiah. Uh-huh. Odi for Isaiah. Uh-huh.
4: It's here. Do you have some answer?
0: Mm-hmm.
4: Bakono.
0: Mm-hmm.
4: Die. Or self for ah, oh dear,
0: uh huh.
4: One say war,
0: uh huh.
4: Who for chap for ah, one for in chai,
0: uh huh.
4: Say ujai or say ye ah,
0: uh huh.
4: Or best say, oh,
0: so for Sakai, would you can first need be mammy? Or sit dear, what can we be can be him?
4: The guy or dear for Isaiah,
0: Patron, more mum pen pipe on way, Amodia. Obi one cross off for who see a bed TV, Zui, Nancro for Benny. Make I say, so for be a yourself freedom, Asena. On said that until the year and I said now meaning this year program be as well as painters oh my name is Pastor Bernard the moon he can and I'm sir and then you want to or say I'm a jubia ya did die a dream or yourself who ya did die a dream you know now my bobo tie red now we're gonna TV so you did it now I'm feeling your chef freedom that's a full fro now me hearing the name then I'm say Bema as I'm working on or better see a debi Obetia se debi. 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So for patcho kai ma me hwa de.
4: Odi for Isaiah etia dia sami ensa.
0: Aha.
4: Ba ko no.
0: Mhm.
4: Due. Or say for ah, mm-hmm. oh dear,
0: mm-hmm.
4: one say war,
0: uh-huh.
4: or for chaff for ah, uh-huh. one for wound child,
0: yeah, or for chaff for ah, we young for wound child, yeah. Oh, yes, but when in your wound, it wouldn't say be okay. It is Isaiah said, dear, now when Chini says, dear, the word or a WOE, war, just a duo. What do you say? Maybe be beyond to me. Now, so already baby, when you were soon someone, so for near boo boo.
3: Ah,
0: already baby, on soon so much, Miss Awanam, so for me say, or beat him in the number one who didn't ding. Name fit a crab any or back hospital, you will kidnap say. And so, or say, I know beat me her doctor, Nimsa. Or say, doctor, I saw my work in here. I am a sumuna, Nasa Miana Medeme Homba Hospital. I guess it will be a swami by Doctor Miana Medeme Homba. Then I catch him, send me kidney say. We be one self we didn't bosumi me no me ansa na na we na say tatai no we fool say as one na one what dwene nyan say if okwa the assembly anu ho as e asidue wa wa yi wani ade o simpae kra wo mobi no se die wa wo se wa ya se wo na se ye ni nyam pie ye wa ya ya de sofo ka hobio e me de wo de yan kan si na ho ye me de pa
4: o se die
0: die
4: o sai fo a wo de
0: o sai fo a wo wo de
4: wan sai wo
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0: se ha
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4: na se wo jai na se u wie ofatwa wa de u betwa
0: eh wa de u betwa sofo if you don't destroy them they will destroy you the upper channel no if you don't kill them they will kill you sofo me say first October yewura first October mu sofo eno ye ne kese pa eto eye from pusen aveno time pa ni nyema nkofo nyapade ese ye me say yewura sa ba ba ba mantenimu a

0: 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It decays will soon sum. 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Say, every evil that has happened to me in the spirit realm.
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1: Everything that has been done against me in the spirit realm.
0: I want to manifest in the natural realm.
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0: Hear the word of the Lord.
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0: Holy Ghost! Holy Ghost! Thank you, Jesus. After you call the next prayer, if you are pleased live on Facebook, go ahead and share the link for me right now. Please share the link for me right now. If you are live on Facebook, I beg you in the name of God, share the link for me right now. And you have a bonfire, your first Monday. Yes, I do a bonfire. Then you share link. You know, if by the grace of God you are live on Facebook, share the link and let us be a blessing to people around the world. The name on Facebook is Original FTPP. Original FTPP. I repeat, Original FTPP. The Lord has done it. We are also live on another name on Facebook is Bernard Usuansa. Just type Bernard Usuansa. We are also live on TikTok. The name on TikTok is FTPP Prayers. FTPP Prayers. We are live on TikTok. It's FTPP Prayers. And we are also live on YouTube. The name on YouTube is The Lord Has Done It. YouTube is The Lord Has Done It. Help somebody to pray. After you caught the next prayer topic, declare, declare, declare. Say, every demonic power.
1: Every demonic power.
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0: 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Say.

catchy, wa juma catchy, wa waria catchy, wa brava catchy. 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

0: you, Jesus. You caught the next prayer topic. If you are live on Facebook, I beg you in the name of God, just share the link and let us be a blessing. What? Share the link and let us be a blessing. Nyamiyaduma, let me remind you, say next month, November. Again, Nyamiyaduma, November next month, on the 12th, November. And at 8 to 8, you know, air pass off. You call UPSCBM.
1: Hallelujah.
0: Hey, Yehovah. You call UPSCBM. Nyamiye Adomwa. And next month, November 12th. Me patcho me ma revi. Ye bompa ye 12 hours. Ud dompa ye. 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Me se, 8 to 8 mpai bo na eradima ye huse ampa. Ye kase, ubi ye mpai bo tiye fwa. And one year. Yeko UPSO. Yamiyadomwa. On the 12th November, Freedom Bebia. Yeah, come Madina BM. Yes, sir. Call UPS. UPS Lego. UPS Skumho. Yes, sir. Call Hobiemo. Yeko bompire 12 hours.
1: My God.
0: You say Yeko bompire say
1: 12 hours.
0: From an upper 8 to numeric 8.
1: Yes.
0: Me say. Mube mo samu mo di freedom e chino. Uti a dance ya krufodia. Last year 8 to 8 mi baby. Me baby anu apa brucha anu wanya. Ye free anu mo apa na kwa inibi ye. Me say na obi kwa anu mo instant miracles.
1: Instant.
0: Oh my goodness. Me bompire say 8 to 8 we erade fa wa dance ya. Freedom, on the 12th of
1: November.
0: On the 12th of
1: November.
0: November 12th. You call UPSC. Any pamper 20 chat ticket from America. I'm saying, Pastor Bernard, radio, you're showing your Facebook, you're bad life, and all of them are coming. Fashion team, the baby. After you call the next prayer topic, Mwaninya Dinyanko declare, say every powers of darkness.
1: Every powers of darkness.
0: Fighting my work and my finances.
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0: Tumia, Mukutia, Majumani, Misikasem.
1: Tumia, Mukutia, Majumani, Misikasem.
0: Patro, my mama won't tell you, yes. Apostle Unim says, Unye Jumaya Wabra Bumas of Ilias. Na usika samon sonya osofu praise unim se wuni ani jewa brabo
1: mo popa
0: uye mo popa se usi odie fa no se na se nyame kra se hu mo na wo nkola be fai wo be ma wadwuma nye wo be wadwuma nye na edan ka saso oh Jesus usi wutumi a wukutia madwuma ni misika sem ye ka nema menu na bom every was a darkness power that fight against my job and my finances declare

0: Every demonic power that has been fighting our job, that has been fighting our finances, by the fire of the Holy Ghost, we curse them by fire. We curse them by fire. 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
1: Jesus Christ.
0: I feel you could the next prayer. Declare this loud and clear. Declare. 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Every demonic kidnappers.
1: Every demonic kidnappers.
0: That has kidnapped you in the spirit realm.
1: That has kidnapped you in the spirit realm.
0: Kidnappers. You will soon sumu kidnappers. 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Yen sha diye wey se you suffer. Wobush yon phone tonka aname boa. Your family will not hear from you.
2: Yes.
0: Yes. Yes. Your loved ones will not hear from you.
2: Yes.
0: Ye mu 20 years in one te wonka. Na so di open yes ka we. Pie hwe. Mane man sesa man. Obi abetonka. Ade nti ne ntonka because ya kidnapped. Sunsum ya kidnapped. Ade nti ne ntese wa wale bi. Ya kidnapped. I didn't intend to send you a kidnap. You can't do it. Missy, you move very soon. So, you was a cage. I'm telling you, what you sometimes I also ready be a man in the moon. Yeah, yeah, yeah. Who bounce a one of a fair first? So, you boo. What just some as I can stitch and I you ready. You know, what's why I sell a winning wound? Yeah, why I sell a winning wound?
2: Yeah,
0: yeah, boo. A winning wound?
2: Yeah,
0: yeah, to two a winning wound?
2: Yeah.
0: Osi die, osi die. Wa ya se wunenzu nyonge.

0: kidnapped my life.
1: That has kidnapped my life.
0: Kidnapping me.
1: Kidnapping me.
0: Hear the word of the Lord.
1: Hear the word of the Lord.
0: I escape by fire.
1: I escape by fire.
0: Somebody pray, pray, escape. By the fire of the Holy Ghost, I command you to escape by fire.
1: Amen.
0: Escape by fire. Baby, be there. You will be able to walk. Yes, you did. You are free. Yes, you did.

Yes, sir. Let your marriage escape. Yes, sir. Every demonic power that has kidnapped your visas. Yes, sir. Let your visa escape. Yes, sir. Every demonic power that has kidnapped your progress. Yes, sir. Let your progress escape. Yes, sir.

0: Damasque. Let Damasque. I declare every satanic contractor
1: every satanic contractor
0: that has taken a contract

0: Whoever that has taken a contract to kill you, to kill your husband, to kill your child,
1: Jesus,
0: to kill your wife, let that person die by fire. I said, let that person die by fire. Let them die by fire. Give her to me. I can kill her. I can mess her up. I can destroy her life. Every satanic contractor on your life, contractor on your marriage, contractor on your business, contractor on your career, contractor on your travel, contractor on your health, by the fall of the Holy Ghost, let the tender of God

0: Thank you, Holy Ghost. 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Eka de biana wusu. 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They always want to see you grieving. 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But I pray for you tonight. 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Just as the word of the Lord says, let the Lord arise and let his enemies be scattered. Let your enemies fail. Let your enemies scatter. Let them scatter. 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
1: That hate to see me happy.
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0: Many jaya wohau.
1: Many jaya wohau.
0: Umpesobe wuse many aje.
1: Umpesobe

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Who pursued the human media? Who pursued the human media? Who pursued the human city? Who pursued the human water? 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

0: 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I can't wait. 12 November. Jesus is Lord. Eye nyame ya domwa. Na flyer no kura no asofo. Ye di kan ya be na de nkwada so ensenche ni flyer na started day ba na nyasem ketwa. Nyame ya domwa on the 12 November. Fashion team ne brebi. Na you will love it. Afi ye kod the next prayer pa cho team ka de mikebi. If you are live on Facebook, share this link for me, I beg you. Fija aso. Manemwa will be my memeserowati. Share the link for me. Look at the fire on this TV. Look at the fire on this internet. Look at the fire on this radio. May I help somebody to pray? Will be a dakunya. Usi sorry no maba. Afi yeko the next prayer. Usi whoever that I swear that unto he or she die. The wakantam says one wunguya. My brother no emma so. My wadi no emma so. My wo no emma so. Men krata sem no emma so. Whoever that said over their dead body for me to be married. Over their dead body for me to travel. Over their dead body for my children to be successful. Somebody cry say so be it.
1: So be it.
0: This is what you flew up. And probably see your bonnet in the Miss Roy. You move a brick and Tamwa Yakeku Awadi Asu. Oma, Omano Sonya Semketwa. Ukunu so Yere Sonya, where you might want to account to Bako Abeko. Abroch Bako, and one Tama will be a Kawu, a Jessime Wu, Nanipano Toya Day. One Freeho. Miss One Freeho. Declare. You're connected in the declare. Whoever that said, over their dead body,
1: for me to marry,
0: for me to travel,
1: for me to have peace,
0: for me to be successful,
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0: Die by fire.
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0: Dia wode ne nkwa aka wa bra bo hunta bo se me ajisu mewu oba wane ya me ahwe ajisu mewu abrochi no bekwa me ahwe ajisu mewu obeye ya me ahwe ajisu mewu se wa ha anadwe ya ye bompa ye ya onyame tuntu me ye owu onyame sunsu me ye owu when you miss Susuma, you when you miss Susuma, you when you miss Susuma, you and Kofasa Bay, and Kofasa Bay,

0: 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don't bump say bump pen me who say so for edua no ebi wonu a adena it say enframa but enframa ni twat sase kind e twedie ni bim fim fim say na moja me who say moja e fri dua ni bim fim fim fim ni say sare e bi so na who say edua na city mu to say and everybody ni me cast say and pine na yebon obi o ye bayie
1: yes lord
0: 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I don't know, but watch this. I just feel this spirit in my. I just feel this in my spirit. Maybe see you in your side real quick. Listen, I want everybody watching me. Listen. Timmy. Maybe see we be on it. Maybe see your boss sample your boy. Maybe see your boss wife for the BCC. I don't know, but I met this and can see here. First Kings chapter 7. A DBC Bible say, now Odi for lunch and lead one more bombaya. When you meet to me, Sanya, or see, I hear a sound of abundance of rain. Was it now? Metisse, or Chinasa said, not you, not Osrani. Then comes and no. Babro say, as Samoa Odi for a kind of Radimanipem. Nebom permetisse, Bibi Mumbacho Munchraman sent me to all. Now what you hear when you are BBC? What you see BBC? Legato so grote parahasate. Baby, I will be a member so yadi with my men and oh bumpa yes, she be a menu home for Miss Rao. Mumbe bringing himself, Senyame Cassassi and Mubi ya for the Anna Ubi, Janikra from Anyawa, Uyani and Wuchirinti. But Anaju will ye be, never wow. Because me a bomb penny who said, Messiah Candy me who be me who says, so for a mia, a mihunia cassia. Ya bomb permanent so demi who said, Ediano, so for Adena to sell a sekai, it should be any beam fifi, and not a muja. A muja two, the any fifi. And the bishop said, Ediana said two. And Raden Mekasa Bernard, and Panama Boni Yajuma. Baby, who will be on Bessau Yadi, mammy? Par for the 50 CD. For 2 or 3, say, mammy. Now, who bet me a bunko to you, baby? I want a bunko to you. Mekambium, who bet me a bunko to your bunko to you, baby? I want. Yamayan, why we are one Tiasia? Ye we are Betiasia. What your fako to you go for me? Now, a far for the any 2 or 3, so who can send me and send you nubi? Now, when you meet to me, Yajuma. Who was Sikana Yesika Kurawa for 2 or 3, so wouldn't it be? Now, a mobile phone on Adebe Sandia. Would you for phone 2 or 3? So, Messi, your bomb pipe will be a better myself. A branch is off for last year. A radim your bomb pipe, you say. So for your bomb pipe, Nana, you and Pabona branch be friend, sir. Your bomb pipe will be a penny, my friend. That's what Panicho Nasa Nana Crowns will be a sida. What's it?
2: And
0: then cross was after. Aye. Your bomb, say, Kimana, no, dear Sofo. My mini to me, Fre. Or born my mini friend, no, Pacho. I brand any day, I make on say, me, my friend, and I was said that your bomb penny, 2 a.m. No, not my mere friend, was a cabramis woman come. Cabramis woman come. Now, dear, woo, you hear no media mount. And also, my dear, I will come on Sambasa, but I mean, Tessie. Was it like joke? I did see any friend, say, I was sending my mini Kumasi Jean. Kumasi Jean. My mini double and the bunny do also quabana, quabana, the bunny dean wobosa. Was a passabana, my own confused. Now, so Empire no booby was me booby, and I'm a sound bar for the Nakasia mono. And I'm saying, Juma, I brought a make a send a year to America while Falia Mano Sofo, Mintibida, while Falia Mani be 8 years in the passport, Tabak American Emezi. Was it daddy? I can't be here 4 or 5 months. Now, me visa, me passport to no cry, a woo. Ne passport to Nakabe, Busumeka cannot passport in a woo. I call American amazing. Was it Daniel Bompen? Ne you wukwada. I did say ya wadana. And when ya email say, if ya da omra American amazing, okoya, not yet in a visa. Amano. Wasi ye de man nipo or present ye adini sene sem se. Do you know your passport will be expired in next 2-3 months? Wasi yes sir. Wasi go and renew it, but your visa is still valid. But renew your passport before you traveled. Wasi yes sir. Young guy, make I say oh yeah your program no baby. Oh baby I'm in hunk for all night and all. Yeah yeah my moment of laughter yeah. 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Say you demonic power.
1: You demonic power.
0: That I swear.
1: That I swear.
0: That you will never let me go.
1: That you will never let me go.
0: Hear the word of the Lord.
1: Hear the word of the Lord.
0: I seal my prayer.
1: I seal my prayer.
0: With this seed and I declare.
1: With this seed and I declare.
0: There shall be crazy miracles.
1: There shall be crazy miracles.
0: And I'm giving you from now to the end of this week.
1: And I'm giving you from now to the end of this week.
0: Die.
1: Die.
0: And let me have my freedom.
1: And let me have my freedom.
0: Die!
1: Die!
0: And let me see the glory of God.
1: And let me see the glory of God.
0: Father, I thank you.
1: Father, I thank you
0: for answering my prayer.
1: For answering my prayer.
0: In Jesus' name.
1: In Jesus' name.
0: Amen.
1: Amen.
0: Ye bon pai, there is a certain soldier nibi. Who you soldier ni penny? Ye bon pai, brother, mami, who say? Who bobi den na? Menoka say for no reason. Oyere. Was a son in Yama, a Johnny, a free fee. I would name Yawodia Yobano. Ya bompa ya wo freo sa, fran wo fro, and so call ya crab of frena on fa. Na would name my dear Koso, and now Okoya and would die soon in Anya, who you soja ni penny. A radicime can't just say a wassi. I feel with him, may the freedom number name mount. What bompa we are yin yin yin yin yin yin yin everybody. Na me say na what you be BBC me can't be seen so, but I'm telling you say obi be front to me tuntum me can be me say be ye bia wa kantam say ono gisi wewu
1: Jesus
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0: 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Mamesa mobium nefes wenye ni ya ubiya fanambe ini yibi. Aye 0244

0: 92 me bo biem 0506 Wabo 3582 92 Where your Vodafone cash a telesel no so what you no afana ye me se mechanic say beka se agro bi need you ye bi what je a ye 0506 no about 35 82 92 Mamisa Mobium 0506 no about 35 82 92 Yamisha and no so dear Bani Bernard Usuansa and on a beba. Me silly won't pay na my water solely. 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
1: Amen. Amen. Amen.
0: Wow. Wow, why are there? Wow. Father, I thank you so much for answering into our prayer.
1: Amen.
0: I thank you for giving us victory.
1: Amen.
0: I thank you for the deliverance you have given to us.
1: Amen.
0: I thank you for setting us free.
1: Amen.
0: In the name of Jesus Christ of Nazareth.
1: Amen.
0: Mamenya di we quick. Ebiana unimerate. Ose Pastor Bernard, I want to accept Jesus Christ as my Lord and my personal Savior. Fasatwa kumasoka di mekebi. Declare say,
1: dear Lord,
0: I know I am a sinner.
1: I know I'm a sinner.
0: Forgive me of all my sins.
1: Forgive me of all my sins.
0: Come into my life.
1: Come into my life.
0: Write my name.
1: Write my name
0: in the book of life.
1: In the book of life.
0: I repent.
1: I repent.
0: And I accept.
1: And I accept
0: your Son Jesus.
1: Your Son Jesus
0: as my Lord.
1: As my Lord
0: and my personal Savior.
1: And my personal Savior.
0: Lord, I thank you.
1: Lord, I thank you
0: for saving my life.
1: For saving my life.
0: In Jesus' name.
1: In Jesus' name.
0: Amen.
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0: One ma bompa we ya mekano kratchero uye nyame ba prekope wati ifine cross sum nyame ye she u nyame sum ye ene nyame nanti ye ebradi bishra u ye wai nyame aduma wachina ye be ye deliverance service 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I know you're very powerful. I will La Paz Race Course Park in the so La Paz Race Course Park in the so. This coming Thursday is going to be very powerful service. Air trying to baby now. Uno Dawati and now Yamaya don't mommy patcho tea and kaibui. Nation and so mommy on the 12th of November. You call Madina UPS. You hold 8 to 8. You call Yenwo last year. 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

0: 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also use 0591 36 18 19 0591 36 18 19 patch the last number no and also use 0591 no about 36 18 20 0591 36 18 20 okay why are there what yami shira wo mame bidi wu si wachina na jo 12 so mesa no abe 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Nyami Shrao. Remember if you say on the 12th, 8 to 8, yeah, UPSC, Nyako Bompai. Bid we see Nyami Shrao, what's it? Nyami Mana Nyo De, Nyami Mohu by Mammy. We used to demo, amen. Baba.
1: 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Let them pray. Prayer breaks yokes, it heals, and open doors. For these reasons, Freedom Time Frame Partners present 8 to 8 at God's Altar. 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
2: I came here to let you know God is about to be your helper. David said some time ago, I will lift up my eyes.
0: All right, freedom, the Lord has done it. Freedom, the Lord has done it. Yeah, yeah, yeah, yeah, yeah, yeah, yeah. I believe by the grace of God, you are doing well, and I'm also doing fantastic. We are all doing fantastic by the mercies of God. But 8 to 8 is here again. 8 to 8 is here again. I know those of you that are joining me or watching me right now might probably ask, what is 8 to 8? 8 to 8 is a prayer that we bring every year. Every year we do pray for 12 hours from 8 a.m. to 8 p.m. And believe you me, it's one of the best programs that we do every year, that a lot of people receive their instant miracles, their healing, and also their deliverance. And by the grace of God, it is here again in Madina, the UPSA school. UPSA, a year Legon in between Madina, UPSA. Well, no, last year we did it, and those of you that came to last year 8 to 8, I know you can attest and you can testify about it yourself. This year it is here again, and I can't wait to see you. Mipacho, a few way the end year, yeah, you know, on the 12th of November, Ewo Madina, UPSA. Oh, Mami Musao, have you ever been able to stand on your grounds as a woman of God, as a man of God, to pray for 12 hours before? If the answer is no, then I want to encourage you to be part of 8 to 8 at Madina, the UPSC school. And believe you me, you will never regret it. And maybe if your answer to is yes, what was your experience? This year, we're going to have one of the most powerful experience that you have never encountered before. Because if there is a man to pray, remember that there is God to answer prayer. Last year, it was one of the most powerful time. My goodness. Last year, I remember one of the crazy testimony that came last year. Those of you that were there, if you can remember, there was a lady that she said, while she was coming to church, the husband too was arrested, and they were taking the husband to the police station. And the husband was like, I know Pastor Bernard and his freedom people are doing 8 to 8. Mimi ko police station, it would ya want so call neko bompa mame. Unipa ne yirini nimse, yed neko tumono. Right at the 8 to 8 aye bompa no, na bibia tene. Ama nipa na yinimse action no. The oche no no cross, ama ne dying, ama ne juma, ama ne car. Asa, it was crazy. And this year, I am super excited. I can't wait for what God is going to do again. I want to take this opportunity, wherever you are watching me from, on this TV station, wherever you are listening to me on this radio station, that on the 12th of November, UPSA, yeah, be bompire 12 hours. We call it 8 to 8. We are joining hands together, standing on our grounds and pray. Somebody asked me a very funny question, and the person was like, Pastor Bernard, how do you do it? It's so beautiful experience that you need to be part of. The reason is that sometimes we do pray for 3 hours non-stop. As soon as we stop, we invite the ministers of gospel, those who sing, and they will lead us to, you know, enter into a massive worship. This time, we're going to be doing it with the prophet
3: prophetess Ohima Mercy, and also Daughters of Glorious Jesus. I can't wait to experience this wonderful woman of God. And then also Obapa Christie. Obapa Christie was there last year, and those of you who were there, it was not easy. This year too, she is coming live, and many more musicians that you can, you can call off. Nyame Adomwa on the 12th November. Please don't be left out. Mesrel. Meaning say Ghana, a lot of people are busy, but I beg you in the name of God, try your very best possible that on the 12th of November, dear, wo obeba, oni wabushia beba, come and let's pray together and win together. Onyami shrau, na onyami, onyokese. 8 to 8, yeyen wo UPSA, anopa 8 sharp, neje tiatwo. Ye jinemusa na onyami nejuma. God bless you and have a wonderful time. See you at UPSA, Legon, and Medina. Don't be left out. I repeat, me pacho, and my BPP and you won't frame, because I am very positive that your miracle is waiting for you. God bless you, and God bless you so much. Bye-bye.
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0: Intiano Pinkunimdi Ebekosu Aye Yedia. We are live on Adom 106.3. Yeah, movie be a match and we'll be a with you free beer. 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
2: Thank you Sofo.
0: Na da mpacho apumu e
2: Yamugusu,
0: yes,
2: we are well by His grace.
0: Yeah, and then Yamiasi.

0: 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Yechi obi biara, we are also live on Facebook. Reverend Eje Owusu on Facebook. Iti yen semre kwa yebe maye papa Reverend Bernard Omar Abuabo Mpaye na webiye jumedie no anu amaye. Iti bebiya webiya, just be ready for this program. Na minimise yebe wieno na osoro akasa ewa wabrabo. Iti dadi mpacho inidi emuwa, can you pray for us?
1: Father, we bless your name.
2: Amen.
1: We give you thanks.
2: Amen.
1: We declare your awesomeness. Amen. In our lives.
0: Amen.
1: Without you, we are nothing.
0: Amen.
1: This morning, we are here because you permitted us.
0: Yes, Amen. Lord.
1: We didn't pay bribe to anybody.
2: Oh, God.
1: But by your own free will, you have accorded us the gift of life.
2: Amen.
1: And we are
3: Amen.
1: Father, we thank you for the program. We thank you for our lives, and thank you for as many as are listening.
2: Amen.
1: And those who may be watching, wherever they are, we commit each one of them into your hands. We pray that you don't allow them to sleep. Those of you who are up, please get out of your bed, sit down, and follow the program.
0: Mm.
1: And we trust that together, as we pray, the grace of our Lord Jesus Christ and the goodness of the Lord will locate you wherever you are.
2: Amen.
1: And that burden, that trouble will be lifted off your shoulders, and you will be free by the power of the Holy Ghost, in Jesus' name. Amen.

Enti ano pe ye di asede nyina ma ye nyankopon. Senye radio owa ya fa. 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Thank you Lord for your goodness and your mercy. E radio home abroad dorson. We are live on Facebook e Reverend Eja Owusu. We are live on YouTube and also you the same Reverend Eja Owusu. Reverend R-E-V, now we speak sino. 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

0: It's Yanopeso, your papa, the Reverend Ejewusu is live in the studio. 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
0: Yeah, I mean, I'm not sure if you're
1: I'm not sure if you're going to be a good person.
0: Reverend Ejewusu, we are live on Facebook. A Reverend Ejewusu, R-E-V. Now we speak sino. 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Now we speak sino. Usuni O-W-U-S-U. We are live both on Facebook and YouTube. Anopeti asiasi nyango pombe koso aye nyango pombo ya brabo. And they are 7th of October. And they are 7th of October. Last Saturday, Trimwin, so na a Sojaman's wife, birthday.
1: Saturday, Ben Suya Bishop Ocean, son, and birthday.
0: Powerful.
1: Saturday on the 10th.
0: And the 10th. Okay, 10th. 10th. That is 10, Saturday, 10. Away enemy, 10 10, 10th October.
1: And the Bishop, Dr. Ocean, son, my brother, my bishop, and my friend, my everything. Happy birthday in advance. Bishop. Yeah, Osu answer, doctor.
2: Doctor, happy birthday.
1: Regional overseer of Resurrection Power and Living Bread, Mrs. International, Accra West, Dansumai, Father's House.
2: Amen.
1: Bishop, happy birthday in advance.
2: Amen.
0: See, my bishop, happy birthday in advance.
1: Happy.
0: I know it's Saturday at AB,
1: 10th
0: October. Wow. Powerful.
1: Bishop, we're going to come on and say, yes, you now I feel the age, you know. I feel back at the age, you know. That's an SNNT and our Ponqua. Say, age, be our dear,
0: of course.
1: Your whole age, and I say, and then and our Ponqua. The bishop, everything come off. Everywhere, and a beautiful fool, and Janam, even so, by reto.
0: Wow, yeah, then I'm yes. It's Bishop Yao, your papa Bishop Yao, who's answer a Saturday and a birthday. Maybe I would see freebie a fashe who go to dream on Saturday while we share papa Kasiapa. I a 10th of October.
2: 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10, 10, 10, 10, 10, 10, 10, 10, 10, 10, 10, 10, 10, 10, 10, 10, 10, 10, 10, 10, 10, 10, 10, 10, 10, 10, 10, 10, 10, 10, 10, 10, 10, 10, 10, 10, 10, 10, 10, 10, 10, 10, 10, 10, 10, 10, 10, 10, 10, 10, 10, 10, 10, 10, 10, 10, 10, 10, 10, 10, 10, 10, 10, 10, 10, 10, 10, 10, 10, 10, 10, 10, 10, 10, 10, 10, 10, 10
1: be our 2D next dimension soon. So, also.
0: Next dimension.
1: Next dimension.
0: Yeah. Powerful.
3: Ekoso gidi gidi gidi.
1: Now we are from 1st November to 30th November, and I tell my branch and so. Your program, annual program, and annual convention, breakout. Starting in November. In November, we are. The 31st November to 30th November. We are the last day, and also worship night. The 30th November, no, worship night. Our tema come to 9 National Exhaustion Power Living Bread. To be a fan of Wishimbi, it's all on Pai Bia Bo. Komubiani media November program no is about to start 1st November 2026 November the no it has our 1st November what time come to 9 and ti butu butu e basa no ya na so jamans wife kahubi na afi sofu 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Mm. Heaven's Gate Choir.
3: Amen.
1: Osoro Abubuano and to for Heaven's Gate Choir.
3: Heaven's Gate Choir.
1: And the other ministers and so Debola Abuajewa, Debora Abuajewa, Ajua Abuajewa, and Afi Fia Fusia and Sue Lewis and so Ewo and the Ewo one powerful ladies and so Esther Texan.
0: Mm.
1: Esther Texan. And the having great car for no one to Nami Insha say Afi and the baby to be too power.
0: Amen. It is said what you have a pan November program dayinim breakout.
1: I am free.
0: Mm.
1: Breakout. I am free.
0: You will come out.
1: You will go through.
3: Amen.
1: Yes. You succeed.
3: Amen.
1: Yes. You will be free.
3: Yes. Amen. Lord.
1: From every entanglement.
3: Amen.
1: Wherever the devil has put you,
0: God.
1: You will come out.
3: Mm. Amen.
0: I know you the whole month of November.
1: The whole month of November. The ones that are so catching your mind, I can be betrayed.
4: God say it now.
0: It's in November. Fashion plans, we are all going to break out from the camp of the enemy. Your bonnet for Nasha Shibiara. You ready, Dimu, Ujakumano, Ebe Yejuma.
1: And I am not a funeral echo, you and so I am not a Nema Bibri.
0: Yes.
1: Or she shall from the camp of the enemy.
3: Mm.
0: Yes.
1: The one you pray the breakout prayer.
3: Mm.
1: Who say you end the year well.
3: Yes, right.
1: You end the, and you begin the year well.
3: Oh,
1: so
3: God.
1: 2027. Then a powerful power. The magic of Christmas, moon after Christmas. You breaking in.
0: Yes.
1: I've always said Christmas and all the beginning free.
3: Amen. We will break out. So JDM will be breaking out.
0: November fire or butter, yes, you are breaking out of that tent. Said the Abaya Radim couldn't be a bayo there. Inti, Yaminsha Ubibiara, Uti, and Opey, a teacher in the bench, Yamu, and Moshe, a Facebook, Yaminsha Munina.
1: I am a main test near Psalm 10, verse 15.
0: Psalm 10, verse number 15.
1: What it break the arm of the wicked and the evil one?
0: Mm.
1: Seek out his wickedness until you find that. Bu amono fo basa ni do busue fo bo nechi ko si se hunu bi o do amono fo bi o jina abara bu mu no ko busue fo bi o di nechi no bu bu na basa
3: amen
1: na fe wu chese no
3: o yesu din
1: ko si se hunu bi o break the arm of the wicked and the evil one. Psalm 10 verse 15 break the arm of the wicked and the evil one. Seek out his wickedness until you find him ko si se wa bo mo se me nya fa hu die no unya no bo no tuja. Maybe one was such as a idiot in Chinam and the idea. The Basia was a Kumin and Chia, the Kumin and Chi was a Ponkonamus. So I
3: didn't
0: powerful Ponko Bibim, Chi Bibim, Ujan Bibim, Bibia Bibim. Yet then I may ask, last weekend, Insuna, Soja man's wife and Sobeb did to at all oil of prayer.
1: Happy birthday, belated.
3: Thank you.
0: Yeah, so Jaman's wife, your 3rd October.
1: 3rd October.
0: It's Saturday. Ni yedini na she Friday, Sunday. First Sunday of the month.
1: Sunday, na ma bre, na ya mame baako ya mame do wo esigo mama Elizabeth mame panyin bi na onu so ne na ne birthday ya weekend no.
5: Okay,
1: onya 95.
5: Wow. Wow.
1: Let's just say yes, so yeah, no no eh dinner yet me mama ho no.
5: Oh.
1: Yeah, bua mama. Anti mama Elizabeth Sigo. Elizabeth Messi.
5: Oh, mama.
1: And then so Brad Joe and you could be about to grab it. When you answer by a vegetable.
5: Oh,
1: it was nice.
5: Auntie
1: Regina. Teacher Regina, who for soup, Timmy Collie, don't know what to do. And Auntie Georgina, so on the mama will feed. And Nana Bark also, so the Georgina. Daddy Georgina, and Mr. Pastor, and never see Mama. So, the mama, if you radiant come home, Mama Elizabeth, radiant come home, and Uncle Summa, one day, a woman. I'm very, when you generally break out, eh? They will need more than what they say.
5: Amen.
1: Amen.
5: Amen.
0: Amen. 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

0: see. And it's Psalm 117, you know. That's the shortest psalm in the Psalms. Psalm 117. The shortest psalm in the Psalms. I say, Amen, you know, when you are ready, are
1: you? Oh, praise the Lord.
0: Amen, you know, mon count for no.
1: Praise him, all you people.
0: Na na doye esu yensu.
1: For his merciful kindness is great
0: na
1: towards us.
0: Eno kware ewo hoda.
1: And the truth of the Lord endures forever.
0: Munye urade aye.
1: Praise ye the Lord.
0: Hallelujah.
1: Amen.
0: Powerful.
1: Yes.
0: Wase amen yina. Amen yina.
1: Amen yina.
0: Munye urade aye. Amen yina o.
1: Yes, Lord.
0: Tibebia oti enke bia. Se uye nyamusumuni. 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Wase amen yina. So Bible is calling all the earth. All people.
1: All people.
0: All people everywhere. To praise the Lord. All people. Munye uradie ye.
1: Munye uradie ye.
0: Amen yina. Na mon kamfono. 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Na na doye. Esun yensu. And the other day was, it is the it is the mercies of the Lord.
1: Mercies
0: of the Lord. But you are not consuming. Nadoye. Tine ma yin yesa.
1: Yes, Lord.
0: The mercy, by his mercies you are not consumed.
1: Yes, Lord.
0: Was in Adoye Asuyensu. So if his mercies has found us,
1: yes,
0: the grace has found us. Grace has found us. But what are you doing?
1: Oh God.
0: What are you doing? Why don't you lift up your
1: mouth
0: and begin to praise the Lord?
1: Psalm 117.
0: Yes, Lord.
1: Oh, praise the Lord.
0: Oh, praise the Lord.
1: All ye nations.
0: All ye nations.
1: Amanamanyina.
2: Amanamanyina.
1: Munyi eradia ye. Oh, yeah, and I praise him, all you people.
0: I say, Amenyina,
1: Amenyina. Amenyina.
0: Amenyina, Amenyina.
1: The
0: reason is Nadoye Nadoye.
1: I no pay Nadoye as you so. Verse number 2 was it for his mercy, his mercy. Kindness.
0: Kindness
1: is great towards us.
0: Nadoye
1: as you so. Nadoye as you so I no pay.
0: It was it.

0: anya nipa nyina ene wudi afre no a afre no kosa beto
1: e bi o
0: we thank God for our bishop the year has gone round.
1: Amen.
0: That's going to meet him again.
1: Amen.
0: Thank God for our mama Olivia.
2: Yes.
0: Afeno Kore Asan Betoro.
2: Yes.
1: Amen.
0: Dey urade asia me yeho.
2: Rada basho.
0: Dey urade asia me ebusu.
2: Thank you Lord.
0: Dey urade asia ma safono.
2: Yes Lord.
0: Dey urade asia mo my Ghana.
1: Ah.
0: My Ghana urade
2: na kuta ye.
0: Nema ekosu ukuma.
2: Nema kosa.
0: Nema to trust.
2: Oh, da onya me asse.
0: To trust me huru.
2: Ye kosu ni na urade awowa ye.
0: Nema huru.
2: Thank God.
0: Dey urade cry.
2: Yes Lord.
0: Urade cry.
2: Facebook, just type it that I thank you, Lord, for my family. Who are Facebook? Who to me comment on us?
0: Yes, Lord.
2: If you're on Facebook, just comment your thanks.
0: Yes, Lord. Yes, Lord.
2: Yes, Lord. Yes, Lord. Yes, Lord.
0: Yes, Lord. Yes, Lord.
2: Yes, Lord. Yes, Lord. Yes, Lord. Yes, Lord. Yes, Lord. Yes, Lord. Yes, Lord. Yes, Lord.
0: Yes, Lord. Yes,
2: Lord. We are live on Facebook. Comment your thanksgiving. Magnify the Lord with me. Oh, magnify the Lord with me. We thank you, Lord.
3: Adom,
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0: Namiti ase imuna mikikami hum imuna miye madi.
1: I do make my trouble by saying grace has found me. Grace has found me. Adum ehume. Adum ehume. Grace has found me. Adum ehume. Hey, Adum ehume yo. What's an Adum asu yenso?
2: Yes, Lord.
1: Adoye asu yenso.
3: Adoye asu.
1: Grace has found us.
3: Yes.
1: Grace has found you. Grace has found us. The Richard Kuranti. I say, let God be God. Amalasi, let God be God. Rosemond Hooper, so thank you, Jesus, for the gift of life. Yes, Piaga Piaga, Lord, you alone deserve to be praised. Amen and amen.
3: Amen.
1: Na Ayele, Anan, Richard Cranton, Dakon, and five others. People, you are also watching Richard Cranton.com. I say thank you, Jesus, for goodness and mercy our nation and our family, our children, members. Members, we give you all the glory. We give you all the glory, Lord, and take all the glory in the precious name.
2: Jesus Christ.
1: So Isaac Nkrumah, you are watching. Isaac Nkrumah, you are watching. Piaga Piaga again. Na Nekuya Achina, you are watching. Joy Ajua Yabua, you are also watching. Na Ayele Anan. Joy Ajua Yabua again. I say, let God be God. Thank you, Jesus, for the gift of life. Victoria Amwa, you are watching. Isaac Nkrumah watching still. Prince Maka, my daughter Ruth Gani. My daughter, how are you? I miss you. We pay now the bread, but no, me febby and Macau. And I know so, Rosemary and so Rosemary Anderson, so I bring another nice pain. I didn't manage you, whichever they have pay, mommy pay her FA, the mediator, to my daughter, Eba, no bring me pay me, bring me so if it don't. Okay, Obama, my back. I'll come by saying that, me, I free UK, if Liverpool, and not bring me, and just Rosemary Anderson. And Asante Peter, Asante Peter, I am watching you live from Doma Abu Abu in Bono region. Papa, I need divine healing. Okay, and the Arabia no DC no bomb pyre myself rather than Fanmo de Jaro.
4: We yes to dim
1: the Arabia free also.
4: We yes to dim.
1: We yes to dim.
4: We yes to dim.
1: The power between the Casane and bomb pyre more better. A Raji dis a pyre born in Ibiano, Fahushim, Rade or Bejo.
4: Amen.
1: As you can crumble, I say a jar and great team. Have my greetings from myself and my wife. We are listening to you, Isaac Nkrumah. Okay, and then child, my why? Now, my name is Mobo Bompire Nibia. Okay, Isaac Nkrumah. We hope the Almighty God will continue equip us

0: as we are about to leave to have my wife father's funda to why papa Ephraim okay on 23rd October now be why papa you was say we yes ye dear I didn't come up again kroma ya chichira doswa na I was off when you do a channel some points ye
1: Jim FM
0: come as a king kroma so over you was say ye so as a king kroma you are watching Joy Ajua Yaboa again Victoria and I again let God be God. Thank you for the grace and mercy. Happy birthday in advance to Bishop. Mine is 22nd. Okay, Victoria and I 22nd. Okay, and then Radin Kang also happy birthday in advance to Victoria. It do also Bajijo also. Na Ayele and I Joy Tinepanoa. Okay. Fidela Tete was a let go be go so for transfer na my brother
2: Fidelia Tete was a let God be God. I thank God for ushering me, my children, and my family into the month of October. Fidelia Radinshra Joy Ajua. I mean, sure. Elizabeth Young, what's a good morning, Reverend?
0: Hey, Lizzie, at the same Elizabeth Young.
2: Good morning.
0: Who look on us over her? Where they would them, who did Brunia, who cramber to the Brunia. I say good morning, Reverend Eja Osu and the wonderful team. Chaukruma, a pa, whether the best lines on Kenny Baji home or not so. Fidelia Tete.
2: Yeah, Fidelia Tete was say amen and amen.
0: Amen and amen.
2: Ama Kunedu was a let God be.
0: Ama, I want to say, Ama Kunedu, make your blessing, pa. Okay, thank God.
2: Abenajamang, I say good morning, Reverend and the team. Let God be God. God has done it again.
0: Abra. Good morning from Ghana. Oh, no, be evening. Okay, I'm quiet.
2: I'm not going to do say amen. Phillips, Ochery, God bless you and your prayer team. Grace Boachi, also thank the Lord for my family. Elizabeth Young, was the Lord, I thank you for my family, my household, friends, and loved ones.
0: Prince Micah, again, my daughter, Ruth Ghani, or Pennsylvania, US of A. Pennsylvania, US of A.
2: Isaac and Chroma, I say grace has found us.
0: Grace has found us.
2: And Ekiachina, I say grace has really found me. Elizabeth Young, grace has found me.
0: Philippa Ochery, God bless you and your prayer team. Na Ayele, Victoria Amwa again. Grace Boachi, thank Lord for my family. Na Abrajima again. Elizabeth Young, Lord, I thank you for my family, my household, friends, and loved ones. And thank you, God, for your husband. Yeah, thank God for your husband, Elizabeth. So for your
2: prayer. Isaac and Krumah, say grace has found us. Nanekia Chinna, say grace has really found me. Elizabeth Young, grace has found me.
0: Margaret Menu is watching. And now I'm not going to do it again. Grace has found me and my family. Yeah.
2: Yeah.
0: And to make sure about grace has found me, I don't know. I know. Ellen Ruth Apple, honestly, a national member. It's mercy has found the, okay. It's
2: Ellen
0: mercy.
2: Ruth Apple.
0: Ellen
2: His
0: Ruth
2: mercy
0: Apple.
2: Has found, but one's running in him. I'm not going to say grace has found me and my family. Bing Pong.
0: Bing Pong Kwame Ennis Achim Kusi. Good morning, Reverend Usu and your team. I extol thee, O Lord. Grace has found me in Jesus' name. Bing Pong Kwame, very regular listener, very good. Kwasiada and brother, Lord, you alone are God. That is Elizabeth Young. Elizabeth, I thank God for my husband, Chrobra.
2: Elizabeth Young. Papa said, Chrobra, I thank God for my husband, Elizabeth Young.
0: Na Ayili and I, you are watching Georgina Obin and Sir. Good morning, Reverend and your team. Abna Ajimai. Georgina Obin and Sir, let God be God. Ufosuhine Frank. Hey, Frank, I want to say, November program ni bo very best lie, Frank best lie, and me bo points amount. of Sweden in France. I say thank you, Jesus Christ. Victoria Amwa again, of Sweden in Frank. Very good boy. And I've been at Dubin watching from Japan. When Mrs. Benis, and so we're watching from Japan. Georgina Obi and Sir Bernard
1: Bauer.
0: Watching from Japan. Japan, come more crowbars, so more. Okay. Japan, okay. More took you and I say more. I found a more. Okay, young quay.
2: We are live on Facebook. Georgina Obing and Sam, the grace has found me and my family. Oba Hema Akusia say, wow, say good morning, Papa in Christ.
0: Thank you.
2: Elena Paul say, His mercy has found me. Bing Pong Kwame Ernest watching you live from Achimkusi. I say, I made an emergency journey last week and returned home without any hinge.
0: Thank you, God. Opoku William,
2: yeah,
0: watching and praying with you. From Italy, oh, powerful. From Italy, greetings to you and your team. From Osofo K, Osofo Cash, Italy. Osofo Neti say, I'm in Shabibri, Osofo Cash. And I can refer now our contribution. Why? And the refer now I contribute to Grace Boache. Bernard Dubin is watching. Margaret Menu, we are watching Opoku. Williams, you are watching again. Bimpon Ennis from Achimkusi. Ellen Ruth Apo, His mercy has found me. Okay. Sofo.
2: Din TV are still live on Facebook. Ube to me, Akoswadu will comment in Abba. Okay, Adu Frank, I say thank you, Jesus.
0: Yeah, what the Abba? Elizabeth Young, I say I thank God for my husband. Grace has found me. I love that.
3: Hallelujah.
0: I thank God for my husband. Grace has found us. You, I mean, for Papa. Grace in the song. Elizabeth, Grace in the song. Adu Frank, thank you, Jesus.
2: Yeah.
0: Prince Mika, you are watching.
1: Jim FM.
0: Okay, so for any, yes, ready. No,
2: it's my yes, ready. Ube timi akoso do comments number yes ready so my on fire and foam so nyina
0: nche on fire and foam
2: so nyina nche
0: ya ken kai Isaiah chapter 59
2: no? Isaiah 59
0: na ensembebre wo ho Isaiah 59 no so kind from verse 1 was it share Awurade nsa nyetia enso
2: Isaiah 59 from verse number 1
0: na na so enso enye din ntia sem Nemum Momumu Yong any idea Emma Money Munyangopon and Tem Atiti.
2: Oh God.
0: Na Mubone and Akata Neni Efri Neho A inti Unti Na Moja Akika Monsem Na Emumuyo Egu Monsatia Emufi Na Manokika Atrosem Na Motachirema Euro and Kuntumpu. And then maybe we want more. See, because your bomb fire more mine, your bomb fire my busia, your bomb fire my safo, your bomb fire my home. Ah, yeah, we say never be blue on more. In the nation, it is not good.
2: That is not good.
0: In the family, it is not good. In the church, it is not good.
2: Yes, Lord.
0: But you know, it is the Lord's mercy that I found that grace has found us. And T, yes, ready. Now, you can't hear any bedroom. Ebukan bedru baby ubedru verse 13 wose yato awurade mra yato awurade mra atwa ne kontompo na yapa ye nyankopon echi yakasa enhyeso ene atuate yakasa Yesusu atro ewo akomam ena yeka Yesusu atro ewo 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One, the family. It's out of the family we get the nation. And the family ni ejina ho ama the unity of God. Family no. And a nation no ejina ho ama God's elect. Nation ejina ama God's elect. And a afi the church ni ejina ama the love of God. Eh? And a the government ni ejina ho ama the judgment of God. Oh, and it's a government in Joma judgment of God. And what's a justice? A Juma, number a GD for a sure justice.
2: Yes,
0: say justice and yet Juma, it affects the whole institution of God. And it's a justice and yet Juma in our judicial service. Say justice and yet Juma in our governance. Justice and yet Juma in the nation. Justice and yet Juma in the church. Justice and yet Juma in the family. Benin yin mun and what judicial service.
2: Yeah.
0: Uti. So the judicial service is there to protect the citizens. The judicial service is there to protect the citizens. So you can judicial service here. The police service is part of the judicial service. And also yes, and John, one I saw that for Womu Eban and Chain, and down the so mu motion. Womu Busas a young su yen day. Was it money will be a hey qua? The moment market you have so many. What can I look chapter? Watching Luke chapter one and I say, yeah, let us go there. Yeah, bomb pie. Yes, somebody fetch it. Yes, somebody fetch it. Yes, there, Emma on my own. Yes, Rema Gusiano. Yes, Rema Asafono. Yes, Rema Yahoo. Uti.
2: Yes.
0: Because the Bible says, you show money, ye die. If the on my own is not going well, there's nothing that you do. If the systems in the nation does not go on well, BBA no be able to progress because you know the overall year, so the governance, the president, one of the father of the nation, and the BBA So I say, and he said, even if one citizen in the nation, do say America for. Say America for ni papa kum who come ha. We may make sure say Baba rescue no. Say Israel for any papa kum who come baby ha. We may make sure say you be ko rescue no. Me Ghana di ayi anka say yehu no. Ye keka yehu. Na ye titi yehu. Na ye chiti yehu. Ni ye suppress yehu, which is very bad. And Luke chapter 1. When the people went to John the Baptist for baptism. Is it chapter 201? The baptism of John the Baptist.
3: A two.
0: Chapter 220. Oh baby, I slam for questions. Independent in our quay, no, sir, Omo, Mosu, Nettie, Asima, John, a country woman. So for her,
2: but fine.
0: Thank you. Is it 3 and 8?
2: Luke 3.
0: Luke chapter 3, rather. Okay. Young quay.
2: I think it's from verse number 12 down. I said, then came also publicans to be baptized.
0: Was it? And, Luke chapter 3
2: from verse number 12.
0: Verse number 12, no crowd from Benamri.
2: Then came also publicans to be baptized, and they said unto him, Master, what shall we do?
0: Okay. Let me say, Anna Ubia, everyone say, the water, they know, Emma, that is 11, no, 2012, no, I say. Now, to you for and so ever I say one more one a suit. Now, Obisa won't say, Church, therefore, a day, Nayany.
2: And he said unto them, exact no more than that which
0: now, or catch that one say, Muny and Che de Wacha Atuho Amamono.
2: And the soldiers likewise demanded of him, saying,
0: "Yeah, can John Luke chapter 3, verse from verse 14 here, do say, and Asra Fonso Ebisa and say, Yenso, Yenyaday.
2: What shall we do?" Mm-hmm. And he said unto them,
0: "No, catch that one, say,
2: do violence to no man.
0: Munya obia, hi.
2: Neither accuse any falsely.
0: Now, so, Munto to obia, anokwa. Munto to obia, anokwa. And he said, a police for Equachi obia. Say, Casu obia, a bonus, a police for Equachinua. And your false accusation. It is not, it should be false accusation. Say, any pan near one, ye no. Yes, why ye? And your false accusation. And he said, yeah, Casanua, ye could jina, you and near Cassa, a brofuno ebbe share ye so. Womo ebbe toy and qua, and no more coin to your compensation. Eh? Na ye Casano, ye oppress it, ye suppress it.
2: Yes,
0: ye my ma.
2: Yes.
0: And we put our citizen into slavery.
2: Yes.
0: While we are looking for compensation. At the United Nations, say, Abrofru Ebano, Omo Ebertoyen, Yen Ananum, Obertoyen, Yen, Ebefire, the Moom Echoing, a Domu my compensation. Nay, Yan Casano, a 20th century, ye suppress and crow for. Na ye harass and crow for, without a good reason. Na ye chair attempt any. Our court, you have to be a court. What's asuma ye diano? Ye many pa quay, a many pa, enti me, improve on a home.
2: Yes.
0: Now, a bucrampa, ye many panuquana, wanting me any access to a lawyer. This 20th century and a 21st century. 21st century. A sabbat year chatu. A sabay and the chatu menum. A man be bre and a man kitten kitty and a escalate ya woman a cause civil war. Radaman in Paris.
2: Amen.
3: Jesus name.
0: A Radaman in Paris.
2: Amen.
0: Because when the citizens become fed up, I tell the every person who born with a bobby.
2: Yes.
0: Need the general super bobby.
2: Yes.
0: I feel we have to show a creature. A Radaman in Paris.
2: Amen.
0: Radaman, a Radaman in Massa.
2: Yes, Lord.
0: No more yet attentive. Yet they attend to the end of the day. That's the panel. Sir, if the person is convicted, yeah, well, who said what default and they are convicted? No, yeah, didn't know what will be anyone's account. No one was a combat, any pain, not quite. I express here. Now, I quite say, yeah, they shall swap. Men of my mind was so, and Jim will to me say, there may be a mayor. And Bassan Ranacha say, yeah, Casa citizens, they say, you were independence, you.
2: Yes.
0: Ghana, you have independence. So independence and your freedom for the nation. So if the citizens are not, I mean, enjoying the freedom that we have,
2: Amen.
0: And you say, Asra for Koi say, yes, yanyaday. What's the moon you be a hey qua? Na mo yanyaday, Montu to be a no so.
2: Neither accuse any falsely.
0: Montu to be a no qua.
2: And be content with your wages.
0: Na mo mama catch ya and so and so many.
2: Yes, Reverend Hoboniface. Yes, Reverend Hoboniface. May the Lord show us mercy, wash us with the blood. Yes, Reverend. Adjunimu boni, akumemu boni. 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
0: Ose susi atrosem.
2: Wa yakumem.
0: Yebetulen susi ya kwa we are two ways.
2: Oh yes.
0: Yen kwa we are two ways.
2: Yen kwa we are two ways.
0: Yen kwa kwa we are two ways.
2: Adansi.
0: Yes, Reverend. Isaiah chapter 59. Isaiah 59. The verse number
2: 13.
0: Verse number 13. What say Yato Erade Emra Echa nun kontumpo? 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There was two free one year.
2: Isaiah 15.
0: One form never. You become a prey for them. If you exempt yourself from their evil doings. So what you free and say I group on the wall and then depending on Adam come on. So who can obey you free one? You be a prey. You become a prey. And he said, yeah. General revenue.
2: You do verse number 15. As ye, truth fails, and he that departs from evil maketh himself a prey.
0: A prey.
2: And the Lord saw it, and it displeased him that there was no judgment.
0: There was no judgment.
2: Yes, sir, Rade Hobon, if I check. On fire and foam, so on, chum for mine a bonny che. Uncrank rebony on fanche. Or mine a bonny on fanche. Any da home bonny. 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
0: e wo yesu de nemo I rather for your bonnet chain. Fire my minimum dear chain, fire janum dear chain, and animal dear chain.
2: I rather for your phone so chain, for your mat or chain, for your mum your chain, but some see a cassia near bonnet and near that die home. None of creepy near you. And so see a pim will catch a while we on a craft was over the chain.
0: Yet, done away your bonnet with you.
2: Yes,
0: I rather answer at twice.
2: Yes,
0: yet, done away at twice. Yeah, you're a chain, janum dear.
3: Hey,
0: I don't call radio station. I don't move friend. Guess. Guy in the back. What's it? What's it? Yapuna na yoku. And yet, that can end die.
3: Hey,
0: I will be John Boyakala. I will be John Conference from Conwase.
3: I will name. Hey,
0: that's how God I will group up. Now, what can I say? Is I share, you na akura ba akwa akofo ba edina ba saben mo benanada ana Phinehas ekoye ana ode akọ ade akọ wo
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3: Yeah.
0: Just as a grody.
3: No crap.
0: And somebody kick out with social media. Ah. Attempt the deal. They said they never yaki can. And just say, a Bible said, you are just who do I'm no crack.
3: Debbie, a munkwala. A munkwala, some few men no move back. Oh, in the name of social media.
0: Hey, everybody, we are mobile. Where do you have any agree?
3: I'm what?
0: And then Chidima Bepa, yeja. Eh? 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
3: ewrade mo aye
0: ewrade mo aye
3: ewrade mo aye
0: ya dara na nehemia ebo mpa ye ama ai omaye no awa nehemia chapter 2 no sofo
2: nehemia 2
0: Nehemiah chapter 2. No, a bomb fire. Mm. Okay, let's start it from verse 1.
2: Nehemiah chapter 2 from verse number 1. And it came to pass in the month Nisan, in the 12th year of Artaxerxes the king, that wine...
0: Can I read verse chapter 1 from verse 4?
2: Nehemiah 1, 4. Nehemiah chapter 1 verse number 4. And it came to pass when I heard these words that I sat down and wept.
0: Now, me say,
2: and mourned certain days. And fasted and prayed before the God of heaven.
0: Hanania, any minuanum barco, a memanum ebi, I will free Jerusalem a bay. Now, me besawon Jerusalem for I will free mu a free. Now, wakaya o no mufa emuno. And it Jerusalem was emuno. Wakachre, me say, a no mumuno and kaya a waka ewo asasano esono ewo amanuhunu. Kasiemu. Hello.
3: Hi.
0: Oh, that time no from the book of Nebuchadnezzar eso. Ah, Babylon ebetue Israel. No fa won no mum ekoye no. Na afei enipa no no mum fam na asa bedu medu Persia ebre so. It is abre na they were seen in captivity. And what we say wo mo mo kaaye e won no mum no. Those who were left after the captivity no. Wo mo what say? And was woman, oh, a mania cassim. And ye shall, mamma, who said, Yenuanuma, Sabio, woman too quiet, oh, a manonino. 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Ye were mania cassim, Essiona. 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I am my moa, woman, as suma brofono. Hello.
3: Hi.
0: And I shall, Black Americans, yeah, one the product of the slavery. Black Americans, no? Yes. What a product of slavery. 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Hey, and the black guys, woman, no, ye formu ko no mumfem, ye musa say ni aya ko no mumfemwa ye wofia no, ye no omumi ye no no, ahi no fa na ofa hudi. Eh?
3: Yeah, same.
0: Those who were taken into captive.
3: Captive, yeah.
0: And we were left home.
3: Oh God!
0: Yani wamu mi yenu no, yani Black Americans no. E beka se enu mufanda du mukoye.
3: Edu mukoye no.
0: Yeye wofi yenu yeti saying.
3: Papa sempa no wa kenyo.
0: Edi na himia de ebusa. So for now, who is scripture no?
2: Pa Nehemia one, yeah.
0: Wobisa se. 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Wamu amani ekasi. So we are, we the free, we who has received, our friend is saying, yenya fa ahudie no, independence. We that has gotten independence from the Abrofun and Samno, we are even in distress. Yesu ya no munye, ye dua na ye die nye, ye nye juma nye, ye yesu ya ye nye juma nye, ye tiye memu.
3: Ah.
0: Se abe mbiba. Now, what fa any pebby were Jumemoa? About for Froba, no baby woman in Eddie. About for Frozen Suba, no suit of her, no so baby woman in Eddie, and to the woman yakasi.
3: Ah,
0: Yenna Yaka were independent after 60 something years, 9 years, and how many years of independence?
4: 66.
0: 66 years of independence.
3: Yeah.
0: And
3: now,
0: yes. Ken. Yes, 66.
4: 69
0: years of independence, you. 69 years of independence. 69 years, and after independence, you know, how is the nation?
2: Next year, yes, 70 years.
0: How is the nation after independence? And it's a bia yeah, can I say bia only a chrono? Nehemia nebisa, ahohua a free Jerusalem. Ekwa sra wo mo wo no mu fam no. Sabra no no waye djuma awo hene Ahasuerus. Anche awoye Kabera.
3: Yeah.
0: Wo waye hene Esachini.
3: Yeah.
0: Enti sabra na che se ekwan dem se wo mo wo izano wo mutimi ekọ susa abemo ekwasra ndi no mutimi di akwa naba
2: o se Hanani, one of my brothers came to visit me with some other men who had just arrived from Judah. I asked them about the Jews who returned there from captivity and about how things were going in Jerusalem.
0: So from Ghana, now go Europe, we go America, now go baby. We move Eba, sister, back home in Holland. Nanka we Eba, Eba holiday. What and some what it's what ano? And you come into some money ma? We better say we come away. Yes, we are. Say and you are
2: ma.
0: I told that we move baby fear. No, we have to see we move. Say that me aye ne what ano? Ya bo down your two chest, but ya come here to cry. Just on which but don't you now question the wood wounds rule. But and I know more can be second day. Kade, hey, I can day. What was it, Bronubi? And Ras and Dabay, what was it, a young woman be near Kuno? Ekukumakunku, around across the nation, many places near daddy.
4: Kidnapping.
0: Eni pa ira da o. E kum ni pada.
4: Ni pada.
0: E do ase, wona ye firi mu firi e wona mu pam no. E wo amane akasiem. Se se yinu anu a wo mu ama no ne no. Wo mu mu no e ho to wo mu.
2: Yes.
0: Na se wo mu na akwata e kwa kosoma abrofo no.
2: Yes.
0: Abrofo so so hye so. E to da da ho racism ni ade ade.
2: E
0: wo ho no racism. Be eni e wo fie no. Na racism so so e wo kuruma. Wo wo ni party ni mu a.
4: I would
0: say, we party anymore.
2: Racism. Tribalism.
0: Yeah, forward, Juma. Tribalism. Racism. Tribalism. Nepotism. Racism. Tribalism. Nepotism.
2: Yes. Verse 3, or see, they said to me,
0: what more catch that me say?
2: Things are not going well.
0: And you man call you
2: for those who retained.
0: Oh, Womo,
2: they are in great trouble.
0: Womo, a maniac, a semi-yaya independence, 69 years independence. No, a mania, a womb, you say, I know yet. You're gena, Indian yet. Yes, I say,
4: oh God,
0: you may be struck when you're Juman yet. See, if I will be, I will do more. A baffle for a bar. No, I be in a D.
4: Just say, you know, say a gun of war. Riding me a mobile.
0: Yes, sir, Radis, Pacho, quiet. Demaya, no, name, but I'm busy.
2: They said to me, things are not going well.
0: Ah,
2: for those who return to the province of Judah.
0: What's in them, Quaye, Kura, Emma, Woman, Mukaya, or Judah?
2: They are in great trouble.
0: Woman, Maniaka, see
2: him in disgrace.
0: And yeah, I
2: the wall of Jerusalem has been torn down.
0: What kind of wall? The security.
2: Bambo.
0: Ghana, almighty is a Ghana. I am Bambo for. I want me to be free. Aha, and cry. A team of quite a chimney. A quite she will be a new baby. I will walk. If she were demon, a quite chinabano. Yet you could care free Ghana port, a co, Francia. Yeah, who? I may go to France, the Timachino. Never wanted to say.
4: Ah.
0: Yetimi, Ed is a satellite that didn't change the panel, say, my friends, GPS, Yetu, baby, I'm a minute.
2: Tracking.
4: Yeah,
0: a Timuk attacking.
4: Yeah.
0: Quake container, my friend, but do France. Yet, and what kind of security? Was it the security? Security.
2: Bambon.
0: Was it Bambon? A first one, a Jiragu.
4: Jiragu.
0: Where am I trying?
2: Debbie.
4: No protection. A Bible.
0: No protection.
2: Obiate me remove.
0: No protection. And so they'll feel I say before an adua. And such like a prince for Babo Hombano. Your baba swung a girl and your fawako. Say the pie upon us, a bachelor, I say a bar. Yet a arrest warrant. Yeah, you actually, you 300 by.
2: Yes.
0: Why a bonny say your baba fawako? Never shall phone the baby at Oko. Allogenaka.
2: Nakano.
0: Thank you.
2: The wall of Jerusalem has been torn down.
0: What's in Jerusalem, my friend? And he said, what your man mom said? One will secret you, Hemfa. So, what do fear? Now, better, my dear,
2: why in him?
4: I didn't know.
0: Enti wo se urade adoye asoye so.
4: Urade adoye.
0: Si e de urade ase na so wanti ase urade adoye asoye.
4: E urade adoye o ani ne humo bro.
0: Wo se Jerusalem fervishes had him.
2: And the gates have been destroyed by fire.
0: Na apono no so do jashi.
2: When I heard this, I sat down and wept. In fact, for days I mourned, fasted and prayed, prayed to the God of heaven. Then I said, O Lord, God of heaven, the great and awesome God who keeps his covenant of unfailing love, those who love him and obey his commands. Listen to my prayer. Look down and see me praying night and day for your people Israel. I confess that we have sinned against you. 6.
0: Na me kase mawaso emraso na wani emue nafetie wakwa empire mebo wanim ene ewia ene anajo na mebo wanim ewia ene anajo mama o my Israel.
2: I confess that we have sinned against you.
0: Na me ka se aye bo ni atia wo.
2: Yes, even my own family and I have sinned.
0: Mi amabusua ene menso no se ka ye nyina nyi ehu firi mu.
4: Mi
0: amabusua ene menso. 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Wa se meni me je fi aye bone. Verse 7.
2: We have sinned terribly by not obeying the commands.
0: Was a fum and a ya fum was a ye ni umra
2: and
0: some
2: and regulations.
0: And it was shady and what
2: through your servant
0: Moses.
2: Please remember what you told your servant Moses.
0: Nakai asamwa wushe wakwa Moses no say.
2: If you are unfaithful to me,
0: media mofum mea,
2: I will scatter you among the nations. But if you return to me and obey my commands,
0: and live
2: by them,
0: memra ensem na mudisua enye,
2: then even if you are exiled to the ends of the earth,
0: so apamuko oso ano no hawo,
2: I will bring you back to the place
0: for my name. Ena me free ma boa mo ano masan ede mo aba fa ko mi yi se mema midin atena eho no.
2: The people you rescued by your great power and strong hand are your servants.
0: Na won so a we do na won enso waye wonkoa a won wo waye wonkoa no man a wodi wutumi ekese ene wonsa a edin eji won.
2: Oh Lord, please hear my prayer.
0: Oh Eurade, mawaso emra wakwa empire bo.
2: Listen to the prayers of those of us who delight in honoring you.
0: Wakwa empire bo ewo udin esuro din esuro eyo won fere no empire bo eso na mani ensi wakwa yie ene na manu maburu hunu.
2: Please
0: obe me enim.
2: Please let
0: us wabo empire akope favor. No, I call when a house was home. I call quite a book. I call build it official. Because I'm ready.
4: I'm ready.
0: Yeah, you too, me say.
4: Yeah, you too, me say.
0: Yeah, Janma, yeah, Bonnie.
4: Yeah, Janma, yeah, Bonnie.
0: I was on some.
4: A woody.
0: With your sugar,
4: with your sugar,
2: there was no technology advancement.
0: But woman says you.
2: Woman says you no.
0: And the yeah, be go school.
4: Ah,
0: yeah, go takwa school of mining.
4: Hey,
2: go school abruchiri na.
0: Kasa urade yesrew.
4: Urade yesrew.
0: Hu yamobo.
4: Hu yamobo.
0: So kasa odi echi a.
4: Wo kasa wudi echi.
0: Akrope.
4: Akrope.
0: Metwe nyina egu.
4: Metwe nyina egu.
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2: Na so de wo kan yesa.
0: Se yafumu.
2: Se yafumu.
0: Na se sign.
4: Na ye sign.
0: Eba.
4: Eba.
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0: yembone a
4: yembone a
0: yesa ba wonche
4: yesa ba wonche
0: se wapam ye
4: se wapam ye
0: akwechichi no
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0: wa na be firi a
4: wa na
0: ba sa be boabo ya no
4: be sa be boabo ya
0: urade oman kana
4: urade oman kana
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4: ebusia busia
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0: Enchantment
4: Enchantment
0: Necromancy
4: Necromancy
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4: Necromancy
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4: Enchantment
0: Adultery
4: Adultery
0: Radu hwe mo boy
4: Radu hwe mo boy
0: Radu hwe mo
4: boy Radu hwe mo boy
0: Radu hwe mo boy
4: Radu hwe mo boy
0: Enema bonia
4: Enema bonia
0: Etiate say
4: Etiate say
0: Ewo mani
4: Ewo oman ni mo
0: Kame aye say
4: Kame aye say
0: Jamenyami bia
4: Jamenyami bia
0: Eni
4: wi asimbo
0: If you say drum ra
4: If you say drum ra
0: Akoye say
4: Akoye say
0: Atemufo nanu
4: Atemufon and
0: Brenno no was
4: a Brenno no
0: Aquia said,
4: Aquia said,
0: Libyan is
4: a Libyan,
0: you'll be a penway,
4: you'll be a penway,
0: Oh God. I thought I never be a question. Because the school credit chrome how?
4: No credit.
0: But any pa graduate school chrome how? When I a university, I am masters learned people.
4: Learned people.
0: But I am master that will be a grand go school da. How?
4: No credit.
0: And I because a Babu quite a mini chroma.
4: And I had time used to the bomb pie more. I am a son of doors to pie.
0: I don't need a bomb pie more.
4: More pie.
0: A Babu is like a carrier, let me tell you about some pie.
4: Yes,
0: but you're Pemwan. One more
4: than
0: it. Like a carrier, let me tell you about some
4: pie.
0: You're Pemwan. One more than it. So for five.
4: Banner by the Bem and the Bem made that we get
0: a Buakra, a
4: Buakra.
0: A Buakra.
2: A radio home in Ghana mobile. I mean, say, and the echoes are no ding, but we pray for mercy.
4: Now,
2: me money home of Bronoso. The mercy of the Lord.
0: I dare by a coyana, I have a partner say, Sir politicians never try to read your
4: swap.
0: Eh? Near will be a canoe. Send a party, I had the answer, ya. Not all justified. I didn't any party and the party near and you. Say MPP ni better now. Not the MPP for year in a year. Not MPP ni better no justify. NDC ni better now. Then the NDC for nine and ya no justify. And the Bible say, and no man can do offer papa some money. No offer money, say papa. Eh?
4: No credit.
0: Hmm. And no meal.
4: Eh? Yami a semnaka. Yami a semnaka.
0: Eba San Manager said, yeah, pile it up. Cases against the nation. And I saw a man said, no make a Ghana was Usika, a be a fee. Usika be a fee. And the Ghana or Maya, you two gold, near two diamond, near two bauxite, near two manganese, near sour oil,
4: cocoa,
0: Yeah, what Coco?
2: Rosewood.
4: Bauxite.
0: Yeah, what Rosewood?
2: Bauxite.
0: Bauxite.
4: If you
0: hear
4: it.
2: Oh, your crap now.
0: You're too gold. Your friend said diamond.
2: Diamond, bauxite.
0: Your two manganese. Manganese was another expensive mineral.
2: Very expensive.
0: Manganese.
2: Yes.
0: Your two bauxite. Your oil. Account. Your rosewood.
2: Rosewood.
4: Your cocoa.
0: Timber.
4: Timber.
0: Your salt.
4: Salt. Mm.
0: And chilling quiet and chilling. Salt. Holland, woman need a natural ABA. Holland.
2: Debbie. Will singing Anna.
4: Chuck winning a.
0: Wait, and chili and katia
2: rosewood
0: abe benke
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0: 69 years of independence
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2: ebre na ye eko yeah, me empire boy. 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Radio home, my name Obo. May God show us mercy. Radio, I'm funny. Mo janin tiya ho. Radio, I'm funny. 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Radio, I'm funny. 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Yes, sir. Radio home, Obroma. Oh my God. I will Jesus Christ to demo. Radio home, my Obo. Amen.
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4: ya do my Ghana e ba wanim e mumuyo a e koso e radio je se wonko a ye bom paye ya do moja no
2: ya
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2: And the answer is similar Psalm 25. That's number 15, 14 and 15. Psalm number 25.
1: Psalm 25.
2: Verse number 14 and 15.
1: Verse number 14 and verse number 15. Psalm 25. Verse number 14 and verse number 15. The Lord is a friend to those who fear him. He teaches them his
2: covenant. Psalm 25.
1: Psalm 25.

0: Psalm 25, verse number 15. 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For he rescues me from the traps of my enemies. For
1: the sovereign of
0: God. Yes,
2: Anyhow, there's your money for the baby. It's so much in the tour.

0: Deliver us from evil. In the name of Jesus.
1: Okay. Isaiah chapter 65. Now, okay, verse 21.
0: Isaiah 55.
1: Verse 21.
0: Isaiah 55, verse number 20.
1: 1. Verse 21. 65, verse
0: 21. 65, verse number 21. And they shall build houses and inhabit them.
1: What's the number? See, I die at them.
0: And they shall plant vineyards and eat the fruits of them.
1: Now, why here will be in true EDD Emuaba?
0: They shall not build and another inhabit.
1: Who is see a die Emma Obi Emetinum?
0: They shall not plant and another eat.
1: Now, who are Emma Obi Emedi?
0: For as the days of a tree are, the days of my people.
1: Now, me my enna ebewo ware, ayese dia enna.
0: And my elect shall long enjoy the work of the
1: hands. Now, what are you on? Now, what are me won ye ebedi won sa no ejuma? Verse 23.
0: They shall not labor in vain.
1: Was it when you
0: nor bring forth for trouble?
1: Now, what a war emma emma and petu
0: for they are the seed of the blessed of the Lord.
1: Now, was it for now? Was it for one emma? Amen.
0: Amen.
1: Now I wanna erade a shrawon.
0: Yes.
1: Now one and was for and the can 23 in you.
0: They shall not labor in vain.
1: Won't ye a jumahun
0: nor bring forth for trouble.
1: Now won't ma emma and petuo.
0: For they are the seed of the blessed of the
1: Lord. If you say we wanna erade a shrawon
0: and their offsprings with them.
1: Won't it won't ma. So but what I say? And don't say, was he obese a die at him? 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
2: me bre so aba medi
1: me amedi
2: ani urade ye me ba mpa ye ade bia na
1: ma bre ho
2: e se bete so aba
1: wo
2: yes
1: Yes, to
2: me enjoy.
1: enjoy.
2: Me enjoy. Oh yes, to this. Oh yes, to this. Yeah, yeah, me dia. Me enjoy.
1: Me enjoy.
2: Oh yes, to this. Me enjoy. Oh yes, to this. Me maso.
1: Me maso.
2: Inside that.
1: Inside that.
2: Me ma.
1: Me ma.
2: Ebe yeshira.
1: Ebe yeshira.
2: Ebe yeshira. Me ma.
1: Me ma.
2: Ebe yeshira.
1: Ebe yeshira.
2: Obane fo.
1: Obane fo.
2: Enti me fe me ma. Oh yes, to this. Radi mi nyanku.
1: Radi mi nyanku.
2: Adie biyala.
1: Adie biyala.
2: Me ba humpa.
1: Me ba humpa.
2: Na mi share ni mo.
1: Na mi share ni mo.
2: Me enjoy.
1: Me enjoy.
2: Me enjoy.
1: Me enjoy.
2: Me sweat.
1: Me sweat.
2: Oh yes, to this.
1: Oh yes, to this. Bessie Daya
2: Metinem,
1: there was he die,
2: Metinem,
1: or Betanem,
2: Metinem,
1: there was he die,
2: Betanem,
1: Betan,
2: or Betan, or
1: Betan,
2: or Betan, or
1: Betan, or
2: Betan, or
1: Betan, or Betan, or
2: Betan,
1: or Betan,
2: or Betan,
1: or Betan,
2: or Betan,
1: or
2: Betan,
1: or Betan, or Betan, or
2: Betan,
1: or Betan, or
2: Betan,
1: or Betan,
2: or Betan, or Betan,
1: or Betan, or
2: Betan,
1: or Betan,
2: or Betan,
1: or Betan,
0: or
1: Betan, or
2: Betan, or
0: Betan,
1: or Betan,
2: or Betan,
1: or Betan, or
2: Betan,
1: or Betan,
0: or Betan,
1: or Betan, or
2: Betan, or
1: Ego petu ro
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2: Ghana
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2: enye yie
1: Ghana ma
2: Ghana ma
1: ebre
2: ebre
1: ewo meni
2: ewo meni
1: eni di
2: eni di
1: eni pa
2: eni pa
1: obi eshira
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2: mankoso
1: Ghana,
2: I'm Ghana.
1: We should have,
2: we should
1: have. And that Ghana man,
2: Ghana
1: man.
2: Any
1: I was as a power.
2: Would
1: you bless you?
2: Would you bless?
1: Any power?
2: Any power?
1: Would you bless Ghana? Ghana man,
2: Ghana.
1: Any home for sure?
2: Any home
1: for Ghana man,
2: Ghana man.
1: Ghana Mabawa,
0: Ghana Mabawa.
1: Ghana Penyufu,
2: Ghana Penyufu.
1: I do a moja,
2: I do a moja.
1: I bro moja,
2: I bro moja.
1: I do a man,
2: I do a man.
1: I better just say,
2: I better say.
1: Any more baby?
2: Any more
1: baby? Any more baby?
2: Any more
1: baby? But we should have,
2: but we should have.
1: Any idea?
2: Any idea?
1: I want my soul.
2: I want my
1: soul. Our yes,
2: our yes.
1: Thank you, Lord.
2: We are out here.
3: Father, we thank you so much for this day. We thank you for the power of the resurrection. That having called on your name, your word declares that before we even open our mouth to pray, you know the things we are going to request. Therefore, you've even done it ahead of time. This morning, we thank you for every petition we have brought before you. We have no doubt whatsoever that your goodness and your mercies have been extended to all those areas, and as that as many as are in trouble,
0: yes,
3: as many as are in pain, as many as are struggling, you have delivered them all. You've delivered them all. You've delivered them all. And that freedom and liberty are their portion. We thank you, Lord, for your hand is not too short to save, neither are your ears dull to hear. Therefore, every petition presented before you this morning, we believe that it is done in the name of Jesus. Amen.
1: Amen. And Bernard, bow for Dubin say, Father, if Ghana's situation is due to generational sins of the fathers, and we are continuing same sin in our time, Lord, have mercy and pardon us. Bena Bafford Ben Richard and so by and I am a Lassibu patient as patient AS and I Kingsley and I Francisca Equia Boacho and so by and I Joy Ajua Margaret Menu and so by and Francisca Equia Boacho Italy. I mean, and Kaho Bafford or say Ghana is bleeding due to among other things the invocation of a strange ghost into the nation. Father, have mercy and deliver us. And that team Jen and I know pay your control empire bonus so our national committee night it will be a Magana it will be a Mawonso Nti yabra ube kwa dea na show kumti nae Eye tema Yebe jena hospital 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home every break and so nah I don't know because I'm here
0: in Tiano Pay Yakotuam Empire Yabon Ukwada no Pay Bia 9 a.m. to 12:30 a war oil of prayer ministry a war do do a council Amra Hina two boots gas filling station HP Wednesday Bia Empire Bo in Tiano Pay Yakotuaso 9 a.m. to 12:30 Shannon so set. Oh, ba, you do a corner so I'm right here. Ah, I would do a corner so. Oh, yeah, gas. We be obviously I'm right here to boot gas. We be another boot in one of your for gas. It's me patch me the numbers in it to ya, Ofra. Ubina, so for mammy, so German's wife, and then Akasam, pay you do a whole bebama.
2: A finny query, yanty brana bebompire. 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In fact, a ye empire giddy giddy giddy pa, a son said, a finny query ye, and ye may bring up on a funny ye. 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Many workers say you be drew on, or shall son ever ho. It's ye numbers in the day today, if I shall numbers in call.
0: Timmy Patcho Shannon, so I am right here. I'm right here.
2: I'm right here.
0: So far, do a cow, but see, oh, I'm right here. Gas, two boot gas. Your number is 020-57-00047. And I say 027-02-11-021. Ufri mubia ubenya so German's wife na enko mubia ohon unenedi ya minshira ubibiara
1: Tim Jane you are watching intino ena patient eyes once again ena upoku la Kingsley K Menu you came ya minshira Margaret Menu nsonsu ena Victoria Amua diano pei senye kano wa father's house nsonsu ewo ajua Morgan so ahewo and I Grace Boachi. And your father's house also dance on my empire because you meet me at Mispa. We be share Bishop on Soho. And the payers are for Yata, Ebeba, Abetuaso, and I say, Sofo Isaac, and so Omane, Sofo Edicum. Now we are Betty Bishop on so and they can start an anchor. Bishop, once again, I salute you good morning. A chair bush for Indian answer. 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
3: We want to encourage everybody. Bible says we should pray without ceasing. So we should all keep praying, keep trusting, keep believing, and God will come through for us.
1: Amen. In Jesus' name. Amen. Chief Superintendent, our Interpol, our police headquarters, they say we're retirement. And you could have good morning, Radin Kao. Mrs. Nyakon so a radin car home, na machia mama Esther and so our down so my and so mama Esther in the Marco, our Christ ambassadors of school, a radi entin and entry we bring. What you tell you, Biano, Yami Inshano, and you can say Saturday, 10:10, Bishop Ocean Sand, the baby, Bompire Mano, Nabachana dear. Media near the Usumi also for no doffo. Wait my friend, Minimedi, come on 0244694978. Auntie Gloria, and see you do. Nefia, Sisafia, good morning. What you say? 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I say, Bacope. That's a wish I'm for you now, so that means I'm.

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And then I pay my mount, I say. Who fought a salt on to me, Raddy? Now they are eating come for Eddie Money. So for Suffol Eric and Pierre. But so me be a can be beached up. And this month, being the first day of the month, I may ban. Who are you doing that? 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Watching us, remember. So, if we swim in some moment on crap, if I try to make a new road, do you know we can mean a member road or so if we swim in some? 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

worship the Lord this morning. Good morning, Pastor Lady Mary Ejekum. Bibia will be on your main sign, your case also. Regina PJ, good morning. Good morning, Your Excellency. Good morning. My good friend and my regional superintendent, Reverend Michael Ayesu. Good morning, Reverend Stephen Wingham, the General Superintendent of Assemblies of God. Our word Congress is here now, so. Minim say nyame be kam bibia be kama. Di gina sa kwan we so ato sa fre Ghana ni bia. The next week. 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Yawada. If you are da e imri bia ma menu nhia e wo sports stadium. 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War. 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Imrina yebeso me say God, the presence of God will come down. 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

0: yenim nya nyame tumi ye enu nti ena me ka cho se World Congress way na panu ye kwose me na ne nyina wiya kusiedi ne bekoso be se nyame be gigana nyame nanim pesa ne wo Ghana no nyame nanim pa besa ne agoje so beba Tell me be a win as well about because we have business partners here, but bet me are connected to business partners. You ma ebesisa. Sponsorship, we be your partners, our best part of our ministry. And I pay Yam and Kwan and so for Bakwan and near free. Now so a brand of once a now watch me watch me now me say software jacum software mean to mean cool software record and yashi me bomb modiana mako and run my chimney some friend software me bomb modiana mako me kwa kotini mwai kan wakuma tu ye software jacum and a pay me mwachi.
1: Yeah, yeah, papa.
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2: Yeah, eja baba.
0: But you want to say?
2: Ewrade atom.
0: Your friend saying.
2: Pastor your friend Pastor Enes Kojo Mafu.
0: Pastor Enes Kojo Mafu. Oh, your pastor where in from?
2: Banner of Grace Family Chapel.
0: We are Banner of Grace. 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
0: 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And they will so light to all them when you're Bob, when you're light.
1: When you're light.
0: Go and study Thomas. The number of times was started, 1,000 times, Ophelia, but the man did not give up. Some person who came from Sabaka will be Sadia, and that's what Kuma Swadia. Cosisha on him for a blacksmith, Kojinan in chain. Ubel said that Diano at his head or Bosso Pine. 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Why should I give her on the person? When in the poor bet me abuamu? It is a senior pastor be ho. Nasa minim son no bet me dime, no bet me abuamia. 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
1: And only a
0: sofo. Same man, yes, uncle, baby, I'm away. And can there, mammy senior pastor, that look at it. A man for so gum, eke cansem, or so for Tiho, the band done up a paper call retirement. I also babe senior pastor. The band no bet to me do salve away. Na man for cancer but I also decided say let me defend my leader. Always I speak good about that man not knowing the man was also commending me at the champion for e ti bra papa ni film no say abrante away they should give him the church
1: papa information about you since say e fa wo ni say una o ye the longest a year or chair
0: yes
1: Osume,
0: you see, chair, yes, meaning the longest associate pastor. I sat under this man.
1: Yes, it was a miss of God.
0: I don't cry. Oh. Longest. I pay my own school fees. Let me tell me school fees for me. See, onu netia. Speak good about people, so that your heart desire you can receive it. Here am I. Here am I. Eti na person oti asini se. abrabonu ni opɛ no Mbappe tu prekupe
1: da bi
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1: papa me share that me say sofo back on the catch me say una we the longest associate pastor in Assemblies of God history. So me can't tell that.
0: Oh,
1: so now me can't tell. Hey, me can't tell that. I didn't hear. What I want place here? He should be free. No, it is now. Which now we? What is my man? Nipa.
0: Omwa.
1: What is my man? Nipa.
0: Yeah.
1: I didn't hear. Sometime no, any ebuawa, it should be omwa. Omwa. 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It is now me share that. 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
1: 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But your name is Nina Michu Misika. 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
0: Why are they? Me
1: Jimmy Sikano.
0: Me
1: I will be on the phone in any.
0: Me Mao Nase Okasa. Same person, Miss Magasu. 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Tunya de mammy and one of them.
1: Papa, a one of me, Michu Misikano. Wow, Baba Sradiano. 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
1: wasoa
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1: me se me ne wo ka se workers are o wo no any other sir among for organize programs wedding any other programs senior otumi nyadom what you say and an aduane so who deserve so a who say who dey aduane aserve
0: papa bi
1: who dey who say ah aduane we dey aduane sofo metumi aka say u benya aduane e bia 50 cedis aduane mo say ah 50 cedis what aduane
0: what aduane
1: who dey 40 cedis e dey serve who your program who dey serve who mfere ho
0: mfere ho
1: kama
0: eh quality
1: quality wohu because minim nkrofo a consistently choba bi wo ho baby ne nkwante sensesan ye sanity
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0: dabi
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0: wo limit
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0: wotumi de push you
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0: that's right
1: and I'm a more assignment me steady when are you submitting it one of them I look at this way me say woo my more assignment one for assignment number as a this passer sem recommend say ma wa sori a it means say you won't respond to general superintendent
0: sana 70
1: as long as you do not give me report on time when regional superintendent is requesting for a report from you you won't give it to him on time so you better change so that ebia me ko yisia ye betumi akodi hu nkomo why because people steady people a lot orofo ne aye ka nyina ne say when is you ade hunu no bebe mu a ka na hu say nipa na okọ ni nche no o steady u
0: papa eye no crap
1: o steady u
0: yes
1: because say ye papa bishop be ma ye ho kwan e ma ye ba betre ha papa bishop will love just all ma ho kwan sa o
0: debi
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1: May that my mammy of those a cushion and my chassis, our wap lap. Misha, kit one or status with you. Now, yes, I am much here. The first thing of best of the battle, and then our joy was a day. Or the battle, no, it being who went to your bit, yes, sir. First, let me jump, sir. Then, mammy, papa, wait, yes, sir. Not first, you should let me show you. It's one day I got a carriage to go beside. I don't want to live here with your radio station back upon us. I also put you to answer our homes here. It's actually, I mean, she has a meet ye, what's some, it's you preaching, more bombire, because you're so much in the no more bombire, the same thing. Did you want a medibany, a meco screening, or mammy radio, or say fatu hand on the sea? It's the Adumba, I don't know, name frequency, and now say. I'm walking. What is our call radio for? So I'm catching one. And see, me, you should station, me, so a number, but see, me, name, you should search it. But me, also, I'm watching that. No, my search is, me, while I was at the chimney, who was the sun, she shed the next day. It's in just an oppression, neighbor, I'm too. I'm not sure that I'm searching, and I'm starting 17. See, me, you say, I do my 106.3 for so many years. The story of my station, me, change it. Fiti ahun mache wan aye be so wi a me de beto wan na me nite wan na me de beto wo ti twitching bia ni osofo bi obi bia de sha no pa no bi san se ne wuti o so osofo wu so ansa me se an wo se se ye no 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ma no no I feel that obey my downfall. Miss many are my womb, may. Men who said men and may, they be our do my family, and then and it's a ma, minimum relationship. And then church, I obey you, and now I saw you. Almost on Colonel's as I am said that I remember that the wizard is stuck, you know. Menial solely, I was see. Now found to open one because I'm back with me. I park was a sister's ever got to station because there are two in changing. Me, mammy, introduce you, woo, about my bra boom, and bet you preaching. 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
4: Radima when Nimuno Nipa Afim, I will Radima was on Sutia someday, or the Fopa, I will Radin to Anna Monsignor Crom Unim.

0: 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At the end of the day wo be gonna say hurisi no wodi ye no wodi ye hurisi kwa wa mfa hwe ama making kai we nyina no tunase na dwana na jo. This is one of the scriptures that I read. How old were you when a certain national assignment was given? It was a national assignment. It was a generational assignment. Ne ya want to atwaswe juma in the reya waka say. Sabre ya waka sa nu di 85, but or recall the 40 years. And not thinking of this now. Now I was asking myself, in Fiebein and Media, me start to call radio. In Fiebein and Media, me be pee and cry. Put those records down. Date ya, Councillor Tina invite you by radio. Do you remember? Never joke with it. Oh, Monsieur, we trivialize events. We trivialize events. Opportunity be on my nipenya. No, boys, no, we trivializing. Oh, that's a really. We are, sir. When you're banyansa for. When you're banyansa. Debbie will be my introduction. debi obi sire bi kire ho debi ono obi tena baby pudo wono nema wodi gu tirim nyina ye eya wode no ma me ni ye me ya enem swemi shu ye we eya obi a wadi 80 something years but or casting the mind back of many years happenings. We are making the West who not Jenny. You fit here now, be drew baby. I would drew no baby, even baby. I would drew no. There are a lot. It's a winning one. The obit media yet a sunny anchor and out and about Yamid Waibi. Yamia shed up one pad the way near ma. And he said, we did have a war. Now, what to us, what? Okay, can we in our okay, can we in our own walk? What name the Obekon? Never didn't fear Diana and when Yankope Radia Quamose show, she sent your address, a Radia Quamose, and Mama Quenyan was Suma Yang, say Yang Quasa, see Sunny Uncle Asa, Senior Sassinity. 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It's by somebody's introduction. So you the fee. Baby, I want to say no. You be natural was as no. School now on Macon. 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They are negatives, no. 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But on no de on the Osame Bano, let me get a good report. Ebusia, Enkrofo, and tag you to all the negatives in this country. 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It we have many jazz at the but now we ni na way ye have a few shows and I'm saying a quad now dear. 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I may come warm one. Me and Beckroom are better tarry posters. That's church, you know, your friend, Resurrection Power and Living Bread. Me, I was the first person. I'm better tarry posters. Let me see Kroom, I couldn't put it. It is so records, no good records, no. Write it down for your children to read. 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Read your own biography to your children. Your struggles, your success. 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We prayer meeting. I don't even remember that. I can't remember the number of people. I can't remember them. Ba busia de nya me de wa ye no. Me sre wo. Wo bro ho ase meti ase. But papa ye wo kasa wo hey. Wo be hunu no Joshua chapter 14. E wo ho. Okay, kind. I was at the age of 40. Don't let people take you for granted of your services. Don't let. Adwuma pa bi anya me de waye no. Yeah, wo anso so ka kai. Ne ka chira won. Etu wo gina de o yeso sesere, wo gina Joshua nim na o ka je no. O ka je Joshua se Joshua. Maza. 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And the intimate in Sumasum and Sabu. Nan so. A dear be a honour muam when ya make catch it, Moses say. Send ya me yes, Suma Kuruntino. One for sa, seno, and a bepon one for mammy. Ube dear wo, was so tena de Kronoso. Wo Joshua. Wo baba tena quina su, wo se wo, one kai. Mama gana Christopher, and let the Christian community wake up and tell the government. Mommy and Fetchery, yes, and Yano, near country, the government. What Christianity have done in this country? Let us wake up. Let the Christian community wake up. Yen tintes your coco. And find to the Ghana a candy four or candy four to so say Christianity a ye juma dea juma pa at the Amagana. Falling in Osia tennis. When you people sit in your certain comfort zones and you think that Christianity can be taken for granted, that is what you are thinking. You haven't seen anything. I didn't boil labor. But I am lamzamit. Let us voice out. We will never allow anybody, anybody, and I said anybody at all, whoever, even military time. Me na me na muka bnyame asɛ. Yet me stop me kwam say me me radio. We walked through, we fought through. It chase and sir, we fought through. Ebusi afɔ, anya this time. Anya this time will be bet me hunu na yɛ. Anya this time. I tell you by this Bible that I hold. I kiss this Bible. Nobody in this country can threat what belongs to us as Christians. Whoever. Good morning. Good morning. But sit down. Sit down. Let us voice out. So I see a demonstration. They also see a trip placards. What we supposed to, and the caliber say, Sabipono, it was given to me. It was Moses time when Yamina demame. What was he saying? What Joshua, what says Sabiana Yamediano? What take advantage? One for mame. This is Caleb. One person stood up. There is no revolutioner. It takes 100 people. It takes one person. Stand up, fight. If you die, you die. If you succeed, you succeed. And this is what Caleb did. Who will be the Caleb?
1: I am confounded. Caleb on kwa. Oh, sorry. What say? Me ye juma nyesi ma nye juma. Me ye juma ya swamre. Ene ye de sabi pwe mame. Now who Joshua says that? He confronted him. He confronted Joshua. Munya sanya mesumunwa. Mudenya shi yenfamanya. Munya sanya manu.
0: Let us confront situations. What we need, what we need. 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Let us go higher, higher.
1: Adano, Numbers chapter 27. Maba wenu. Wamos umuyen kobozi so. A Japadia, a papadia, we will not sit down. A Japadia, a papadia, a Japadia, we fight a Japadia, a friend, a Japadia, Biano, Yakum, Ibukre, but we fight. Fight with your nails, fight with your tongues, fight with your hands.
0: Papa, was this a Okotas as in us and to Queen who want to that? On what pass us here and to call home. No wa kwa no wa jia no one say yes wa e be ma she we dey tratra ona kika on safa she o dem re fem say me dey me mpe me ho asem e dey wi ase no ano wo pe ho asem wo mpe ho asem wo dey obi abeka ene e pe ho asem pe ho asem wo be pini wo mpini ene e pe ho asem wo pini wo minim pe ho asem wa abrabo yi mu kakra enko wi ade. But know your right and what has been given to you by God. I'm not talking about by human, by God, the capital G-O-D. And this is what Caleb did. This is what Caleb did. Caleb said, Sabipono. He was very specific. Sabipono. You can't change it. Sabipono, Joshua. Sabipono. Me kunye. Kristo sun kunye. Kristo sun ye juma. And we deserve it. We deserve it as Christians. He was very specific. God damn, Masha. He had a fallen in host territory. That is what Christianity is about. You need to be bold. Stand tall. Stand on your grounds. Dear Yahweh, dear, we never say, dear Mawano. And we will be answers you. And we will be at him. But speak the audible word. Can I say ni amika ya? Mema Christopher, Mary Mane, Mary Christopher, buwo memo. Wake up, wake up, wake up, wake up. Yeah, na ye percentage in wasro. Mutina tina hono mo sa. Abenye wasro. Eni amaya wohono.
1: omodi yen sikan bedwa nankanam once obi aba no aka ayifo ye komo mu sei ayi what is ya koma Christian community bi bibera when you see a do the country near see Christians say ye fastina what is ya koma Christians bibida but that religion mo pake niema na yende ya yentwini nkura are we not citizens of this nation? We don't we pay taxes? Regardessa moi. Regardessa. Why should Christianity a box so yen? Why should we be boxed? I didn't know see a shepherd a bit to say, as a Christian, we're foreigners. That says for damn to normal. That says for damn to normal. Caleb stood up. No, we did 80 something. Nemphia said, I will be there. There be a word tree. Edian Hope. Caleb stood up. Caleb. Kwaku Caleb. Caleb Gina. You see, Joshua was powerful at that time. One idea there. But with all respect, Uluman is a hey, I'm in my history. Yes, Mama Nasebia Winima. I fought. I came with report. I succeeded. Majority this year. But I stood on my grounds. Winim baby ayabedru. Some of us, you move say a Christosum and what Ghana. And no mune ma ye call Presby schools. In the shape of your life. Would you have me you and some it is enough. Why should we become cowards? Why should we become cowards in this country? I didn't know say yeah who for Caleb said, Sabi Pano. Me yeah Juma. I worked. The Sabi Pano. Would Joshua also with it? Would Joshua also offer? Everybody else will answer.

0: you when you're not here. Counselor, Because cameras are the asset to chrome as is in. Oh, baby, it's only the AI 16 BR. They say, oh, but a PQ will be a speed level. First November, and I start here, yeah, Juma, then, speed in the door, so na camera ni chawa. Na ya di alenke wo contact wo number ntina national identification no e ba ye no e 6 times e bet me di aye adwuma na do so kwa ma no ni asa no mo ye no ene ye hu se national id na ye mfa nya hwe no debi debi ye de beta che where you phone number on honi asendi amount wo de ka eh wo ko speed say ena ai 6 times no mo di aban kra de etwa wa ti se e you car number na e you you madabe na me professor from Paul Manson Nelson na ye free Amsterdam air call Hamburg yes near free yeah near free Amsterdam call Hamburg and Belgium yeah well yes I near call Germany the baby oku speed be oh counselor yeah in a train we are professor they know your professor but after some days osi ye ye ye na no se ayade ka ozo won me se won ho anade ka ka se won de ka o te se etwa ye double papa obi ankasa o am the bill no buy near cross from the border of Holland the enter into Germany obu akra obu ye de bill be bro na bill no se ba na se won tua after some days na double up. Oh, a bit me a double drew 100,000 euros. Ye budget. Ye be my incasso for Kura Babbage. Incasso. If you win my dear friend incasso. What the can you do contact my incasso? Utu free Amsterdam. Now Kotna Skipo. And also Kotna a war of friends say Rotterdam. And also Kokotra Den Heri. Oh, baby, I'll go to Wamo. Womit me be open. Unkunya win an anomas a Sanoma Kakoton. Nobody a tekano so Sanson. Incasso for. Inka, you know, or maybe I had a 6 term in a year, Juma. And yes, to say, Kruma, no, my year, near my, na year, year, no, senior year, year, Debbie. It is AI 6 term on the band. I'm praying, say, some of the police people will not take us for granted. And I know, I'm able to buy. But they say, no, when you're here, a default to a 12 or 6 times, a dual license, own drive will be you. Say, no, no, me introduce us, only dino karame rade dia. Because almost a camera be so almost so. Camera be so almost the young couple camera. Camera be so almost so. We are here 240 over Kakutia. Near your mouth link, I would be good to your near your website. And run head up full away. To okay, no, emede. Emede pa. No more education in Norse. The same cow the way. And come back home. And so come back home and say, the way, you know. Ghana, dear, you see, we kill heroes. Because the way you will be triaka, you do it from your own heart. Okay, ne first one, no. Because the rabbi, you must say we are the way. It is also so. You perceive we are now the boy Ghana. Abaso bum pokeke. Then so you mistake you say. You be baba chew free of friend say buna hafo. You do baba betu. That is the country where they can abuse people. Abuse people. And you clear that. Yabakakusia, near Kuchampai. Counselor.
1: Yes, Daddy.
0: Yabakako Bompai.
1: My father's house. And upon no watching.
0: Yeah.
1: I hope him no doom pay mu. And see, I no pay yen shia mu. Oh, my father's house. A briar quacko bompai.
0: Yabakako Bompai.
1: Uquade dikai.
0: Uquade dikai. O ma send o ma head down send me message say kede di kan dey papa we na we preach ya ma ye busy no
1: eh
0: ye busy o me de me be ya me ya ya na me ma ye busy o se mbe bi dwuna me ho
1: daddy se nyame ya adomo a me me da eye wa woda na eye wa woda nti na o se
0: e no ti di o man hinam ogeka o ti
1: da bi o
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0: 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Okay, me throw baby crow. Me what far say worry? It is say me why from us.
1: Me ni nae.
0: There's another crow. Be a book baby say me koda. Nam say me na.
1: Me dear no.
0: Oh, what dear na? The orchre.
1: Daddy, me sick with Saintche.
0: Saintche, yeah, the Amon Echo.
1: Ah, some my baby, yeah.
0: Oboa.
1: Oh,
0: a queer oboa. Me, who ya mentee, a queer jaja, me a king, I'm
1: daddy.
0: A queer, yeah, what can be a year? Honorable Rahel Apo, happy birthday. Happy. When is October for the year? Listen, and former vice president.
1: Dr. Baumia. Oh, wow.
0: And I with.
1: Oh, okay.
0: Doc, happy birthday. I wish I could make a video in Amadia, bro. Happy birthday to you. Alhaji. We are Alhaji. Hey, Alhaji. Alhaji. Dr. Mahmoud Baumia. And I with that. October bonds, no? We all celebrate you. You are such a great, good person. Come in, number, can I make a from? It's unfortunate, my name is number. But I salute you. Happy birthday. God bless you. Andrew, my first son, you know, no baby. Ensure this is trying to be quite quick. You know, you are a very good person, and you have been a blessing to your generation. And you continue to be a blessing. Don't let nothing distract you. Cause one year the enemy a fro say ye. Pim ko wenim. So ubi dia kunya, so unia kunya. It's not important to me. The most important thing is ube we are siya mabotai. Radim wow. We know yere no womba. We yere no eno womba. Unye di enemy demo be we are someone. And the seventh of Amy Bazosu Christy. And so happy birthday, and God bless you, Christy. Also for J Baba, and also so birthday. And listen, yeah, ten counselor, me listen, dear. It's one way, and I am birthday. Just a crofus and the ascendant counselor, me should be phone as well. Counselor, my bubble, but yeah, I'm quite in some way. So now, okay. Okay, all right. Now Tracy, now the other side of the brain, you know what you're saying? Okay. Yesterday was your birthday. Okay, Tracy Amwako of Rocco Montessori at Coleman. You are class 5. You are in class 5. So as a teacher for much must send this and say brag school for na MD. School be a with him say on could anna ya October bonza mon Sunday mreme. And mon Sunday mra. Yes October the dear. A queer yeah it's a festival.
1: Mr. Bobokakramia.
0: Yesterday was your birthday. God bless you with all long life. This is from your friends Akosia Swabapa. Hey, Idia Hudu. Akosia Swabapa. Adum Nyamedo Enema Mesika. Hey, wow. This is powerful. Say my son will be a crime the never to Akosia Swabapa. Only Akosia. Only Akosia. Then say be friend a Yab Swabapa.
1: My son will be my be war ba.
0: Aye. What can he?
1: Pension baby.
0: Counselor. Come in fair one make us with Triswati.
1: That is can it tell you papa no more more.
0: Yeah, counselor, young quay, young sempas, why? Now, dear, I said we had to be Jawa. You see, young for me, Jawa, obesity, okay. Obesity, Ochina. Good morning. My daughter is October born, and her name is Usua from Pong, USA, United States of America. Ono DNA Ochina. And to Ochina, you may sample. Why? Thank you very much, counselor. Edina Dawson, obese, good morning. Good morning. Today is my Pastor Emmanuel Yao Beidu. Mr. Ochina, you know, but

0: Good morning, my Ubrofro. 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
1: Daddy
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0: Hey, Councillor. Obe my dear say.
1: Daddy, me pacho number now can someone send you so no so na wish.
0: Annual
1: 027 because send my
0: 0101 027 0027 00 001 01 my men kofa list 10 10 10 on that just a me see me be ho and as you say no almost Sunday a fufro cry sign a be baby gumison just a counselor a jumana my copento cry mammy ho your list and shiny 10 10 shiny 10 10 my men far back home you been count may per 7 here may bonon but has been on frefre more will be a may bonon Samuel until October. And happy birthday, Vida Ayatiga. Happy birthday, Cecilia. I don't know namu ya me hino. Emanuela Andobedo. Emanuela Andobedo, 4th October. Mary Wanya. Celestine Amwate, 4th October. Pastor Ernest Ochre. 11th October, and on the middle of the age, I want son, I would the crabber. It would have found the train chancel. Counselor, but a young queen and why? Message, one send the message, you mean cancer won't throw. Why are stubborn? Why are stubborn? Counselor, you're an enema by winning Comacra, Nafi, Embraer, Simtiano. Beg, I'm good to you and a counselor, one for Bianca.
1: Daddy,
0: Calabodiano.
1: Joshua chapter 40.
0: Fabi, Fabi, to us.
1: Me, so me more back, compatriot. Me, I may mow, I would up a papa, Urea Kumensa, we fancy a quack, South NPP, treasure. We ye, we ye are, war or trad ye, a walk state college. Or say, being country, I would say, oh, mow, I would up a papa, when you're hoping, we shall, until any moon show, none of your person do ye no, on fine ye. Moa, moo send the bammy hand, Miss Remo, moon send the daddy.
0: Oh, mamma son send him out here.
1: Yes, I did. Oh, my cousin, mind ye. Send in almost.
0: And yes, you won't send him out now, so I'll add you forward.
1: My forward, dear bows.
0: Me, who you are, and your cafra. Rose Brefo, and there a year, once or so, or birthday. Godfred, a jack, and there a year, once or so, or birthday. Councillor, the end of Dawson, to the my young John Pokakra. Young John Pokakra. What's the dear McKenka and also what's in Iade? What's the one? And I may yeah, into intimate can be. I want to draw my attention and everybody's attention to when you might why you be our reward when you may award the mount. Reward don't be on my necessary will be an or execute now or the idea in the mount. But who on ma what do you want to honor? Now we will pay you soon, somewhere. What the kata will be at the pastor. Tis a tree na me kai yeni piu. Joshua, what be the idea? Honorable Nana Iyam Gomwa, greetings to you. Me also send the message. Na when Nana ne di ano. Kumpa Geisha, Kumpa Sadi. Hey, you've been waiting on you. Okay. All right. Enti, Abranti opinioni wa ye jumapa. Reverend Dapa, Mate, happy birthday in advance. And I will be 61 in 14th October. Yeah, really? Oh, Zemanyini Chao. Okay. Okay, let me in the chair. But I have one guys who are in the chair. What's up with that? Okay, all right. All right. Oh, okay. Oh, okay, okay, okay, okay. We'll be a Sunday vice president, don't my mommy.
1: Oh, good.
0: Wow. Make Canoano. Be a Sunday vice president,
1: don't my mommy.
0: Oh, my, dear Mekano, Maza. Trap me the Bema vice president. Let's send the dear man. Why? Ne orun kwane de no shatter de no so yeah me Mutu chama umunina. Eh? I have a shutter today. Honorable, meda se papa papa papa papa papa papa papa papa. Meda se pa, sene awa sende vice president. 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How? 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Well, yeah, man, check here, you know. Okay. Thank you. Oyerepa, ukumpa. Ukumpa sadi, ukumpa geisha, upe sadi atoni ya, mi ukumpa sadi, ukumpa rice. Say you know me man, ni etro ukumpa, well.
1: Me
0: re. Yeah, yeah.
1: Me ba chomo.
0: Ukumpa. Hey, when you.
1: Oh mame.
0: Ba me ma ba akubi so so ba, ba akura me de ma de wonka.
1: Daddy. Daddy.
0: Hey, we know we betray your power.
1: Oh,
0: bye, you know.
1: Who
0: can't
1: say?
0: Yeah, about
1: a I never budget.
0: Mammy cries a summer, and I'm so counselor in here.
1: Me here, Mamma Monica, Mistress, Mamma. Mamma, me here.
0: Me, when I'm a catcher zone, I can't say,
1: me here, Daddy. Oh, Mamma. Mamma, me bash off, Baba.
0: Yeah, yeah.
1: Yes, Daddy.
0: Young,
1: I'm
0: in for my camera in Toso, and Ram Quadi at the end of the Toso.
1: And fortunately, in this year, a former vice president's birthday in Tialaji, YOA Disability Foundation, Yamau, a happy birthday. Yamau, happy birthday. YOA, your friend Oliver Twist, we always ask.
0: No, baby, I'm a mother.
1: Intina me ya appeal.
0: It took us Oliver Twist as said you obey be da.
1: O
0: ya me be da. It mon kan ten say allergy.
1: Allergy.
0: Yeah, here was say we be
1: boy. Yeah, why OA. It's all about cerebral palsy. Daddy Bishop ya owuso ansa. Ebie cerebral palsy foundation na ya de boa en kola mo cerebral palsy. Intin dey ya wawudey do something. You nim say you are capable of doing and doing even more into yourself. In the year, would they first throw a better year for no mumma? And then your main child, the answer October, a world cerebral palsy, and run a world cerebral palsy day, a October into October for you. No, why we ye hear more pamo birthday parties, no more wedding anniversaries, niamu yenina, nina, no more wedding receptions in your nano. Why we? You invite him when you know.
0: That's right.
1: Into your former vice president, wait dear. It's a big call into your train will call.
0: Yeah, yes. My idea.
1: Metro challenge amount into your.
0: Oh, expected. I do the obey.
1: Yes, you name say okay. Yake dear, obey.
0: And Abigail, so this is say Abigail,
2: Daddy, your course was that your boy for.
0: Now, one for number crown to who? Who kick up corner?
2: Me,
0: I got the blood as what the only shut time, no?
2: You got to add on my seat. Your baby,
0: glasses to say, you know, sagacity of a big girl.
2: Your money be this cerebral palsy home command. I'm afraid, and my cry, I cost to add on my seat.
0: Okay.
2: Now, no pay, they only say, about 10 beers, sorry, I'm not paying. 50 pesos to pour the tones you, and I'm on a ball, cerebral palsy be an only be. Not alone to talk of a dianium baby. A colonel so bought diaper 24/7. Only 50 pesos or the two, so better than your dear near man. Air who are no pay. Will be a sorry, you need your old. And today be a make say, oh, sorry, I'm no pay. And the birthday for ya. Said your mistress.
0: I remember my birthday in Tina. Say, why you don't want the vice president today?
2: Vice president, dear Nidika. On the number one.
0: On the number one.
2: I'm off a list, no. Any Santin.
0: Oh, no, but upon so your NDC, me banano. Also, Monton and Cra.
2: Honorable, and see, I told him crown or pay, yes, sir. And I'll pay who jar you, who to choose you in so crown, no cry.
0: Come, my celebral posse from
2: Cra. I celebral posse, I call Abby, say, no, mammy, any 50 pesos and a pair of the tones you.
0: That's right.
2: I'm an anum, numpinkampo in your scat or diaper. abo akola anu yesre anope mun kai celebrate policy akole bi October
0: bo. It woman number is 0599
2: 0599 199 199 199 199 199 199 199 199 199 199 199 199 199 199 199 199 199 199 199 199 199 199 199 199 199 199 199 199 199 199 199 199 199 199 199 199 199 199 199 199 199 199 199 199 199 199 199 199 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
0: 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head that dedicate ya I wish you say you know the honor we here we sika e wono kra de osisi an sorry dan adam unso akoboa roman sorry derby na mimi da so da bi city vice won't here hey e dey asemni e 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
0: 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A your YOA disability.
1: Ya uso ansa.
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1: That they no dey just a woman command no.
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1: No, why we then unfortunately
0: eba. 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
1: Patcho.
0: We nya me private then. 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
1: Me patch all your
0: bag. I choose the number, you save you.
1: 0599 199 899.
0: Okay.
1: Honorable Apo, we are expecting
0: the Mumu
1: Alex.
0: Me the number, Bemo.
1: Me patch all
0: your number. What's sending number is at the amount?
1: Me patch all
0: your bag. Obaya, as a so much madam, I said, dear. Obaya,
1: I am here to my Saturday or better.
0: I'm over. Never been a nice Saturday. Maybe you watch it. You watch it. Counselor.
1: Daddy.
0: Ya pon on.
1: Me pa chwa.
0: My own self for you advance. 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
1: Bi so.
0: Abinana no.
1: Be
0: no, and I would dress you so in easy.
1: Oh,
0: you know, you are too attired in my one.
1: Be so,
0: you're the upper, and you said you're the
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0: Oh, Pamela, oh, dear, oh, dear, would you me as soon as me as
4: one man would be having a bono?
1: Ah, when I want
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0: No, see, I'm going to do 106.3 and 104.5. Na Ghana Fana, the affiliate stations, my bro, ha, kasi boy, one month for 2 pitting, baby, ya, what you and can't get my watching. You're nobody, and I say. I get a penny na drum was she so wa made party in that your mother but you moje dear for sunny no who could done a pay ya menu me and your father crow na yanka say I said ya de much idea and put dini and a pay some my de bad dorsum did you my cotton nano hayani a bebo a mania say Asra fwa kwa kwa gumu wala pleasure biti ho. Akwa jiri wama wama bo. 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
0: 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Now, one more Ebuchidom, Eco Bank, the Pan African Bank. 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Into what your money in every year calculation, you know, and ye 1 million Ghana cities are, as some car, what is 10% amount, we know, baby, I just said DBS roofing to Tumika, Nanyomo and Kodija, and you ma queen a bochidom, a dear me just so. 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
0: Doctor Shine, ena jagrebu wazebo yechidomu. 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
4: Those that were displaced and whatever. So far, what have you done as an MP and also as a deputy minister for local government?
5: We've gotten their data and the committee that is going to meet. We are going to look at what we are going to give to them as compensation. So they'll be compensated and the decision for the type of compensation, we haven't come out or we haven't finalized that, but definitely as member of parliament I'm following up deeply on that to ensure that everybody gets what they are supposed to get. By early next week the committee will be composed and we'll start meetings and we'll update the committee on whatever we come up.
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4: Why do you allow containers springing up everywhere around such an expensive area? Why are you allowing that? Is it because you are collecting small monies from them to generate some money in China? That's why you've allowed everybody putting anything anywhere. And sometimes I wonder what is happening. Do you give them permit to put them there?
6: No.
4: Do you see
6: they don't have permit? To the best of my knowledge, the containers do not have permit for siting those containers within the municipalities.
4: And temporary structures, a lot of them.
6: They don't have permit. We are dealing with them, but some are difficult to deal with. But then we are, as much as possible, trying to clear most of the containers within the municipality.
4: But especially I think you should double up a little.
6: Well noted.
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7: the type of economy na woman and a ditch and your money my way in a bar. But open here, trade and industry department, you know. I was assemblies, you know, yet to me establishes a department, you know. And you know, better Nippon or Mutra, you know, what can be done for them? And yet, a brute force, and you am fine, yeah, they say, oh, God, destroy and call for capital. That is wickedness and yet development. We are happy, one man call for Anu Ebiani Abawong. 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
1: 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And penny for our da and Mahodin Eduma, Waton, and Mahodin Magana for ye see, and I would in send be a barber to Idra, no abogana for you now, Coco, Obiara, Wusso and Yamahodin will fear Nidia. You see, you say, down also papa. Na Frakadam for be Abamu. Was see, Nippebi and Nam, one more up our dear Jumanoso, or Hon my Bohani, a fro your customer. Oh, meet any biabo, anti Bomodiana, Che, na Yamabobi, a mound, Nan Nipano Afro, or Frewa, was he a Sikasa and Arbitria, and Tino de Momo account amount, Tresicano etoso. 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
0: 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the top being him say, Woman Che, Nasabay ya, one more effa pensions can be at Sa Emra, na Emma Ekra for, and home high home.
9: Sequa, your friend on Farmers Aegis Association of Ghana, I tell it to us and fact. Say, the Babe Bois, Ghana Bia for, and a Afare for, said you almost so in ya, almost so a bit to Enya, where Fibia, a bit to me, I share one. you are on my pain, that's what you can need. 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Pension, I can't once and now I beg my for a yano, a queerphone, a fire phone, so almost in your view. Said a bayer would be unfunny how and walking the baby so I my show was clean tea, and was also quite bad day, a beshemi.
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0: 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Na Jagre Boas, Doctor Sign, Adam Boye Chidom, Kwasima for Big Go 5, Edia Tumu, I was socials no so. Na yes, sorry, dear. O man hene kwa bena sante, o no, o tenase, na kanhu ya onte, o de jaso nsem juma di eba, na kwa nsha 104.5 a, akwa kwa ene na panfo, edi kwa imu nsem, etu waso, ya kremu nina.
11: Daddy? You know how I'm going to be a fashion designer one day?
12: Mm-hmm.
11: And you know how you always say money doesn't fall from the sky?
12: Mm-hmm.
11: And you know how much fashion school costs?
12: Mm-hmm.
11: I don't want you to say you don't have money when the time comes. So I have a plan.
12: Mm-hmm.
11: Ecobank Junior Saver account. You open it for me today. We put small money every month. By the time I'm done with school, the money will be plenty.
12: Mm.
11: Yes. So what do you say? Daddy, I want to hear yes.
13: Yes.
14: Open an Ecobank Junior Saver account with a little first deposit, no monthly maintenance fees, and competitive interest for children aged 0 to 17. Ecobank, the Pan-African Bank.
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3: 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Na nso ye free thanks to you computer clinic ba ye. 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

0: and for any more fra won't need fear do watching and cratway FDA Ajiatu.
1: Check Malaria Chua, and yeah, young one and debris, and say wuna, wasunji, and a woman. Basa won't mean Quajuma, and you may win your panel so I won't mean yet, just say, and then who fear you name to. Sebasa, Vegatem, the Mount Jinabran in Tempaso, a Atemita, Nilumi Fantin, Yakabumae, the malaria strono say, Yesili, our Alu Alu package, Papa Bill, National Suse, tablet in Mubia Munia, Intinum Nina.
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1: Me millionaire.
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6: Telisel ma hate promo no mu.
5: Ni ay ka won say.
6: Na what you be a.
5: Ube ti mi ye we ni.
6: 20,000 Ghana cedis.
5: 100 Ghana cedis,
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6: 10 Ghana cedis,
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5: Telecel, my hit promo, no, free,
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2: I want to speak in English to our president, so capture this. Your Excellency, my name is Luis Cecilia Dupoku. I'm a Catholic priest. Respectfully, give listening ear to people who will tell you the truth. This nation, in all indication, is not going the right direction. Those who are telling you that this nation is going the right direction are telling you lies. Some of us have prayed, and we know people who are working behind the scenes to turn this nation over. I'm going to give you two biblical examples from the Old Testament. You profess to be a believer. I'm speaking to you not as an ordinary Ghanaian who curse, but as a man of God and a servant of the Most High. In 1 Kings 22, some prophets, 40 of them, surrounded Ahab. They prophesied to him what he wanted to hear, but not the truth. There was only one discerning voice. That prophet was called Micaiah. Ahab did not listen to him. It led to his death.

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1: Your Excellency, you are a Christian. Ghana is not a Christian country, but we have a Christian majority. Any attempt, any schemes to run this country over by unseen hands will never happen. Whether you are aware or not, some of us will bear this out. We know what the Lord has revealed to us. Those working behind the scenes to influence the nationhood of this country. You promised to stop galamsey within your first 100 days. We've gone beyond that. Forgive me if these were not the exact words. Galamsey has worsened under your tenure. Nobody is able to speak about it. People speak genuinely, and social media persons, young people, come to insult and attack them. It will be good for you to listen to these dissenting voices. You have a few years to leave the scene. It's either you allow God to make a name with you, or you disgrace yourself before you leave the scene.
2: 80 years, ni. 80 years. Now me tell you. Me wa ba me to adiane me to ansa. Ba ne ya huro mi ansa. Where ye? Workers room. 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Where ye member? Ba kasi asu uniform. Now what workers? Me wa workers. 25. Amitiamu. 25. Amitiamu ka.
3: Patro yembisa o. Asanse no. One I would say, and I said, and
2: I'm going to say, I am for no nobody assassin in my no man casts so money. It is somebody across Sabia Mubaqua and no one me and granny. It's why any beer de Maubia Menana Mukwa Mua. I'm Raso Yapaha. I'm a fire
3: permit and a wing cracker.
2: I have no sunny attendant said, but bitch and I and an animal de mine. I'm a catcher, Sapunano and cut. Hotel no. Eti no. Amu de ma ya say yandi di waso na fisherman no sunko eho. Eti anu ne ya suya di abia bi adia waha.
4: People, a lot of the people, I said no. Let's vote for NDC. Let's vote for NDC. They keep sending messages. Ah, Kwebu, you see, you said we should vote for this people since they came. What has changed? Has the price of kenke changed? Mm-hmm. Has the price of kenke reduced from 7 cedis to 3 cedis? No, etc. You see. So the point I'm making is that. You know, almost 2 years into your administration, you can't safely rely on the 1.7 million, about 1.7 million votes extra you got. No, it's not safe. The dynamics have changed a lot. There's a lot of disgruntlement in the system. Yes, I know, look, I live close to some people. Sometimes it's as if I wish I could even go to EC and say that, can you remove this person's vote for me? Because constantly they are on my neck. And you say we should vote for these people. And you say we should vote for this, you know? Mm-hmm. Because people are getting upset. So the point I'm making.
5: So, Uber Wan, what restaurant did you say? Uber Wan, 51, we're a danger in the media. And their name is Billy J. And see, me and my restaurant as a manager. So, I'm 35 years old. Ah, yeah, Juma, me of him in Corabrasi. How to say, Juma, yeah, you Ghana revenue. If you are not one, I'm Ghana tourism board, and my task, and the AMA, we are paying. Yet you are task, baby, our happy. And just as a BB Bassia, and so much me at the MI and Kaye, and also my awareness, BB Seba, they actually are mama notice, you'll be a my BBS. Obia my notice, Obia my money, Obia can't wait. I'm watching BS at 3 o'clock. Well, security number one, I'm afraid to get the idea by the buyer. So just for no, I'm not going to come last end. Say, Momo, Bianba, Bian, you know, Mapo, and I'm a bubu, Bibia, your fridge, or Bibian, Mabubu, I hear Bibia Bassa, and Sakra Buyanfa. There are workers who are more than 4,000 workers. I said, student, ah, or Mumaka, and with my bell, Hosoa, ah, when your money, Biani, ah, yeah, the Shankwada, your share a man, so I hired to say private company, Bia, yeah, the Buan Nipa, ah, student.
6: Menye angel, dear, but me who has a monster than us.
0: engineer. Bedasi pi.
6: Mr. Medasi, Oman.
0: Waje bere ni edin komo.
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That's a beautiful today being a beautiful Wednesday morning, 7 days into the 10th month, October, November, December, January, February, March, April, May, June. 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Well, the month of October, a beautiful month, of course. I keep telling it, month be super beautiful, especially the month of April, but October so ka ho eti ye da nyame ase for October onyame aduma on the 10th of October me men there there ni be ye glorious birthday ma Bishop Yahusu and Sammy, who said, Nano pay, Okasa, no Kasa, no Kasa, I said, no fancy Bako Krewadi, and yes, I would that. It wouldn't mean no phone, now, sir, no, they be our day a pressa. My Monica, yes, me, a be pressa. It who said, oh, it's my surprise, and I want to be your surprise. Now, it be Kai Hosa, Miss Row, my putu, I jumped to form my church, my mom, together. And rather make a wa I just farm ba abrabu him put your mina together no. Say Bishop Yahusu and sir and to offer say wedding you say engagement national a hokraba but to jumna at the amount. Baby when you may do ye nami adma and my chisel cause say when you need change will be just any panel show 61. Now say ah say when you need change any panel. Sir, any quick and you mean that make yourself available reporting, sir. Na it mean the wawdana yen celebrate you bra. Onyamia ye aduma ukai huya moje ADF usane. Sanetie, my very good friend and colleague at Multimedia, I'm saying, lawyer, presenter, Philip Osebunsu, on the same 10th, you know, so dina wada, ain't you happy, happy, happy birthday, OB, and the popular one is we Bruta. So if you care to know, onyamia aduma, maybe in there, they mean OB, Asempa FM. Ekosi is saying, Edi na woda, on the Bishop Yahusu as the same day, oni yine Edi na woda. And the big thing is that Dr. Alhaji Mahmoud Bawumia, the presidential candidate for the New Patriotic Party, so na woda, all over social media, it's there. People wishing him the best of the day. Maybe also do our dene. You're privileged to be sharing same date and day with Dr. Alhaji Mahmoud Bawumia. And the dream and the reality is that always be positive, you know. Gene nyoma pa, nyoma esisu ye, nyoma edin kranchen in kunimdi ni yidi edeba brabom. Katu wankasu abraboso. 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Nebi bien timin ko kama. And fama, if you've just joined, this is just the same on Adom 106.3 FM. Enche. That segment now, I love so much. That's your with own segment, you know. Yeah, the bro. So do make a time with the man Henry Kobna Sante under that strong, productive team led by Kofi Assam. Yeah, to us. But I'm in the end point of Batty Fassi. I'm in the Ante Mary's Guide Miss Chassis. C for C Leverton, Franco Trade Enterprise, Mixi Choco, and a Mixi Coffee. Yeah, the woman say MTN. We are switching to eSIM as well as Vigatem. Very effective for the fight against malaria and afei empense munsuno absa. Your story matters. Yes, your story matters. Mikel's Grace Company, Fisco all in one. Bibia ewumbi. So omata ba nkese na mejina so na mada oso ase bebia uhu bia no ebinum kra no ebra ye dia sori omso ada baroma jibrese omutie na omasa hwe. Join us on YouTube.
Bonsema Far Above, that Bonsema David Techimensa, when I had the joining us on YouTube, I tell you, that is the love they have for us. I'll be right back.

0: check with your time. 2 minutes after 7. Just with Sema Doom 106.3 FM. Bidibia Damekao said, this is the segment I love most because I don't know, I serve as that energy, as that foundation. Me eti midiko na ediba. Yesika yepe, ye shenya yepesi yetinim. 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Dr. Rachel Kusi Akosa or a Mrs. Osaya optometrist anowo Frederick Optical and Eye Care into them kind I'm say Dr. Rachel Kusi Akosa or a Mrs. Osai optometrist, Anna Nejuma, Enifred, Rich Optical and Eye Care. 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You know, it's an ANH Komona EBD. Dr. Rachel Kusi Akosa, Mrs. Machi, now who you dear?
1: And I'm a patcho, major Sunamia Dom, and the patchy, you hoya pa.
0: Na, o billboard no, Subiana, because me who a fair man qua, and who was Subiana?
1: They were inside, Mr. Major. 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
0: 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I didn't even know. Yeah, and he chresse, you hear, say, ye disa, a young komoi. Maybe, I don't know whether I'm a judge to say, menfa, me questions, no, and shasia, and I so be we with the myths and common misconceptions, a war and nino honafi, maybe, ya twa, young komo, so with questions, amount for. The brain on the page.
1: I'm on him, but I said I was going to be a Miyoki.
0: Hey,
1: Miyoki.
0: Everybody who hear mobo, I almost run out by a music. Just say, I read the abro, so. I'm going to pay the afabra. Okay. Dr. Rachel Kusi Akosa, and kwa dan so, onya eni yadie, and kwa da.
1: I'm on him, and I'm going to say, I'm going to say, I'm the Ghana Optometric Association for I doctors for an pay Michiamo ophthalmologist, ophthalmic nurses, any optician Michiamo and a pay. On my question, what was I made as a pa? I may say, and a canyama can make a wasm kakra, but would they appear medium in the best house you say? The Bernard Jane say, and Casabu and the Yari Edie, and Kawanya bears 60 years, 70 years, Econo, and Sana will remain a problem. 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Sepany podia, So I want to mean one day, yeah, what to me dreams are. Many mean to me one day. But I cried, yeah, when to mean to my class 6 years, 7 years. Or better, I tell my cousin, mommy, who see ya, if ya AS, and I mean, when ye, and to cry, I problem no, it is ye. And when to me, and I hear about the rule, oh, I cry, no, I shall not so the man, or my head, I cry to me, I problem. And you to me,
0: well, the a toss will be on so ne say a year suku from quadra. One in the a year vegetables, ne vitamin A foods, no sonum. A war in social should be a war or any nana, and a bit in the help your broman in nana.
1: My name, I say, I ain't same baby, and I did what can wash your nickel and we. Ya can say fruits and vegetables, a boa, nipa, nipa, diana, and cassa. 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Now the beer, she must say, you made obedient. What they come among him, Ebuapa. Let us see.
0: Doctor, when you say, can eye problems be inherited? Say, Ebia, a Janice shake glasses, sir. Does it mean that a year and more France special glasses are there?
1: You make us say, question we a yes and no. One, it depends how severe your eye problem is. For instance, mommy, a use space, a year very thick, if I know high lens. If you could see you higher, and the probability is better, and quite a bit between alpha, yet they will amper. Name mom, no, if you are mommy, will be maybe you put in this row. Papa, and you will be cry. And no, dear woman, probability the anything ye and obefa, the anything ye and oh, nebby. And I know crown will be an any severity, will be the facket to what the facket here. Meaning parents be a mammy okay. Papa no high, I mean high one kakra. Ne money in a one per and a fire a very high. Into a mind, the mechanic say, it depending how severe the condition is. Obu also punam, it be any condition, it be been a better no. I did been a born any, serve you as then been a better no. And a man is set now, or the man and new one dear. And I'm saying, no name in Mojamuntino, it be a own fang one about. But dear, when a bush and blue bush in our chest face, nay, high one, dear, a be an emmanuel, be more bits me up, be so a muscle bedroom, yeah.
0: Doc, another question is about, and this is about the myth by my banners, but when you say, so strano pa, what does on a problem say, and PBA, a PPO, when you're not see honum, son, I don't know, a normal, and now.
1: Oh, my, me, nipa bia no ebia woda na so kata wani a ubia a few times no utimi nya small discharge in pin e wani na se just a little la o ma he any problem but se un se discharge e mpin no about to the extent say akata wani no bi wo hwage se de nsuo wo se ata no bi na e toa so ma he eno de a sign of infection into that story na wani ase nchine e se ho na air consistent me po acha o be nya treatment enya sa wan sha na acquire something else aha and say depending on how severe it is especially say air frequent there be obanani no obese na nani na kata bu okra na on show na yesi adia na sa so ni mwa di so o kwansa na obi no ni nyina no e bit my sign of infection I was a daughter for shani so muntem. Yeah,
0: it has to. Doc, when you say me diabetes and I'm a hypertension, so na I know I want to say, so be what any swana.
1: Your man, he made us say, diabetes and hypertension, no meaning, diabetes or diabetic retinopathy, it's make her one in a chin in teen at information. Equadrin, it's make her no. Hypertension, so it's make her, you know. Now, cut to ni bomb on my hand. A year a yika cry, a year and send me break a cry. But ningi nano, the underlying factor is how well are you taking your medications? How well are you controlling your diabetes and hypertension? Ubet when your diabetes, hypertension, what control the come on my hand? I want to sense what dear, but and yet severe to say you'll be a one control away in any. So you will need your one child. A glaucoma shaft, and I test with you so. Not other conditions I friend in Hokan. I know the one control man here, a yen send degree, a hand, you know. I wasn't a Nikona for a frequent checkup, no son, a bois, yeah.
0: I see. What you say, cataract, no crese, unina, you have to have it. And as at what age now, a yes surgery, so a yes safe.
1: E o man here make us say, a year eternal. I'm pieter at our bump and you pa all those few times and correct me. We're still in penny fears so 45 years, 50 years, 60 years ago, you know. We won't say what didn't know a year kusu kusu. So that was in one dear pepper no and tessa. I saw this in 10 times air by me vision, and I'm a vision a quasha say a white kakaka crabba. And penny fears were 50 years, 60 years ago, you know, me ba. But make us say, obi an in a home. On my obi mena eche. There are 5 years, 10 years, not a new baby. Obesity money, 3 months, not a nini. It's a dependent only panel, oh dear, how is it here? So, who are now diabetes, not one control. Diabetes, ever mind telling you within a short time. Aha. And it's a mini, and it depends, yeah, canon. So, doctors, what a Kenya idea. It's me boys, and would you idea a nini term? Would you idea a new baby, and see, and relax, say, near my own right, the Besumka crown.
0: Well, when you person who say where ye Kofi Abraham or say Doctor Manem Wayen and Yoma Bena ye ya e queen in no kakra kakra kakra and so ye hu
1: Oma he made us say I'm a sign now watching for your booby so aha now watching ya can say most of ya would tell computer who are for name and I won't protect you when you know for a long time Oma he. It will not affect anyone in so. And I say, we are diabetic, we are hypertensive, no one check here, no can home. Uno mon sa, uno alcohol. Sabi, o shake a class of can home, after ocean be bruised so. Among his ania mano dear, and where nino. Aha. Nina, I was here straight. And I say, say, I cry. I want to a dear, and near my bonnet, and it's singing in an eboa, and where nino. And I am near your pussa, or my hand. Kwabani what with Nanisiho, no what you so sanny nano. It's made a scar, a yakutra, a bagwan in the so. After a real baby by a name, or money, a real ever a lot of effect on the eye. And until now, we are not there be a yanable when you saw a well various conditions, sir. It's made a bar. Or my year can any ma be brain also, but come you know me and send me dear, a real effect. Computer yam putati any wa won di fruit only vegetables ningin na kaho o posa posa wani sanya ma ningin na ano emwa eni no ayame taka se wokra wani taka kaho no en time fast semana enyari wani woda biya wani ke kaho ugusho semana enyari wani mama hi emwa because ebiya semana no kura ano ife bibi allergens ni mebi wamu a eko wani no mwa ebema iti no kwa severe ningin na e kaho emwa eni no. Yeah.
0: Well, Mensa say for ne lifetime 35 years, maybe I don't call check up, but and cross on the mind the cross say Uncle Hertz ne ni huasem. And you say, and Predo do a saying, and I feel no, as I say, only power jib, but the culture when you want some car.
1: Among him, made us say, I can't say, be not per se, Cassavi, Sebi, or money, Ebi, and your moya, and can and son of a call check up, Debbie. 35 years, only my eye clinic, you know. Yada nyami ya tisoda tuwe huwa di good news. At least, afini mungi na ano, once a year, you must see your eye specialist. 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Ahwadine tisayin. 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Papa no awe wo 6 years last ano. Papa ni scan eye perfect. Ne bucket wano scan no enye. Acquired 11 years, and I had a checkup. No, Nidia Yanya Papa de any year. Into year canoe, man castle by a penny answer, and more funny puna or money banon. 6 years, 7 years, 5 years, It mutual scan, a simple problem. Do a man here so much more. Ebuapa.
0: Well, Doc, yeah, that was there. Maybe some two more additions from your end. Because maybe one man, I had to say, Udinchini, Epunso, Huru, and Niso, Ushi, Tomatoes, Uchimu, Eino Egu, and Niso, Ebebuan, Wenin, Eswati, Wine, Nesano, Manaman. Just wrap up on that for us, Nature, and 12 Commons.
1: Okay, I'm going to talk about it. I'm going to talk about community Pessoa, Kakrebia, Oya. 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problem. On my hand, if you also drink, sir, or who are there be on the woman who be intermediate, many eye problem, many glaucoma. You see, glaucoma is a silent thief of sight. And see, every cup an hour, but a monk, aha, and a swore. And I'm a DV, you know, me the baby, sir, baby, now drink, sir, eye problem is spiritual. On my hand, baby, I'm a fever, no, I believe in the spiritual aspect. Meaning, sir, obi o timi so ndaye se obi dade a wona ni ade anche no na wanya katro ampa just a day sanye mane nyina o ho dia but yen hwe se yen fa bibia en sa spiritual o ma hen ni ke kana kura se obi na ye no bi okoma obi na ye no e katro da bi mesre abe fu ni ndia ba eno ti ye gusu boda ruyi sa wo dia wo dwin sa spiritual no kura na ma doctor fo hwe se can they do anything to help. At the same time, all these spiritual prayers ne come on among him. Ni na kabo ma ebwa manuesi.
0: Doctor Mrs. Rachel Kusia Kosa, optometrist, Frederick Optical and Eye Care. Grateful all the time, but number ibinya oni timu e abon komo eni baby ojumanuo.
1: Merci. Doctor Rachel Frederick Optical. We here at the new station, watching Bewa Total Clean Station here. And under me pillar 2, Coca Cola Cave, no so. Wait, my family number is to measure also 0244 928 98 28 28 21 21
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0: Yes, sir, that's it.

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I tell you, so one experience you be that you can't just say, so I a year fuel, make a show, a year in Suafra, that's where every morning I take time to talk to you about reasons why you need to associate with Star Oil, because we are thinking quality fuel in terms of your lubricants, dependable and smarter fueling as well. It is everything oil should be Star Oil. I tell you, they are the best. 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I want to air

0: 24 after 7, we are getting straight into the sporting world, but sometimes it's difficult to believe politicians. Adi Amuse will be occupy a space illegally. Afi dia musi ebe juni compensation. Me menu usi kano aneribetria and illegality. Eka. That means that ubi anko occupy ebe bia illegally. Because abai betria. So that kind of politics that we've done over all these years. That's the challenge.
1: Well, in the other instance also.
0: Compensation for what?
1: I get it. People were also making it look like it was inhumane.
0: And I'm saying for what? That is not the case. That is why a kachira was saying. Vina namuntu no wansa. And say no could choose an amono. But if you could choose an amono, you never catch say you betray compensation. How do you even go about it? Over 7,000. Which specific people now betray a compensation amono? Because you've been in Mukra or court. And you can't watch it. That impunity, as some crow court, and you pay to be trifaso. Can you imagine? That's the country we are building. That's the country we are building. Even when issues are at court with impunity.
1: Yeah.
0: Because they belong to a political party.
1: To be the ope.
0: Oh, yeah, the ope. So what you say? Until now we come back here and then we are thinking of going to pay compensation. For what and for who? What's the criteria? What's the criteria? Because nobody's going to be held responsible. You be where you call, you fast where you be. Now you ban your cyber transfer.
1: They say hotel neighbor to your name or my neighbor.
0: I'm just looking for say,
1: because
0: say, and said deceptive.
1: The narrative is no, that
0: I'm saying that it is the usual deceptive tone politicians keep giving us over time.
1: Oh.
0: And that does, and I don't know why they don't want to believe that the Ghanaian today and yet the Ghanaian of yesterday.
1: No, at all.
0: And your master, sir. They should really, really adopt a different strategy. Yeah, they should adopt a different strategy. I don't know why they still think same. I don't know.
1: Because if by the Nipano one you're illegal,
0: Nipano is practicing an illegality.
1: Yeah.
0: He's acting illegally. But our man is we are tired of another.

0: Well, on the 23rd and to the 29th of November, yeah, joining a year quality class travel, Jerry Justice, na yako Dubai, yako sepe honafi, yeah, business conversation, you know, all work and no play.
1: So, next jacket up, boy.
0: I tell you, so that's
1: for
0: it.
1: For the hot day,
0: So, now me at man, November 23 to November 29, yeah, joining class, a quality class travel, nafi, one Jerry Justice, yako Dubai. 20,000 Ghana City, including your visa, round trip, air flight ticket, hotel accommodation, transportation, within Dubai, entry fee to tourist sites, and a guided shopping experience.
1: Most definitely.
0: A guided shopping experience.
1: You will love it.
0: Oh, the corner call here, guy.
1: Oh, you will love it. It's a name I'm not born so that for my correct so soon. It's a year, car, year, could buy a
0: Yeah,
1: yeah, be a man, I need your pen. Yeah, between and young could your conversation. Go off it. TFSA, the NSF, I mean, yeah, be a move, be a need your pen.
0: I hear the minority has something on the World Cup to depress me back. What is that press? I want to open the SM, some people go
1: on the World Cup.
0: Oh my goodness.
1: That's it. And now almost Yakobi Ukrumah.
0: What has changed?
1: Master.
0: Now I tell you that the deception and then this kind of thing. You know, playing the, you know, Kwakwa DB game, no, all the time. Nothing is changing, you know. Playing to with our minds. That's it. That's it. Busa Aung said, when it was them and then these issues came out, what happened?
1: Yeah.
0: When it is today, what will happen? It's the usual wake up, talk, nothing is happening.
1: Yeah, call, you know, tournament so, by Emma, the then minister, Honorable Siema by Parliament. Figures a crowd, no, Bobo Crown, figures this is 2020.
0: That's it.
1: Because Sabi Adrian in a wood,
0: that's it.
1: Yeah, I'll prove it. Eso soigne.
0: Abba.
1: Yeah, I'll prove you.
0: Eso soigne. I said, when I'm a coward.
1: Intimate patrol. Watch on you. Fee when it. Because your trons are did it, Papa. So, no.
0: Oh, my goodness.
1: Oh, yeah.
0: Latest film, because you're your partner for life for over 60 years and still counting. It should be latest film because what you can say, Usisi, ne unye pinyanum, or dano mahuato, you know. Latest film, me abo, amasa howling in every opera, copa de amo. Well, Kumasi and crime numbers we. 0302-231155 and 0322-02935. No team anyone at Dinkitown. 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MTN father remedy then every.
1: Of course, I don't pay somebody be brave. Oh, MTN 7 country will be a SSN and MSC Kaka Kondia network. I used to know so you should network a nice network him with any prep network. I see everywhere you go, every corner you go feel you some and MTN and pay. We'll be serving my own cra or her live on YouTube. Dr. Philemon Mensah.
0: Yeah.
1: Yes, Dr. Philemon Mensah.
0: So you say
1: a 10 days you.
0: So you say
1: countdown to the something.
0: Yeah.
1: So her on YouTube.
0: Yeah.
1: Or say Ochao. So Ochao. Only in your standing be
0: Debbie.
1: Oh, really?
0: Debbie, I'm standing.
1: Oh, me a part of the planning. You
0: think I'm standing here? I'm standing here.
1: Hey, what did you be about? So I you would be okay.
0: The
1: other boss is the Kikawari. It's just there. You can't say me. You
0: come and say me.
1: Yeah. How say what? No, I'm standing.
0: I'm standing there.
1: Say, come in. Shame the habit by your woman.
0: I'm standing here.
1: But make count.
0: I'm standing here. Then
1: I'm standing. No. Say, are you not sure?
0: Dr. Philip, how are you?
1: Is it a bad name?
0: I will.

0: Well, multimedia gusu a producer, lawyers upon lawyers upon lawyers, and a Raymond Labby. Hey, you've been called to the bar.
1: Hey, just say the beggar cannot do it. I work as a lawyer for Kwao.
0: Wow. Congratulations.
1: Oh, yes, congrats to Ray.
0: Yeah.
1: Raymond Labby. Wow. Obedin some.
0: Yeah.
1: And some do obedi.
0: Obedi.
1: You are not doing so. Only as some paid.
0: Yeah. Obedin some.
1: Obedin some. Yeah. Obedin some.
0: So, Raymond.
1: Bibeba.
0: Once she's called to the bar,
1: yeah,
0: at least say Boston cry a part of the contribution towards to celebration.
1: And you law school fees cry with Terry. I
0: mean, so your problem.
1: Oh, where Terry law school fees? I mean, then you're saying, yeah,
0: Sebastian, why are you running away from
1: his exam? Is that Betaneka?
0: Why are you running away from
1: me? Oh, lawyer Betaneka. Yes, the Omo Mako Keno, the Omo Huru, and you cried, and you are lawyer 2000 straight. And you want to know? But I said, Cecilia, lawyer's the adult of power.
0: I pray that a bigger impact, a war, a minor, a maras.
1: Because lawyers are the same thing.
0: I'm saying that a maradia, and any be a teacher. But as to whether you're a teacher, a marano, it be dim marano, so said yourself, and then you have another conversation.
1: We also are here for the love of it, like none so.
0: Whichever way, it be a dream, a mounted year course was a kura was so umbra, a kura who draws so umbra, because until Wajibra Kusia, dear, in here, Cassian said the application of Embrano, until we found a lawyer for Asim, acquire banchi.
1: I get it.
0: A kura brand new for Bibri, and so it's coming across as Embran Yajuma, and umblimu a lawyer for. But I'll be blaming the entire setup, you know, from the executive to the judiciary to
1: I'm going to say,
0: Omasa ko fafo.
1: Ah, ya sanfa akodu wa gadugu. 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Ya so musi tu ana 1740. Ana 1740 o. Omo musi fi bas kro mo sresre kra.
0: Ah.
1: Ah, za gwa ngwa radio no. Bas na de ne kokra wa smiles man ani age from adam na ni achi. Fi na ni age. Ah, ni ade a. Ne end ya sanko bo boro ni ade a. Saturday na aye tournament no e shase na ya 2027 and a 17 Africa Cup of Nations no e be to me I qualify for it then until we waffle Zambia na 17 championship but they qualify for the AFCON until team say very you know what come say say bad at their pa yeah na you know I see giant area Sheikh Tofik and our year media attached to the na 17 team so bia e bisa say why is this happening Sheikh actually mu ah just say kwambia so nya say to akura. Okay. All right. Yeah, let's say shake voice number. Na fiya kwe ni chana sa mti asa. Okay. Ati emo ahu. Okay, bebo. Now observe ati yam kwe ni mwe. Na 17 diana ya radio. Na ya dene swa tuwa swa mo live on atom 106.3. Sorry, sports page 1. 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
0: Yeah.
1: Mingi yon. Okay, mami mwe.
2: Ita we iti mno emu vu eko eye. The Ket Okreku Technical Center are a war air in Congo, air Bolgatanga, a costillo for about 3 days. Na yes, a boy at Waso, at the bar, air Wagadugu, ha, ABC, Akaino. In tea from Bolga to air Wagadugu, no, and I do it major flight, maybe UCB, Yafa air car, a cosi Tamale, Yafa flights from Tamale, Abakra. As I have a flight from Accra, asani aba Wagadugu. Then we from Bolgano to Wagadugu. Ohe said the itinerary city na na ehubi hi ase e wose e the bus. And e banyami adom bus e the bus enso na bus mono busa e wahodi kaka. Nti efe nubo na umade boye amatiwa tiwa bide Wagadugu ye bo boye na yako competitioner. yeah, the qualification for African Cup of Nations 2027 tournament and best started on the 10th. Ghana, your first match, I have a bono, a need to go and the best chess in tea. I'm one of a satire and I try and one of a team no a best started a trip na ya bobo for the competition.
1: Route no from Accra to Bologatanga, from Bologatanga to Ouagadougou, because the Honmo so echo flight in Niho, Tenese car, no more the car, so the good thing is that car, Yamono, Yamono, yeah. And see, the ministry should be interested in the junior teams and not just the Black Stars.
0: Africa has won so much teams.
1: We are national team, they are FSM. They are national team, they are ministry. So we say, Ombeko.
0: League, no.
1: Not the my teams.
0: Anyway.
1: Ewo.
0: Come
1: on. I don't want to be a crew. One day.
0: Oh, my.
1: Eighteen, but you make do. How our tournament is so once and busy across. So meeting me up one, I affect you, ma. Me now we're running crabby and a betcher. But Black Stars are catching on. Yeah, try say your new coach in the Bano. Karim Zito, what all yeah, former coach of under 20 team, and of course Ghana. Black Stars to a Bobby Payne, why Papa Bakwa Bano coaches on and when him dear power crum ha or be pass on there and come two penny for say one more and fellow car coach. Was a local coach in Okochia or the Nahunina Sim? On your Brunia, what bar, Bruno, who saw Yajman or Yan to Anona, Nakuma said the name. Local coach across by a foot at Chambruni.
0: Local coach.
1: So by a foot at Chambruni, to do Naya Company for Renesa.
3: 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They are club that did it. You build it. Have confidence in your own. If it will lessen your financial issues, I can charge Black Star the way a white coach would charge. But at the end of the day, and my coaching, any black or any local coach will go in for his heart. You understand me? To achieve. We don't look at money then. We look at achievement. So when you are able to build your own, it lessens your financial issues. So when they take that in consideration, it's good.
1: Right, so I'm taking into consideration is good. Tiabe has a penny for betting a superman, but Kojay Sapo, am I? Well, Nipa, or say a prayer, hundred.
0: Yeah, prayer. No, bet my coach, Black Star.
1: Oh, bet me, any experience.
0: Not the Mofamano.
1: No, yeah, Mofamano. We are go out, no petrepetris, I am bo. 18, I like instantly, and I so we'll be out, Cassa, ming, and debi. Ah, not a lie, you on a 17 in Macacrebia, we'll
0: Cassa.
1: I was a debi, so
0: bad. No question, no question, no come.
1: Oh, I don't know. There no credit. I'm asem.
0: On one asem.
1: I'm gonna be like on money affair. Yes,
4: funny. He's a national coach for the Black Stars. Any one week, a national coach. What I say? Why don't you get first say about three quality coaches? Ah, Omanimu Wofedie. Ah, Omansai Bibi Ogana Hada. Semu. I'm gonna be buwo mu Omanimu. Omo more respect. So, mu for the meantime, mu shova, mu take over. Nenye time, nenye shwe coacha. Oba, shwe yayani sa. We can qualify. You qualify kwa. We can go anywhere. What I say? There are many things that are happening. Oh, yeah, rushing too much. We have rushed in this country so many times and we have failed. We are still repeating. Why? Yes, you are there. Oh, your heart, Randy, I be no cope coach by a hen of Kodia. Papu, Uncle Bilo, never the idea of Kohen. Let's just take time, then take your time. I just said, I may come here, say the heartbeat of this country, and the Black Stars.
1: We are not so the common fee, Bano.
0: Whether the team, the local coaches, me and Sana, I come up with my name, you know, on between I, Juma, well.

0: saying now, Goji King.
1: But I'm saying that it needs a lot of discipline. So what you say? And your system, no, you know, indiscipline, in lawlessness. And if you feel this in a partisanship,
0: In Toja, na Bob Blackstar, maybe pain.
1: Yeah.
0: In Toja, na kwesi kwesi apia oha. We are here.
1: In Toja, kotoko.
0: Aye, I see nko fa kwesi mra.
1: Na shono koko kochi kotoko kaka.
0: Or is it your coach?
1: Ewing.
0: So academy.
1: Or na si hon.
0: Yeah.
1: Toja Rastaman.
0: Eh, tisiri wachau.
1: Okay.
0: I said we try nice map pa ani adia.
1: At the Canada no what time?
0: Oh, they be so try. Oh, mama.
2: Say so no. Any kwan say Ghana year rush. Kura say kwa kofa foreign coach bia mana ba be take over. Foreign coach say ba e na still a struggle. A DNC e kwan say yen nia kwasi apia. Yen timi kofa na ma back. Say president. Yen tin e fra kwasi a oma. Ghana ha say say me otumfo any president of Ghana. Omo mie no no na betu matwe kwasi apia e de na ba. Of Ghana inviting say kwasi. This is the time I here our service enti bra. I don't think say kwasi better na chi e de ama oma Ghana. No. Tell you to me talk Nipal from their contract. It may redraw. Kabia Ubiano, you just wait. Sort it as you. Willing now. Say your best is Sikasabi. Your best is Sikakofa Nipapu from a free other country. Dear. Omo Basukrana, still an year one an year. So we need long term projects. Sort it as you. Yamkofa Kwasi is the right person. Yampe local coaches in B and Kano. Hey, yeah. Sort it as you. BBN see a coin. And he is prepared to do it long term because short term, bro, if we buy in.
0: We in Toja now. What is some say to channel to also some say or back?
1: Yeah.
0: Or back with
1: some
0: but Sudan for no person man a new contract.
1: Yeah,
0: you know, never so bad. Sudan for no feeling the papa.
1: Maybe me the psychiatrist and they say, carry. Yenia Bresi only any dinner.
0: Well, Yenia Brady, a bit my. I'm a man who can say Black Queens of Ghana, I saw touch it down Mauritius.
1: Yeah.
0: Now, the Africa qualifier for the Los Angeles 2028 Olympic Games. Now, where do you are you Abel Kobe?
1: Okay, yeah, no, Mozambique. Now,
0: Olympic, LA.
1: I say, be a Mozambique in Tinakasa, you are Kobe.
0: Oh, madam. Okay. Los Angeles, you know.
1: What's where are you are
0: going to say? Los Angeles.
1: Because it's Mozambique.
0: Now, they're Honor Fatano.
1: The fear for a problem.
0: But yeah, any more say any more issues for the first leg or China near about second leg on Tuesday. But came last year, one year coach my Black Queens, no, because I have a vibration on coach.
3: So my first time here in Mauritius, beautiful island. Great to catch up with all of the girls again after the VAFCON. Now it's time for the Olympic qualification. So the most of them arrived, some of them late yesterday. So the training today really soft. We're still waiting for a few players, but I expect us to be full tomorrow in the training. And then it's normal preparation, some tactical aspect, what we can do a little bit different, especially with the ball in the attack, that I think we have some areas we can improve. And I'm looking forward to play against Mauritius here in a couple of days.
0: Okay. All right. Into your mind. Cesar. Yeah. Oh, mine. I didn't know. 24.
1: Yeah.
0: From DJ Hitsman to Omahe. It will take time.
1: Yeah.
0: Then it will take over.
1: Yeah.
0: From Ariwa to Big O 500. Hey, take it time. But 3 years before. And it's not easy.
1: Baby. Yeah, Kasano. Yeah, Ojuma.
0: Na yaka Black Queens the DNA yet just on the bubble the other made this also World Cup no Ebanisau Ebana 17 Women's World Cup the Ebaso Morocco now to say yes from the 17th to the 7th and Ebaso 24 teams nebo it be the HR send and 70 city Ghana Group C you didn't know where Brazil and Canada. Jeremusa Bilabano. Nine right about friendly China for share 3. Where was he sees? Mama ne bro football papa nyasem geto a boys ne bomb tinku sa tun se positive be hu amna pa eye kwasi de bay
4: leader who will take responsibility for himself to make sure that everybody is doing the right thing. Did you see somebody like go let's go take him did you see anybody doing that? Everybody's like so guys we need to be leaders guys don't give yourself cheap like that. We are a class of four. Phobia. The big three. And we-

0: fruits.
1: Mother.
2: Yeah.
1: What do you say?
0: We will bear good
2: fruits. Yeah, we will bear good fruits, man. Mene koto ko bewi. Oma.
0: Yeah.
2: Winnie coach you.
0: Nyehwe ba ye wini.
2: Aba ko pe coach iko e fe ni mo wini ba ko.
0: Me bu so, ye wini ana ye wini.
2: Mo wini. Ani.
0: Ko wa common.
2: Go to the nefe.
0: Better.
2: Come on.
0: Yen ye kono.
2: Pass the nefe.
0: Go to the Soske.
2: Okay.
0: EPL.
2: Yeah. Okay. And na me se work class o si boy.
0: EPL.
2: Okay. I told you EPL your work class.
0: Oh, yeah, EPL.
2: Solomon of Fosuari.
0: Yeah.
2: One on supporters, no doubt, man. And what day and someone to dress it. What did you say? Penny phone, Transitina, one more, and Tom Wassi. Who's a sporting director, Menzo, no, oh, and if he hams us, so,
0: yeah.
2: It is a better pray, walk off a coach for Friday.
0: Come here, boss.
2: I'm one so soon, crack, running and ready.
3: Cecilia, who said, Menzo, Esifom, ah, oh, boy, technical team, Naya Hamza, and other coaches on Macahon is good for the club. If Menzo continue to support the Hamza and no more Macana, fine, we can maintain them because we know Menzo and a try and tested coach in any good day. Obituary, you may be a and see, I don't know, you big diamond playing for Menzo now on a sporting director on the rock of a coach. And they say, oh, boy, need be our resource. Fine, we have to support them. And see, made them at how much thereby I say, you did a prayer. My when I want to say, if you compare last season team not to this season team now, they did transformation now, banning a technical team now. Technical team now, we can maintain them.
2: So long for Suwari, somebody to join. It is and run Messi born the last game for Argentina in Los Angeles. And very beautiful scenes in Buenos Aires. So copy my Argentina. Omo eye fe wo ene mane ye fe. Ne kama. Ah, gratin Jacobo. Omo born do 10 minutes in the apostle game no. Afi did the pop be upon the same crack, brafe, messy bonny and also. And not J microphone to be in casa. Also, Yana Cabon on you, but so soon pe. So soon pe on a memory.
0: Ye be my abidipilly to your buona.
2: Be. On my own say, Yan the more I young for ye. We say, Yan the abit to me, I yano. Only Dominic one was a way different.
0: Yeah.
2: Tiabit Macotrea, Mumber cause the city of one nana.
0: And found to Dominic. Bush Abinapuka in here. Because it was a walk, no more.
2: Okay, okay. Because you go fast about the pay. You go, maybe I didn't know the baby. You say, be by. You ready to go for my and yet, you need to kick your head and hammer. And I ordered a carrying up on a beer, no budget. You know, Copa America, Jimmy, and Wajor, come back, Liga, who do what you did, Argentina, or Bonnebrew, and China Club, you know, so they are Bonnebrew, and I arguably send Amokan the greatest of all time, and I'm often in I mean, Nippa won't so pack. There's only Benin, the boy, Benin, Treo, Shay, go, Ribby, Crania, the idea. No, BSU. Oh, BSU, what a way to end a glittering career. It's an awesome man. Oh, my Macron and Ryan, no pretty much a bus of Spain, ball, Croatia by 2-1, and England ball, a Czech Republic by 3-0.
0: England, I'm a strong goal.
2: Nice to see, it's looking good.
0: And Ghana, near Mugina, so
2: you see, it's looking good. It's looking good. Slovakia, I'm also Bob Bob, the idea. But in the Africa Cup of Nations qualification, Angola, about Malawi by 3-1. And he, I'm not sure, of course, I don't want somebody brought time. I'm going to book off until I'm going to give you
0: home.
2: Now, I'm going to see. Now, I'm going to be my area council for Romania B. And so,
0: area council for
2: high headquarters. Tim Benyabia, why? Sam, I'm for say, I announce for more. Why took an answer from in Tiamo Montoso?
0: In
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0: Yeah,
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0: beach,
2: Yem Faka Banko Beach,
0: hit by hit.
2: Yes, Hit FM Beach Rave 2026. And a bad day, Rehab Beach Resort, a honey echo.
0: Yeah,
2: I'm a show singlet, bruh.
0: Fashion.
2: Hey, but Menka.

0: 54 minutes after 7, Jackson 7 at 106.3 FM. Well, lots of issues are happening, and I catch them and say, yeah, the sound common in Abibrim, from demolition to striking teachers to that over here, and Yoma Papanso, Ekoso, Yakwansu, any Galamsey Hunkomo, any the new Patriotic Party, one also Pressa, and ne Andope Ombeye, and that of the National Democratic Congress, so matters are rising. But Andope, your first conversation agent a year at church for a chair one goes to 80 Gapson Kofi Raphael, your general secretary, Emma National Council of PTA. I'm sure so in India, as he has any more this and coming because we are affected and they are parent body. Yeah, you GD will move almost your man about to Ama Bibiako Kama Kofi Machi and Abokodia.
1: Yeah,
0: who is saying it? Not baby, I church of which you know the Edico Dianway.
1: And they are buying, they said the dino. Yeah, bomb pricing and coupons to the Kalmakuma. And now, Sabu, almost so, Omobina Badae, now, Omena buying out to a tragedy. A baby, you know, Edin couldn't be my gun of mine. Now, I can't remember, now can't, or BBR, on Edin's house, and never a wool school. Sambri.
0: I know. Well, I know the challenges are in Kodanofi, Eddie Bray, as parents are, and they, in your Mujidi, say, Ubedi Jumasuno, Ama Church for Dudona Sakufi. But it's coming across as if, say, entrenched positions and ego and mistrust. Hey, Yakwe, the order of the day.
1: Sabio, so being a deal move too much, no dinner shamboa. A chick or castle man, net to a sumcrana, not a NSA or some die. Or should I make out to myself?
0: But yes, sir.
1: In tea, Messraka said, the young animal at your chair for no air. The crap I work from this or Massamay de Bosso. Now be as soon as you are a castle or Massamay de. And I said, you, being in any, sir, Uncle Mayedi, and your nurse. 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
0: saw Pepe.
1: Inti, a juma no more yano. 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Maybe he am a pa because I say, Sabu, Mau you and you. Hey, Matthew 5:37. I say, Mau you and you. Let your yes be yes and your no be no. Until you're in a kaya. In some way, Dorso. But I buy for free by an or no one to an amour kaka do baby. And I said, Sambo B. Abom no way, some the cost strike. That was about 2 months ago. And now, I buy any bitch in them who say, Mama, I bosom a barco. By the month of a friend is saying, August, no, ever con a year, no, to September, no, dear. Now, yes, say, Mamma, yeah, yeah, Mamma. And the Indian are quite the Anuko too, Mussia, Sroma. Bosom a barco, dear bay, named the Ambroso. Now, I'm waiting and find you, man, I said, you 80,000. A fancy teacher for more promotion. Sabu, you upgrade your mobile, but paper upgrade man no kwano enye the proper upgrade man omo koye hude there abai no omo cotton sink onya omo yan sakre omo said e bi date no they got it wrong and they've reviewed it and I said date and also no omo validate nti omo make sure say scan no do do na omo twa omo and they do do na be to the right salary scale na subsequent months no e could do December no come twa difference
0: na. Okay Kofi me twa no wadaro me twa no na president Nagrat Jacob and Ababa Omar so nti quickly me ne be try to tell na masa ba so wadaro ma misere wara yeru Jacob and Ababa ma che na etise
2: oh nyam na do ma wan me ho ya na mo so.
0: Oh, me danyamia se osi nyamia do mo ho ye pa because we've been wondering say ade de etete mo etete awofo nti ene de bibia be kokama but still I say mujina de mujina is that the case?
2: Yes, minya. So be ka yani the minister of education, minister of finance, minister for employment labor relations. Yes, here on the 2nd of this month. And omo ka say the Fair Wages and Salary Commission should continue or commence negotiation on our collective agreement. In the and at the table, the Fair Wages and Salary Commission came with their proposal, which we made a counter proposal. And they said that with our counter proposal, our money mandate, and to just go back to government. In other words, the Minister for Finance to get a new mandate to come and continue the negotiation. So we are waiting for them to invite us for the new the continuous of this negotiation.
0: Ah, see, but Jacob, are you saying that not behind the scenes in Komobian Kosoa, Namaja to Mamukwa, I the authorization from finance, but are we seeing the agency in what is causing all of us as a country? Because this approach, Audi Mama no power, it's not healthy for us.
2: We have already tabled what we needed. So we expected Fair Wages to have taken mandate on it. And maybe you have to ask the powers that be, the authority that met us. Normally, they have given mandate. The mandate that they have is the original mandate we had rejected earlier. So that one should be squarely at the doorstep of the powers that be, authorities that be.
0: But that signal does not encourage negotiations, or?
2: We were not. They made an offer, which we made a counter offer, which they are aware of. And yet, it's not new.
0: But what? But then, cost money you are binding, sir. Mubetimi enye GDB na naombu tuwa na mumbia mwenye GDB omuna fed niyo mana akano whilst you are in school amuchiradi eno na umakoswa so attendi to kakra. What's the difficulty now? Because clearly seye kasi yetinasi ya mamu terms and conditions nini na yeti miyaba into friction dia ene na enye nani yibi winko mono iti
2: niya akano ya niya mami ya nsambi and I don't think if the Fair Wages get the right mandate, no mobile engineer who refused it. But the Niaya Dima said, 2024 March, we did similar thing. We were on strike and we were forced to go back, and that was the end of the story. We never got any discussion moving forward. And see, we are a bit skeptical when it comes to this negotiation.
0: But the minister keeps assuring that. Munyinini na munya autoso ni muse kanenyoma bia akoswa anku yamamu onona pensu die onhwe emane masa jordan ni munyam kra to atoho e de amamu. Why would you fall on that?
2: That one is on the promotion of our teachers, which we don't have an issue with. We are only want to just see say validation of akoswa ye, and every teacher has been captured. But with the collective agreement, there must be negotiation. You cannot do without negotiation. But you have to agree on all the terms and conditions. And only there, it cannot be a promise, Keke. It has to be written down and signed.
0: Whilst we are looking for validation of the teachers, Amwaji Minister Asembedi, that the other leg, why wouldn't we continue to engage whilst we go back to the classroom?
2: So that is what we are engaging. We want to reach a certain point. Then we are assured that this that we are asking for a boom. If not, when we call off the strike and nothing happened after that, what have we done to ourselves?
0: So now, baby, you know the trust matters.
2: You said?
0: Baby, you know the trust matters of trust.
2: Oh, not necessarily trust, but we are believing that Minister of Finance will give Fair Wages the mandate to come back, and then we agree on the terms and conditions of our collective agreement.
0: Until that?
2: Yeah, we are expecting that to be done this week.
0: Na Saadia na Nkosua still strike.
2: Minya, sir.
0: President, any more share?
2: President Debbie, Bacho Debbie.
0: Na Vice President Nemoshia on the side of the ceremony.
2: Oh, Teachers Day, no Monday, no na Oba program nurse into. He made a general appeal to us.
0: Beyond the general appeal, no, on Fre Mukukumu and Sere Musenka Munkona Mukwachinadi.
2: That's what I mean.
0: Hey, na anaba ebani say dia and you send not just say. Yeah, more for the Dutch, you know, your calendar for education, yeah, I distorted crowd.
2: Many shows are very distorted, sir. If within this week, a more young mandate now, yet me, Jitumwa.
0: Na mandate, no more offer, but I'm also my counter offer. And I'm also a quaba, quaje clearance, a free finance minister, and only a quaba, no timelines that one.
2: Minister for Education, Honorable Jisuka, is giving us 1 week. So I expect the Fair Wages will be firm on the Minister of Finance to get a mandate. Now, within the week, we will be done with.
0: My main sire, Ona, Mema Unia Kofi Raffel, General Secretary, National Council of PTA. Kofi Bebia, Kofi Bebia, Nkomona Kodununu, Oye, satisfied.
3: Na kwepa wa form le se de medika ka chere no ye nyo anuma teacher form so ya chere form no o ma sam na debo so ana bebi o mu jina se ko otumu se asem no o ma mana ye mre o mo ye nyina hu se se bi o 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sebi, or my bravo conanimo. Omo ni problem, a juman on bay. Now, Omo abadae, Emma, Unkorane Tiffin, because almost a mumbaka hobby. Being in a brave bay, almost a dear woo. Now, your friend is saying issues about promotion areas media, a hobby as St. Shedanico. Oman ya did you oppose as Nomus and Nodia, Quine Biaso, or soon be conne Vieno. Now, in Sacrabia, I shall say Eba. Now, baby, a hard drink a crack. And I said, Omu wages, make a wages are other conditions of service are collective bargaining agreement, collective agreements. So, I feel it is a very and I say, Omu Yajumano. Omu didn't die in the house, Mokakra. Because I can say, Omu be a meeting. Now, my prayer, it means, said you, well, we can move plan A and plan B. In the end, Moody in Komono. And so, all the plans, more than two.
0: Exactly, that's what I was asking.
3: We offer. Now me accept the offer now. It means I send you anyhow. All your offer, now me your counter offer. It tells you, right? Some common. You who know, said the buyer at the end of the day, no. We can agree on a very common grounds. The common grounds, so now, yes, a bumper editor, she said, now me a doma, said you, and ne copem or china copem fiadan. You better ask him. Me the mood GDA, fan say, weak idiot, the day do the ayaka. But we are sure, say, always watching on a Friday, you know, maybe we'll hear good news. And I said, you, discussion has been scaled up to a presidential level. A presidential level, no, phase one or more, you know. We are sure, say, Nkoma AD, and then some other Kenyan, and the information that were across the country, you know, there will be a president and share on the vice bishop. They won't have to be a true, no, directives a year, Juma. Now, Omani Minister of Finance and Kasa, the BSU will be a president at eight Mura. On no customer, the way I'm saying it, the way I can say it. It's a phone, the almost table, and yeah, dear Brussels. na me sema se me nyo ma jisa for se sebiu sebiu sebiu a patient man will eat ripe fruit nti e be so se be bia so munya bo tre no sa na mo ne 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Next week,
0: your
3: classes have come back to life.
0: But in the midst of all this, you know, and labor expert Austin Gamme say, you can't negotiate whilst holding the other party in handcuffs. So that's the reality. And that's exactly what it comes across somewhere.
2: No, no, no. You see, we are doing this based on the experience. So, Myanmar, Yahunda, Intina, Yes, and Yamay. And I make a choice. 2024, similar thing went on. Almost a year called National Labour Commission, and then the court forced us to go back. After that, sir, deprived area allowance. It was agreed, sir, we should start the implementation in 2024. But yeah, almost forced a call back to classroom. That was the end of the story. And then I can say, yeah, they are called 2027. Yeah, year two, because we know the burden on government. And we do appreciate. And we compromise. Almost there, Niamabia, we compromise. But where government will promise and will not deliver, and you expect us to just trust in the promise, we cannot no more trust on the promise. We want to see practical solution to our issues. That is all. He has said it. That is true. But other employees do the same thing. Do they speak the way they are speaking? Air teacher for there, they can speak this way. Other employees of this country do similar things. They never speak the way they are speaking. But if it is teachers, they can speak this way. That is why I said we have to give the teacher some respect. So that I come back to the classroom, the teacher will have the high moral ground and be happy to be able to deliver well, not to force the teacher to go back when the teacher is hungry and angry.
0: At this point, Moye hungry. And Moye angry.
2: Yes.
0: And they're best satisfied with any de Moye.
2: Sir.
0: Wow. Kofi, William Zeminka, I didn't tell you. And yet, Tari. We are hopeful that. And
3: Abba.
0: Yeah. I think that.
3: The Quero from the same. Yeah. The Quero from the same. And so, yes, she said, yeah. One Jano Buchiana Soa, and no abejo of time, and no abejo. Uncommon, I caution, I dare the people say that there is progress, work in progress.
2: Yes, but that way I agree.
3: The Bemo be a Kumatonium, agent of fair wages, and the finance minister say they will do some further concessions. And a teacher union for no son, maybe genuinely they have to also serve a more counter of an Omukumu Kakra, a beboy in. October, you celebrate World Chess Day. The rare heroes of Ghana's human resource capital development are the Ghanaian teacher and the Ghanaian parent. And see, your best friend say, you know, Modi, your cost rubber for no man and see, your best friend say, almost so, ever share sign no man in a no machine, your mean no machine. Sebi, Ghana and the Dutch. And the union said the issue from say. So be as soon auto swan faso. Pompo, when you pompo or toa, one of those auto swan faso. With the messre, say, union any, to my yamai. They're bomb pricing and coupon, I because they should have.
0: All right, Gabson Kofi Raffel, General Secretary, National Councillor of PTA, and then Jacob Anaba, President Nagrad. Mpam Chuano Pemida Wasepao, said the moment I see a commono.
2: Because
0: I'm saying, and I'm on where you may fix this term. All right, okay, so that's it. Domati, 14 minutes after 8, Jason Sem, Adom 106.3 FM. 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No opt-in, no entry. In TSO 2 and the here, dial *500# and now say will be the Telecel Play app. Now, if you opt-in for free to join the Telecel Mahete promo, you could be the next millionaire in Tishen. So, be Bianco come on for Yaja to say, Milo, echoes your part of the breakfast every day. Because you catch a combination of important nutrients, you combine with malt for that support to energy release. No, cocoa na emma or that rich taste. No, now for milk for calcium. Now for abuanso ama what me nyini ye. Enti koso milo all in one. No, koso anam any part of your morning breakfast for that nourishing goodness. Milo the energy to go further. I mean. Machi bi boko de
4: nyame adomo man na wo so e
0: ah ye fita se na odia to animi asa de fo du kombo pa no
4: isa o ah
0: titi se utifikasi na obi di hun kongo
4: ah eno so de ene akutia na de in so many forms.
0: Yes, in so many
4: forms. Oprah cry it which akutia
0: and what certificate
4: ma what dey o man ya ye bi o we na go make story bi a chere o I want mafia pao. What am I making? My hair? Me two free yard one, Kwame Kisi one, oh, me two in tem.
0: Yeah.
4: Now me first, if you have a quatinum.
0: Yeah.
4: Oh, Papa Fee and out you.
0: Yeah.
4: Satan Christ, sister, now I worry me. Yeah. Trust me, it will be a TV. Oh, man, now why wa, not if you ho.
0: Yeah.
4: Now, sister, in the mentor, Kwame Nim, the Ojo, me ho.
0: Oh, Jinny Kurana.
4: Nabi, oh, my, eh, oh, man, now, into Unim, I saw how much I'm a prayer.
0: Yeah.
4: Sis Eduma Praswa.
0: Yeah.
4: Met me a prefi ho nyina na ma ebon ma me de bo e rana kaka na ma bo won den na no me prade den.
0: I say you be problem bia.
4: Me prade den na no ma prafa ho no ma chaka nko.
0: Me nko prafa ho no akoka.
4: Debi to be so na bola no go da no.
0: O ya chimney ana.
4: Eh me ya chimney kakra ko ni kaka. 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Sister, it's number Nigers, one. Now benches, you hold on up Saturday, I'm a kit. I'm other benches, or say a man see 4 months now for none about for the Nisit benches, you must require me bench.
0: It is to all of the people are
4: a man are a whole
0: go through.
4: And easy, oh.
0: A brebess,
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0: 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I said to
1: him, easy. But mama sent to any baby call. 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
0: All right.
1: If you're o ye nipa, yes, I'm mama no.
0: Okay, yebesaba back. Abdul Rahman, aye Ashiti, or a communications director for La Pleasure Beach. Abdul Akwaba.
2: Thank you very much. Angola.
0: Na, what to say?
2: No, you pa, no, you pa. And yet, easy mobile, no, you kaka.
0: And rather, say, press conference, Akosono, now you are relieved.
2: Oh, and yet, relieved, Ankasaba. No, you kaka, no, you kaka.
0: Press conference no utiebi and an hour here.
2: In fact, our press conference was in fact.
0: Hey, want the MP the press?
2: And no, I am your press conference.
0: Because want the MP press conference or Kabel Ashwe say, you be compensated, Yana?
2: MP, no. I think I have been safety committee. You call a meeting, no? 3 days today, no? You call, say, you are your committee. Regional national security coordinator or can say Senate MP La Transitional Council, the management of the pressure beach, you know, yen cambo mana senior committee. Now yen share a guma dia on the Labadi Beach Hotel inside. Because I didn't know ye Labadi Beach Hotel. One person who sit down the wall, but then on the sin one person beach in your claim. Now say all her bahua, no better bonano. And see, I think I better take committee, no. Now, it is sure how, almost drawing, you know, the deal may add in or no my. But information to me on Bapapa, or national security. Information, Omonia is in it, you know, say human threat. A bit, you know, a yet threat to the hotel. And they say, for that reason, you know, there's no better sad demolition. But Omon, did you be a Omo engage management committee no and traditional authority omo engage obi a because of the permission ba no nti no moye fast no be here sad demolition no because of a human survivor nti no moye sad no okay se sia die ye form any committee bia e be determine compensation for all the vendors because vendors they will beat you no omo blue handed.
0: All right, Abdul Yenti, I am a member of parliament. Embra Okupia, I appear before the local government committee.
2: Oh, Parliament.
0: But since you don't know, I don't know what kind of sake can I?
2: Oh, say, yes, yes, oh, say, or can say, yes, because committee in there, a best chance, or best share, because you have to count like committee, you know. Committee in the entity. After the setting of the committee, you know, or honor, you better determine, you say, Omunya data, data from Omunya, vendors, Omunya, and Omunya, Juma, Omunya, or the bath, you know, it don't suit the same obi. I feel that I have been your star information, data, you know. Now you have the AMA committee, you know. Sana adina ya nti yanka committee won bia same wo be bia obia decide any compensation bi
0: but
2: any the management of the vendors in so almost at some omo kan say omo nya compensation bi ah omo won person omo yam ejuma say ye be modernize beach no na beach no be fe no be koso ayo omo ejuma fine. Obi afa vendors no you mean to be as eh you be compensate to omo you be your muta nothing like that my brother.
0: Now the point is that the release a yes need for the buy in the chese mokwa mo illegal occupants of that place into your compensate must for an illegality or your compensate must an amontu a buy to no enye papa na which one is which? I am confused.
2: Master, thank you very much. Oh say DSC needs to pour air, you know, they go against Omo. And then a demolition occurs. Now, after the demolition, you know, what be released at the way? And then earlier, what say earlier stages, maybe 2 years or 3 years, who decide statement di aba say bi a encoded we na assemble bi amu kanu enye no kware after the demolition no amapo question senate for there the information mu di ma national security no enye accurate nti na national security for after so omo yes at demolition no nti amapo bi mu senate nti na senate this time for make any bad no senate unye EP Who, come out 2022, we are hotel management at Chioma, La Tarantina Council. Say, as I say, yes, the more who are on which we all know. This, you know, a hotel on which we and yet hotel in him, any a bit. On my backyard, any other bit. On my chalk at up with 207, say, move past, I say, Kaka, what we see. Now, we'll get to the bar hotel, on my better half of my home. We'll get that to you people. Any amount of much short, which you are in your arm, a work out of nothing else in your mouth. No one can walk. No, that any 2022 year, what are your cat and you say, who lives as a spy? Which way my last, and this can't be said. Parisian can't be done to the same open bigger thing.
0: Ah, now
2: I'm the lagoon type.
0: I'm not sure, crata, my traditional council.
2: Exactly, my brother. I can send you the document. And the land size, everything is on it. 2022 year old, the managing director of the La Beach Hotel, only not sure that Catano. It is after the beach road about AUDR. Since 2007, we started to say, more ready, that's more portion at your backyard. 2022 was your Catama, Francis Catano said, all increasing the list, you know, up to 20 years. Not sure that Catano, 2022 year old. Then see at the end of the year, one who claims say as a thing, Eudia, back of five, Katabi, triple acquisition, cover the triple and then the two hotels land. Cover the two hotels, you know. But who can say cover the pool? Who's not that time, you know, Kwame Kuma Beji as a thing. And yet, when you follow an outstanding tone as a thing, Dr. Kwame Kuma. Almost as a thing, Dr. Kwame Kuma, Dr. Kwame Kuma, Dr. Now, my phone here, Duma, they are existing. You see, so long who said, I did the Bois, La Four, among for Benia Duma. And in that time, the hotel landed, no, so I walked for that. All your mangrove area, and in Lagoon. They don't want to see the body beach hotel, the crowd. Hey, Lagoon, I'm feeling it. It is so happy, and you know, who you Duma, this is who and stand on the seat car to hotels. Not to see a 2022 match for Catana up to now, who claims say assassin or Emudia. The men are more realized say assassin or Emudia. Master, can I ask him my editor? Now, since the assassin was just in it, yeah. There is some donor never see Labade Beach Hotel, there is some donor.
0: May I say, I can't go.
2: Nti na initial no omo pese omo si omo wo no before the rest of the Mali Lagoon ba mo se omo mo be protect lagoon no on be lagoon to say recreational center and the all the people say there say dia omo fa omo wo no ko elim kaka nti o ba beach hotel inside no be bi omo omo amount omo wo no be mo say lagoon wo inside not to po na no to wo different side so they left that place for the people of La. Not in Pono. A war that beach, you know, a war that. Now you're coffee fishing war. It's a Christian community. And was that? It's a war and some of the sea hotel. And for the next time, who is a Lodia on his war? And the Ope sounds more assassin. And then now, I'm open assassin war. More portion of war with you. And then I'm going to go far. But I'm going to show my Labade Pleasant Beach Management Committee. I have all the letters. 2007 for the period of 10 years. In the 2022, Umbe renew Omu lease, you know, Omu choice say renewal of lease on the beach front. Now they want a bigger space. And then 20 years lease. So why now you are claiming the ownership of the beach front?
0: All right, my main character for net here for say if you've just joined that La Pleasure Beach demolitionist as a coso Uncomo Anaye DNA Abdul Rahman Ashite or a communications director for La Pleasure Beach and a Netrico. But if you carefully go through a year Senate for Katana, one out of the 10 reasons one of the two dry media mudino is affecting them in terms of Subambi I cost on my affect on my guests. Inti Usha it's amongst the reason if you want me to capture it directly for you amongst the reasons they said
2: what kind
0: want to
2: Mami can't tell me tell. Come say, guys, you know, I'm going to talk artifact. Say, drawing, I'm inside the beach. But, I'm going to security for no, beach security, no. Say, I'm going to prepare, sir, guys, you know, I'm going to say, artifact, no. No, I'm going to tell me, Now, guys, in alcohol, it's for some time, you know, because of sending the security people to go far, to go and call the guys, you know. They say, guys, you know, at the home, if you move free hotel, you pay, you know, guys, you know, inside. If they, could you believe, say, I'm not for a hotel hotel inside, you know. Sometimes, you move for now, but they can pay and fight it. Because every new hotel inside, you move to the town, every room, and beer, and you see, we are okay with the hotel. Now, hotels want to Omubawa, they have access to the beach. Uba hotel inside here, you have access to the beach. Omu Komponano, Omu facing the beach, Omu get to own Omutra. And if Dabel Omu realize you say, yeah, beach in Uma hotel is dead. Because the hotel has been there for 35 years now. And because of your 35 years, you know, you want to do something to help almost 3,000 livelihood.
0: Abdul, your thinking is that they just did it without any authorization, and I say they didn't have
2: exactly.
0: That. Is that what you're
2: saying? Management nine member committee management board. You know what I mean, Juma?
0: That board now for me. That
2: board. Verbal talk.
0: Okay, verbal talk. I want to do verbal talk. Never ever catch them.
2: Verbal talk. We say Omudi, a Juma no command national security. Hotel for the Juma no command national security.
0: National security for no so name am a bon come we are.
2: National security fair vendors, you know. One fair management committee. Omo fair vendors. Say omo person that four vendors omo at the back of the hotel. Omo four vendors you all. Omo see omo where so polo ka kan. And so national security fair omo. Say omo person omo compensate omo na omo food dey of order. That land you know hotel for attack. It is because of for 20 years, you know. La Salita can't be your mu alison for 20 years, you know. Who can say as I say fine, master. So only four places there. In the year to a call, national security office. You call on omu quenty hotel say, and your mu hotel for the Juma Abe Momo, hotel for any hotel board, you know, the Juma Abe Momo to Muya see. It was a chat okay, say, but there are mostly more renting home in the fine, but I then later on, we change my mind. now move bubu the entire but I'm sure we are and yet
0: but the issue is that board the Argentina national security for normal engage what would you want to
2: national security for almost it in this board now almost the information about a threat to human security.
0: Exactly my point. That's what I'm raising, sir. Yes. A threat to human security, no? Sir, your yes. board that manage La Pleasure Beach, inclusive Omanage on the board, no? A GT, Ghana Tourist Development Authority, and La Mpenyufo, and La Youth, and Infobium. And I don't know, man.
2: Three board.
0: And you have no man being engaged.
2: La Pleasure Beach Resort.
0: Exactly. Now, I'm asking, sir. Munya kwenya ne sa board no munya kwenya any national security for engage and sa no be demolition na
2: yeah say omo play vendors you know omo as they say omo play vendors Monday
0: there be vendors vendors
2: na say vendors you know say later on na vendors we better community that for vendors you know omo start community Japan na board no cause that am say say say famuko na omo go take say mo maye na e 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meet me engage with the boss chairman o no to cut the same thing then sana omo be ye nti at then na later on Mwaba bubu uwa yuye ansana sinit alinizi di statement. Se statement di uwa uwa adena yedi hotel for committee yon. Adena munga sa statement di.
0: But my issue is that the management of La Pleasure Beach.
2: Management of La Pleasure Beach. The beach front. That is the management.
0: Okay, so what was the
2: hotel.
0: Okay, and I'm saying that what was the challenger that manages, you know, Mind me, I'm from a dance young coach, the national security. One be yes, man said, dear Snitty for and a lapam for and a labadi for air canoe, and yes, sanity. Yeah, yeah, one crate, dear dancers, or Mokrano, or Mabes Rese, yeah, extending or Moti or Motihono, yeah, extending coin fee at June 20 years, and for Momo, into yen, yes, as you ranum, into money, mum, emidin como, then the best way out of it. I don't know, Mind me, that engagement, rather no. They referred you to a Semonko hotel or hotel for Nekasa or Masas. Why didn't you show proof of ownership?
2: Thank you, my brother. Don't say national security say hotel for the Duma Ablomi. In the year to your combo and 24 transaction council for my dear say, na you have to say almost a mother to the old beach. Oh, all 24 said that's here. There's no more fair MP, a more fair MP. No ka jọ se omo si sa adie da japan to so on ye no on ti mu o en je so omo blog ka de no ba omo en tumi omo assurance say en tumi ba so en ti ni kwa kai say en tumi ba so wa odi 24 wa fre hotel for no omo ti pa adie no en tumi ba so en ti try sa ka se ti trauma hotel no omo ti japan de en yo no no claim e hotel for na okay hotel board na claim it is a sad year, or omo invite the 24 La Plaza Council for no, omo invite hotel management, and then the board, you know, say omo appear before the Plaza Council. No, omo be so omo attend. Into omo to say, and then I said, I can meet any back, and then I meet any back to a day. And then I will train my meeting back to, now will be forced. I go fair, soldiers for, say, omo babu, you know. Who say, who should have some way? Bibia, who say, Bibium, the other Unke, Kongu, the Peniforo, Tadisa Council, because they are our leaders in town. Onza, I didn't hear some Taiway, you know. Because I don't know how can you, Matias, you know. national security for no omo poti hotel say omo wo bebi omo to mo bebi na hotel board no the ejuma abemo omo because hotel board no on to me come for no for no because omo ni say omo ni traditional council aye agreement dada in the omo be far back of the traditional council because omo ni say omo call traditional council and there traditional council be prove sir letter no atro mo say and you want to letter with 2022 my say you're standing police to 20 years. And then as it's a woman say you are the ownership, you are the owner of the land. In the omun tell but omu go fair to your meeting on the beach, you know. And some thing must declare. And then omun tell for today's meeting to the traditional council. Now after that, the moon prove my traditional council said this. In the assassin area, Namako Buas, you know. And so, Ubianti article, and follow the Senate for actual Senate for the align. Because they do what are, and then I initially know who will take the management of the last letter beach. Now, come.

0: Three to four. After the thing, no more releases are there. No. I don't have to move to me. More releases are the move for management committee. But yet, I am only say, Obi move for beach, you know, management committee. Adena, Obi war assassin, so my brother, Obi war assassin, Obi war assassin, so for more than 60 years. Now, Obi started punishing. Nani panun si si dan wo. Un bisan ni panin shi. 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
1: Eti, as we speak, la traditional council, e di eno moka?
0: La traditional kase, omu bwe pupa wo. Because and yeah, I tell ma, I'm not for best thing other say, because say unprove, prove it dia. And yeah, one now the cow. There's a uncle court. And then I'm through court, my brother. Ube ya dia, a rule of law. A court. As I say, who's assassinated with ya? Yanko court, not court unprove. And yeah, one of the cat in the India. They say, who was it? I'm stating. Mustafa, yeah, we are but say, a station who assassinated any dia. Office of the government financial system of Bubu radio station, my brother.
1: Debbie.
0: Sorry, but Odumbe court.
1: Exactly.
0: Odumbe letter.
1: Exactly.
0: Odumbe court. That court approved. Say, assassin, Emudia, and yet, and now, and Yamudia. But who person on the court? Who did force? Oh, force will take over. Now, here we are, my brother.
1: At this point, says Ojitum, say, it's gone. Oh, BBN will be CBM. You've lost it, or?
0: Very serious.
1: You admit, very serious. You admit, say, it's gone, it's lost, that's it.
0: It's gone. But they have to do something.
1: Something like?
0: They have to do something. Because more bubu among for a human. More bubu among for a human, my brother. We should, yes, a best share idea in 84, you know. Something I make a say was saying. Initially, hotel and yesterday before the act. It was Monday to them, to Dr. Sanzona. Because it's our share of more records, more, and 99% shares. 1% Sanzona there, because we don't see hotel. Development. But we be dia. No be say, yes, say in develop you bit, you know. Now because of that, you know, hotel near pastor. Now amount for bahwa. Now Emma hotel is only just car. That one they fine, my brother. We be engaging with the board because beach is doing here. You know, I didn't acquire see Supreme Court. You know, of course, court document in our. A court, you see, the people may be doing what, and not be quiet. So, who pass them to court? Oh, sir, but I did not confirm. Who can say I did not go? At then, almost so court. At then,
1: all right,
0: I will say at then, almost so court.
1: Now, who a data of Nipa Nayajmo?
0: Nipa Nayajmo, your data, because you share restaurant, you know, any Nipa or one part, because. Omo Obimuzuba and Opa, no more Pombeza two, not two, no Mumaba, no more Pombeza and River 8. Now, Omar Trasso, I consider the next day, into a 24 hours economy, I hear your beach on into Omudos, because hotel Bakwa said, money ship no Muya, restaurant Bakwa, Nipa more than 50.
1: I see.
0: So
1: clearly, we are looking at compensation now. That's the case, right?
0: Yeah, the people are looking for compensation.
1: What should be the basis for that compensation when still?
0: Initially, no, that four places now initially on person mobile phone. Omo ma balu abaho the who omo omo do omo ye meeting only four places. Omo do omo ye meeting. Balo anu balo omo ho na national is there before me ye bi wo ho kwa e ye say ye tia omo sika no ansana na that day no Mr. Japan made it clear say obe hwe drawing no or

0: oyin na o be bi sa o ten se da bena we be ready se o be start e juma no se mu ya ready this year se up to maybe January na mu ya ready ya then we are not coming to do any devolution because we do the most is na e bia be se next year be se March na April na o be start e dig be bia o be ya juma no mo ha ni papa nti na initially this is not just the case we are engaging with only the four places say omo value ho nti omo bomo dia say omo sika no no omo vacating the place no because the place belong to them.
1: All right, Abdul,
0: I don't know say omo be claiming the entire
1: Abdul Rahman Ashiti, Communications Director, La Pleasure Beach. Always know me yam shishimi. If we said this situation is not pleasant, me now perform me in Sa Ifri Northern Region by Brima. Oma behind dying or area honum. They were working there. Every morning they are calling say, how do they survive? And I'm saying, Nyame Beye.
0: Exactly.
1: And they are not happy with my response. But that's what I can tell them. Nyame Beye. That's unfortunate. Inti I pray that bibi abeko jojo even
0: thank
1: when
0: you,
1: there's a need for a compensation
0: obi as na o le remember na ba bi to abeko
1: yedasi p for your
0: thank
1: time.
0: You very much. Thank you.
2: One time for your mind, y'all. Sack, I never bring the punch.

0: All right, 51 after 8. Just so some other ones versus 0.3. Headlines quickly. 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Amount. And Yajatum Trisco All in One. I tell you, Bibia Ombu. 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All in one is what is on. Well, what's happening? People are saying.
1: Man, the Bokrata no Ede and Kobo Bibraba in there. 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
0: Ura by and try confuse the car.
1: Hey,
0: is it your own?
1: Oh, no, but I know whom you are not. I mean, I know, so you're from behind me. Oh, free acquire, man. Because of being yet,
0: you can come.
1: Okay, tell us so. Do not
0: now. We didn't want to watch that, but I'm very nice. Page away, page of my kidney. We are told some from Quanwell room.
2: Where?
0: A woman, you know,
2: Bufugra, and you will not. The Quanwell family, I'm used to me. The Baron Bufugra, my last answer. You got some bombing Casano.
1: Hey! And I'm afraid I'm fine.
0: So, Rapper, my brother, did dedication. We're a few more emotive from my.
1: Before the cry, you know, before I assist last week. Now, on Monday, I'm a phobia in my water.
0: Yeah.
1: You're right, Joseph Intifo, or your founder and executive director, Ethos Risk Protection Partners Limited. Ewa Ghana has say ene na woda. 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Baby, you know, you check your sim, I will pay the assay. A man, pay the assay, I met a me cocoa for the assay, my fat. A one before
0: brief.
1: Oh, you have a man, my dear, near come into my little
0: home. Oh, brass, I mean,
1: oh, dear, near come. Oh, okay, Udada, oh, my name. And I'm a major brass, I'm Amsterdam. Major brass, I mean, to it on behalf of me, I can't
0: say the also on China or America, mommy.
1: Yao,
0: I was from Miss Udiki and China or America.
1: Oh my, a different woman out of aid.
0: Dr. Victor Bampu,
1: National
0: Health Insurance.
1: National Health Insurance. Yeah.
0: Great guy.
1: Yeah.
0: Great guy. Doc, good morning.
1: And then
0: I
1: have a U.S. Oh.
0: At long last, health minister could be a pediatric hospital, no.
1: Ah.
0: A wager.
1: Oh, okay. Oh yeah. And Kwanano, yeah, oh yes. Yeah. Or maybe a crash as here.
0: Yeah,
1: you might
0: recommend me to
1: Yeah. So we appreciate it so much.
0: Because
1: What is here? We appreciate it so much. It's an assembly. There be a Macassar project, Robert, to know you're the benefiting the masses are. But when you call Hona, yeah, and your politics are same. It's a better than a senior Mampanin, or Mampani, John Dramani Mahama Swasi, and a moment to near this. So the academy in our so much. No more in the summer.
0: Now, what that
1: now and Sevier, you know, so come,
0: for or top and down, that was Kakaka. It was

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0: A lot of the people I said, no, let's vote for NDC, let's vote for NDC. They keep sending messages. Ah, Kwebu, you see, you said we should vote for this people since they came. What has changed? Has the price of Kenke changed? Mm-hmm. Has the price of Kenke reduced from 7 cedis to 3 cedis? No, etc. You see, so the point I'm making is that, you know, almost 2 years into your administration, you can't safely rely on the 1.7 million, about 1.7 million votes extra you got. No, it's not safe. The dynamics have changed a lot. There's a lot of disgruntlement in the system. Yes, I know, look, I live close to some people. Sometimes it's as if I wish I could even go to EC and say that, can you remove this person's vote for me? Because constantly they're on my neck. And you say we should vote for these people. And you say we should vote for this, you know? Mm-hmm. Because people are getting upset. So the point I'm making...
1: I want to speak in English to our president. So capture this. Your Excellency, my name is Louis Cecilia Dupoko. I'm a Catholic priest. Respectfully, give listening ear to people who will tell you the truth. This nation, in all indication, is not going the right direction. Those who are telling you that this nation is going the right direction are telling you lies. Some of us have prayed, and we know people who are working behind the scenes to turn this nation over. I'm going to give you 2 biblical examples from the Old Testament. You profess to be a believer. I'm speaking to you not as an ordinary Ghanaian who curses, but as a man of God and a servant of the Most High. In 1 Kings 22, some prophets, 40 of them, surrounded Ahab. They prophesied to him what he wanted to hear, but not the truth. There was only one discerning voice. That prophet was called Micaiah. Ahab did not listen to him. It led to his death. Your Excellency, you are a Christian. Ghana is not a Christian country, but we have a Christian majority. Any attempt, any schemes to run this country over by unseen hands will never happen. Whether you are aware or not, some of us will bear this out. We know what the Lord has revealed to us. Those working behind the scenes to influence

0: 14 minutes after 9, my main phone went to him quickly enough. He entered and come on his way. I said, ADK at Nasi Sansuna, Honorable Azuma, and so at Nasi Assemblies of God for the Wea Singing Air Background and Yami Adma on the 14th to the 16th of October in Tishen and so and be part of it. The Mania Denise, Jume Debia Woody Biano, say, Opera Exhibiting Ta, Debi in Pabwebi, and Opera Toy Jani, and I said, Drink Binum. That is one unique opportunity of Modema. First, our number is 055-14-32222 and that's Oberfrey 0257-569399. No, it's secure a sport that we are come at the amount. Dr. Palgrave, watch it. Dan Kwansu, Baba Kai home, but it's here, idea. Hero DK, and I want him so DK, match up, home to say. The Biabaco,
1: I'm not doing a team come with you. A better body, I see.
0: Then I'm yassi. What follow MPP for common accusation?
1: I follow MC. Jaumoya woman to Oman Freme.
0: Oman Fro?
1: Oman Freme, but now me were you, Kumasinti.
0: Okay.
1: Now me were run over.
0: I see.
1: Say, internal politics there. Akwesika che, any inducement.
0: Internal politics?
1: Oh, MPP and
0: this. Eso antikakra.
1: Debi, we kwa de wumu ye, ekwone ni mu, hey, ezi bitria 7,000 num TV, fridge, chese, and your ma, me think me, Lancaster, former go,
0: City Hotel.
1: Now my bonk come away to your top away. You said, I'll call your one in, send Cofoni to Amphibi, and make him one yet, and send Bassa. Now me told Dean, oh, my, I'll be going no more. I come with him. Now me told him, me, Tiram's way. We can't hear. How can we get the cream of the cream to lead this country? Is that you are pleading for me? Your friend is saying, "Bambo for can not to power one. Some monetization, any inducement, I cause war your body politics. Any kind.
0: Now, what's that covering?
1: Sir, when I come out cocaine, turn it, sorry, many number because we be the cocaine for you 216.
0: No, the care. Ejima does we. Ebi need the worker. Ejima does we say, and they would do any trade airporta. Yes, it's just cow illegally. It's just cow kwa nche or airport or yeah airport. It the one I saw say Emremu na mpawa besa sikabu kinyo si chono. Me say any omo omo hina no. Yes, it's cow. No me answer fatan ye di actually. Yeah, it's fatan di yini ni yini.
1: But Omani say yeah, course wa Omani say you.
0: I say I'm not
1: okay. A part of it.
0: Yeah,
1: I agree with you. Says I'm not for free.
0: Yes. I'm going to the airport too.
1: No, more am airport.
0: Yeah, airport. I'm going to the and you'll be in here now.
1: But the only way I buy me to my bomb is I'm going to be enough forest to back business transactions in the banks.
0: But you can remember what I'm saying. Every month ending, I'm going to buy any pay free Togo, Niger, Wagadougou, Mali, Eba, or Maimu Bombay, Juma, and the bus Neban, FAWM, and SFINA, any baby.
1: There's one cry with agents.
0: Yeah.
1: I just say, Oba saw Bassa, Evi, Waligane, Bokunumine, no forum. Oba saw Bad down her. There were agents here, travel agents, or Oba Free, Uba Nabe, Edman, what you are.
0: That's what is happening in the system. So,
1: MP,
0: a very unfortunate.
1: Welcome. Just say, Omane Budenye Gu, Emra Sona, just say, Obia Yediope, and a selective justice in it. Just say, Ghana.
0: On say, Edibia, Unako Fas, on say, baby, I'm Cassia, Amanio Sem, no man's sir. Say, Quo do a tour, I wish you. Nene, Omani, you know, say 20, Namiad, my 2027 February, and a bet can ask him, Bima.
1: As I say. Now, case.
0: As I say.
1: That case is a question of the answer, my friends.
0: But wow, they're not a cosua. Ubi on your mind, ubi to my, ubi bo mino. Sani pano, is that the approach I said, the man asked
1: him? The Bionamo Crano, I can realize you say, it be cry a unlawful arrest. I was so young, could look at Jansen, Oba, Yerimuno, near Sanity, and tea, it be cry a patch. Never become one, but I say more yard. Yeah, I say, I have to say, yeah, a case in that's all pending.
0: And
1: young canoe cray, oh, man, no cray, dear Nimbacra, never for a dear Nimno, I do contum ponada, Penmuna Benya Simpia. And so on, can you now, no more congressy, how Sammy? We are near ma. And better for canoe stages, what? No, Busame, who said, San your mouth, Monkey King, and would you in a mind you be?
0: I smell a pimp, I'm kind of walking you.
1: And would you in a year about me? woni nana kufuado ye president Ghana enyema wo buru so se abanwe enye niye no emu dia hene mo anye ne times 10 edo be kache no be kache se enye den aka fa simpie 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that here a preach unity our party no afraid now the one or two policy bia eye e friend say teaser am a Ghana for say me ba omia ene enye digitization bi na mde ba ene enye when you are you can do propaganda with your economy the exchange rate will expose you sorry many na and a banking sector clean up so many things are egua and that's what you're refreshing in the minds of Ghanaians. But now one would have expected, say, if you are almost in my fufu be beba. But quite separate to pretty, MPP, we ba, you betray an SS allowance, we see in Tia, ya trabamo. We see teacher, a lancetia, exam, we see in Tim, ya trabamo. We say, meba, school feeding, we say, chasse, and semu, be move for biennial. Bi bifu fo bi anwi MPP ni NDC mu e do mi e do mo target ne se yen hwe we weakness ni yen kwaka ho asem ho e reduce Ghana for beti ase yen hwe we weakness ni yen fa nko ye campaign Ghana for beti ase na ukoyi nkura ase pa se de ni pe bre wo ho no ah MPP ni NDC e keep brand eye no mu pri tumi a wo mu di kontompo na obi a wo be petumi a wo bribe ni we our bribe on the way to the top. I was
0: looking for a position.
1: As I just said, why any? Why win it? Meanwhile, so deep down, when you say you induce the people, I don't think you're here, sir. I just have a plan. I got it for you anyway. Make you know I'm in charge here. We are not going to parliament. We are honourable. We are bribing so bribe on the way to the top. When you're honourable, be more. We are horrible. Sadi pano onya honorable ya horrible deep down you wouldn't say ma wo ye nko yi e do ma kwa mo congress and ye raba omia ye besere no onfa policies a eye papamra Ghana for pe and sakra e be ma o ma na kwanani enya insinuations and enye friends and wandos and enye we don't want that in our body politics. Yeah, union government. Yes, see a leadership on the SL mine. And we must fine tune leadership architecture. A consistency in our development. I bring all talents together so that we can, you know, form synergies of managers. All inclusive governance. I am a meritocratic system. And a union government here. This philosophy, a UDK brainchild, Myanmar trust me, Ghana and by extension, Africa. Yeah, Hawaii, it's a million to me in terms of leadership. Because you know, the discretionaries, and I'm impending for job description in your baby, and yet clearly defined. It's your trust, I yes, and only a campaign messenger. Because without proper leadership, nothing can fall in place. See, any leadership, a system working leadership. My brother, you can feel your sister in a break and a fork, and confirm your room as any ever far. Am I any can in a mobile? The moment you come, Umaba, you must attend this is home to be. Union government.
0: That's December. Next year, NDC December.
1: Next year, union government. Yes, so you better launch here.
0: But the usual question: business improving. Yeah, you make us a businessman. You back up, kakaka. Yeah, turn your money. Didja dollar is still an impact, and they describe now as one of the worst currencies. See, you know, and what's them to say?
1: Since I don't mind. And you may be happen what you have to force and catch it. I say, concentration war, CD dollar stabilization also, more than six cable brass system num purchasing power no e be security ama amanfo anya bi dia di omudwuma no we are must almost starve the domestic currency no e dey say ama wo ton ade ane ton no nipa repair but ontimi ntuaka en de minim kakra ne say say sika ni amanfo boto ho a na wo must start bre mu aban no en aban ne ba ye nto ade aban ne ba ye nto ade e dey wrato forcing. You have said take a style of financing Ghana, you know. Finance ministry, your friend say strategy, you know. Me patro depart from it, kakra. And yah, I'm going here because we party for Michia, minister Bako. I'm the minister. Do I catch up? Me market to be now. Me a the jam here in Manai here. So the K, yes, I took clearance. Nam so the fed man mammy. Me I'm a quite an answer copy clearance. As will be a train ato. Ato, oh for so ye. Then so, Ghana for bre, o party for to me in country or dea. Made a mechanical crash though. A man for a satire cassad and then they were for more. Someone really a bit with the Marco position. I'm telling you. Someone share, sir, to forcing issue we. Ah, dress ya ma, call the first one. Was stabilizing the city. Now so sikabe contractors. They say bad 3-4 months ni. Uko ministry sa. Unya information bia for payment.
0: Road contractors.
1: Yes. Obi akwa free cement. Obi akwa free iron rods. 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Na obi a be yajuma ma abain. O pesca crack to your best coffee is an eye problem. Sika is a grand crescica. A better than a skeleton mass security. A dear route to forcing. Yes, sir. Metatis is over president, Eddie.
0: Any artism.
1: And I'm semitate.
0: Artism, so the union as well.
1: Oh, Miss Metate, mean cancer, my confirm.
0: I want to offer a CPA, baby.
1: Movers. On your crew for more, Ombrati or Catranza. Oma, Oma constituency, and Munini. Now, Miss you are. Me aba we say yes more for sabu adwuma na say me yakokora dia na o say eh me din e tram na so na me piano na o kosoro e di mp me srewo moni mura atofor sin kasa say the difficulty e wo sisia system no ye obi asis kani ho obi asis kani ho ye de na mfom ye kwa agbogburushi ye kwa e friends e kanishi market ye back antamanto uko kumase a ye adum ne ba bia obi ani modike. Ye tete or a boy, sir, who made feedback any answer, yet teach you from a corredi a corso. And to your best, sir, you're a mamma. 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My NDC, and yet intact, then den den ah, umo by our corner. The cobasse, a cotroy, ye jim said the Okuria. A bad nonsense, Michel MP Bacon. As a Miss Odeke, sit a jiggy for MP before some. Development in call, you should say, I'm your crap, um, beside you, my dear. And I worry some. Esa, now to say, we ba, no, I proud to whistle. We ba, say, MP before any upgrade in this woman ever back. Woman back and Ufuriata, and woman with this game, a big home, woman father, nor a prosequa, Ganes Carabashi. 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
0: Kani ye kano frata so bi anka se odi sika anti kani
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1: 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And you did media mao. You did media na mao. That's why you show MPP for traditional way of managing the economy. And I said, what's going on by now, Jania, KMPP for crying out, we are frontliners. Because we can't afford to deliver.
0: You are here in Koma, Koson, Komoni Chese. 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
1: ah masa the judge na court you want no need the yeah do call high court na say assembly e bebu an I when you anye ho you still stand the chance of be call superior court kopem bra be call kopem akodu supreme court akọ review nyina edi e wo ma wo mo kroma ye do ma sem no one na complain say ye man attend
0: obeka complain. Complain is another that could about for a we are complaining. Lawyer Echini. So complaining.
1: Just about for we're in court.
0: And I'm saying none of that.
1: We're in court. We can't court ourselves. We're on court.
0: Now, now say Okasa, it's yet your phone with this one. And you the papa. And I'm saying,
1: but I mean, about for I can work for the framing. I can make court.
0: Not the one court.
1: Sir, a crown fast for calling it, seeing a creative or court when you want to.
0: Now, the KOTS is here now, Obi Pionas, Unguta Krata, also for you, Kwaobeko.
1: Oh, Yoko, my quarter.
0: And I'm Obi Kuta Unguta Krata,
1: Master
0: Basso, you tell
1: my corner, say.
0: Nasen and then, okay, the game mentioned.
1: Oh, now,
0: mention the bonnet, David.
1: I'm not going to be able to do it. For dance
0: yesterday, but so besides, the end is of Yoko.
1: I know I say, me for Yoko, my dance the end.
0: Oh, na dance the way.
1: Ah, and one way I know, oh Yoko, Krata, oh.
0: Ubi abe jina oni mo baby e di asem. No, so for Yoko, I know where the jina o kozane ya di udike.
1: Okay, fine. Oda oni ne chikura.
0: Ah,
1: waka. No, because, ah, waka ko. Okay. Meba.
0: That is the point that
1: you have to only
0: now, even the lawyer requesting said, "Ko se sa na ukakra ko na menta me kem kwaze o ze on tiase."
1: Oh, Debbie, how do you tiase?
0: Ah, o she.
1: I'm saying here, lawyer need to look boom. Our uncle. No, they agreed. How do you hear?
0: Ah, Mr. The honor the essence in the person brand boy and it me to money in any piece of mind. My engine no ma any who can see Jesus before. They be that they may catch the politicians no. Ade bia ye bia se bia ye twebia no. It will come back to the politics.
1: Oh, my, you could do. And I'm if you are coming, you must cancel me for you. Because a film of Femina and for Sobian so. Sabre no book, Massa, Miss Oma, Miss Samoa, Opa Freno, Miss Oma for me playing for Mammy, I mean for you. A big qua, your local Mobami, me am a local. Because a film of Femino, Sabian Yansen Bienim. No more persuak, Miss Jimmy Prince for you. Mancobium. Ah, then you probably more right there, and there's no more business. How come? Me bana so ma kanu to aso mo me tama always sin na no me no de ba fe so sa na ho se be ma ye me ni nwane because me nya boni bia
0: ye ni ho a odwane
1: oh
0: ma ye nya careful the application of
1: mine mine look
0: doc akwaba me bia boko oraba zuma akwaba
2: omai me joso
0: now o ka no ntwa na as de bia time na fresh are
2: then and then na me ba no me say na ho a you feel do and be an end and I would do it. Be an am, me didn't you go
0: out with tips. I don't mind the way I think.
2: Oh, man, I said, who's out? What be will come after them? Metuos and Michawa, not Upiana, my people, Mr. Say, a friend, I'm just all my almost old David. Oh, my dear brother.
1: What have you?
2: I'm so my dear brother.
0: Consciously, you will
2: go. Oh, Boko, my men chamber for the kid.
0: Ever was an NDC for Amo and Bijina Mama, Omuna, Omo Tosa Fredia Babaqua, a Britia, and also call a crack. Now, Kauna Bijina Macabu, who knew about Macabu, now they are not some people must account.
2: Ebi I was minim say me ye sure say before of you ebi ana or ye consultation.
0: Oh, of course, ebi say me and the crowd be more. Oh, the would be mama. Nano da cramne chairman eating commono. Or ka say, na me recording. Obebusem de ba obedi kind of chopper.
2: Ama.
0: Aha. We go ebena or no so on success from could be as okay. Na or the brain a year juma.
2: Well almost radio person care of her. Dog, my men shall.
0: I'm a shadow.
2: I granted interviews immediately after the declaration.
0: Mm.
2: And that people were like, no, we feel to measure them. I said, oh, why? Because one, not you need that.
0: David Dock, the idea, no. One, Ufria Manonina, but two, was sacrificing additional beer at that time, and not also.
2: And there be an acquaintance
0: and a tree. Na okay, busia for
1: I'm a moon. Can you hear?
0: I'm a moon and a
2: question. You see, private and as a main
0: election. So it's a funny nipped in him. A fan shop.
1: Watch a fire, bro.
2: Oh, my own, who knew I can't.
3: That's
2: a way.
3: That's a way. Oh, my, in patrol, and there, yeah, flag bearer and leader of party.
0: Yeah.
3: Mammy Fakwenya, who is my excellency. Yeah. Alhaji Dr. Mahmoud Baumia, a happy birthday.
0: Yeah.
3: Ghana Mampini, Vice President. Ah, Obabe Ghana Mampini, 2028, according to him. And then I would have 63 years. Very healthy, energetic man.
0: Oh, come on.
1: Same about me, I tell me. Oh, this one, let me tell you, Penny. Oh, watch out, man. Oh, what is it? If you know, come as a summer kitchen.
2: Oh, my.
1: Let me tell you, Penny.
2: My man, wish it. The former vice president, Dr. Mahmoud Baumia. I'm also wishing a happy birthday. Nyame man on kwatintin.
0: If you are coming there, but you imagine
2: this. If you come, mama, Obi Anshe, I'm not doing this under duress.
0: The overcast.
2: No. So Obi, what the way? Obi, shima Obi.
0: Obi, shini we are no as a kaja se jamish na
2: pan. Oh my God, Obi, what ya? Wow, impose spokesperson for me. Same impose spokesperson for me. So I wish him a very glorious happy birthday and that a long life. Obeti ma contribute to baby or one. The also the more mining in an why 90% a year, 10% a year. Obeti ma tenacity na or near money board in an way day. Atum, you're born by a man of us. The news I didn't know back up again. You saw Bessabe opera or Mampany in the end. Now, you're never man, I'm holding that time be our year MPP fragbear and idea.
1: As I said,
2: you're not any problem.
1: Yeah.
2: Uncle, I will be on my
1: uncle. Will be on my. I will see a coin.
2: Yeah,
1: see a coin. Flag bearer will see a coin.
2: That's a wound him, sir. Dr. Mahmoud Baumia, or a NDC for your Japa dear.
0: Never pardon the court, Professor Mosanana.
2: The young uncle, send an mammy, your woman organizer. Into Shadow Crown and a mammy, then by a party meetings. Any idea? To
0: your boy. But if you can no mum you need boom, a teacher for strike no and a demolition
2: exercise. Now or mine.
0: Yeah.
2: Me name Sani a train dog there.
0: Uh-huh.
2: Or the car 30 minutes or close to 30 minutes.
1: Me ma my girl in Tamaba.
2: No. But you're sure Sammy was chef and
1: woman.
2: But no crane one found to the other. Maybe better now, hey. Odika can social issues, political issues, on the party issues. But now, me my ID because me name over mammy equal opportunity at time.
0: Okay, Kotre, this is Banjo
1: Kotre.
2: Your topic can only know what I about. Topic can do a bit my statue also.
0: Odika, careful, but you're going to be able to be all the
1: more. Azuma, I hope it's all coming to me.
2: Damakoma so say me chia wo.
0: Okay.
2: Na me catch wo say ye be ye town hall meeting on the 22nd. Na ya hwe niam be hia kru no. Ya zone district no into two. Ye share wo my ambassadors, assembly members, chiefs, clergy no ne religious bodies ni nyina. Na ye no ma di enkomo na omo di omo adwene nchre di aba. Ahead of the 2027 budget I pass here. Na yehu ni ama targeted areas are yes so pressing that ye be channel your resources are beba district assembly no common fund beba MP share na ye the addresses are issues so me kwan no so em say contractors no mmienu they also mu ye bi omo ye Natao and Limerica except Simena na juman so any mami obvious see I name and shape And they say the adwuma ma na sa wa anya e won se ka wo ye nso e bebo 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
2: 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And then you pardon so far secretary, no city free 137, no, they are about 87. And I said, you do not wish ya. Already now, conflict will mount him. And you are now seeing, and we will be free, say, where are the anchor bambi too? I'm a major with that bread. No, been so free, say, or who to me, and then my bear or boss. Say, I didn't know, I was in house over a year, Juma, or mine. 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
0: 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for but me feel say it is time some ministers need to go and new people need to come and there was a year juma reshafo there was a year juma say here no now hwe omo so omo bo omo ye ministers bi so omo bo omo modern I will see street e be kan chero
1: agboja
0: very good agboja is one of them
1: el kopoku
0: anti obia wo kakra oya yehu ebi nso de wusi kwa mo ebe kan cho se baby we wo yi ebia na obetimi kura kwa another ministry akwa ye bibi fufu
1: mt na ofra
0: what you say anti e wo se ye ye sakra ye kakra
1: oya kwa je so bo fu be edu
0: se npp be win elections ha enye executives no makoyi omo no e the performance of ndc na na mo kan se mbi wa me nso makasa se mno pen the arrest me personally say arrest will be in him say you ntimi ndi na sama chin copy mawie ya we shouldn't start any arrest though eh police and adodo na omo yesa de no but we have the interior minister me senior member of parliament a respected member of parliament a hard working minister e was a buying ministry ministry of interior ne ade ye no omo kasa police for ne kasa arrest ni bi wo ha me feel say eye unnecessary especially wo so obi aye boni 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wo evidence aye betimi a prosecute ni pa na ko e wo mu say ye control court ye de ni pa ne du e ho a judiciary ni ye control an independent constitutional body by any advance here papa we shouldn't start any arrest a hunya the unnecessary tension and a ma unnecessary yes a hunya and to media me feel say a hunya say a best idea because say Moses Solomon mama na say why court na the man
1: 2027.
0: Well, so I don't know. Be na me name their course. I say, okay, court rumor and komodie bebre course ansana. Ya she did. And to me name the details behind why e bas am. And yes, I dey akameka say we her empedo do or dia tena or dia or dia or dia wo for bill.
1: Yeah.
0: Me who dey there say e jai no for about 3 or 4 months. 3 months ansana ya say be friend na say. Na say you need interest when I say no more analysis and I say you need evidence analysis. These are things that any can say a case you are bound a yaman a yin tin chung rany day.
1: In
0: so, I dear be a Iana normally political parties here and say we are bound my and criticize the yaman. Yet now, why you June. Your co position and they are a Kwesibuchu report. Speaker, we don't fairly say, Marco Kwe report. And some na was a kind of brand near Wakunya.
1: Avoidable.
0: I feel near about was a catcher the entire illusion. And I make us a me illusion 2016. Or modern penning for that was a butcher report, no more bad dancing in Amokasi Asia than Yasoka. The 6 constituencies, man koda. Or more babaku, as I mentioned. Because the things were obvious. And some of us were saying them. I was then constituency secretary. Who's young penning for the Binauka? Yes, say what I say, who are by any mercy? You are anti government. You are talking too much. A whole lot.

0: anti ye jai ka ana na ye kwa opposition na wose me meka den de na ye ka na wose ya wo me ye ka na ene ye be ka kwa ye kwa opposition so adin ti na me be ka chere en opposition na ye ko no opposition tra na fo mo
1: enya adwuma ketwa
0: me me start politics in 19 or 18 19 years ni na me hwa anti me hu the 8 years of Prof Mills ye because me ye pulling agent first and second round 2008 and I'm bear branch executive 2009 my woman be seen ntimi who the government 8 years of NDC government prof any part of Mahama e be wi president Mahama be wi in some 6 months and son all here and now ma who full 8 years in opposition me me hwe madwuma ye tata me non former
1: education.
0: Yes. Ye tata me am me resign here. Ye tata me from 2017 many anjeda. Me ti radio station say na me regional boss afre me. I catch him say be in the next 20 30 minutes to hear me. Ye tata me do by be 20 me nko do 2020 na me ye me ho hwea. Enye ye na me tender in the resignation letter. Even before me tender in kwa na ya prepare a letter of dismissal because almost every 2 months, be any embargo me medu bank no. Yes, you the embargo. You are placing embargo on your salary.
1: Can you imagine?
0: Ma who? Sani ma who? Ina ma who?
1: Enti unti min fan to chacha.
0: No. Enti ane yahun kwa fwa. Sometimes nipali bi oha ne waso bu bi omo se ma endi se fogura. 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Omo ti no unti min solve obi a problem mani mani nui.
1: But at least biem.
0: But e toda biya. Communication, I thought there'd be a recognition, access, and a very important. Obi owa of frame na me fa keka. Otimi, my who obi awa frame ya ma fa osu. Ofri a nearby constituency. And on any pan asia, or TM go radio so.
2: Kasa bebre ya, ya ma ta obi a yedin fio.
0: Ma ya odi enumu 15 minutes. Because anytime you're a party, you're a government. I wish they would listen to your statement. Yeah, and can you say a friend? You will need party people
1: to follow.
0: The so-called the four, Omaha Genesis, Uncle Forno, a big cry, Timmy cry, this is Kako Mabi. Got to force us all more Bahono. You will need them. And a ton of beer. And Pesa would do bread, tear, in the opinion now. Sabino Transit 12, MPP, baby, I am ready. Can this is 16 years a year. And can you sure banker? Oh my, say you were good strategic team.
1: Doctor,
0: you manage internal party.
1: I've
0: been here.
1: I've been campaigning this in, but I've been watching. I said,
0: Kaya, you're in here. And stress 16 years.
1: Doc, bro. Doc, bro.
0: Great.
1: Oh my.
2: Angel TV.
0: Okay.
2: You mean a good to be on fire?
3: Chrome Hano. Chrome Hano.
2: No more power. No more power. I said, Chrome Hiding.
3: Made in check, I say, if it's my wound to me on him. At the Magana for, especially to you, Omahi.
1: Yeah.
3: Baby, you want to unpack. you know, on my head, okay, check off for search about to move a prisoner. Almost say, hey, into your shop pass or
4: Mr. Hassan,
3: how much is on the 20th? Dana, yes, sentencing, no mudini fee, Accra High Court, straight to his own prison.
4: I'm processing your money.
3: Oh, yeah, proper from CID. It's straight. And I was told, say, usually, in Akente, sir, keep your camera on our tribe. Say, oh,
4: put yourself together.
3: It will be on the to police headquarters. 1 week be because not sir Wednesday in Oba Court. Monday near the Kwanzaa own prison. Now Wednesday Oba Court on the other case. Straight to his own prison. And Menoka say, Enche be anyway did 3 months. 90 days.
2: Do you feel my case?
3: Oh, bravo! The depend on you can watch them. No.
2: Is it what you feel 20?
3: Maintain film. It's an say maintain film. And some commodity and see into maintain it. Because eh, on my near the chairman calling some woman, and you know, necessary in a call on your bonny beer. But of course, you're quite appeal.
4: And then a yaboko cono.
3: Ah,
4: and
3: then a yaboko.
2: A yaboko. A yaboko. A yaboko. A
3: yaboko. A virtual court. So, general, we lawyer, ebeba zoom so. Na judge, ako zoom so. Na muamuo inmates ni niamua ba zoom so. Now, one of such meetings, you know, na 10 cases number here. You know, sometimes they call it. Omo call in 9. Chema want to meet your judge. No sorry, say oyare. Why ye 9 ni ni IVO? 10th person, chema want to meet or any beka say dinner. Say so yare. No sorry, call ye. Inti omahe chrome hand omo. Me miraho na the entire miraho ne say of course say what can cry about say me fiam on ne buy but my in 1988-1989 na me papa as a son of a politician no ye ENT surgeon na wo Kolebu the then state secretary of health na na ekweku support me he so rest in peace e tro krata e ye me papa di adentia okohonum na me papa will leave. And our patients were on them. And I'm saying doctors were on ya, or pamu munya. ENT specialists those days, not me any pamias up. You train your more Russia. Young pamias in your domokoye. Since I'm papa going to exile in America, and obaye, near hame pane say, near esu or my immuno. In kofo papa no more mochichi no mumba eh. Of course, many years ago, ye mu bidi ye wu, but me I experienced it. Because near to Ringway Estate, behind Parliament House, my neighbor was Honorable Adam Afio, no a minister for health in the 70s. So na mete. National Security between that very day. Your near man near wunya, we didn't have anywhere to go yet. Because we had to seek political asylum in America. Look at Nkofu Ayachio Munya. Of course, omo de omo your politicians, they will survive it. But they are children. And the impact of that on my hand, on the moral fabric of a minor year building is not good. Could you arrest Ninya? Re, Bafua Omocheno, Re, ni mami. Ni mami kai ni papa. I was saying that papa ye court registrar. No, say ni a yoko ye, ye no. Obesu yoko. E ye ni me bi onu hu ye time ana unyi. We hu se ni ba, e go through. E ya honti. In the media, I always would plead to a man penin John Dramani Mahama. Oko you and Oka say arrest nibi one ma unim. And Okran so sign hard drain. It's as on a gana man penny. Mean jin did say unim. Two and also a hard drain. Pa. Na respected Mustafa Bandi say, on no commission, ye, Emma say, young coach.
4: Will be ignored
3: that statement? I'll ignore it.
0: That statement, I know.
3: Okayana Swanka, Brabin, Omani, Okay.
0: Okay. Misinterpretation.
3: Oh dear, brow there again.
4: Me and God, man, come
3: here. Oh my, he's in my
0: hand.
3: Oh dear,
4: Who are you as a political figure to even recommend to Yoko? I don't know about you recommend Yoko as a
0: member.
3: Separation of powers.
0: That's a
3: more.
2: Oh my, he's in my
4: hand.
2: Oh my, he's in my hand.
4: Oh my, he's in my hand. Oh my, he's in my hand. Oh my, he's in my hand. Oh my, he's in my hand. Oh my, he's in my hand. Oh my, he's in my hand. Oh my, he's in my hand. Oh my, he's in my hand.
0: Oh my, and you can't recommend this again to
4: Obina. I mean, but security agents, what do you do here?
0: On him.
4: Why do you even go that far?
0: But I know them prevent you as Ghanaians.
4: But look at the environment.
0: Yes, you have a recommendation.
4: Remember, look at the environment you find yourself in.
0: Yeah, that's not a recommendation.
4: Look at the environment you find yourself in. For you to tout yourself and say, I suggested and I told the Yoko Bote Akwa Wichino. How do you do that?
0: No, me feel say.
4: Let's not go there.
3: Oh my, Oh, my, say you didn't track and tabaka jajela for all these weeks. I mean, Omai, I don't know the trauma you person you did Ghana for come. Ne sense you home to crash is here, you so who did not throw trauma now preach you bet you.
0: Oh,
3: 3 months to 6 months. No, it's true.
2: It's on your church.
3: Hold on.
2: I'm a nuisance. Simple.
4: Odi ke mani wieni
2: de.
4: Odi ke mani wieni de.
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3: Bra peni.
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0: Habasi ya usufu mche da ba. 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
3: Omani.
4: Yeah.
3: For me, amemo na yebuno.
4: Yes.
3: Yawa dachi. Intiga na mampenia. I can infirm you know now we're in the Juma. And yeah, dear, Obenya Quenya, I call third term, and now fourth term, and now fifth term. And Rama Hokwine, we're in the Juma, and it to me, Babe, my MPP. Your best Reno, your best Reno. And name be obey be our own Kai Dachi for in Kofor Papanum, in Kofor Mamenum, in Kola. In this 21st century, near my mumu no, yeah, papa no, yeah, mama no, mumu, yeah, mwa yeah, 1935. They saw it, yeah, mbehu, yeah, beti, but since then it's a repeat of it. And we hami into your mampeni mesreno. Ombo mo dina onshe huasem. Omani, so beka ya listi biaba out. Yeah, in time mani yawa baimu. Nkofwa na omukoko ko yoko ni niema. The protection and the dignity ya edi mumu. 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E se si ya bo modern di dignity mom. See this victimization, rambo arrest, and all my demolitions. Yomu ye ye nya. E ya de hardring. So be to me investing close to about 41 million Ghana cedis. Ah, or creating over 3,000 jobs and more. Na abaya sorry. National security ya sorry. Se mi kwa kwa kububu no. Minya, omayi, yenche bibi ye omayi mu. Ye surroundings, you know, Mali, Niger, Burkina Faso, all those countries, you know, they have been destabilized because of these issues. Now, me assure that the next ranking a beba in this country, you know, any idea, be at the papa.
4: Okay,
2: Minya, Ghana MPP ni ndisi na e bo man we were part we were opposition o se aban ni sisi no e dia ba MPP for mo anye wo aban mu e dia ba no anye kuma se me ti radio so pa na ye twa me wo fom se me ka ah emre bi Catchman TV radio ana me ka se MPP mo ba ma promise 5 interchange
4: jan so so ho ho no jai
2: ma anye sada na na na na na na do na na do e wo kuma se. Come on now, you my friends. The team at Temple Fresh Center say, me demand projects at another promise. Ashanti region, no go area. To me down demo, yena yempe. But who to me the partner here, a wukasam? Mumma yamfa, get your acquaintance. Apart from me, no court no cry. And your dear femoire, Ashanti region, a be a soon. Now, visit to Obama say, we are regional chairman. Now the nipa fawo ya wem ebere menya sympathy amawo ye de tumi amawo o menska e bigger form na tro wo times kana na do abusu afo de kogu abrochire mo de tutu ada wa abrochire ani maja o mana to ani o mana nipa ewu enipa ehuna mane aba bi bade so becho asempre.
4: What has changed? What has changed? You go through na enye papa no. What has changed? That's the most important.
2: Meba we are getting there because at the end of the day meba kwacha da metie se politician bi de Ghana skafa ekwambone so ne yechi na me bo say we them because the way mo ba be ma wo mo amase 50 west within the shortest possible time na dia ya pa ye say we no president bi na embodying crofo CEOs and my friend saying, ministers, abano tusu na embolding wo. 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
3: Yes, ma!
2: Who is it?
3: It's Luck!
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1: e wo se manigie if say my fam Mr. Kill aye beman kasa
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0: me so me pesa me ye beman kasa enti no nya Mr. Kill ni bi wahia to
1: Mr. Kill our pharmacist Heba and over the counter medicine shops. 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
2: FDA Aji Ejedian Kratu Yatum. 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

0: is FDA approved.
1: Okay.
2: Yeah, how you doing, sweetheart? You good?
1: Good. How are you?
2: I'm good. I just don't want to go to work this morning.
1: Oh, come on. OPD is on right about now. Work and Happiness. He's going to be on for the next 2 hours.
2: 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Let me tune in. 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

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One name it's Rako Pimse Premo Beto Life Radum 106.3. Mami no penny quancher for us it's a banafu dobuti. Jumedia, on one in India, Quasso, I said, Jumedia, dear mammy. Nami di Jumedia, what yammy. That's yes, yeah. Isaac Oswansa. Oh, PD. Oh, Pebbiadi. Oh, Pebbiadjum. Oh, Pebbiatafri. And oh, Paya, sorry, I spread no ha, that's yes, yes, yes, yes, yes, yes, yes, yes, yes, yes, yes, yes, yes, yes, yes, yes, yes, yes, yes, yes, yes, yes, yes, yes, yes, yes, yes, yes, yes, yes, yes, yes, yes, yes, yes, yes, yes, yes, yes, yes, yes, yes, yes, yes, yes, yes, yes, yes, yes, yes, yes, yes, yes, yes, yes, yes, yes, yes, yes, yes, yes, yes, yes, yes, Bebre noa esu ebinum da ade ampa so 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

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Nipa kasa kasa, do baby, I have impact change. 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That crony a born and also. Now, no, yet to say, and Razoom. 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

0: 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One man who say America or what? It is a first lady.
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0: Men so men who ye pa.
1: Me who cry or show cry yard me.
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1: Hey, na dama who can come for me? Who come for me too much? Who come for me too much?
0: Debbie, I was saying me come for too much because me who no said they were dressing on the way we see a far on ah. Now they're gonna for hey YouTube if you run on me on my hair. Say me boy, that's my making.
1: Eh
0: dem trodo.
1: Eh trodo.
0: What for ho am na pi?
1: Ma swag me ho.
0: But you say I like that. Anyone no swate.
1: Aku school school kakra.
0: Solid.
1: Eh na metena street ni so so kakra.
0: Wow.
1: Eh na me su anyansa kakra nso wo fie.
0: A pick it.
1: Enti combination no.
0: Afa.
1: Ano din.
0: Ano din.
1: Sanet.
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1: Sanet ye. Ah no kra. O dia me dance so din no so kra ka ho.
0: That's right. Enti na he say ufri kumase wo ho.
1: Eh no me yakwa oni. Eh
0: vibe no so ukita that kind of
1: Asante
0: line.
1: Asante line.
0: No.
1: Ay, that's ay. A utra
0: I
1: start
0: na responsibly.
1: Uh-huh.
0: Good, good.
1: Uh-huh.
0: Na din na do copy mu America.
1: Ah, abraboya o. Abraboya.
0: Na na na uti kana na unzo.
1: Ah. Hey, a long story. You can see a kind of year. And then so me by interview for me nyomwa or pabina me diabano.
0: And just say, ooh, trust on tell me a corner.
1: I want to hear.
0: Oh, but I'm going to call.
1: Because I won't come on in your qua.
0: A qua. I am pabina.
1: You are near share with you.
0: Me, you didn't come over with you. Come back on.
1: What does it?
0: There be answer near Beco or Pabino. Would they back could be by it? Or two for.
1: Aye.
0: Any can't hear or two for no. Not gonna for you and
1: Oh, that's right.
0: We are near
1: That's right.

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0: I didn't know I'm promoting you. 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
0: Anyway, eh, your papa ain't in a me ba. 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
1: What can't, mama? 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
0: Sometimes, well, if you ask your brabo no, say near my course, we bua, onipa. 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
0: eni no hia don e won come on me de ntia ba ne say
1: e ti mi tia tia mu
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1: say na so de o tia mu e don beba eni America
0: sister who vibe first lady
1: e mi wo bi pa ma bre e wo wi ase if you say my bro, hey, say nipe can it bra. And she said, me ko baby won say me to on per life for kakra.
0: And then
1: say, to ko baby and be a colour be no show say din ye be a or so I swat a bintin or four say would ye know sorry ya no minye ye minye minye skinny but me show baby a me free ni baby a medra and ya my ye chair cano. What I say to minye skinny but kitty titi be a me wano me ni so crache despite
0: and two can come what's a kitty kitty be a one when it's so crache
1: despite
0: a your punchline.
1: Aye many so
0: it is a okay can at the TB free moi. And now the enemy.
1: Aye, and no, I'm the enemy.
0: Wow,
1: yeah, and I'm the, you're pubbing and cassa, you're pubbing. What do you say?

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1: And can I come alive, Hukra? That's a great question. 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That could be. Me meti one on. 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I am the accord gin any more. Not Satam, not me co pentacles, they say me co pentacles, we me co apostolics this year.
0: Okay.
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1: 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And I'm dinning in our bread ampon, and a jaw no so see a sea, no may have a fair fair, and I'm ye dear your first abon, your first abon, yenny, could jump on, and a ye, and none a dimmy be ra, and you too. Miss Toriano,
0: congratulations.
1: Thank you.
0: And you be far a jummy to his account. Well, there's a German who and I said, send out this year a balance and a siapa a serious business.
1: A dear beer, me for say, and not and come that green winter, me for saying, Yanko Pompa, semi ye. My real challenges be brave, mu. Minioka say, challenges be brave. Come, Eugene, I am Yumbia, mammy, young communicate ye, uncle ye. Nana Quachi, photocopy, papa, mini photocopy, I am yum. Can I say, but your communication call off.
2: Jim FM.
1: Just say, Anna, at the end of the day, no. Me, yes, I knew we sing. And you told me, my challenge is to be brave. We told her, I'm a bum wobu, man cano cry. 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It's a fine equidia. My yet GD say, Mr. Sommer was support because who say, Sir, give me a way and say, we need knowledge, be brave one, a challenge, ma'am. What I say, and you say, Sir, dear, say, or Jimmy Tinemu, dear, may me a many, may you remember, amen, may you not gonna force Jimmy Tumua, and you may you remember, na
0: passion ma kom na wo de kasa na me pepa
1: amen
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1: me
0: nya contact number just in case of programs a hold obo shows ni ade nyina
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0: 106.3 FM. 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Also, a new crew. Also, a new crew. And I never was a swift from the band at the end of the year, because I know replacing ye. You couldn't get it. You couldn't get it. Hard builders real estate, you say. As you say.
1: Me, oh,
0: yeah. Oh, yeah. What do you say? Goofy say me a bad pa. And Goofy say, and Goofy say, OPD. Me, Pema.
1: Pema, sir.
0: Eh. 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
1: se usro ma
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0: because e bi asi pen o se e ti se de omo ye Uber driver na se mre bi se sister bi from America bye. Come to 12, but the idea come around here and say, where do you think you are going? And I'll lock it down. Now, if you know, say it, it, it, it. You come around here, you come home, say it, it, it.
2: Mommy!
3: Emma!
2: No money!
3: Like me!
2: No more!
3: Ma! I like in trouble!
2: Hello!
4: 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Get best straight to a window button or key. O lucky tab. O buy one or low. Transfer 712 hash key. Ni up with the luckiest season for him.
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12: Adum kwon kabomre fie da bia ewa Adum TV ani Adum FM so ani woti ni ye pa Adum TV ani Adum FM efre ku ahodo e fie da bia e ma wo ba yen studios mu ani omanfo betwetwe nkomo ewa nya wo ye ani wo nani suade hunu se ye okro mu kuo adwuma ye kuo ananso se ye kuo bia mu de dwuma die sronko bi emre ni ni o fra Adum kwon kabomre ewa 0256392997 0256392997. 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

0: 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I mean, Pedan Binias, I see Bimfa Mount. Adi, I say. But Ansan, I know. Many that chain my baby trip and come on. Afa a dying, afa so on Sabbatimia Casa, say Hono de Mepacho. Onze school a beer. Now we hear Suku Nyoma who draw quality stationery, sir. 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Yo Mikael pencil. Yo Mikael's erasers. Yo Mikael's mathematical set. Yo Mikael's board makers. Ewo no kase na enye nunku. Yes, I'm so Mikael's Nyoma Hudua. 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Was it started right? 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Thanks you, Computer Clinic. And I tunes our friend with Mr. Abia dysmenorrhea, and I say Abia Odiano, a typhoid, and I say asthma, a kidney failure. 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So, number bet me a friend 054-5252880. 054-5252880. 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Need to be more. Now your dear be a one nipped you anymore. Need to be twice here. Come on, emphama. Say, who did your dear back one sometime? Yana Eddie. So big Jessica, no, I would you know how Cody. And into me, so I dear back one bet to me a boa wall. Mortar Guinness. We move. And no, and a B vitamins. No, I shall move. When you're back to go and no more. Then in an agent now. Oh, I know Busa say. One cast away did Diana. Because a charge of papa pie a brewed with the so gum no woman. Motor. A wow emma with daily activities would to me yet. A sounds nourish. Obody no so come at the man open back one at 12 Ghana cities. Remember, look out for proudly made in Ghana symbol no. Over there. Bottles and answer cano. Monta Guinness. We move. Dubai City Tour with the man Jerry Justice. So join a quality class and a quality class tour, a quality class travel and tour with Jerry Justice. We are a wonderful Dubai. A city tour. I am Basu Nyanko Ponya Duma. A year 23rd to 29th, November 2026. 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See a bedje visa amount. Round trip, flight tickets, accommodation, transportation within Dubai. 20,000 Ghana cedis. Any sightseeing ahodoa. 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And I saw Betty of Fear Quanso. Bebacho, and any penny of Fear Quanso in a Benya ticket, maybe. But who Fear Quanso near Busa questions? No, who tried 20,000 penny for three amount? No, do I call PMO Dubai? But won't so I win to me your opportunity. Ain't me win any ticket in them. Ebby, I win ye be. But what is over to your 20,000 in term? Come on. Near Fanko. Dubai and Nature will be behind your camera. Come for me, connecting with people. In me, why dream? Ari, I say. Hey. That's your mamma, what about to say? Now, my drum, heat, my heat. And I make a room.
1: Me a minute here.
0: Bebacho, do you think I can't wait here and pay you, Panona, a heart builder's real estate? Yeah, pass our Seattle. Yeah, pass our Seattle. What are the FD?
1: That's it.
0: Yeah, Pastor, I say 20. Yeah, bad day. Ain't funny about it being a bee. Ain't funny about us, I say I am more.
1: That's it. Mamintia, it's here for you. Any woman more share with Facebook. I hope you don't even say Tripoli assassin, Asa.
0: Tripoli, then Asa?
1: Asa.
0: A bee, nine, baby,
1: Asa.
0: Asa.
1: Yes, I see what Tripoli.
0: It is a moa mosaba. Same as I saw Tripoli.
1: Ebony as I to be.
0: Ebi anuma san tobi ba de mu se se ne de
1: Tripoli
0: asan
1: me pese a midjan we so na me catch one more mu tie yen na mo hwen wo Facebook se ocha me si dan ocha me to o waste wo time
0: e fin
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0: na asase no asan se de se ye ka se ase se mo ankwa nkonye bi amfri ho a store no
1: asan Tripoli to me asan de da wa betu me asan.
0: And today, as I say, Tripoli asano, that was the Ebi Oho.
1: Ebi Oho, no.
0: In the Bobo areas, no, Ebi Oho, no, no, no.
1: That was, you were Sasi Oho, no, Musisiya. Shahills, Ebi Oho, no. Ningo, Pam Pam, so, Ebi Oho, no, no. Ain't you know, the ain't you know, me, per se, me, shall say, free to pull in, say, Obi, train your china. The Biano, or the Emre, eh, Shedda. Oh, Ochna, may, Ochna, may, no. Who waste your time?
0: It's and
1: the same way I would see ya, would see me near, who share your Facebook. No time to waste. To a maker, na bra, na beji was assay.
0: Mimi, I know my team can't pay a mootie me. OPD, Mimfa, radio cassafidia, say, Manona, tie na mootie minty, maybe two foot regumani, Debbie. 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
1: 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Can when there to pull no a tan, nitro me a cashy, shy holes don't buy near tongue. That was not by Nyeta. Nego Pam Pam, not by Nyeta.
0: Wouldn't so be so cassa, so be so cassa, any etta.
1: A banyeta. A bet to me, sir. I mean, you made you my ain't he ever sure? Some may I would see me 50,000, dear Ewa Honmo. 30,000, dear Ewa Honmo. 16,000 promo, Ewa Honmo. Ebusia enye half plots, a year 70 by 100. 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
0: 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So other areas bene obi go say so kan ba ko
1: Shiles
0: say Shiles dey be o
1: ningo
0: pampam bi o
1: that one so
0: e be o sea front there no e be that
1: so sea view
0: e be that so
1: solid
0: good so ye hu dawade no the price na yesen
1: dawa no ye wo 30 wo ho
0: ye wo 30 wo ho
1: and ye wo 16 e wo ho
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0: 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Okay.
1: E na Shire Hills no so ye wo 50.
0: Shire Hills ye wo 50.
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0: 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Mm. 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Sounds good. So, ye pese ye na mo ba. Minim se Friday ni Saturday.
1: Saturday 7 a.m.
0: 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Time ben ye ba ya elite.
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0: okay
1: 7 a.m. there 56 to 7 there now we hon mo at least by 7:15 no I was say can to me too
0: okay
1: because you be chin no offer there we pay
0: solid
1: and then I was say ban them transport free yen do lorry fare be I yan ya do e ko ni asan do
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1: so the ba wo look at
0: yeah,
1: the value
0: yes okay good sounds good
1: yeah
0: into yenya contact number for the last time
1: okay into no friend and see it was 0540 0540 22 22 62 76 and now 0256 0256 06 06 44 44 92 92.
0: But that's a papa papa
1: that's
0: that's him and yankupun shall kwa no akache director say me chia no ati and now she ring you know consultation number 3. Hey, prophetess. 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
0: come be betim fa so attackle ade no.
1: Because the home mo fa so de atwinya me ma free nyame ho aba ono ne nchen no. What the ho kire to so a?
0: Obeba.
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0: beko.
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1: 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En wo say wotena ho. Because ahonhom ne so mun namu wiase bebere. 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
0: Se wo fre busun yo mu an na ye hunu say wo sire wo sika ho. E be makom ade wo say.
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2: o. The prophet is getting a quarter number the whole problem.
1: Yo. Shane so say nyame yaduma Friday and upon 9 o'clock pepepe no matena simpacho na e bompa ye. Shane so say say so every Tuesday bia de be yampa e boy counseling. Every Tuesday bia yampa e boy counseling. Friday de e counseling ankasa me pacho ntia no upon 9 o'clock pepepe no matena se. 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
2: 0538 0538 0538 0538 0538 0538 0538 0538 0538 0538 0538 0538 0538 0538 0538 0538 0538 0538 0538 0538 0538 0538 0538 0538 0538 0538 0538 0538 0538 0538 0538 0538 0538 0538 0538 0538 0538 0538 0538 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
1: Oh, time
2: na so I me worry. 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
1: Why took it? Why took it? Someone
0: 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Yes. 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Why give me abo?
1: No. Nana. 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
0: what's me catch you?
1: Me no more banja bede.
0: What's it?
1: No more banja bede. Ame
2: oh.
0: No, Ben, I'm not going to
1: be a good
0: person. I'm not going to be a good
1: person.
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1: to be a good person. I'm not going Enka busumi bia busumi bia
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1: 2K jam adom fm
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1: we dey meje mani o
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1: this just
0: why 2K jam
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1: eku ba ya say
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1: e no wa me a pun say na election ti no
0: wa me tie news when I know the name na why say give
1: it's in your me aduma o de wa ma bi this year aha o de
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1: we are se o dia wo
0: what's
1: it? Hey! Hey! Hey! Hey! Hey! Hey! Hey! Hey! Hey! Hey! Hey! Hey! Hey! Hey! Hey! Hey! Hey! Hey! Hey! Hey! Hey! Hey! Hey! Hey! Hey! Hey! Hey! Hey! Hey! Hey! Hey! Hey! Hey! Hey! Hey! Hey! Hey! Hey! Hey! Hey! Hey! Hey! Hey! Hey! Hey! Hey! Hey! Hey! Hey! Hey! Hey! Hey! Hey! Hey! Hey! Hey! Hey! Hey! Hey! Hey! Hey! Hey! Hey! Hey! Hey! Hey! Hey! Hey! Hey! Hey! Hey! Hey! Hey! Hey! Hey! Hey! Hey! Hey! Hey! Hey! Hey! Hey! Hey! Hey! Hey! Hey! Hey! Hey! Hey! Hey! Hey! Hey! 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

0: Shia yeni premuato adom 106.3 FM so ye kase premuato ne brashwa testi yanga sakasi ebo enye bribi ya ebri nini ye nabushia enen samuwa shon ya ye de ba diye che ukurei se mufoswa jebre enwe yine 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
0: Abusian bra Facebook, YouTube, Instagram, no, na yaba, ya demu ho. Video no, and now behe filigadochi, ya de mawa, wo shana wuti, and wa drinchera sudi bia kamu. Wuko YouTube, ne, what ye subscribe, de bia, ya ba, wobeti, and kawa ho. Ena Instagram, no so, Instagram, no so, ya demu one more. TikTok, ne, dear, de bia makachera was a man four corner, ya de ya ba, egi news. Any a day, Ebro, no adjo would dear Bakum, you knew near was a trash moon, basse ya. Nasa woot ye yang, not radio stations, I will roll say the affiliate stations, no, while my gun and moo, 16 regions, mantem duns yanina, ya were one more. It is a yas and temantem, say ya bono mantem, say ya pu ya mantem, baby ya ya de moo ever one more. And ya nonco, o quamino, necura noa, High Life Radio, Virginia, USA, ya dem, ABN Radio, ever UK, Canal Radio, Holland, ya dem, some radio. Ewa denag ye dem Ganata Radio Holland or Bapa Radio Germany Evangelist Bright Radio Germany Naspa Radio Ewa UK Rokus FM Belgium Sankofa Radio USA Word Radio Worcester USA Obimansu Radio Atlanta 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
2: Me, the Minister of Education, Minister of Finance. For employment labor relations. They share on the 2nd of this month. And Omoka said the Fair Wages and Salary Commission should continue or commence a negotiation on our collective agreement. Since no I share and at the table, the Fair Wages and Salary Commission came with their proposal, which we made a counter proposal. And they said that with our counter proposal, our money mandate, it is just go back to government. In other words, the Minister for Finance to get a new mandate. To come and continue the negotiation. So we are waiting for them to invite us for the continuous of this negotiation. The authority that met us, Nomuka said they have given mandate. The mandate that they have is the original mandate we had rejected earlier.
0: Ebusia wati asemua anabekeni. 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
3: The way you have been treated is disrespectful. We are negotiating, have a payment plan. You say, you know, we are in a very tight corner at the time. We can't even go off after the franchise. And she, who are buying all the cafe, are negotiating. Yes, and she, it's come on. Now we do. When trust is broken, it makes things, that's what is happening. So, as I buy, must work to restore trust. The GD, the one, when they speak, people will believe them. The other side is not believing that what our government is saying they will honor. That's why at the end, because one year my own year. And we must put a stop to that. I'm saying that the problem with workers' strike, it is not normally the money, it is the disrespect and the unfaithfulness.
0: Asam no ano no. 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
2: Bain is said the dino. Now bomb pricing and coupons back on Makuma. Now I'm also Omena Badaye. Now Omena buying out to attract Dream. A baby, you know, I didn't couldn't be my gun on my Akayan back now can Obibia on the Edin Sauswa and the Bible school at Zambri, Colonel Cafe or Montenegro school. So being a GD will move too much. Now within the Shamba. It's a crowd cancer man, net to a Sumukana, not a MSA or some die. In T. Messiaka said, the Yenu animal at church for no air. The crap I want from the Sumasama de Bosso. 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
4: 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And yet, it's the office, so you can there, fair with your friend there. 2 o'clock, another 11 a.m., another 10 a.m., another 12. Now, Abba. I said, ah, Nanny, that's what kind of associates shared the abyss, Yakadi abyssia. Nanny, there are some beer fair with your sketcher and on a yapper day. On Anga Sunday, and son of a friend, Unyantia, see ya and Sunny, Abba, Abba. It was Abba, some was there. Fair with you today. And then I walk away and would risk us. Also, you mandate. Ozbekis Kassam. This way, mandate Ozbekis Kassam, there were there. Oh, yeah, there be mandate, no. So, what about now? Can they abet you 1 city? Next, though, you ain't 2 1 city, a bit 70 pesos, okay, oh, my 80 pesos. No, you there's Kassam now working. This way, mandate Ozbekis Kassam, there are no flow now. Walk over to them and they be aware, no, the man or babe.
0: Ain't you a moon or must have a more mandate, no? A pim he, a hen or mutumi cassadru, and no moon nims a woman ni said to me no, DNT no more for a woman.
4: It was a share, ma, on my fair wages were being muna, or yeah, a teacher for one collective bargaining agreement. My wife's spine or the Yuma.
0: Okay,
4: now it may be a swelly or there, she shared down. And see, according to teachers, no, Anka, watch a June this year, Naka ordered the main. Collective bargaining agreement for no or shas no was ye duma. No why should you ma what bo fair wages are many oh yaba flow on yaba front one flow on na promotion number can one was in e now was I then was the boom was and there one no so but teacher for one samuna I de gana for nankasa na banina one fan teacher for serious. In the mbrechum walk or strike na say abano flow na oh ye ye yes be out on crata do or bet yanka walk or pe 1 to 1 kabium. In this year, and doesn't this say one signing collective bargaining agreement in the oh, this year, Ebia, allowance, oh, me 70 cities, 1 city, 2 cities, not on ye, Duma, Yaza, or Boko. And the other one is promotion also. GES woman no a deadline ma or no or the nizeno 52,000 data no that comma controller. Controller so say the validation no good ni ya bed in the so we you put or you. The teacher for the validation in yakitia. It is a validator, wapade won who there mumu a one bank account no. While reflect to so when reflect to a bank account in the moon, na validation, validation, every year be our work strike, every day be our strike be what a dummy validation. Into hey. This year, the any other what the validation be
0: you, and some more I can come boom when you not say, Sir Bako crabby to me, I juma my church for Nasako Chra de, say, ye fa a promotion, dear noa. Esa validation yo mu ye ya ene agye sabosumi ye wie ye o fi se sika beto mu ana se bibi betumi ase ani mani mu ya na awofo no hu se bia ne wo kene nkwada no beko
4: ebu ahwe se djafo was edaro na finance minister ba meeting ni binu omo djafo nti won as there the liquid is there
0: aye no bro fo ne
4: che liquid no che de ska
0: liquid
4: this what can na finance minister che there when you data no know what process into say hwe nsema minister of education no mo no wetu ni na also they will raise a supplementary budget na wetu mo ze do the man no nto no adwum no by 16th na minimum wa shase there we rinya yeah na by 30th day no on one wa validate when you na no na obi an inside then akaniska onu ti na ototo street teacher for there baby we do no and on one way to pempem do we do no anka won jininzi na won ko na se 30th no teacher for say we share want September 30th the main boy she yard ending of October no minister waka no first one na wo kwae no wo share want September 30th September 30th for duro no
0: omo ani so
4: inti na se hwe wura gaps in some na no can not chere se e kan sam na se e hwe bona se
0: aha
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0: na o ya pa ba kwajo
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0: And no move fear.
4: Yes.
0: Private schools yes. For no school. You kwajo. What do you win him? Young co ye bet twice him whistle. 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
5: 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So they'll be compensated, and the decision for the type of compensation, we haven't come out or we haven't finalized that. But definitely, as Member of Parliament, I'm following up deeply on that to ensure that everybody gets what they are supposed to get.
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6: 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was it the minister for local government was it the MCE was it how under whose instruction any pakrono causing I mean there have been financial loss that's how I should say it because abai e ko base 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Say ni panel say yemenikia. The law should deal with that person. So.
1: And that is what you say, Munose Samp, a year and Patasika na wokano, would your money sika ne kwa dia, na mabo manika, must your money sika, yamfasubia amaso. Na Doctor Don Ferry yen was sign edit to Muse, and Amona would two yen crumpo de kain, Nensa says ye, and chaye, and koye, a bayano wafompa.
6: And the Pacroco set up enterprise, no, ubia ma me can't say, oh man, internaho. Yayan Shahaya, Momatanaho. I'm on my own businesses. I'm a business now. Koso. They do baby crowns and movies, baby, or more. And Madame Nukas or more, and as a moon here, so on Bona, will be you almost you are. Yem Fadio Mokoye and a quam of us who call Pambo most ceremony, and yes, Sakwan and the first. Sabin Predias, and we are all Ghanaians. The ABB, I see a day, Sabi, and Penny for Manima, a day, a genicaca at home. 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
7: They said the land belongs to SNIT, what we are going to do about. It is an acquisition and we've not been paid compensation. So whichever way it goes, what is due LA should be given to LA. As regards the redevelopment, incorporating the beach, it is the beach that they want to redevelop. And what they are saying is that the public is not going to lose access to the place. They want to enhance it to befit the status of the two hotels. With regards to whether when they finish, they will go by their way, we will go on a legal front. Everything that is due LA will be documented and properly executed to have a legal effect that we can call them to if they renege on their promise. We are yet to see the plan.
0: Abusia, any la shikitele, eno wadene di atuja no. 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
8: And I want to put on record that the management of the beach, they are going to give a rep on the committee. And so it's all about all the stakeholders being involved to form this committee to ensure that the discussions that we are going to have will come will near to the benefit of the good people of LA that they could open.
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9: The President Mahama led cabinet believes that we must diversify our international engagements and our international partnership. And we have always found in India a trusted partner. Our founding president, as you recall, your secretary, Dr. Kwame Nkrumah, and President Nehru of India are founders of the non-aligned movement. And since the early 60s and 70s, Ghana, India have really cooperated in the multilateral arena. And we believe that joining India in BRICS will give us economic options, will diversify our base, our partnerships.
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10: 1945 ena Even IMF, begin to ask yourself, why have we been here 8 years? If you say, the problem is not joining a club. And your club now will join and the best of all problem. I want to challenge them and I want to meet them and challenge them. Oh, mama, empirical evidence. Countries no more, all your world developed that. Brazil, apart from here, can Brazil, we are not seeing South Africa, we are not seeing South Africa. Yeah, you're going to South Africa.
1: Next, as a mama na wamo ewa breaks ni mu dada no wamo koma ni mu eba ne mpunto mu sika se mu tutu ye mu inti gana na diyeni ya wo ya yede kwa nani asese no wa eni yede kwa seho eno eni Dr. Richmond etu ya hene nisembi yode tu adumka siye ni
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15: 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No. So my members are still the ones. So say we promote good governance, public safety. And she say, and you're good form. I say, who puts on the money? It's your constitution. I say, you're not promoting public safety. What do you want? To what you pray?
1: And I want to say, yera ebodonko. Well, no, aye, emrani muni. What she mo no wanka sa wankwa. And I would di diagrono. Now we yani yasi yani. 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Wosu wasu diye. Na Ora Francis Hopper Finn. And I just say, nipa bia etu sana mono, aye niema mienu, aso no akasa ndia woye, no aso onim dia woye, wani musu nswansuwe waswa, o hawe betu midia ba, eni sintuwa di bebat ebe breno, ewo na pomu denho, inti ebana sadia, na omano ewo asudie, ewo sinche tre, ewo sopa.
16: And can be very ideal. But the thing is, what's the nipan the reason why a tank of shipoma any cell or cover? It boils down to education. You see, if we can do a proper nationwide education and then we make it a policy or a law, say you would be bizarre, you bet you, because it involves a situation where if we are not catching fire. A typical example is the Apiate around Bugosu area where these explosives occupy. Sometimes people are not going there to take anything, but I said they want to take videos to post online. Said they are the first people of here. This is about something that the Ghanaian public know. If there would be education and then a policy for people to understand, say it is a no-go area and people should not do it. Be sure, sir, even though we may get recalcitrant people down, they will continue to do it. But if the education goes on, and people become aware of it, then when you are arresting people on it now, it will be most appropriate.
1: Opinionist worker say, "Aye, Francis Hopper Finn, or your safety expert."
12: Abusiya wa drinki ano bra Facebook, YouTube, Instagram na fa bi tu ho. 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Ani yoko Facebook no a na wabo adom 106.3 FM na di bi ato ho no mo. YouTube so sa bo na fa drinki ani bi eto ma mfa ba ko mienu ni enko. 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
0: 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You want to launch the picture? Now that we pursue your social media handle at ECGGH official, and I say, you want to report me to the nearest police station, and I say, our district office.
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1: Abusia Ghana for no. 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Yes, I will be Pabi, I wouldn't be Mosoma say, will be by Ghana for the no. Abusian, yeke, yeke, ya sentimentum, whatever, ye drew, ye tiasia, and
6: Brenna,
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0: president. 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
1: Wusha, afina, we mkwa, let's we have even just about 1,800 specialists and specialized nurses. Difference room and say specialists no endorse. Though Ghana Medical Trust Fund Abba sell all the boa. No, this year number now you bit me. I take you on because sponsorship no for the 100 no a year for 5 years. And you know, this year number now you bet take you, and then we stagger it for the next 3 years. It's on the low side. We share Ghana's population. The specialist services are really needed also because of the non-communicable disease, air cause to say hypertension, diabetes, cancers, now yeah, can wasm, for FMO, hypertension, knee stroke, knee again, any stroke, kidney diseases. Your name say I'm buying a car say dialysis opportunities be war ho, but or say it to me so anontem
0: anti penya otene kai eye orai re Victoria Bamo ye professor obenfo ankasa na owie ye no e na Dr. Gloria Tampon atempima so wano so eye penya wokɔ eye Ghana College of Nurses and Midwives sa wano so 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
2: 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I call no Mako. Ma, I are for Nanka Sanka Sanka Sanso. I are she. Ah, as I say, unless if only I may drive for a yet to me. I sit to them when I have a reference of conditions of service. You see, Cassavi, I catch you and near my and shed that and queen it. Yet to your ma and I be brina a journey. Men look as a big grand call America, Mamu, UK, any a mile who will be brief. And in six say a one year improve, and I say a ma or mutina be a moo a shimkina. May you say about one ma or matina, send a bay antitina at it. You be your home for so.
0: Eti Dr. Gloria Atempim Anson ena watene kano oye rector our Ghana College of Nurses and Midwives. Now, we are no Enna, director or no, our Allied Health. Ewa Minister of Health aso ye chapom din samu so no ya wo kwanche for no social mujuma die ene entutu ye Dr. Ignatius Abowini Awini Awinibuno wano so ekasa wo gina so afon anim ene wo kasa ye ne de 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
3: Detection and treatment close to home with higher levels of treatment in specialist care when needed. The free primary health care program launched by the President on the 50th of April 2026 places greater emphasis on reaching people for illnesses.
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6: 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Scan me GHQR code. 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
5: Oh, okay.
6: Damn customer. Oh, yeah, dear. But that's in so we're rating me 5-star.
5: Oh, what's the fata? Oh, mommy, good service. 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Many a movements, hopper.
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1: Eye Amin Scientific Hospital. 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
4: The luckiest ever come here is season a bumbling. 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Okay, you like in trouble. Oba one or low, Transstar 712 hash key. Ni og be the luckiest season for him.
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October was made a tosso. And so, fish champion, any a tuno, insia. 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Live worship on one, ye toa so, come on, ye munium, uti nimpibo, said ye bea obigina on nine so, which mumu a wo, be a wee piano. 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
0: Franco Trading Enterprise. A ho and a open phone sitting one candy a winya do one Benyan in Abbey. She say on two and a monk common and uncofa a home phone sitting one candy and maybe Oma, Brofona, a deba, swanning in Adia Beguamzi, open age, na diuja. 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Air conditioner 1.5, 2.0, na 2.5, you will be ho. 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
1: Thanks to you, Computer Clinic, Eshayare, Eshayare, na be a maker say, Wachini, Wabre Papa Panti, Otemin K. Uyaka say, ah, media ma brekura, Debbie, Sabin Penny say, Tinti, ya in ya cheswa, ya den wo honey, there was here Pedro de Canoa, a beco, and it's thanks to you, Computer Clinic, a sebran one show. 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0205961109 Thanks to you, Computer Clinic. Was who was show na what ya dini fi wokra at the amount.
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2: will change your story. I said God will change your story. Makolola bosa, your test is going to change your testimony. God is refining you, preparing you, adoring you, cutting off the excess.
3: Thank you, Jesus. 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

0: Father, we glorify your name, and we thank you for sending your Son, Jesus. We know, Lord, that you care about all our problems and all our hurts and every disease. And Jesus, we know that as we release ourselves in faith, trusting only in you, that the power of the Holy Spirit will be released, healing and wiping away all doubt, disappointment and fear. Father, let the power of your Spirit move upon every man, every woman, and every child, from every tribe and in every nation, as we await the coming of Jesus Christ, our Lord and Savior. Let your living water flow.
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17: 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Who bet me I'll become my way, Busiano? Foul phone, net dial is *165#. Oh, MTN, so says, see ya. 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Cause no way.

0: Whatever the germs, brush them away with the new Pepsodent, now in limited edition World Cup packs. 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Have moved
1: 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Yet if a 17,000 Ghana cities, a brabaji assassin was shy right after.

0: I'm a Prince Mark Real Estate. 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
6: Well, from me, Medro, Mr. Kill, I a bear memoir. 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
5: 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And Mema Wadi in Fiyo Dunga Chede Kronkwa. 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

to every situation be a woman. 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

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For today, Wednesday, the 7th of October, 2026. This is your own show. And this is the Ecobank Music Sweep on Ofie Kwanso. 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We are in Bosana. I know about Monday, I'm on Sakan, a Belmont. 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

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She must say, yes. Ya treble was around here. And this is die for sheet now. We are ink goose always on show smooth and easy printing for schools and on your office work. 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I feel you want Mikel's mathematical set. It's your math set. 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And I'll face 0244-558-3973. 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Mikel's Grace Company Limited. Was it started right? And they say, Ben, I'll skip long queues, no? 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
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Afei yen yen ho edro kakra. Me chem secret bi. Bon woman na your friend AMZ. 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Share. 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Now, one thing about her, and say, Udi Oshiana, I heard any more. Maybe our friend can create 20 minutes here, but what are their force? Why are they heading Kaka? Next trend in front of Sonia, the idea. Who wrinkles is out? Debbie! Nenimu Dasso? On Koye! Now, my phone, my name, my yard, you call Debbie. I found me not on one way, I said, Doko. A dear grand emoji. Oh, and you want natural way of habit to me, Ashon, so. Who's that? When you feel the queen, so still, young girls, you bound your man ever. Body fresh, come on, what's our sound pum ding? That's what we're talking about. 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We're a reliable anti-malaria. Yeah, I want a tablet and a flavored suspension for children. A two malaria so one time. About fra won't mini de no man a baby vibe drops yeah and a syrup cajon. All the essential vitamins and minerals. Mama friend you didn't show me almost like a come on. And 24 the and your friend bioglobin syrup. 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It provided iron, vitamin B12 and a folic acid. 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Ebi ana pains and a wo nipe duye mu. Ye be bo ano e neurodol gel. Ye on the ice gel on ye on the hot gel on swo. Fa bi fa be bi a pains no wono. Si maka kre bi o widi mu adro from. 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Udi we me ya che. 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And that the bomodia kai. 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Said a be your referee. Where your broad spectrum family dewema. 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

at emprempre ho no na ebini ho me kai se emri bi a satan na me ne producer benduka na yadwuma na maami bi a na opese anka o take ni life and said the maker saw radio issue ya nkrahye sem say ya na me kan ya na e kan maami na koma na o decide say obejai and she called. So after the show I told Ben, let's call this woman and visit her at where she is. Baby, I would be so person taking life. Now dream beating me as someone here obey. And we drove to the woman. Yeah, you're quite na me cool situation. In fact, now coma. I was touched. I just took out my wallet. Whatever it is that I had in there, me ye scare woman wallet me nana them man I'm so onji we answer. H bet to the akanoso. And then we go back to the car. You took car na ba pe. And I'm in share car and dashboard and so on. Say me car no cross safe when him. Me so na me di misika ni na na mama mi. Hey, I say Ben ye. And I was Ben. Na ka crash on one so Saturday Ben no ni ba. They say there oh your boss who. Ya duka. Saturday no ni go to. Ben so say share no na me say hey, I say Ben ye. Ya Ben then. In the first stage be when I was Ben. It is hard for me to do these things, but I think that we need to do. Yanko fuel station, oh. Let me go and introduce myself to them. Me, my ID card and chum say, and yes, I'm a bad person. Na mean chum, the SNT ama, and which are bar. Mean to me to fuel, but I need fuel, else I can't go to Tema. Na mean chester, on back credit, me fuel, na dear chia, me dear brom. So that was the plan. I drove to the fuel station. Me do honor before. Many fuel attendants never cast because me cost that the engineers are trying to come in a corner, but me here fast number C. A corner in a cocassa. Me see from one pair, there was a Prado beer packer. A man also too fuel. To whom in a Jerry Justice, right? I'm saying, oh, yeah. Oh, Charlie. Hey, the way my wife they feel you. Oh, no. We they listen to you. Charlie, they do well. You they do well, pal. Oh, Charlie. Philemon, why? Philemon, or not? Hey, a feminine, Joey. 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The man say me they fill my tank for me. Afi mi bisa papanu ni din. Na ya ma bundia. So you, if I tell you my name, you go and mention on the radio. No. You go. I just they like what you do. Chale. 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Into one day or twice at the Bebreno. And Chebia and a restaurant no afraid. Unipa kuna wa dead behind and say. It's unfortunate. Sa diet coke and as a coke diet or more ashorty. Into a binio, into a back cancel ne order na.

0: I say, and also when you see, I'm on fire, Adrian and Amra, without the cook, no. Ain't man, you so you are aware of the situation, or share all that no who say, we'll say, net here, but yeah, you win a film just because restaurants no, at that time, no, not omu ni the required drink, na papa, no, eshe, no. Ain't you, or Jay, or Dana, or they kwa kwa delivery, na ma, unikrono. Or no, or hassle no, ni binonos, ah, say, be on the park, when you're be fully a dianidi, and can you cook diet in a quiet fire? Mammy, fat different store. Namin to be fan count, man. And a papa, na di nisika. A cotto, cook nibi, and all the kind duano, and all coy no coy delivery. And to do your dear duano, a man patch of a video notoso, or the or dear duano, a money park nor die, and ah. But the restaurant called someone shorty cook diet in a banana when you be a count also, yes, it's true, or more catch no, but when you said this particular duano or diano, it goes well with that cook a inupa, and you know. Also, I mean, he just wanted to make his day now or enjoy the meal no much better. So he decided to pass by a shop and buy the drink, you know, and add it to Adriana, not their brand. And to grant a man, check a crank video on fan channel. No, so wow. So, company in the mouse got a fat drink, but also, no. They gave me just the food, but because I knew said that was your request, but unfortunately, they almost are shorting it, you know. And I'm here saying, yes, let me just buy this one for you. And on himself, Bruce, most of the people know on the front doors, Nayana video on my recording, you know, cameras on my recording near there. So, on the papa ni din komoni nano, na camera no so air capture. Do we na uyi aye footage no? And na omo a posti on the internet say, this man has done something marvelous. Omo dream who amonti ase na. Oye old, and send a baby or drinker or one whom Jim Woofie. Nan so say, and your man shed that and cool ye sent you or ye delivery na et mea buama. Ne retirement no, a cool ye dear man. But sir, or dos from quapa panit me ya ye. Na what me ya yes, I did with dear man. No, I saw on when too much. So people should bless him. And then people came up with the idea. So any woman set ASI, go fund me, Emma Papano. Obia only Bianca delivery na oye kakrana ninsako na nono. Just a bottle of Coke Diet keke Papano toy, ede ade to Adriana Nintino. Obinya several thousands of dollars. I think say, sikano over $100,000 ra. It was somewhere last week na me share you team me few figures but papa no be abinyesika ama chese omo aya ama o chese wasan kwa from why you famous nkrofo bebere kwa ni agye ni suban na odan na din ama now baby e wadui ani sika abedi papa ne side no uti say ne retirement no be enjoyment so like I was saying it doesn't take that much and now bet me e dia boa obi papa you obi a woni bi. But the oye ye e so unicrono or request aduane no any ne yere any e morning ne yere discusses okay any let's do this for this man for nakoma pa e woni mu. What about you akoma ben e wo mu e wie e wo ba bia wa utie yen wo de ne e chinchin enchin a me de mini bi critical kra bi e ba bia na wo pia so kakra bi e ba bia na wo pia so asie. So be you can create their support to be da. And like I was saying, and yet there be an yesikasa. I thought that cry just or presence keke. Sometimes when no more assembling po keke, encouragement will be to me at their mobi. Ubi at yashi, e ukrum, ama ubi, a console pain, amunipa, kono eye na doye. So on the new piano motorie, but. In the midst of people, will be our tertiary and uncle. Hey! But this person quickly, of course, saw a brandy in mu. So, Charlie, sorry. And said, you're a boy, no, not on one crown, a proper brandy, no, a trouser, woman, oh, Charlie, do you, whip, now, or she say, be a 9-1 or training idea. Sa, dear, keke, now, yeah, you know. As soon you crown and his own, you crown crown, no, we will be out to say, or the four power. Na obosha abranti. Abranti isu sa dan onam wache se baokure ni nibutum. But just o show kindness kakra. E humse obie pria. into one others need na say they onam no who bra kwa na nkrofo e phone atwa wo o ko post to their likes instead of helping. But this guy was like, oh no, o be so papa no mu pigeano na nkrofo e oh na they were just looking on and going, but ono e take action and the action keke no take ye no e bie ni nshira kwa nti masa papa yi na do ye ya wa ye ai nam so ama bi kwan kese ya tise di ama no enka wo so akoma na nhwe nim kwan se wo de da bi obi na bless wo. You to find a way to bless people, it doesn't matter how small it might be, who nim that great impactor sa small act of kindness no e betimi aye na mi shao se wo hwe and the videos of our time yeah the bro. I will feel consumed with this one. 106.3 FM, Ghana's number one radio station. Zimbid, that is saying.
1: Boko.
0: Yeah, Joe.
1: Ah, easy.
0: Yeah, she ye.
1: Yamia Dom, yeah, who yeah?
0: Great. Yeah, my nana, Sonia. Yes, I know you can't want some crania, auntie. Yes, I'm also born and made Japan. Then they are one headie. Now, what is Suka Cras? I'm my beam now. You get a date, Ben Crab.
1: Yeah, 24th.
0: It's
1: about 2 weeks and some plus days. Nyamia dum. Mami nche ye tiefo nyina.
0: Yeah.
1: Mama mwa Ghana, how the regions. Eni ya manone. Mama mwa mamu tie ye. Mama mwa kofie.
0: Yeah.
1: Mama jum. Ya chiamu nyina.
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1: 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Because ushe mwa na. 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
1: 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Eya mweni na ho. And you'll be over Ben will be an any papa. Ain't ye bags, ye phone, ye seeker, ye shay ye, ne a man or so. Omuko school, and omu pia. Say, omu nimni panin and panifrena, momon co, momon jia chedi be out of biscuits, any idea, because kidnapping, no. I shall see.
0: Yeah.
1: O driving swana, front doors, no, while lock or car, no. Now, fay, o glasses, no.
0: I'm making sure say
1: yeah, it was true. I will be to me fa nensa and shame.
0: Yeah.
1: Na yenina nyanko ponso ye tinwi muna yenra aye 2027 with grace.
0: Sure.
1: With
0: sure,
1: grace and sure, honor. Sure, and untinya me adomwa. Mama Zimi Foundation. 24th of October no. Yenya ye 18 years sir. Ye babe celebrate. Nyamen chadye. Ma sorry. His Excellency the Prophet Dr. Cephas Kwame Pegata Maklo. A breaking yoke, I saw a honor. A ho and a 80th anniversary, ye be di.
0: Also fine.
1: Papa. Now, Esan said, we are in the month of October, and you know, ye need new Crystal Hospital. I a collaboration, on Baba ye, general health screening, and our friends on best screening with breast, you know, a free, they hear and say, or they will health insurance, a beba. The Mazin Foundation, dear, ye need a crown for. Nina ne dele e kran fo ma e mema ne wo mma e ye free dan ye nyiska e ye ne jie ye benya health education ya min sep e beba ho ye wo great gospel musicians ya won ba be jie ni dan no enya grow ya ye nua ba piece oba
0: wow
1: jayana oba first lady US oba ya ye nua kobi rana e ba breaking your band Dano enya grow ho.
0: Yeah.
1: And I say, your minister Alice, Mrs. Van Dyke, or no square minister, she said, all the choirs are represent on the day. They are very free. They are very free, pa. And you know, Omonkai say, I no pa 8
0: okay.
1: to 4 p.m. And I wouldn't even say, 18 years, dear. Now, any companies, I think it's on baby.
0: Papa.
1: Miami Multimedia, media partnership. Bobo, yenem one echo. And this is a queen, you're meeting her, Kasa, and a fee. Pega TV, and ya grow, all bloggers, ebedi a grow ho. And see, my bets na hana kunya no ho dia, the maminda GTP assay. Naminda Bell Beverages assay, Indomie Tasty Tom, Last Hour Catering Services, Game Park, Minata Cocoa Boutique, Zam Ice, Cosmo, DGCTO.
0: Yeah, the digital.
1: Yeah, the digital, baby. JRA Cosmetics, your lash hair, Eba. XSL Rounder Mango Drink. 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
0: Minimi Achomo.
1: 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Did I not Achomo Besu?
0: Yeah.
1: And a callous conflicts.
0: Okay, Casane, Crops,
1: and okay, Caca. And then Yanya grow, Yama Bibia Befefe, oh, Omo Kofi and Sua, oh my goodness. I shed your pa and a prophet, Bemo Bibia,
0: say,
1: Onfa and Kofi. Ain't you know? Obisbet nya beboa ma na e fe because ya see ekrayo enye duabo ekrayo e de nyame ahyehye so o de castle when if I call the year 2001 2002 said ye na oba ni kruwa said ye tete ne ba
0: yeah
1: so o mame o papa ti ase e tu mame ye okay but what witness see ekrani bia ye na tanta de
0: me ma hu bi pen mu
1: e de na mu fe.
0: And yet it's not something nice that people should experience at all.
1: Good.
0: Because yeah, I had dream.
1: I had dream.
0: Especially say, be mana we film no, ne busiani ye busiye biya.
1: Yeah.
0: Omo nche danya correcti sana.
1: Oh my God.
0: Oh, I had dream, Papa.
1: My God. Se se, prekope no mure fi se.
0: Yeah. Yeah.
1: Mami ni ye bra yat
0: sana. Ena me bobra. Oh.
1: Ah,
0: I had dream, Papa.
1: Eya nsembe bre, banyamin chanti. Mazim foundation by ye. Throughout the years. In your organization, sir, I hear Juma lawyers and my lawyers and my ma. I hear Juma is saying, "No man, you're mufaundi. They are confident. They are bold. I mean, they are of themselves. Omuni. And with that, no so no. Ama Emma, what you are say? Asi se si ane huse. Sir, enemy kufri ma. 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It's neither here nor there.
0: Yeah.
1: Nyame, oh, has been so grateful to us. Ain't you know, we need more sponsors on the show. Ya boy for be brave. Ain't you know, be amrana, ye free and you skip ya.
0: Sure, sure.
1: Obi say, 18th anniversary, eba be di mamazin foundation. Obi chay big yiska, obwa or da dao. Ya yiska, we've never taken any money from them for the celebration. No more run on image.
0: Sure.
1: Oh, media, someone's in him himself. Yeah, power omen in Nara. No more coffee and soa. Oh, media, shed him with coffee.
0: All right.
1: Chao, chando, mania, bro.
0: And you're not yow.
1: Yeah. But on the day, come and pass through.
0: Oh, yeah. Send me a honey horn crowd.
1: Breaking your grenade.
0: I am Yankee. Yeah. Mimi Osha Omwa a film pana. Nudwana crown crown.
1: Yeah, mammy penny phone.
0: Omo family agro cra.
1: Yeah.
0: And see, mam penny phone penny for a moya crown phone na mumra.
1: Aye.
0: Remember the passes through you, Mushiamia. Some of them say, hag any photo ya.
1: And you be chopped up by photos. You be chopped up by photos. And also, it's breaking your ministry international. No. Ewa Klagon. Aye. So, can be at the
0: Klagon NDC.
1: NDC.
0: Klagon
1: NDC.
0: Nice.
1: Ugo Gola, Ubet Simi Abba. I knew Crystal Hospital free. Just say your best can you be free? Now, dear Dennis, say almost so be your baby, a bitch and a draw free.
0: Wow,
1: just at this time, packaging, you know, and ya grow
0: more dead,
1: a more dead. And you were surprised, and you didn't any back on how surprises be all. Ain't see brand any mama's foundation and celebrate.
0: All right,
1: then you come up.
0: All right. Zimbi, you better ask.
1: Miss Midasse. Miss Midasse. Midasse.
0: Okay.
1: All right.
0: All right. So 106.3 FM now. So, Egusu Awutie. Young Queen Nimunafi. Osetie ye chain affordable. What I say, set a wood tea and some. What am we fitting here? YouTube or a dating quam with your bed thousand. Every day, I can say I can't read the assessments about Granny and Ray. I'm Yambote. Your first announcement to inform real quick enough here and twice when I am queer. Nimna, 2026 World Assemblies of God Congress. Yeah, Basso, Ghana, ha. Yamaya Adumwa from the 14th to the 16th of October 2026. Na Jumedie, the Sinistre Swar, a Congress host, you know, a Reverend Stephen Wingham, General Superintendent, Edema, the Assemblies of God, Ghana, and a special guest of honor, a year, His Excellency John Dramani Mahama, President of the Republic of Ghana. Na Jumedie, you know, ebe take place ewo eye the Black Star Square 9 a.m. to 5:30 p.m. each day. As I said, pastors and church leaders, it's me a register for the day conference at www.2026agworldcongress.org. Name when you remember from 7 to 9:30 p.m. no, and obey evening rallies at the best just across Sports Stadium. And on a free, the I know I invite to be now one in a banner, the Biaso etimi. I come up a patrol here for that details. If I sound coming who are free 0257 227 750. Don't miss out about this. Don't just hear about it too. Come, let's make history. Commissioned as a one mandate, every nation. I know. You room the Nissan come away till now. You feel enough here. You're a prof. So at Rasso. Bema Kwaba.
2: Yeah, more.
0: Now, I put him to say. Great. You see, I check. I say, I'm not a Unia Bayan. I will be Jim Wania. The other day,
2: Frida.
0: Yes. And now, I bade the Nedia. What to jam yash said the name is Yakwafa. Di kaino. Nyewe. Yes, e dina ya namu bonu do we cre binum kwams de be nyo ya nyo ya nia de chichimka kranafi fanam banu to a china fi yung jumedi potinya duno edi.
2: Alright. 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
0: Amen.
2: 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I told you also me talk agan na de de ka ho na county agan prekese garlic mixture. 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Any sawo agan herbal tonic. 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And any capsules. 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
0: Yeah.
2: Na yen ro no me fa ni dia ba ko ba ko no ma chirechirim. Na ensa na no. Omunye ye numbers no.
0: Yeah.
2: Numbers no hia pa because the numbers is your force ah. It will free way na say so ya sha. No free way sa pepe. Na ye no wedding komo. Number no de di kan ye 0244 716 557 0244 716 557. Now you was 0244 718 557 0244 718 557 and it was 0500 888 8830 0500 888 8830 Your son was 0500 888 8890 0500 888 8890 Now numbers we in na no as our WhatsApp into person who you know the pictures are what the answer be can hi. Good morning, good afternoon, good evening. And one near real ni sending no pictures the amount. Now we jina so dia pharmacy, herbal shop, drugstore bia ye closer by bia no. Nwa ura was me to again prekese garlic mixture. And answer me to cements vital herbal mixture nene capsules. And now again malamis. Now again prekese garlic mixture no. And no ye obutentima if ye bia was ye nye bisim. Obia ni mse prekese wo nye ni nwa hudu obia. E bo ni pedia hon bain pa. Kese. So wanya and hon hunu bi. To bring us a anti-inflammatory properties. And who be a nipedrianum? A fenso, our antioxidants. A ye free radicals, a fear who do in a free system. Sansuna, a war, a near mouth who do nitrates no more, and also ye juma war, ye nerves me entinimu, and so be a metra such a cheme, Macuma bob peri peri, Macuma a button den palpitation pa, and what den pa, who be soon at the end or say angina pectoris ne or Nacumano, Zau be the womb pains. Or tis a bibi will wanna come aho. Me patro sani a money nano, a gang precise garlic mission abeto. Now, Frey, ne new dinko my baby sip sounds, and now for your genus watch, so said Obesiano Medruno. A why a new meal ho, a was say a man who me and you was so di. Net me up, papa, Nina and so betrun, no fan numbers now, me fre, me boy, you know. 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
3: 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Oh, and actually, or the actually is Charlie, you've worked so hard. What hustle every day? And so, a basse as a or enjoy, you know, the sweat of your labor now. Not to touch that, and you're fine. Don't deny yourself pleasure. Ideal milk. 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So go out there, buy, you know, as much Ideal as you want. And let the milk flow. Money flows because you deserve it. FDA, I said, ready in crowd to move, and I watch out to me say, eh, yeah. If I try say, mobile phone, I say, open phone for frato, but once you're done, budget is just not more team post, I send car better phone and money, yeah. But to see, I know, ultimate train, phone, eh, then I'll be, yeah. What I say, make sure phone be a guy. Yet price need that from a bit me be the amount. 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Now face about what me a feeling vibe ni yino said the dia e trans e come for edema wono we e prima cola e a whole new vibe kasa prekonso de omo ya de na ho say bossu fo na kasa ne om so atia say enti 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

0: Rafa Kwaba.
1: Yeah, ja.
0: I put mu to say,
1: Yehoa don't be biabo call.
0: Nice one, nice one, nice one. And then they said the time nine. Yes, I'm getting it. But a quite be as soon as a itimi queen, so what I say.
1: Matias, yeah.
0: Now, answer crana and they are better as soon. Would they share date a month for their big a easy? We bet 1,000. That be not. So, I'm going to create me near
1: a month.
0: One canon. Miss Zombie Bree, probably number and betuga. Mon friend, na mon check mu date no, and no crano crade, or no be young one daje, no it is a radio studio or career, no qui, or no be church, the much only at the Adiana Fisno, a chain comobia ubiano, because that's why you are paying, or be church no. Yes, all yet, yes, all yet, yeah, dina, or dina, come on. Kakra o beta friend no peso ni na o ben fio radio nso sa
1: e work kakra meta
0: super super beso no
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1: e normal ni 0544 94 2110 0544 94 2110 0544 94 2110. You say where are no?
0: Okay.
1: Two and from my answer.
0: Great. Now for you share. May I am Mushishiani days. I'm Mushishiani.
1: You say baby, I'm Mushishiani. Yeah. Edu Krum eku apem. Yeah. Edu Krum what hours? Oh, yeah. On Friday, I'm up at 9 o'clock to 1 o'clock. Na Saturday, I'm sure I'm up at 8 o'clock to 2 o'clock. Na Friday, I'm pay bo. Na Saturday, I cancel 1 on 1. Na yes, I wa akra ha. Yo akra so to yo mambo zen felicities in echi. Yo Sunday and o park. Na Monday so ya cancel wo ho. Yes I wo one is in some pipe. Yes I wo tema. Come to three organizer, King Solomon Furnitures. Or yeah, what every Thursday be at opa 8 o'clock to 2 o'clock will be at Obawa, which my bishi I wo. I mean I don't mention every day where they wo.
0: Great. So for said the brand and brand I didn't know. I say yeah, very strategic, you know. And say I hear amount for yeah, you share seminar no. Because say in say you say yeah one day.
1: Oh yeah, do my yeah.
0: Take a minute or two be fan can seminar no one some kakra we na fi. If ya ya hwe free book for no seminar
1: can. 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
1: 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Send a man out, Jelly be a good idea, a quaint beard, and a man, mind near my team. 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
0: I see.
1: I'm not a day, you might be
0: great, great. Now, no, some man for Pibia, and
1: no, no, dear. A bim won't pay some paid living, and you're living. Why would you be no better, my dear? Fine.
0: Oh, no, dear, to one basso, eh?
1: Sanity and the old bed, the crew on Sabbath, cabby, old bar, so to him soon, Sabbath, and all bar, I. Tamanswa will serve it to me, Akabi.
0: And I see your own friend numbers.
1: I'm a friend numbers and so on.
0: Okay.
1: Maybe when she share a beno base and name, quite befasoa, a bet me the mouth when Sakabi.
0: Okay. Yasha said with A. Letitia D. or say 6th December 2004.
1: Say December, and they are no befa, or no Ababon, a bequay, but I shall so befa struggle Mukakra. On any idea. Obehu no so the one way so betima will be brain way obe will be no so be one time before 27 years now we are starting production kolego no so o two kwan a oni akonto no two kwan a be brain krata san won kakra be skade obe nya bi no so ni sika no be ya do yen so mo
0: oh okay
1: oh yeah oni wa obe be ni bi abonya bi edi
0: nya kakra ta
1: aha sanet ye won so bi wo ho a onya sika no kwan ni di who been said then call more better when it ended in December go.
0: Okay.
1: Jim, we
0: are. Yeah, sure, Mary, the end of the year, December, also the end of 28 December 1960.
1: Sunday panel so obey your scar. Also bit me to quine. I could travel to remember. Obey your scar pa. But on no, oh, Alia, you couldn't bet me a film. I also bet my wallet first and in a bet him a goo. So we should bet my young colors will be brave. One could bet my obey six. Yes, obey my would defend one back on a goo. Was any three and a four or five. No, I send ya one and I say two, a chilling to honor my dorsal. Now, Walia. And I say, oh, man, and well, and then go me now, betting me for him. And I say, oh, I'm going to bet him.
2: Wow.
1: I dear want to see him, sir.
2: Okay. Gift today, 21st July 2016. 21st July.
1: And on the Sunday, I'm going to bet my DD, but I bet one mark of crap. And I say, brava, oh, yeah, brema. Oh, obey GD, obey pageant about 25 in your master, he say, quay year to be 50 year. For 50 year, can I say? Obey to my alley and all call. Mark my alley in the Bukuno. My alley in term. John, dear, obey you any. You be a best successful as I see. But in a year and a half, a difficulty acquainting me him. Yale Behano.
2: Wow.
1: Yeah. But
2: Helena, dear, 10th August
1: 1992. And Sani Power no son, Obeyaska. Now was an aqua behind a power on your other threat. Obey your Sikano, Coscoon, so I want you to have a papa. I didn't hear the pesicali.
2: Oh, crap.
1: Well, so, Gladys, I saw on Colabes, you two, and inquire our bedroom. But that's when you bar or bedroom, and say, Timmy, any day. Awale. They are going to a dreamer's uncle, bear pie, hairdressers, and nest.
2: Okay.
1: And also, be business. And also, a befa.
2: All right. Yeah, to us, Patrick, one more day, family phone, so no, dear Munya and I am one more. me better see me in castle be and for bifa me am a personal phone so me in castle it will send the koa or sebre slow be brave YouTube dinner and one year the edma who person who can confound
1: I tear for the brand I be me baby home so I'm gonna say I'm on with me for Facebook and YouTube for no
2: and next to get better phone lines I'm on
1: to a semen conjure up my mail I'll be right back to also why yeah what you mean man I also Fato radio no sibu kwa kakra wa ha eh onso a ti ba
2: yo na tu kwa ye nye nko e be konkon honest
1: ah no say do ma so ba
2: and then I bring you
1: na na bi wo na na ni wo ba na time do ti me
2: do yes I won't mean ya number
1: eh di ya ya ba ko ma no
2: onu ti next week me tun bo as ma bo numbers no bo ko
1: bro a phone ah
2: mo amode fa fa fun me mi phone so no de ba mo ha mo why na emfa David the 1st September 1996
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2: say
1: omo aye wo mo safte mani nyina no omo ba ma omo ma me yes
2: wow.
1: Because Bosum ye be will be our dear. Also, ye will be ye will be December, Oba Obama Nema. It will be November, Obama Nere. And you'll be a bewoon, maybe Alan Swapper, my papa. May for no, who like it. Until you know Baba Queen a day, intimate a day, and now.
2: Pro.
1: Oh, I tell you, may for no. I'm one tap for
2: Obo sex, man.
1: Say, Radian, I don't know Benyashika. Obey the bear 50 years no crank, going in Kolaqua 780 deal chromo. No, I'm some old wallet woman. You see, homo.
2: Okay, yeah, trust her. Kwesi, dear, 12 July 1992.
1: July 12th. On say, obey the better. Before homo, I shall say, and easy. You obey Fabia school, so bit Marco Scoopa, or be fair difficult to answer what you may be. But obey your scar better, I shall say, from Badisan to 14 a day. And yet, better man.
2: Okay.
1: A country in our two Abbeano. Police and soldier German as I so be business my way. There be an Akoma or sort of way.
2: Pretty day, 11th November 1992.
1: We say Obenya Sikapa was the alliance of Behano. We share problems over crime baby. Now, so waiting Marco School at Riachiri. Business be obey was as a Babuano or Babra Valeon.
2: And Desire TV, you use one on the 3rd October 1999. One credit or was I why you be?
1: October 3rd,
2: 3rd October 1990.
1: 1990, only show about first log, good morning. Our way, or while you're training with Tanukunibu. first and second in a bit of my call. She will attend the Rajana to which major and so forth. And that's when you've been while I but Scadi Beban is next column. So by this time, in now with difficult situation, near my father has done, near my father done to a debate 42 because near my start is there 48. Eko ande na se bibia de jina so ama no. Nti wan ban brand me ni 40 de den e wo wi ase no sentiment ka bi.
2: Wow.
1: Yeah.
2: Steven de ye 1st October 2025. Ele me so bi zaman ba.
1: First sign
2: October.
1: Ano de en de ye. E mu ye pa obenye sika pa question e wi be stroke ya le na wo di 65 be so be so ni mu.
2: Mm.
1: Benye sika ntam. Obeko sku so be very clever.
2: Mm.
1: Tuwe. Ombra was as so, but Yarin never had hand away. Who to know for one day? When you bet 25 require to a pan of bench is cardiac. Or on fine every day.
2: Okay.
1: Yarin never had hand over this 65. Who went to Mark O'Connor?
2: Okay. A queer day, 4th March 2008.
1: 4th March, wow. Honestly, a bit senior year, but difficult to cram. O mo be se problem sa ka se woni kwa best na o be di ye o mo adwuma na yi na de o mo na ye police abe chere o mo be se difficult best
2: prof we dia message no say ade akonye ya manfo ya o hwe date bebe be gu ya na mi follow no sa na man kwa bran mi nim de ha no ono de na nka duru so na so hwe de wacho ono de wacho kwa bna 14 people
1: e gwe de de na ho
2: 19 90 people no much better people no
1: they were our bank account
2: was it 14 people
1: every way people no turn one or
2: and April they see the people
1: yeah say but our bank account
2: 14 people P-E-O-P-L
1: me say April no turn no
2: 14 people 90
1: April no who spell it
2: even April ni people there e me who be as o can as a popolo but the tron there me who be as o
1: say boy pressure I said this are the job too I say boy
2: you need to be me say April na no person show
1: me that catch
2: hey gwamna gwamna you too much and you open your new permanent
1: I say April ah
2: the guy on gas out
1: say people
2: say
1: be the bad guy
2: ah Jenny for you for the man say 14
1: 14 people year ben
2: 1994
1: on so no on so be the papa sunny power utunu for unti now so be pay my papa on so as we see dance winter best the ballista and kura was starting ye bibi on so a quantum a bebo ano adjume so be a driver as a parrot and as a doctor say Jumano, say man to no kind of padia. Obedi and send
2: away. Okay.
1: And also sound long life.
2: Anyway, said you my days, I come as a wing April, so they are
1: and they said, Yakabia, ma'am. Say, Yenina, say, yeah, once, no man now.
2: Yeah, come on.
1: The bono, yeah, finishing engine, say, you are, man to the end, they be a few more, Eddie Amano.
2: Yeah.
1: Eddie, when your best system 5% womb, into a buff on Eddie, as last run.
2: Okay. All right, so young free people, they are not going to go. 18th August 1991, we are Rebecca, they don't know.
1: 18th August 1991.
2: Yeah, 91.
1: Ono benye sika pa best oba fast rugby munso pa. Yari ahoro so be hanowe, oba fa difficult life you best still. Obi o shikeni, wo beti metu tu kwa kwa mama bebre so. But when you easy, ebi o so ba de san wale. 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Ebe si ni ye beti o nyani easy. Obi ti ma ko school pa do e chire be do be bi na. I took a certificate and then sank what you're on by
2: say.
1: You know, I'm a brabble with some of the banana.
2: You're far near Sanka on your face. Victoria, day 2nd September 1997.
1: Wait, 1997.
2: Yeah.
1: We're born in Crawford, Machiro, Mohono. Wait, Machana, papa. Obenya's cancel, papa. The team was bad name, papa. Wait, who pay be a winya? A hunter brama obeyan an idiot. So, when you have a child to my wallet, no. I couldn't to be a bibio be was as you be a bad day. A beque ye better know what he jay back on. Only idea back will be sure. We'll bear one time.
2: Okay.
1: Wait. by 22 de no kura ba.
2: All right.
1: Aha.
2: Ena Dan de Dan kwa ne de 9th July
1: 2018.
2: 9th July
1: 2018. 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
2: Okay. 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
1: Now
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1: Na me ka.
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1: 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Osubi ebe wo
2: o se obetru su ne maami any day
1: e na me ka kire o September for no so o ba September now you bring ma o ya reject we fie wo o ani anya den a ani anya den a o edu edu no kra here ma but maami ne de o na bibi o control kwesi obi aya wu no jun o hia open mo a wo nya nto se wo anyire ho anya dwuma den a now say lock na din jira bebre wa o bua o bebre wo pe mo a wo nya.
2: Okay.
1: Almost on my dear, no. And so, almost on my dear, or so more. Oh, your police knows so more. We had the Obaco court because I told you the way they are.
2: Yeah.
1: All right. Prof, yes, I'm
2: from numbers into 18 of you. Yes, sir. There's a normal
1: 050-17-476. 0504 94 2110 0594 13 1053 0594 13 1053 Now, Echina Yamia Doma, Ibisha, what Tama, come to three. Who are with me be up as over here with Dati, one of which my betray. I say be her up as over now, here, boy, no waiting number. Fridays, you were the room, a crapping, waiting me a day. Friday and Saturday, your ho. Na Sunday, Monday, so you walk across so tuned. Maybe I would be ara. Which me this year. Now after the programs, one person should date off air nonsense. What boy who 200 Ghana shilling? I know you work. You di. I need to share that one. To our which year be a better Africa kra. Now as I your farmland and also it be that so good. What be me some people who as I say who be a which man you be where do crew is ready be a be a which man you be as a man can say area more in a which man ya. I'm sure be a what which year which me a friend and come be a war. When the medina make up be a.
2: On council, Prophet, I see me bray. I was your tear star oil, wouldn't say a nail pepper, be a better fool, a better Joseph saw Henny, Ubina high quality fool. 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You be real now. Yeah, the irrigated sports. And so at also na fi akwenim but the Ecobank Junior Saver account no yen kan fo e ma we wi bia bi abofra bi won want to the dach no say bright because and you are not your kwa na o ka future things chere o say I want to do this daddy get this one for me because in the future I want to boss I want so later because she cannot be any new thing na wo tu abofra ni future na just add here no eh bi Ecobank Junior Saver account mo aban when it's simple. Little first deposit, no one make it regular deposit. They are talk to us, crack towards above from the future. Which means set up a standing order. Now, man, savings, no, I a regular habit without having to remember all the time. Now, we also enjoy a competitive interest rate with no monthly maintenance fee. Or the Ecobank Junior Saver account. So now, wow, save a bit me and make it the most of every CD you save. And with this, Obani share any dreams with you are not Onyao supporter. Ah, Obe better prepared to say yes, we can. So open an Ecobank Junior Saver account or say little savings today, big dreams tomorrow. Ecobank, the Pan African Bank. Well, that properties, as we say, if you are dreaming of owning a plot of land, my well, that properties for a lady winner, amount we are trusted by many, zero litigation. And swift documentation. You were a plot that vantage places near the idea to say Imuyepa pram. It is going for 40,000 cities, Shy Hills 30,000 cities, Dorwina 20,000 cities, Afenya, Jerusalem side B going for 40,000 cities, Afenya, Panaku, a horse 30,000. In these areas, FYI, I am to do Afenya, Panaku. And you, all the 30,000 Baoleshi, Dodua, also 50,000 and Adawa, 25,000 Kaswa, 30,000. It's your no answer, and I'll be sending WhatsApp message. And your phone numbers in Mubia, so now on the wallet properties, Edin Komonia Bwao 0244 756 984. I'll face 0243 740 485. Samsung will be to me, I'll phrase 0592752227. We'll bring out further details now. Wallet properties and sweat me up. Well, and I'll bring out genuine and affordable lands at me at all. In TIA and Wabo Modena Ashen Society, Eddie Amai. If I show a yeah, maybe I share you, man. Say I cut just 2 minutes and I empty and phone me dinky tangubi. Say, and they Momo are now bana amount for. ADHD, yeah, and a bit more ancient that ain't your time into on best. Say, and then me ba, men come once some kaka entry amount for now empty and mumu arno. Ubia and Tina supum now own to swan among now at me up because in more day, the cobasa a funk of four cones and eighty no more a kaka disappointment than a hard cream pa. And you know, don't say nobody told you. We the empty matum boise, I said the empty and four can make treat you more children. Now with Momo R, you could earn instant rewards. Obe Timi Aye, one of the customers are Obe winning up to 5,000 cedis monthly. Obe Bisa say how? A simple tea. For one surprise R,

0: Thursday no dia wey bia on na mo ana wadwum na 12 to 1 na e show dream it between that time on I within that 1 hour no na why your transactions in now now them pa now so adjo there Momo R is brought to you in partnership with the Gaming Commission of Ghana, Ghana's official gaming regulator, committed to promoting safe, fair, and responsible gaming. Terms and conditions, I can it's your best way. I am not so. I was your man, Penny for Kasana Fee. Yeah, the IIGator Sports and so at Waso Ede Amao.
1: Fellow Ghanaians, brothers and sisters, this is Hassan Ayerga. Keep listening, IIGator Sports. It's real sports. Do best for you, good for you.
0: Best for you, good for you. Of our best of no atraso.
2: Well. Please, I will get a sports. A perfect program, perfect engagement, and perfect unrespected. I will get a sports. A papa. So listen to I will get a stop. You grow old and you die old. Thank you.
0: Thank you too. Sofu Kum Chacha.
3: 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So you listen, Prophet Kumchacha. I'm listening and I'm here. God bless you.
0: Bless you too. 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
4: Ladies and gentlemen, my name is Joseph Langabel, King of the Jews, the chief general for the national team. I Alligator Soap Adom FM, number one, the old Ghana. If you jealousy go quench, or

0: Other for me, didn't this CC chum? Now, they be a meeting irrigated sports. There's no day I mean to irrigated because me tell me, Niji, now I'm stressed.
1: Nice one, Kwame Akwaba.
2: Akume Joso.
1: Now, I want to say,
2: oh, we are here to take you to the dance.
1: Yeah, we'll take you to the dance. Yeah, definitely, yeah, yeah. Definitely, go to the dance.
2: It's important to know what you want. Definitely, it must go to the dance.
1: Yeah, yeah, yeah, yeah, yeah. I'm going to be a winning. Yeah, I was saying, why not Dean Troll now? Who is lying and who lied now?
2: I forgot the name.
1: I'm a Jamaican. But that song is very interesting.
2: The song is not a joke.
1: Because I had Dream Power. Who's a Ochra? Okochia, American nearby Webina. On Nicky kind of fire now. When you're a man in bar, not catching
2: on.
1: And oh, yes, oh, Wanka. One shena. On Fanny Sanky Kanaka.
2: Yeah.
1: It's your brand, the Sank on there, and say, or Bogumia Yan or so, or by say, Omuku to drink a cana on chassis or for more natches and cow. And also, there will be Jamaica for here,
2: yes, sir.
1: Omo for my uncle,
2: yes, sir.
1: Because your kumos are on me. And also, there will be of water, and just I don't know. Jamaica for which you
2: wouldn't
1: have one boom, no, no, say, Debbie.
2: I'm
1: not sure what I'm saying. I'm not sure what I'm
2: saying. I'm not sure what I'm saying. I'm not sure what I'm saying. I'm not sure what I'm saying. I'm not sure what I'm saying. I'm not sure what I'm
3: saying.
2: I'm not sure what I'm saying.
3: I'm not sure what
2: I'm saying. I'm not sure what I'm
1: saying. I'm not sure what I'm saying.
2: I'm not sure what I'm saying.
3: I'm not sure what I'm saying. I'm not sure what I'm
4: saying.
1: Me am tie yi won mi medin sa ko moy e ma me nka se me ntafre e ti ya
3: de na ntafre o ni ma me kro kro e na
1: ku si obi a obi a so nko
4: ntafre
1: blom
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1: se ho ye
4: na mi adome ho ye
1: ya ya
4: na nko mo amu die na obo mi din mi mi din beto mu se
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2: ade onye be ma
4: brother nko mo na mu di fa
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2: se aya e ma ni di ho adanse da
4: ayo
2: but obi ma bi a so so enye ono ye ye
1: I'm not going to be able to do it. I'm not going to be able to do it. I'm not going to be able to do it. I'm not going to be able to do it. I'm not going to be able to do it. I'm not going to be able to do it. I'm not going to be able to do it. I'm not going to be able to do it. I'm not going to be able to do it. I'm not going to be able to do it. I'm not going to be able to do it. I'm not going to be able to do it. I'm not going to be able to do it. I'm not going to be able to do it. I'm not going to be able to do it. I'm not going to be able to do it. I'm not going to be able to do it. I'm not going to be able to do it. I'm not going to be able to do it. I'm not going to be able to do it. I'm not going to be able to do it. I'm not going to be able to do it. I'm not going to be able to do it. I'm not going to be able to do it. I'm not going to be able to do it. I'm not going to be able to do it. I'm not going to be able to do it. I'm not going to be able to do it. I'm not going to be able to do it. I'm not going to be able to do it. I'm not going to be able to do it. I'm not going to be

0: say she are another lady this one.
1: Yes, opening run and you know.
0: Oh, I know it's a very nice song, but first time I listened to this, I was like, this guy is mad.
2: I'm not going to be a boy.
0: Woman that has been with Jamaican men.

0: it, yo. Ono say
1: that's the biggest lie. Told you
0: that's the biggest lie because Ono Oba no dey wey experience ni che say e man man here.
1: Kwaku e me say.
0: What you say?
1: No one for
0: me. Meanwhile, Obi aso no be say Jamaica for boys no so omo nyan so omo dey obu chisa dey.
1: E dey say
0: e say him for na
1: kwaku. E be be e do e wey Obi aso.
2: Dey the same. Na we be say utimi ya no.
1: The mean na me be say questions.
2: Yeah, me na dey una you. You ready am ba misrew eh assassin e na na wo ye legs is all srewa na ma no
1: na no so but you number na males
2: ah send me catch
0: you
2: sebra je di ni pa
0: je na ma no wa ti no answer utwa da
2: twama no ye ene ma mensan kana men wo so ma
1: opo kwaku ana yi dubai no so mo say ya number no content tem do
0: ah dubai number yi am boy mi say content
1: wo de so da nim kana fo ntia ho de
2: ho omo ni say wo de mre na ye adwuma no on so wo nim sa
1: ah obi say me fa manam say me dubai minim ho
3: na kwa me say nipa kunu a ode sa de no ba ye hu no ye say say no contractor hwe e na yesi wo ne see ye hwe da na see youtube no so no
1: da de wey
3: hey
0: ah the design wa ye o da no no
3: on see sa
0: na ti e ti wey da wey a wa see na o ma bisa o say these are design we know.
1: Pillars and wine is
0: that?
2: But it be a creative.
0: What are you doing? Wait, creativity to be why I'm for so be.
3: Papa, no, you have a young one, so a contractor.
1: Oh, wait,
3: I. Oh, no, I see that I see you.
1: But Pillar, you have a quacku.
0: Oh, my God.
1: I like the idea.
0: Different idea.
1: The next time I see that. I like the idea. But quacku, a man, there's no way I can come in a buego.
0: Yes, I
1: want to. A man, then what respect to say, idea.
3: Some of the other baby, I'm to me.
1: My dear woman, yes,
0: I didn't do so much more. Quantum baby, I don't know what you have. I'm with some number
1: of people. You're a castle of a pastor. I ain't agree. Baco Castle, my mere, you
0: won't. I'm in Cassim,
2: because I was in a very sensitive
0: for sensitivity to drinking. A memo now so can be. And I say, you call Kunia to Tuna JJ. I two come away. If you know your own, I'm quite one. Or bad dress for dinner pang. On ye jan hosa o
2: obey
0: what's the form on cra no
2: o se christian na do
0: o pe baby a koto na che se obey se de be ya ne hu enwu o
2: e bi nkutu
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0: but wa ye be ma sometimes o drive we kwan ho na ka jina na we jina ka na do so na I done some say yeah, ni eje
2: eje. 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
0: kakasen. 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Utimi ye ma adi beta no kakra ni adun so.
1: O
0: 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Ni mi say mitimi obi. 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
2: obi so awo fe so obi se modu.
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1: 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So mani e
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3: se ho na e
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3: see so we kura na e ye so no
1: Why? Eti omo na fa se.
3: Ya ya ya gogo. Ya mo Argentina ko abaso.
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1: Omo mi be story no.
3: Eti
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1: na ya nko. Boss ni nyina free say ba no. Na me kwa mo say boss omo nyina di asiam ze wrante.
3: Ezo bi akoto ahia.
1: Ezo bi akoto abi di side.
3: Ndi na ho chire no.
2: Emmo mpa.
3: Wrante pa me.
1: Sa sa.
3: Wrante wa ko bi o.
0: So resa na ya.
1: Wo nya ho mi.
2: Life expansion ni nyami di bi aka.
1: The best you can get is to do any be boss. Yeah, dey need nim sadie no kra.
3: Ah, na dey ntina ma yes e obehwe.
1: Eh yeah, fair dey, but
3: we dey hwe. Na dey onim dey here no.
0: Yeah, dey o ka so
1: bon. Eh, kwaku. The nicest organism we have seen.
2: Eh, no.
1: Organism we have.
3: Eh, kwame. Nicest dey.
0: would come here from orgasm to
2: organism.
0: I'm going to go to the organism.
2: Any
0: papa, and yes, I'm getting
2: all my ten do. All my ten is above
3: all. Yeah, estimating. How much I said, Nipa, Moshe, we are seeing in over 1.3 billion. A year one more capture on social media, almost live television, a chief share, one more stadium, holding in a year one more issues to move your crying come home. TAI is a half of the world population, and then Romoshe marching. And University of Honsu, Oma, our doctorate degree, Buenos Aires. Okay. This is your friend, Dr. Linus Mercy Andre Cotuccini.
0: What's your name? Sonama.
3: This is we are seeing in a brand here.
1: Come here, can I?
3: And a born or nimbon.
0: Yeah.
3: Was in a national team there. Oh, no, my winner. And right. Oh, yeah, my name is Papa. Say videos, ni pictures, ni biocram could
1: be
3: good.
1: To be seen, never to me, and be a massa more than you.
3: Besides, you know, you're an idiot.
1: Besides,
0: how can I say, oh, yeah,
1: okay, yeah,
0: I bet you're true.
1: I'm not sure.
0: Anka ote Ghana boss em kran kon ben ho ba mu wi afi de masan ko fan so ono yan ambassador ma national teams no ni wan wan
3: he's
0: following them every
3: farewell match ni bi
0: when helping them
1: so, he doesn't need to plan because we're missing the plan
3: o se o here na dwen se o
1: when you missing the plan yo
3: kwaku but the involvement
1: kan am say missing the plan
0: oh debitete ah debitete ono de ne say me come retirement tisa me tim hayi na me so okay say my
1: adwuma yi
0: ewo multimedia nyamin cha de me botam disimenu say me kwa kwa kwa yi but me aya this year so now I am saying goodbye to multimedia radio and yes say because multimedia na here radio me nyebi na multimedia say oh any say Jerry say retire from radio let's do this for him
1: o so just kwakule kwaka say when your part
0: me na me kwaka chom so mo yema me debi enyi me na me kwaka chom so mo yema me
2: when dia Argentina Federation.
0: Say, if you are going on retirement, let's do this to honor you. Yes.
3: Na anye bia Ghana time ana samwa. Oba o free ni pick a crack perform no. Say na na musi eye no.
0: Dabi.
1: Dabi
0: no. Asama me kan want to say. Ah, na nyan komo ye ani.
1: Na ye kan na de ni ye kan.
0: E komo na no no.
1: Say ne na ni ye.
0: Say ye na ni ni ye because we e kwan aye fast no po no. How and why is it? It was not.
3: Exit plan.
1: There's no honor in graduating.
0: I'm going to retire. Yeah,
1: let me count yours here. All other places, you know, you see the other one being ready to render it to another person.
3: Fami, me see
1: how the edge, you know.
2: Yeah, fast way. No plan here, disrespect.
3: Me see how kwanani a fast way. The obedi na di ero kwan.
2: Me see how na wenye no.
1: Aye, Jordan.
3: Did.
2: Yes. omo to omo bo ase na omo pe eye coach obebbo yesi yene somali we say wan ebebbo
1: so ma hu se coach for me rubidi abeto ja am ze mean there I don't want to talk to all day
3: me ma te so omo bo ese ni so
2: no me yesi yesi yesi
3: yesi yesi
2: for that match
3: ni busu ni bitie mi on kan chira no say system we na wo ho na so so obefa gana tina mo ma enye say ni busu ye beba no
1: yesi yesi for that
2: match
3: na da ai ai papa ai abranti e pamoda no ye former play otu se no ja ketia atem dia ye bedi okura de wasan tena gana ha oto de se no ntia
1: okay what
3: tena
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3: o mundi de di ma tena so so o me kwa kodi wa chema system da mu afeli
1: obri me se
3: musika kura san gana ne ye nche de ntua ne ye mpomfa ma
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3: ha ho sa dola na me se na want se e sika kuna no complain se sika kem
2: ah sa still up to now ma tete
3: na we tena se
2: na de bi o no o ka se matches na aka na ye person o ye normal o meti me nya time ahead and up a coach and kaza. TSC or Barber covers are too much as Nick Kevin. Yeah,
1: yeah, yeah, yeah, yeah, yeah,
4: yeah, yeah, yeah, yeah, yeah,
1: yeah, yeah, yeah, yeah, yeah, yeah, yeah,
3: Uganda kwaku se mra o ma hyene se be ma na me propose na wabu nkotodwe wo ma remi no se o ma jai ya be choose
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3: se se ni
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3: Uganda fa Uganda fa ma mresi be ma mu kotodwe mpa wa ba che
1: o
3: misa de mfi wa ba o ndi yo ye be che wo so se
4: yankwa you got a member na na esa de
3: no se nipa 14 kra
4: be the world over no
3: obi di
1: se obi di se
3: man so you were mo seveni o ko
1: eti se wa mo seveni
3: onim mampani
1: somebody ni be wan
3: mi so you were mo seveni so betu na ko ko adia kwana kwana na ko ko
1: to wan ni mo seveni
3: hey fami you were ko be so seveni
1: kwaku I'm ready to almost shout. I had them for
3: sure. Hey, so I said, we see Jack. And that's what who free all.
4: And they say, yes, sir. Obrey, Obrey, me say, boy, we are seeing Nano. Oh, find a percentage. And Mamma, a mood do a henna, or moon air propose, or who could be the whole crowd and a patch.
1: America
3: baby.
2: Let us say we're normal time. We're normal.
3: We're my German baby. We're my Ghana. How many years we're here?
1: Here we America baby. How many? Germany crab baby.
3: You want Germany? Tia tia tia. Do you want them said? Marane we're rafun. Say mama kwa mama we. Oh, na dene hong.
1: Kwaku. They said they are he. Human rights in the atro.
2: A damn right.
1: Woman.
3: Baby, baby, any human right?
2: Human and answer.
1: Baby, a man kwa betu manjamu right. What kind of rafun kwa mama diana?
3: Hey, okay. Ya te watch your biaka hong. Okay.
1: What
3: should be a car? Young boy, Mr. Woman Rights.
2: Woman Rights, quay. Woman Rights.
1: We were woman rights.
2: It's our man rights.
1: It's a messer.
4: Deputy. A man in the end. Oh, how? Man, who the opera saw come back? Almost said the opera cannon. Deputy. And you're there for.
3: I'm going to go to the house.
5: I've always said that I wanted him to die first. So you all know I am a very good organizer, so I can organize a befitting burial for him. But today, but today I changed my mind. I don't want him to get to heaven first, and another woman takes my place. That's what she said. She said it straight.
6: Next,
7: Meanwhile, train so we must say honour what any ho.
5: Now try you know what kind of
3: what is that? Odi kakra na ya kan no wa me kopi e gwa me. Eh, ndi we say enka
0: we go dey. What air time crowds unti
5: no. Ko se da bia me nyom na nam ti.
3: Ko akuna abai we wanya mfinhia dun kro.
6: Mommy, on her na no ka say
3: ye. Na ese.
6: Ese o see.
3: Baby asisi.
0: Wa wa sa sa sa ko fa baby.
6: No ka say ye. Nye sem nyina na. Ye kan.
3: Na asem dia no odun. Ese wanya 19 years. 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
5: ono ono ne boyfriend da emprenson
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5: ya jeli girl no
3: ah ba ya fe fe fe nsu
5: abuse and as
0: nah, I say, okay, only we is that story.
3: Sexual abuse. And we will abuse, you know.
6: When you be home in your corner, which means I'm premium brands and cram.
3: Yeah, I'm not so
6: yeah. And I miss Obi Hun your corner.
5: And I will concern on calculating.
0: I'm calculating
5: the wrong year, my
0: 10 times.
3: That runs here, my car. Da bi beman wo de bekan.
5: Ade fam de beman na kan.
3: Beman wo de kan e bi go saje trara ba ko a.
5: Da bi kwaku ade no mo de beman na kan.
0: Na hwan e ye aduma no.
5: Aduma ye nyira na ye ye.
0: Oh da bi di ma tam ja.
5: Ha?
3: Da bi da.
0: You don't do that. En fa oba de no mum.
5: Za.
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5: Ya ma na lethal injection.
0: Omo ama na wie. 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
3: Nso omo bo ba ko bi.
0: Na ma. 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
3: I no mo fa man
5: say as I say pekwan for
0: Crystal Pike say one. What din say money pon na?
5: Oh no so ku ni
0: pa. Lady no eh but ono buy one me.
3: Na won bo na wuduro ni na onko. O mo won papa.
0: Oh o mo won papa say. O mo kra say I take you on by surprise. O mo kra e on wan.
5: Na obiri AC ya buy kwa dem say obi wa AC mo won ntimi no.
3: Eh wo ho. But a drone one kasa e de kun won ya ntimi say AC mo wan ja bida bida bida.
5: God what dem want che. He has been on death row for a very long time.
2: And ono apeso wu ana.
0: Any ono apeso wu wadi awu.
5: Ya sentence ni.
0: Any has sentence ni to death. He say ye bo an kun for say ye kun.
2: Life
0: is a cool now. The life in
5: the only female or yeah, or what's our death room is a cross our coolness.
2: And now my be a wound.
0: On what they do now, one is a single wound. If you move, you
5: know, if you'll be a survivor, turn it down. The history of America, and it's not chain in one Kazakasa. Such an obi gentleman will want tram.
0: Yes, a year.
5: Well, I'm waiting here, chair, dear. The body
2: a panic. And I still on an
3: amount. I do no more. I'm a kid.
5: I'm a new one. I'm more a chrome watcher.
3: As on our way.
5: That Benny,
0: is our passport to you now dear my passport mo be revoke am
6: na
0: ya kra ni kuma sin ko
3: to ntu so
5: akra be juju na me kasa World Cup scandal enka ho ko spin for ko ba yom kra body cup no man tse yase o me say
3: but the first time I ko bi no scandal bi am pio
5: oh yeah sure
3: I know
5: ya why
0: which one
3: na ya osa from afro time
5: some half the year World Cup
6: 2006
3: Germany
2: no it's possible
6: scandal one is I want for call my
3: mom
6: is your mom penny
4: ah when e bo bra e ma ni sika ofi yeah
3: bi ama
5: asem o te se kwa kubi kinkan yi ni bi wa na air time na se ade e ko ye yo se boy ndo ma sacrifice ni keke o mo diskan ke se kura ni kura de o mo kura de
4: boy be no wa sacrifice no
5: unipa yi
3: am perform kra
5: ya am perform
3: na me kura de de ma tie kura
4: no se ko o ye ti break se na
5: I say,
4: first one, no, we now for the way.
3: I'm so young.
4: I didn't even be no. Catch me. Oh, tickets are not there. Distribution and call you.
7: I'm going to buy any beer born if you.
5: Ah.
7: But
8: opening Sadi, who can say World Cup 2014? So, by yes, as a year, please. I say,
3: oh, you didn't come on. So,
7: opening I say,
8: if we are being factual about it, as an it, yeah,
4: there we are. Why in a year? Nanya, and yet, opening, and you're crying around your wife. My back, we cry at the quiet. Bosh your crack ass, I say. 1 year, you know, 1 year, yeah. Or be my way, I call.
3: I'm saying Olympic Games.
5: Panama for at Munchnik, I come to chess. Obi quiet DNA, and fast, I know I can't sack a little beer. Couldn't feel. They said, Panama, the Obeco Jane.
4: Eh,
8: ye pa.
4: Say obi ye bo ade na de break kwame obo ade a.
8: Ye ye ko bo chiri ni ehun so. Wo ba na na wo ko. Na omo ma yes abi de mana.
4: Eh, omo me zero omo si se
0: obi we de. Eh,
4: me ye nyama seven ye ka. Obani ye. Ba na ko fa sembre me.
0: Ze se omo bo chiri ye. Because it is not all the time. En aya na eye deliberate.
3: Send the last now.
0: Swati as ye. A man bi, and a me can internet say, and only a butcher ye chance. Because Ubet me up punish your baby pa, or said the economy egg and bay on the hour bra, or banan casson put the dino. Every crowd at the time, or quay dino, or ye sure say, a new crony bana. Swat all the imagine.
4: I could all come
8: here. No, no, not then ever buy any crony.
0: Oh, a bit me see, drop
8: on that, then ever
0: say, yeah, yeah, yeah, yeah,
7: O purisa.
3: O purisa. O purisa. O purisa. O purisa. O purisa. O purisa.
8: O purisa. O purisa. O purisa. O purisa. O purisa. O
7: purisa. O
0: purisa. O purisa.
3: O purisa. O purisa. O purisa.
0: O purisa. O purisa. O purisa. O purisa. O purisa. O Obaisha, or Matracha, if you quen once, or rebe me a lifestyle, I would say, our seminal.
8: In the
0: Yaya, to one like a kaya as a Debbie, may or bar me check near the idea. Tis any idea, the ane, if you trust na, would be uncle baby. It's a buffoon amicably no more settle is okay, nay. In Jamie say, a numo nano, and a preparatory bark be a bemo, and a utrasso. It's bem avu for now we share.
7: Send off.
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0: 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Ono so express interest.
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8: Ehye.
0: Eti bem anu kwa humu sa ano so ono onu so abo match ndi onu say eni da no so eni. Omo hwe no munyina so no monye enware ntemu ansa na ayekese. And no mujina so an omware. 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
8: E se wuja for crepe pepper.
0: Enti I ne da drink sa for all these years. And oba na ye bold catch e be man say. Ohwe kora yi omo first born yi. No share almost second born and third born na. Oh, never be ye.
4: But I can't say
0: it's no or suspect to say a bit me about almost first born and ye nuclear. Or catch any grandgrandson of what are you talking about? Ah, now you revisit ye, share a quay, ye, lock, and you know, may ye fast cry, worry any idea. The calculation, oh, yeah, good to me that
4: a lock or inside that.
0: To a ban insist, later, they had to. Omo quay, na and pampa,
8: and yanaba,
0: 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I'm pampa na yenba. It turns out because of that until now. Papa no so re nyen ja kwara no enwo mo nti omugu so ne akwara no kwara enete.
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0: ba. 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
4: Papa na kasa no so e. Papa na kasa no so e.
0: Anti omo aka kire original no say. This is the
4: story. Onye ma wa ha.
0: Anti original no so no. Ono so fire nyen hwi di ono.
3: Ono nya. Yeah, I last week oh,
4: Obra
3: show so.
4: I'm half
3: I'm say wa a branch ram na 40 years.
4: 45 years.
3: Asa
4: to car man.
3: To car man. Oh, the adwuma. When me say na ba.
0: Oh, sa da yin na me hwe.
3: Me re ho
4: papa. Papa ni suma me re ho
0: papa. Papa na papa nso
4: wo say sister plus we wie.
3: Mm, nya hwe.
4: Say say e ba kra e nsuo ro.
3: Na no kra na nse say sa we nko a de ko ko bia odo obi ade ne de ba na nse say nkode ne de no ba. Because
4: I could be there.
0: Yes, any who I hear.
8: Any time.
0: It's Yamu and Ingusu, sir. And they say, why not make you and acquire any the engine? You knew she.
4: About any bitch, my said, man.
0: We have said, why was I not getting here? Nature, why not there was a wound? Yes, and why not there was a wound? Yes, and why not there was a
8: wound? Yes,
7: and papa said that the man said that your bumper be a where I know Rihanna Bay. I was so big, this is a fabric.
4: Question Rihanna. abusu ya fa si na
2: o ya no ase pa
4: ya fa ya fa
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1: anya no aso do points wa no
4: o re o mo de ese
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2: do ya eh beyonce di o sa o ni de de
1: me kan mo ntia za ara.
2: It's your best dance, sir.
1: Oh, tell them to me, soon.
7: Oh, yeah.
3: 10th year Friday.
4: 10th right? October year.
3: October year. Gidi gidi pa.
1: Reverend Father Kenneth Abankwa, aka Father Kento, aka Father Kento of
4: Reverend, I say good afternoon. I say today is Reverend Father Kenneth Abankwa, aka Father Kento.
1: How the Maria?
4: Now the end is okay.
1: Father
4: Kento of Road Bend, no.
1: I feel what we say. Let me come say. I'll mistake. Okay.
4: So of Downsuman.
1: Yeah.
4: Happy birthday to him. He is listening to you now.
1: Yeah.
4: Thanks. We if you are Akufu Danso.
3: Happy birthday, strong.
4: Yeah, Akufu Edifi Downsuman.
3: Happy birthday, strong. Kunkoma Chief Inspector Lawrence Buodu. Winneba Divisional Patrol Team Leader.
4: Ubiyanya ne
3: dia. And then yame di afiaka Chief Inspector.
4: Inspector Dawasi.
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4: Okay,
2: and brother, we happy birthday and koma Araba Krofa and there eye wa wa
4: Araba Krofa
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2: 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It's happy birthday and koma
4: last time me de ba ku bi aba
2: Araba
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2: say nya ko pon sha na onya o kese e na ye wa wude eradi sha na onya o kese happy birthday
4: Araba is a nice girl.
2: And come up, Araba.
4: Okay. Eti ayi fa fa matter there to so why? Rasta na menye mano sharp sisi ana yenko. We if he yenya our very own matter ofuwa akwa crinsel. Na o say happy birthday kesepa enko Emma Reverend Daniel Kogo founder of the Lord's Kingdom Outreach Ministry and Associate Pastor Eweye Kanda Assemblies of God. 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I say Jerry, we're listening to you loud and clear in Paris, and I want to take this opportunity to wish my big sister Joyce Echampoma in Paris a happy birthday. She is the best sister ever. Uska of Uska TV Paris, and I'll also do a tumu. On that note, your first dama Daffy's health and beauty, and they ope a drew a bebwana menstrual pains etu asie na san bo an wetime nya regular menstrual flow a eh Daffy's feminine mixture, a yeah, ohima feminine mixture, and a beb wow, a be regulate you menses no come on, not sign a two menstrual pins, Nasia Mana Wajo. I feel why I feel in tre ye, it's bra bakra, I said Neninka, said the na, and you we are not can say, a mate, let's say, may my boy, who I say, and so Ubisa almost in your way. O de se e kan se obi nye bi sa da because o ye so o be o kakra because na bi sa unpleasant vaginal odors ni na no o use da fish feminine cleanser e be clean ni na na when your feminine hygiene correct 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Samsung or Daffy's acne cleanser, oh, pimples, rashes, skin issues, out don't need handle in there perfectly. I feel Daffy's black spot cream will be all color fine, but I'm not black spot. 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Kel Charcoal Toothpaste or say happy smile. And then I just say, yes, yeah, so we'll sleep quiet. You know, fine. Yeah. Open so near could you buy this November now? Maybe Trumbo has a bon number no. And may nine and beer. You know what I'm saying? Now, as you see, I can't crab in the part of the door now, yep, no. A bono, a song in the pan arena, yem for be membroso. Because yeah, I am penno in the patro. Said a bear, you're quite a genuine. You bet me a genie and I have feeling tea. Yeah, ebe jai de rubo no kra na je se eh eh this time no eti mo a matro mudin a my express interest e mo na e be ko bat mu ntua musika no eh obi be ne no no tua ne sika no pa wo no na e US nchen ye be ne sa akopem se be yi mu afimu ana fi enya bo ano wi pa asan ne ye ne obi a enko biem age da foforo eti hye no so se osika na utua no eh 20,000 cedis. Na date near from 23rd to 29th November and na EPM e wo Dubai na yakogie ni ani ade ade a o 20,000 na wutua no it includes your visa afi of flight ticket out de beko asan aba hotel accommodation ya wo dem wo e Dubai ho na afi o transportation within Dubai afi entry fee to all the tourist sites na e beko ni nyina so no it is covered ye be san aboa mo Amam guided shopping experience. You could pay more. Desert safari, I own a man for corner much picture pictures for fair fair near the Abemwako experience. Become a Obe take part with Dubai City Tone, one groom, a fair door cruise with dinner, Obe Kobe. You better call a year Dubai Mall, you call a year Burj Khalifa, Nafi Dancing Fountain, Water Fountain, Wakako should be near the Miracle Gardens, Aya Universe, Nan the Kura Kromuno, ya ye. All white party and only a course are now it chat white to your mom near call every piano a yeah near your announcement will be added all white ashen and yamum deciding to do so and was in nice as rubble phone near guyach no so oh na and you mean the dear sunny and the moon shoes are near DNA champagne here and there na I have it not I had it now you treat your pictures and videos near the idea ain't you know open sound near choir phrase 059-147-2905 most number and yeah me born in Temrodo with the Adabraka man born in Tentem 059 1 7 7 3 6 9 9 5 0 3 2 abrochi for number no plus 1 7 7 3 6 9 9 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you draw a mama mama ye mama mu what you say product are you design to enhance man's sexual health and overall well-being and you can say eboa increase sexual energy e improve libido na e support longer lasting performance Mr. Kill also eboa e promote quick and firm erections na aboa amanigi premature ejaculation in addition a strengthen a waist and your knees na a boost your immune system no I energize your body no to overcome stress and fatigue abribia no na che say ahoden wo for physical activities na Mr. Kill is available at pharmacy shops ahodo ni nyina mu across the country do drop and the hwehwe Kunlun Ghana Limited echi akwan ewo East Legon a Champion Junction onsa ebe kan wo de ewo ho obeda ya da good now sorry I was sorry with vim etimi akonwuma so latest foam e your partner for life ye kan partner for life na enye se ye de bo life keke ude bi ono obo awo no etimi ada yes enya ho de atwa anwo de dwuma so for close to 60 years we and I tried and tested brand ya Ghana had there ye to tuna se kra mattress type pia opa bia e available our latest foam showrooms are all in them across the country and they oba you timi check your weight na ya hwe o age ni ade ade o height na edi ni a chere say mattress we na that so be bo am pa ko that so timi say yes what da da da ba fin what da na papa pa you know what I'm saying it if any ni come on 0302 231 155 e won crying and import them and na 0322029365 and also a Kumasi and an important nay a D and come on. Yes, I dear. Yeah, outlet out on in now. My friend, baby, you remember where wow. 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We are a highly anticipated beach event and it promises an exciting blend of music, entertainment, and unforgettable beachside experiences. Heavy power, explosive performances, you know, the hottest DJs on rotation, a beach experience you don't want to miss. It's in patrol. 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Time near 2 p.m. to your retire. You know what I mean? 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It's ya na washena washena so sa edia mai. Abusu etwa hotel. Ye ba na ye de akan atraso enko ba dia. 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
6: Na what you be a.
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6: 20,000 Ghana cedis.
5: 100 Ghana cedis.
6: That could be a
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6: 10 Ghana cedis.
5: Airtime and data.
6: And now top ya.
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6: And now
5: fixed broadband. No.
6: Bring a weenie.
5: 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No, so.
6: And now dialing.
5: Now 500 hash.
6: Let's phone. Who do?
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0: Now don't want Shemu be. I feel better to pay up 10 CDs or more airtime and our data. What to pay up?
1: From the prison.
0: Hotel cell cash wallet, no, and I say fixed broadband.
1: Of the prison.
0: And you could win 1 million Ghana CDs.
1: What?
0: And yeah, every month, 20,000 CDs every week. And I pay 100 CDs every day.
1: In Africa.
0: Foundation, be now beat me, I the next millionaire.
1: Bingy.
0: Tell yourself. It's a connecting energies.
1: And it bring a bad feeling. European.
0: I am following to a genius of Vancouver. Yeah, man. Easy. Easy.

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Only on 106.3 Adum FM. Now, of course, your own show, Fear Kwanso, with me, Jerry. And I'm going to ask someone spending time with us on the radio. Nah, it's been common team, you know. Robert Edward Tete, Priscilla, Nancy Ampo for J, Kwame Oboa, Dear, Ubria Wafenten Frem, and my man says Scott. Beneath the Jerry Justice. As always, I'm sending you back to Peushio, and you know what you know. Now, what's your reaction? It's not see, we are Simon Nipa and Seshi. Thanks so much for your time with us. Do have a great evening. We out of here.

Wonsia bo haya dom 106.3 FM Shira 104.5 affiliate wo ha ene aduo no enso Facebook ne YouTube kan wo bi ebra so sense mo do anwumre yi yensa aka yensu edani ani edema mo yatie fu anyame ahyira mo donhwere ba ko ne nsam de anwumre yi yedibinam

0: And some idea bang you made the animal be se. 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Sir Penny Awano, and our man see a kanyam be a yahoo doing in Ashan and sir National Sports Authority Penny Pie up of Ankara, ya Pamanoa. 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
1: 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the same National Sports Authority your chocrata ya come foreign diplomatic missions are near chocrata anymore. 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And none of you don't come out minority, you won't, and your parliament. You never have to go. Says our bonny are coffee, and your bonny ketua, and your bonny are was your chairman, and your bonny are a wool true, and your bonny are a wool, and your bonny are yakasia. 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No investigations, you come. So Mampany say corruption, yadia won't pay.
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1: ye na so ni the financial stance of Ghana Tourism Authority and the National Sports Authority. Sir, 400 slots, nay, 600 slots, there was no way our music could be to me here. And tonight, I want not to say, I dream people who say, yeah, the same slots in the bed, everything for me. And until now, I'm going to that agreement. I'm going to cause that agreement in the way. And I'm going to say, I'm going to take Ghana for music because agreement in the and come out money US, Canada, Canada embassy for the year. Nipa bi ade baba bia no owo se omo ye staff of NSA anase volunteers anase nkofo a omo ne National Sports Authority anase Ghana Tourism for ye adwuma nanso so amane sa omo chance se omo ton sa slot no and you are $9,000, $10,000. Don't come Oba, near Mount Ashlot in the be. And you saw on Sanya the Oko, so we are Juma National Sports Authority. Near Joe, $8,000. Near so near the Oko, $9,000. Near the Oko, so we are Juma National Sports Authority. And to listen, I shall say, Elkom, and a US Embassy for whom said, Debbie, or Nibi Koso, or more fraud prevention unit for whom said, and Kofoni be bringing you tomorrow. And the affidavit almost assess it on money NSC for any ministry for no Casase. On the summer confirmation, say any panel on the banner. So we are doing what you are from employment letters in your day and Van Caho. I'm going to be unprovided. And you deny if you bring so business.
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3: From June, per the briefing I had as recent as yesterday, the suspected cases were around 450 from June to September. Out of that, 74 were from the Upper West, and 3 were confirmed from Upper West.
2: Enti so for your main apom din sam so kwabena minta kando anu di sam na ati ya nwo yen kasa nwo chirim sem primary health care enei gana mampani John Dramani Mahama Diba ya wanusu gusu aya hon chile chile bo hon tuan kakran kakran senin na beko ye na ewe mudia ejise apom dia yuma yofu edwa hushe mpa enusu wo chile muse
4: things have not been increased and as I speak to you we have increased the tariffs An average of 15%, if I say the tariffs, what it means is that government has increased the rate, the payment to the service providers, and not what the Ghanaian is paying as a subscriber. And so we have increased what government is paying to the service providers. So we have no excuse to entertain any illegal payments because we have increased your rate. I can see Dr. Itaiwa now in the chat. So you have no excuse. And to be very honest with you, we are opening our eyes wide, and some of the cases are already before the security agencies that we are investigating.
2: Swa for no may upon din some swa numyan for kwam da binta kando anu disem and I would see ye.
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6: 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It's the same as the way of the kind of one boy of a hole. It's a fina, yes, I say, yes, they use the band. See, this is not a sorry, some other certain day. I can't walk out, ubia. Our will, our wood done, our wood store. 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And then that day, I know you sooner, I will, because they do a while. Now, because we're too late to come and walk and then. In a war, sounds walk
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9: 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Or must I the way being CBU cra? Now, here ye are now called Master Bit. 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
13: 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Our district name, which is a little alarming. Total deaths for this year, a 4 Nipa and Kamaya Kaoma, Oma Binya Rabies. 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
17: 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That is where we are.
18: Thank you, Madam Chair.
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18: is an orthodox. And so it was trying to be organized and streamlined. And so that is why the receipts had to report. And the auditors had to go through and validate what it was. In the meantime, the money was being kept, being managed, I mean, managed by PNA developers. I think it was even an issue on this committee that brought this issue up, if I recall.
19: And Madam, when you look at value of 9.5,
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18: So without someone in the ministry giving him that mandate to go out there and do something, he wouldn't have done it. So please, we are giving you the opportunity. Go fix this. Where systems were broken, fix the systems. Where money needs to be recovered, recover those money. And go through the right process for us to discharge this particular infraction. It's been on for 2 years, and we don't want to see it in 2026 for the 2027 audit sittings. Thank you,
2: Madam
18: Chair. So on those notes, we close the chapter.
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2: 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Not recommended for persons under 18 years, lactating mothers, pregnant women, and people sensitive to caffeine. This advert is NPR approved.
3: Hello, Oba.
4: Charlie, me what library? 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
1: Kwame!
2: Yes, ma.
1: Who is it?
2: It's Luck.
1: Who?
2: Ma, your luck is calling.
3: Hello.
2: The luck.

FDA, I

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We cut our own profits so you could keep your AC on, keep your engines running, and keep your life moving without the heavy burden. 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
5: 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Upgrade wo ho why. 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Wo betumi so etua ne kakran kakra. Ne wo be ya ne say, wo be ko Samsung stores and iron authorized retailers no ho any year. 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
10: 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Your poor Bohonsem Ewahanum and your Kutruku Bohonsem so Ewahanum. Ibe din komo live on atom 106.3 FM. It is an so say atom sports pay two. Ye born petim. Wadre. And then Nasiano Emma MTN. No one download the MTN app ne go phone so. Come up, Oko app, Google Play Store, and I say App Store. No, I download my MTN app. The easiest way, I'll di Dijuma, ne we pay your amount. I'm gonna keep them ten. I'm a nanny, you know, you're there, a good year, Mosem, bro. Me, Eric Kobe Stone, Okuman Kra, Pakua Maka, and Sroja Edura and you know. And you may mene
11: Set Dazi Gumwa Jaman this year.

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0: ma me mo ba konka ho ma me mo ba konka ho okay go mo de tie ni e me de ko house of folk camp and na house of folk o se team ni e training o mu re training no there was a meeting management meeting a meeting a enyendu crisis inte no me classify ne saying enyendu crisis meeting
1: enyendu crisis
0: aha
1: Ibe kan se wey emergency meeting but enye crisis there.
0: Eh. Hey, men fan sa na se sa.
1: Na se ka training there normal on be ball league.
0: Me so ni training no. Management ni ko share house of folk management e ko share. Ti men fan sa.
1: Oh fan se there was an emergency meeting after training.
0: Okay, ATT and Komano. House of Folk Management say, head coach, you know, on friends, eh? Nibosa Kapo.
1: Nibosa Kapo.
0: Okay. I'm say, I'm going to manage 3 matches. 3 games. Who's any?
1: Me, Tini, here, pa.
0: I'm saying, I'm saying, house team, you know. Acquire no phone of me, can you be a say, hey, say, say, and then phone say, Papa, no. So, one year in a whole arm or more who be beat. I want the next 3 games at the house anymore, but all the games, the mommy. House of folk, the next 3 games. So, one year in a whole anya be beer.
1: House of folk in the first match and I woke se coach ibe boy. Obo home kwasiada against Port City.
0: Okay.
1: Na obo Port City no ewia and no ebe on the 11th of October.
0: Second game.
1: We are in the second game. Date no and so ebe on the 18th of October.
0: Obo why?
1: Oko Michael Sacre ho vision FC Ewa Kani.
0: Nani third game wabohan.
1: Tama new town.
0: Wabohan third game.
1: Ovia, obet nefie, ene basek, ey, basek en su.
0: No abo basek en holy stars.
1: Ewa fie.
0: Almost 3 games.
1: And the 3 games, Paul City, vision, basek.
0: So a money year, ome pamano. But coach, you so everything a concern. Sabi wanyemu. Okasai.
1: Okasapa.
0: Coach, you know, say. Se house team ni pese house team ni jina ni naswa. Ne niyema kosedi ya wamu pese ya kona. Umu man assistant coach. Chisi house assistant coach ya wai.
1: Nibosa. House assistant coach, former Heart of Lions assistant coach.
0: Your friends, eh?
1: Former Great Olympics, your friend,
0: Sule Ademu.
1: Sule Ademu.
0: Sule Ademu, no.
1: Uh-huh.
0: According to coach, you know. Oh, no, Nejuma, no, you know, more our junior team, no.
1: Junior team, eh?
0: Has Aluras, no.
1: Na Aluras, no, more league. Omo more league, oh.
0: Meba.
1: Omo more league. Okay, what do your friends, cruising with Nebra? Mami, no, Olympia, bra.
0: Ochile, sir. Ejuma no papa ne ye no mo e ho de a. Won say say ha so mo dietitian bi o. Inok diet you say o kite din bi sa abroni.
1: Okay.
0: O dietitian. O say papa no ho na. Ono anka sa kran so san kita coaching certificate. Eti omo pa, omo ma papa ne embra. Embe ne assistant coach.
1: Kwabena. Coach di o kan de onyai. O ne o menya pam no. Now we are see a Jumana or down on him. Quay. Also, assistant to know a Juma or junior side home.
0: Aye,
1: and T. Obio, a dietitian, no, Yaman and Mayor assistant.
0: And you dietitian or kita certificate, coaching certificate,
1: and you are
0: qualified,
1: and you are patch, let's say. Na assistant name one entina resource Emma.
0: One can, sir.
1: Oh, this I know, but
0: I'm a man, 2 assistant coaches, only say, and no, sir, the panoka.
1: minim
0: ena onu ja hokoye
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1: nti ko ne practice say dwuma na oyere obra na se dia
0: obra
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1: asa has na so de has ne
0: seven na so
1: has na so edi ɔmo has ne di ɔmo ne bossa ne records ye wo gana ye papa wo di club bia ba ji league ana into a ball first to my home tie o say ye
0: shemiti ni mo ade ba kwa san pm o se na se na o mo Julius Eko Abekan mu na
1: yeah
0: o mo ni wie ye
1: na Julius
0: na
1: mu na jaye
0: Julius baaye no se no pese obete academy e ma has
1: Julius emuna
0: yes into o be gu
1: o pese obete den
0: o be gu has youth team na wo ho no eti se se has the youth team
1: o gu o da be twen
0: nti kobe
1: has a folk aras no mo league
0: kobe na academy
1: has a folk academy
0: na
1: nti enguye ana ongu no
0: omo agu no tie dia ba tie
1: has a folk
0: players na no
1: aras na gu
0: players na no mo bo junior team no obi akofia omo je obi akwan but players they say omo de has team no be ko efe e san se compensation bi aniwa e ko so de ma hom ye job kwan Players ni bi ejo mukwan.
1: Julius egu no ansa wo.
0: Yes.
1: Sanity. Julius Emuna. Ogu House of Folk Harris nansa.
0: Yes.
1: Second division club na.
0: Ogu team no.
1: Sa.
0: Ogu team no. Eti gowa
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0: ah 3 matches ni dia mano
1: weekend di me hwe omuni dreams me wo VIP hono mo na na me hwe game na won say weekend me ne nkwara ne ko hwe game no na me hwa na me hu Aladia Kambi man member na na nim nya me fe na me hu they say no, they are all hedge. They own the house of folk. Ewo IMC. This is omu kuta IMC. Around the journey, vision so odote. Own so kamu di mu akote yepa. Me hear no nunso ni mu na yose da bi happiness in New York.
0: Okay. Ode yababa house in seven or so. But my main phone call the Ghana Football Association asoye kaka. Na ane uramu so awo mlasi bejuma. Minority no ena air calling for dismissal. Of a sports minister, Honorable Kofi Idi Adams, Omche se apain His Excellency John Dramani Mahama, Onyino Nwana Samaso, se transparency and accountability, and there will be no secrecy at the blasters, no onyino so, non from Pamo Papa, ne sanse Papa no, yeke secrecy ya, ene utu sampa, si emfan se minse kukwom, meyen kantiro biadye, oye nomre ene, na eno, Ena omoso ade ashim atesese akasei 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
2: President has removed Yahan Pofuankra. We acknowledge that decision. But the public should not be made to believe that the removal of one official automatically answers every question arising from the document. The ministry's role remains. The GTA's role remains. The role of the NSA officials also remains. The role of Tribe Culture Fest remains. The role of individuals who allegedly collected or transmitted money remains. The role of those prepared, approved, or transmitted institutional lists also remains. And the role of those who are names to official submissions remains. We therefore call for the immediate dismissal of Honorable Kofi Idi Adams, the Minister for Sports and Recreation, and the immediate dismissal of the Chief Executive Officer of the Ghana Tourism Authority. Their continued stay in office in the face of the questions surrounding the roles of their respective institutions cannot be allowed to undermine public confidence in the investigation.
0: Eti way and some honorable Vincent Eko Asefoa. Oh, you brutal. Oh, now it is here. But then, seven, and she more honor. Na, Wamanan, so we and was say, on san take a currency NSC and so and so. It's an say omu create fake portfolios at a so to say omu de ye ye near me bia omu chese letter be crane becan sano. Na ho ebom kakra owura bia de di ehyase no eye yaw jemfi kusi amwere ene amankwa jimaima omunyina no eya dia omho bomo etie beya empedfo hwe na eno so yentwa namo.
2: Our records indicates that the CEO of the GTA Mamiefua Hajeto was allocated 400 visa slots by the United States Embassy and 600 by the Canadian Embassy. If these allocations are accurate, which I believe they are accurate, the public is entitled to know how many visas were ultimately issued, how many applications were rejected, and how the allocated slots were utilized. The Ghana Tourism Authority submitted also a list of 50 persons to the United States Embassy, purportedly identifying themselves as media personnel for purposes connected with the World Cup activities. However, the matter took a more serious turn when the Fraud Prevention Unit of the United States Embassy subjected the names to its due diligence and verification processes. It was through this scrutiny by the U.S. Embassy and its fraud prevention unit that questions were raised about the authenticity and professional status of a significant number of persons presented as media personnel. Of the 50 names submitted, only two persons, Philip Na and Andy Dossi of Multimedia, both associated with Multimedia, were identified as media practitioners. The 48 were not media practitioners, according to the records that are available to us.
0: Papa.
1: And we Ghana Tourism Authority.
0: Don't go me. You have a story, don't go me. Hey!
1: See, media, and you come out of 50 now, what they call you. A mummy, you pet, and they identify as in central for more marketing. Say, you say, oh, yeah,
0: hey, you as you. Oh, Levi. It's a sense of it. Yeah, you made it to the cake. It's a cahore. So they presented a naked. And they assume a mamono. It's a Munia today, not the Babano, your friend also, Embra Ghana for. Young Ramukaka, the blasters of Ghana. Only Mr. Sabre Uramoa, a seno, and prefer Pier Quina to Achesaya pe coach. Na assistant coach, or a Ghana Nimapa, Edema Sudan. One James Akwesiapia and a boy Jumatin, Ignatius or Selfusu, and a ne or Nemia Minia Penny, Chamo, Edin Como, and Watch it, say a for coach, Ediaman National Timino, and Uncle, and a coach being so Abia, say a for coach, Ediaman Club, and also Uncle, Etia Russo, near womb, near Hunu coacha, Yabitimako Fanny, say Omra Emekochi, the Blasters of Ghana.
3: She tama na sa moja mbo maye na no Dubai. 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E gina beti ma coach blaster. 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Me wo certificate e beti ma coach black.
0: Echarian Sama Ignatius Osei Ode Etucha. 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
4: 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cannot eat they cannot play carlos school say team bien wa grade 8 bien ko team or camp hotel they have team village but this is how we have this is how we do it this is what we have this is saying na ye no saying na ye ye ko camp in wo hotel
0: okay. Eti eno ye said ye tie eno no e camp on sansam odi tuja we eno wo kasa kadia fa atizigi eno benjamin asare na eno so no ye tie said o cheche mu
4: Asare na Asare concede. Na Zig the concede. Okay. They say Asare concede. Eti omonya na no, they are very good goalkeepers. They are. Omo ye very good omo na otie. Achedia ye won Asare ni Zigi. E ye achedia ma omo no. Ah, problem say omo won it can be solved. Just say your tie as yes say we e ye problem. Eti no. Yes, omo ni hu say we e problem. Now omo ni hu say e ye problem. E si wo Ghana. E bi am I make Zig example. E bi e si wo Ghana. E si wo Senegal and baby awon. And we shown with videos. Now onu aya we say ampa. Dia
5: Papa Red Red.
4: And this is how we are going to solve it. If we say another person or conanim, now say we improve ma ebia we nya bigger chances. And see or be share who say a problem. What the try asara who say a problem. What the child obianity, you have to solve problems. Don't go there and train them.
0: Eti and I and some openino what they are to ja medimunch mukakla. 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
6: ene break se pa na ba supporters ni Basically, it's an agenda. I just say a person who pushes through the Oblast every relegation. But we are supporters of the NTRC members. And so, this year, now you're the consensus in to authorities now, Ghana football, you say, one share near my cousin with critical evidence. Me pony whom we actually were, the last weekend gave me a ball this weekend. A player who had the ball. Me who be that? It's a player who had the ball now, say a penalty. I mean, so these are some of the things that you come, but calculated. And you're back open. This is the brain, this is the The person will be out near my corner. You need to. The authorities need to make sure they move forward.
0: Right, eighty and then someone a free a year Sojo Oblast as well so a bomb chess officiating, you know, and so a who and Sam Kakra etchina. Messandi exclusive beer bro on officiating match official beer. Only say announce expose in a banner a panel, but a new or that's what system name
1: so nimu
0: officiating games
1: so
0: nimu,
1: but Ogusua
0: a is almost the double share system nimu. Our officiating games.
1: Okay.
0: Our teams now started complaining about him. Oh, in fact, weekend in the matches be clear and ye. I hear match and go for can was him.
1: I hear. Mom, I hear too early.
0: Oh no, I quite.
1: Yeah, bomb match.
0: Oh no, David. Oh no, I said don't know.
1: And I'm saying I hear too early.
0: I'm on party today. Jumani, a friend.
1: Oh, any on too hopeful. I hear too early. Oh, so now so do all our supporters.
0: Kebi one.
1: Say ban is officiating now. Yeah. Good team. I hear too early. About day five.
0: Yeah.
1: Nti ya de so mo hwe no mo tutu tu nyo mo. Revis no mo ntu o mo vo. E tu early dudu. Ma e blasters kwa nko yi o. 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
0: All right.
1: So mo a.
0: Eti mami mi nkomo we na mi wi a mepa ho na ya hwe. Enu a dia na fe wa Argentina game no e course no. Lionel Andre Messi kusitini dia na fe e ho no. Me ba na o me ye di ho nkomo. O se enkenye yeso ya nke duru 10 minutes. yeah, 10 minutes panel. Can see a Chinese and I bought some. Who's the other side of course? On the board, I drew 10 minutes. No, no, I'm breaking game. No, no, no, no,
1: no, no, no, no, no, no, no, no, no, no, no, no, no, no, no, no, no, no,
0: no, no, no, no, no, no, no, no, no, no, no, no, no, no, no, no, no, no, Mesanka Yura Mustafa Nete on an air treasurer at the Magana Boxing Federation. No? Papa or your penimbaqua, so two nas in it in a pa uko Ghana Boxing Federation na Jumadin or Bobby Pa na neno ye din komakra edia fa Jumedi Kesia be a weekend the air basso. In fact on the 10th, next Saturday. Ene beba so, yebe din koma akra dia faon. Eja majwe, bibi ya efa niye?
5: Nyami adu, bibi ya efa niye.
0: Bibi ya di demu kama?
5: Bibi ya di demu.
0: Yeti unkache?
5: Nyami adu.
0: Okay. Alright. Wede boye nkomo? Boye nkomo Afrika nfa. Wene eto screen esu mame. Na omwa 80 ya eno. Omwa eshe a live on YouTube no. Omuntimi in related to nkoma. Ye ba abidi eno. We eye Black Bombers. Versus a Detroit Golden Gloves. Nese eno e shishe bakwa omodia ba. Na we the last fight in the Wabukum Boxing Arena no. Sajumedi ebetime akoso el honum. Eja chile muka kre senate ye.
5: So the woman is we have put too much attention on football. And it's a siadie. Blaster ginseng, but you know, boxing has always been the sports that has brought Ghana glory. Well, okay. Ghana glory, pa. Mm. And our last come all games, you know, even though we were good, but for us, not a average performance, my end, because we only brought bronze medal. In the LA 2028 Olympic Games, you know, your chance, you say, yeah, prepare next year, Nyamiye Yadoma. Ghana will be hosting the rest of Africa in the qualification of the Olympic Games in boxing.
0: It was boxing.
5: It was boxing.
0: Okay.
5: And today, and they say, we are arranging so that we prepare our boxers to qualify for the Olympic Games. In the Nyamia Dome, Yensaka Detroit, Metro Detroit Golden Gloves.
0: Yeah.
5: They are one of the states, Omo boxers, pa, ewa America.
0: Okay.
5: Yeah, Kasa Sisiano. Three of their boxers, no.
0: Bagana.
5: No, about
0: ten
5: of them. And Ajoy Omabedu.
0: Wow.
5: And three of them, our national team, no.
0: Wow.
5: I just say, nye adiketua na ebe no. Adiketia pa. Inte, we are not only coming to do boxing, but tourism. A lot of them are finding their roots back to Ghana.
0: Okay.
5: Because Omuye be before. Now some of them cry omo Tracy omo carbon DNA aba Ghana. So omo abano, they are finding their roots back to Ghana. Inti yebeye boxing no. Ayeno pa the event is happening right at the Bugum Boxing Arena.
0: Yeah.
5: On the 10th of October, Saturday we are.
0: Saturday we are.
5: Yes, the place is going to turn up.
0: It's about no why mo na yen share him on Saturday omo e ba be kono omo ye hwan mo boxers
5: me wa mo national team for no.
0: Okay,
5: omo na omo ba se si ano na national team for no there edi on omo enim e ba Amadu Mohammed onok okoji a Bronx medal every come all games no.
0: Yeah,
5: he's
0: yeah,
5: there
0: Amadu so ba studio ameba. Okay.
5: He will be there.
0: Okay.
5: He is fighting in the 60 kg division.
0: Okay.
5: Matthias, he's a new kid on the block. Oko Africa, Oko G Gold. No more means Oko G Gold. And also, he will be there.
0: Okay.
5: Wahid Omar. And also, we call Olympic Games. We call Commonwealth Games. We G medals. And also, we call
0: okay.
5: Joseph Comey Jaguar. Oko the last Commonwealth Games. No. OG Silver, also
0: as a star, and I'm lining them up for this very event. This Saturday,
5: Ghana Boxing Federation, you near Bripa said this time we are bringing not less than 3 medals from the
0: Olympic Games,
5: 2028 Olympic Games. Into no, na yasha
0: preparation, you know,
5: say yeah, preparation.
0: Okay.
5: Akoji Sir Ahmed House.
0: Gate fee be ho Saturday. Yes.
5: So popular stand yeji 20 cities. Mm-hmm. Ringside a 100 cities.
0: Okay. 20 cities and 100 cities.
5: That's right.
0: I hope say this time no ambulance ne professional ayi ring ayi wanwan referee ni nyina bi aye set.
5: Obia wo.
0: Ba kubi be si wo ayi nkan krom ane de.
5: Obia wo. Senior yeah yeah yeah national championship. Ah obia ba
0: yeah. Yeah, kono no.
5: Yeah, kono papa papa papa sa pepe. Where dey there? A different crowd.
0: Okay.
5: And people who are coming are not coming to see only boxing. Mm-hmm. They are coming to enjoy music. They are coming to enjoy the rasmatas of the Bugon boxing.
0: A whole event of its own.
5: May catch you.
0: Okay.
5: May catch you. Okay. And okay. Here.
0: Okay. To me, Shebi War, your YouTube, ne, your Facebook, ne, so live. You better say, me, you are, me, you are, you are, you are, you are, you are, you are, you are, you are, you are, you are, you are, you are, you are, you are, you are, you are, you are, you are, you are, you are, you are, you are,
5: you are, you are, you everybody's concentration is on football.
0: Okay.
5: Yeah, and Danny, your concentration and boxing. Mm. Boxing will give us results. Into yes, stress say any corporate body out there should look to boxing to support boxing and help grow the boxing that we do here in Ghana. Thank you.
0: Okay. Mr. Nate, me da siye pa. Nyame ya dume be right time ni abe di Ghana Boxing Federation nso e hon komo.
5: Sa pepe.
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1: 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Kobe Enra and Lionel Andre Messi. 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
0: ceremonial match
1: yes.
0: Enye match kesi ye ke ceremonial match retired gamer we are see been see that
1: me no what me ye ke na
0: e do 10 minutes obi a we are see nyina ye din e bon se mama Messi 10 minutes wa hunu woro
1: enti eno any big game we course na no na ike kasia se dia to dwa se oye no waka kra se Messi went me into the lights of Brazil Uruguay Ecuador Chile Colombia Peru and as Paraguay. When in my cake, I say, I come, so I want to see such a country, and I say, oh, my no,
0: I'm for country. Sorry, you are here. Sorry, you are here. Oh, yeah, we are. Where we? Yes, may emphasize it. Oh, yeah, we are. Where we?
1: And what's the best story?
0: And they are born. Yeah, yes, yeah, yes, Tam Nasso. Tam Nasso. Obient me in Cassette Tamason. Tamason.
1: Tamason.
0: Minam control Tam, no, there. 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
1: Ronaldo asema.
0: 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Jesus yeah. 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
7: David
0: is it what he said you know ah okay David agaza bakune your finas the way you King David King David is solid eti no I don't know David yena bone ye ti eti yena mo ase na yen fancy nyame adume china e be sande dia kabro nemum Dr. Sai be prepare kwa mu kakra na fie wi a dwume dia ka no atu aswama ya kramu nyina
8: 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A drum FM, yeah, yeah, tough.
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3: Good morning, Apom, to say.
5: Good morning, my son. Yeah, I'm out of
3: here. What are my two? Good morning, Apom, to say.
6: 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Yo, Medindi, Mr. Micah. 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
3: Yeah, the Aquenya Shrunko, but just on same Jumedino song at the Casa. A Shrunko Cra, a Benada, and the Yawa Debia, Casa, Miento, Nekasa, the Enko Ye, Casa, the Shalso, the Shalbo, the Tetio, the Hinta, Casa. 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Bernon soon abo apemu pepepe, ni nana gana nkosyo ni gana yedi.
8: Kwame!
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2: Otiko and an AA National Women Organization. Mira Parliament near Yamba 2016. Otiko Ureno was Sandy and Bar 5 for Bekang.
3: Emma
2: Ebeye and Bar 25.
3: Okay.
2: 90s won Bar 2015. 2020. Ah, now Otiko Niwa, Sir Tim Yomuwe. Ebayeno. Ebeye say Emano, Yechemu, NDC 20, MPP 20. And then as we speak, Uko Parliamentar, MPP won Emma 10 per. Emma 10 per out of the 87 seats are MPP won. Emma 10
3: per.
2: 10 penny woman, look, I mean, they do more for fee. And when you go to NDC, they have more. 80, that's their track record. Now, me, Obia, Martina say, and who say, because I've been a constituency organizer, and Michelle, women's front, you know, are you weak? I am very weak, at least for the last 4 years, you know. And when I'm a women organizer, in my constituency, I was organizing women's wing meeting every Wednesday. Now, yeah, when I even became a PC, me supporting me, women organizer, or home, ma, or yes, sir. Me too, exactly. But Otiko free, so no. A man and woman, yes, sir.

0: FM so ebra son bani ni su djuma die aye wuku ada no odomfo no de ache yen na no nwotwe aboyi abusua wonim se wo se omayi mu ensem wo ekoso wom ni ehian ye pa da bia me kasa sitena mu yedie kamo na 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
1: 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The channel Yuri Haji Samira and Soso Obapa. 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And I was saying, former President Jay Okufo, or no so Mechiano. Now, Mechia mean we are men, manum, so far, men can know about me with him no
2: more. And I'm not me shindy pay you on say, you're more a tour about my what they are, and yet we could make.
1: Aye,
2: good.
1: Enti minu ya mema muso meda mechia omu baby biera omu waye national newly national elected officers. Na mechia MPP fuo ni na mechia mi team fuo so me campaign team omu ya di ankasa the campaign manager the coordinator team ni ni na obia wo role obia so play ni role very well ma ende nyame adomu kunimdie aba mechia regional women organizers in the all the 16 regional women organizers in na mechia omu ni na 276 constituency women organizers mechia omu ni na Mechia eye Tescom, who come for, and a female president of Tescom, Mechia Omosunina. Say, baby, Biara Omo was a mere mutia mania. Messi me domasi, many son, your my amma. Na, any that's so new, but Tomashemen, when ya meant to say, Name can say, Yami Shra Omo. Name you are moving on so. Every hour beside me, say, Kaswa campaign. Any campaign, yeah, me, yeah, man, who difference? Only difference, I mean, who, yeah, say, I quaint you, I won't be brave to travel throughout the 16 regions, you know. And I hear the difference. When we say Kaswa, a cosmopolitan area, Nipe Bia womb, and that's why we call Kaswa the Kaswa Republic. A more campaign, yeah, yeah, the Ketua. Because we share ni pebia wo, just like you meet delegates. Eti mi huwa mo ti se, mi ame constituency, ame ni omu ye juma. Nesena me ka, the only difference ni se, we mo so akwe ye ma unkuwa, kaswa diye ya frafradom, me we mo akwe ye ma unkuwa. Nyame ncha diye ye biwai, last year, me try a proposal di ma party, no, for an amendment, se every female executive biara, Onye day, it was all to Obama National Women Organizer. Emma, I just proposed an itum. 89 years, I acquire all the female executives, so we need to have treasurers, chairpersons, first vice, second vice, secretaries, and friend is a financial secretary for youth organizers. So we are not to Obama. National Women Organizer, and I started a phone in
2: her. So I propose that no one if you
1: want. I mean, I'm a tray, yeah, and I'm adopting it. It is angry, a female, other female executives. Some would say, many, I'm also a chiamo, many sopa, more crown of wedge, man, I can say, Yami Shramo. Now, we have said, a man, one, to obey a man, come. Now, say, a different from. Kaswa a man in Mema campaigner. Yeah, yeah. But all the same, in Yame can say, Nyame wa yebi. And when I'm a dee kind, a two, and you know, I made a chairman, so say, Nyame, I am a man, no, me niso papa. Because now, it wasn't easy. Because as a minister and member of parliament, ebi si wo ye party ni mu da na ye si se bio na nka ebi no mu ka se friend se women organizer dia ye women organizer se nko adia ba me so mo mo ti ase se how akum si na me so ma ye constituency women organizer as a mirror parliament it's na me so me experience as women organizer nti me ye one of their own ti e ma e boa me me policies a me di gu akwan mu so so e ma e manage me to mu say yes I told them me catch them say me ba on board with experience and maturity and also ka hu na mama no eji e bo like omuchi me to mu and they saw it omu hu say yes me were experience no when it comes to campaign omu where the way I me hear me campaign a me ji no mani mama kasa no muchi say no mama we ya man akwanya no betumi abo no body. Inti, it was good.
2: Now, with the message I would call you, ne say you can say promise, ne say me de at the fufro, me de maturity, bemu. Say, Oshé, Emma, Wunya, 783, Emma, Wunya, ye de toto nipa, wuni nu ejina ye campaign, of course, me kwa de me kwa campaign, of course, wani na me kan say ah. Who campaign ne say eye between winning ni pa wone ne kona na se former women organizer na ane ne ye campaign vote wunya ye no na wani da so se marrying na menya me do so se ye na se na do woni ne se o marrying me hwe ne ebeba
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1: 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So some of them became frustrated. And omo e free homo. 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Me kai say na lady bi kwa na che say ontumi na me man akonwa. 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
2: over 200
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2: because of say situation
1: that we situation
2: okoha no akoha no akoha
1: 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Now even omo omo ko chairman ni secretary omo they have 6,000 plus. No much me ato abe we am 1,400 or so to her. Now then they catch it all. Police form ma quiet. Just say me name. I don't know what went on that day, but now I was very calm because uko kasi si abe kasi ono kwa wakano. 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Now, me join a call elections committee for getting say, oh, my marriage of us, I issue in my. In Tomoba, I knew two were able to go through. Nipper me knew to me too, yeah, but the other one, no more close or no pulling center, no, I a ballot box, it's almost soon to me too, Western region. And this was a lady, no campaigning, mammy, pa, I wanted a mammy, but the women organizer was able to vote, deputy name to me and voting. So they frustrated them. Almost stress you more up, but I want to be
2: on to a mokro or more can say, eh, when your mabby bree, when your mabby bree, no, now all can say, and send cut obey 200 and to now would GDS say 200 non Quebec quamma war. Cow be tremble 900 a quarter thousand.
1: Yeah, because me call ground said, you mammy, yeah, your assurance and man and the mammy, no, Yammy, who any send Caminia, mine ya banocran and can ye be 1,100.
2: Eh, then ye, dear message, now the call ya. National Women Organizer, former Namfa, campaign ni mo obi nipa wo mu atim se wo so nko 1,000 ena chese wo mu a empenfu edi wachi a na oni omo ba ye na chese ono abubu edu aso edi wachi ono abu akwetia former edi wachi na wo se nka wo pe obe over 1,000 kra dem message ben
1: 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when you look at the population na emma ye almost 52% wo ba party no ma emma doso ena emma so bebre na don party no but say when Kenya women organizer wo betumi a Kenya emma no wo betumi a bring them on board to pull them along now I encourage you a omo ni na abededa eti no me kwere me kwaka cho mo say me ni ame ba be ye ni say me ba be Kenya mo Women's Front no sebi egu. Mini se women organizers wo homo. But enye adwuma te se emra na former national organizer Otiko e wo ho me ma breso no. Na wo ni sika sebi o. Wan fa sika ankyere ye. But she motivated us no encourage ye me to ye adwuma. And as a women organizer no e wa se dia se wo betumi a canvas vote for your cause, I mean your party. Na se ye ntumi ankyere wo kwa wo be fa so be canvas voter. Wunye orientation bia, wunye workshop bia, wubele nwe huwa sedye. And so these were some of the things I make a chura mu se, me tumia ye, because omu se ma ye bidaninti, omu.

0: wow, you say Sunday and evening. 2 years, so a funeral, series of activities. In fact, yes, and I'm a dear to say, never program. I mean, you think I'm to me about my brand,
1: because I
0: especially me tea with the never send me back. Eighty me gusu me boy me whom I could fee. Namina could you come more. I mean, we are not enemies. Yen in our party, no, yen in answer. And now, no, yet would you could deputy. Namina, you're fine. And Menina, that's you're fine. So, I dare say, me, I would join pen or dinner for food too. And that was what she did. The other candidate, you know, who said, hey, any dear. That was a preferred candidate. But it doesn't mean send me any enemy. My Winnie, yeah, the BBR tweet, yeah, Baba, yeah, Juma, because you hear the votes. You hear the candidate, you know, vote. So we'll bring all of the, yeah, in I am. Unless, say, your master some of sex. If they are still women and mad, dear, they'll all be under me and we are going to work together.
2: Yanshe yeah. Juma, honorable, and my year war, a man you qua who do any name when this and ye MPP a man you quay, may share amendments a whole war. Mo ye, Nanu de Usher, Article 15, near Eber Boa, the various wings a war MPP a man you quo num, and my dear womb, Nasara dear womb, a Juma was some more ye, and my say baby, I was a mutumi wooden yina, ye did be a canon. Would you say, wo what bresso, ya ye to me a yes such that ye know. Ebe boa ma wadwuma no etumi akwa animu ye meti se o national women organizer omo che nuane omko program omo che nuane wi omo wi omo ni hweye ade foforo ben na ye behu with amendments and mo ankasa so se na ewusi she ebo se ye hia motivation foforo
0: Anyway, amendments na ye especially with regards to emadie no won we say Ghana se say ya pass the affirmative action law no and ye pese ene o man ne mra no e ne e folo and that is why I use the ashe ye constitution mu it as a women organizer no you are wo ba be hwe to make sure say e ma ye die wo be ka bia mama wo be ko mama enye say school feeding ngwa no mu ba be ye enye aduane che no mu ba be che ene enye nsuo e wo say to make sure say e ma voice will be heard. It's an annual call election. I said, you and mammy, you know, no more car. Other executives, no man to me, we name me. Ne hammy. Because Mimi Fu said, Oba woman a year. And I ain't answering him says, a woman or bar a quenya, so on ya, dear, or ye no yen ye pa. It's not me Fu sent Camino and my man, and ye ye crack a barco. Back come one, my men and I, a be ye, Juma. Mammy, we sent before they share to our quemu. Ne tabia, a bena money be a come. Near new my ye, Juma. It is I'm ray, I am a miss our queen yano. More or less, a babby at the same babby autonomous. 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Because all this one near who say, because na a man ya or queen ya. 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It's high time we motivate women and put them at the right position. And that's what I'm going to fight for.
2: Ni e wo ken me na na bu bebi o situa wo hoyi enye din. 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
0: Ene ya.
2: Fly bear besan. Wasan ye wiye no a party na ba power no. Implementation ye adwa because currently. So obe ka ye a answer na NDC aben ye ti sui. So o kai women's bank.
0: Ayo.
2: No no ye ma de ma mun techi. 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Enti mo betro amana sign no say abahin ne bana implementation na ma then am be.
0: So that's the difference. And this is for promise no woman only am ba be na sign ni. Contract be no money sign ni. Omo kan wa. What I say? But waiting to see a presidential candidate. Already, what promises say? Nyame ya do my every constituency. We have 10 appointments in every constituency. We have your oba o, and I'm a boy. Your oma o. It's one country is out of the 10 appointments. Now you know the mama. It's as simple as ABC, and we make sure so we deliver.
2: It's 10 appointments. Now we say oba bim. Or say ye in yakura no, or baba ko etimi ba se constituency de ne ka ne se emma dua. E den ya was se emani bi e bemuoko.
0: I was a man bi bemu. Then appointment no. I was a man opportunity no mu bemu. Like appointment of MMDCs, appointment of deputy CEOs, appointment of CEOs, ministers. So what they say, I was say in ya mani bi. Ten now what be my constituency no. Either so be my ye de different. And I saw Betty Ten will be a may. Ni and I agree. Yes, I need to wa. Me did say, and you know, his excellency Dr. Alhaji Mahmood Bawumia. Say Tia me pen as a mamma couldn't and talk uncle Fontias here. Or ye will be a utie asem. Woka asem chen say, say, na me pesa ye ya. Was see you, Matty, and one of them amway. Just say, eh, be ya. Or show me not say, eh, moi. Now I catch you so way ye ya, eh, moi. Yen yen ye say. When I was a minister of a special development initiative, meaning the Ejuma. Now I was directly under him. Into a Ejuma, my minimum senior, Nejuma Yeti, or Tini Passi. And when it comes to Emma or Obuma or Tiama, and that is why I've made this, I mean, a promise to the Emma. Many the best at the Uncomo, many young country, but I know, say, 10 be I'm a one man, yes, say, Papa, me, I'm a cocaine, you need me, Pesa Uba. Now only ever sign a contract. He will come and do it. Well, now that's all I'm assured, as I say, this time he's going to make sure say Emma will work for him. And he also make sure say Obe Buama. It's before I made me propose that he be called no longer so I had a dream. And now I'm a choir meaning question. I can't say, how Emma adores your party no more power. And we need to work on the women and make sure that we make them happy at the end of the day. He's ready to do it.
2: Yeah, come mass a mini affirmative action, honorable. One say, Moon may ya, my yim and nimmy pa, near me, you know. Anna, a toddler, who say no, say Bianca, when in ya ding, ye de woo, quada, and K Bianca, ye, near me, you know, Anna, where gentry, and no, I'm a bemua, or baku quiny, and what batty say, say, see ya cranka say, moo, cassa, zamba, qua can ya. A pin me a say, on beck, I say, on no qua. It is a one she yas, I tag and no crab, ma, baby, I was so pretty drew no wound to me in Ru Onomo. And no, ya dear be a ma, manny bebre, or ye need tin as I tame the dear any way, bape, no a sign, a chance sign, on ma. And me did say, what juma yo muno. So I was so betrim ma, a ma me ye juma, and was a say, moon free ho. Into ya no, dear, no bay a say, orientation, I de be ma, no. Say be a workshop be quite ben. I bet you me a fast on my man and we say, hey, ye can't cry and tattle on umbra.
0: Everywhere, no one walk on. Oh, sir, we a leader. Now, won't you mean show example? We cheat off also soon to mean you witchy. And may I may be do a moment when you say, me will be a me walk who could drew. Me will be a me walk you could drew him. Me see when I'm a pair. Ano na yebenya enti omani age me ho but say enti aye ntumi nya ema bebre mo omma into politics and I say lamb light ne ye ni awuke ena we ye gentle ni una we ye say enti no edam put their spirit mimi die chira nka mama o I always remember my foster daughter bi emra na me be yi me ti 2009 as conscious women organizer. Was say, my joy, I will call ye, dear. Now, me say, ah, but I'm inquire, you may mean any day. I have family sent me, ma'am, be so a German. We are her sending me a man near. Internet sent me, ma'am, may. Etty, me so, me will send me a potential, and I may to me, mean this, I said, me, Josima. You bet you are tell my child, thou, ma'am, and papa die, if I win you say. I may say, yes, she, meko. Truly, me real politics when I met it, especially me call parliament. e die di atem na me opponent nkrofo amfa ndi matem e na me agantrani na me yese nsem omuka bebre but mama eno amboto me because na 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So we had 2015 mu home mu kra no 1516 mu na ayi former MP I don't know whether she was for Asokwa or where was it Hilda Mammy Hilda, those days, no, dead, dear Kufuado, a temper. Now, when your baby, I'm not sorry, you know, so I'm not Kufuado. Men, one will be, I'm sorry, silence, no. Make kind you know, jay. Or some patch, or I say, as some no can only say, did you attend what to say? My baby can't be hatching into a patch.
3: Honorable Hilda,
0: yes, and a man, jay, so deep upon atom. So I dare say, 80 me, you'll be as a me, yes, I may, I dear, and I may. Won't me and come in, she. And a man so so to one say, why you will be obey encourage no. Obey will so be time, and she me, yemi, which it are phobia, Debbie. And so we need to give them orientation. We need to conscientize them. Deliberate attempt to make sure, say, we push them. Let's bring a man or muye example. 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And that is why I have come say, me baby our bawa or like Ibiano, I will support the woman. Meaning baby I'm free bow, ABY. And I know say there are a lot of women or mu won him dear or mu when is wadu wuna see me media. But because of my encouragement will be obe chew mwa a saw monsa a lead you a munintino or moon to me ma. It's how I come since I knew my winner, my baby. 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So we'll give them orientation. And as we bring more resource people, Omako truth, I knew my no, now, actually, say, almost, oh, Miss Me to me, yeah. I say, where to me, you will be there, Miss Me to me, yeah. And we'll all get there. 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
2: Oh, the only you see yourself, may the baby see me, Nisua, may per se, me, yeah. 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E din nu a enei wo ye se ya o mudie e na onu abo hawa no no e na waka no na no campaign ni se hwe statement a wo ye ye se e ma no for protection pepper spray me distribute bi ama obi a na aba se e ye se ma na fe de weapons e na ode e be ma won e ye se da bi me ma study ma na hu won minim ni e betumi a protect won. 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
0: Everywhere. 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Ya na opushi na atofom. Adenti. Then oba de be defending o. And I also came to realize say wo kwa abrochira o ba bia wo pepe spirit wo ne ba gimo. 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I have to protect yourself because who now one walk on and by a vulnerable. And because we are vulnerable, we must always find a way to protect ourselves. 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

0: And because women are vulnerable, we should always protect ourselves. 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
1: honor, maybe, because you can't light weapons here, war, and you may be a sea way, dear, ya, condia, a be on crescent, just all jill lansing's answer. See a cassa, codian kitten noir, pepper spray come home.
0: If we have to get lances, a bedja momo. 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
1: e no no ye mfa nkyere kyere say me since 2010 e no make it be
0: exactly
1: ba wo issue yi ba ye no eh yes say e be kom na me ko hu say e omo say e ya akodi o ohun e so e da ye ho
0: I am a young man. So many years. Now, so how close are you used to before me? Well, 2011, I'm starting to say me used to.
1: You say me Obi, me na me ni Obi na de Emma, me say.
0: Emma, oh.
1: Je na de we, e was say we Obi wo Obebi.
0: Obebi, oh. 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
0: Ya opim na opim.
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0: 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Then I'll be joined. And she said that women are vulnerable. That's the only way we can protect ourselves. And I believe that Obi Biara Wotie Biara will not get me wrong. So I'll buy quitter pepper spray. And yet recently, I know Obi any better than me can. I'm going for pepper quitter be. 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Then am enam is me to.
2: E
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0: group wose dey crazy group
1: and o she from general secretary one wise or agent kaka o mo ma ke di da nya papa na mi se she ye ni na ye papa wan kan ya hu say e nya papa it's good, sir. Sati mi aba. Your focus is say about the year to win 2028 election, and I believe in the team because when we talk about experience, the chairman, for instance, he's gone through the mill. Why are you youth organizer? Why are you organizer? Why are you secretary? No, I'm the chairman. In to share or that experience, the general secretary is he maintained. Into all that experience. The first vice and also so one need the former organizer Bamba Aye Juma to a Bamba boy or a grassroots person or experience how to mobilize young men. What he has here, he has that experience into our experience. When we talk about Nana B, who is the second vice chairman, while also a youth organizer, while you organizer and have a second vice chairperson, experience when we only one win ya. Nana Kumia, who is the third vice, why MP, why minister, why CEO, why communication director. Experience may be only. You talk about the organizer, and also so I MP, I deputy minister, I regional minister. So he also has experience there. I mean, yeah, Benina. Is it the communication director? Why are when it comes to communication, Miracle is one of the best in the country. And maybe tell me obey communicative, you understand the message. Whereas communication is a matter of you to understand the person. What he has said. And whenever he sits down to communicate, you understand him. Until he has that experience. The Nasara coordinator is also very good, Ali. Why are you with US, sir? Why are you to organize with US? Why are you organize with US? Why are you Nasara coordinator with US? And what the Abba has said. And this is the fourth time I all contested for the organization.
0: Suraj,
1: yeah. Nanya mi aya adum. Wababe we need this time. When we talk about Abanga, we be a baby didi peche. Eh? Oni jomboe do aya juma. Well, also a grassroots there. Recently, we call election a war Western North. A card them co winnie. And to also one experience. And when we talk about our kums in there, boy. Because I've also been a conscious women organizer, my assembly appointee, my electoral area coordinator, my be MP for 12 years, my minister for 8 years. Experience may be on our pair winner. So we all come with our experience and we are going to move the party and make sure say, yeah, but yeah, Juma, we just need a little unity. Mm-hmm. When we are united, I tell you, say, Nyami Besheni when we 2028. Me vision, I made it, but I'm a person, I just mentioned to you, say, my assembly member, okay? And my own when it's I do with some person who assembly. I will encourage them, I will support them. No, my co true. And I know some movie winning. And then we call parliament. I'm not a member of Parliament 2013. Now I'm about 20. Yeah, about 2020. Now I'm about 25. 2020 now I drop it to 2024 now we have only 10 women and no cry nyame adom well my party a mistake ka say on kwa jank enya ni city no but now she didn't want to go and of also call ye ye force no no call ye into an kwa ye bianka ni city ni gani oba wum te bianka man ye nine pe it metnas na me hwesa de ni na ya obi wo mi mu because me nim a man ye betumi aye when we are given the 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occupy positions and I believe say each one of us executive will be our ne ambition will be our ne policy or dey ba ne opeso obe achieve at the end of the day after 4 years you know, we are going to account to the party and account to Ghanaians it will be a enim ne opeso wey e dey ma party no enye ne nimo nyam na at the end of the day 2028 na ya we ni power
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1: everybody no no party no nko an to me take that decision affirmative action no ma pass no e was say asem no ewom
0: nka ewom
1: yes one of the issues I wasn't come tackling in affirmative action because I mean as a former member of parliament here took kwaya kwa ada parliamentary houses akohu senior mu running omo system no ukọ Uganda ukọ Zambia Zimbabwe Kenya omo ni na wokota ma ema no even African countries ni e kan you African countries are something ni e kan city bi oho ma obema ntumi contest I was so Obani Obani contested our city, no. In the end of the day, Obani very representing. But Ghana, the affirmative action I have, no. Na enunti tiru, na na enkofa no mu pushi no person ka ebem. So that Rebecca say, yeah, ma, ebi a 76 ne daso no. Enya ma unkwa di. So at the end of the day, we have a ma be 76 for parliament, and I say 100. Solid or bear maybe I'm contesting or bear and conquer contesting bear my dear bear my man be contesting so I am money in Tiamma or bar new or bar and co. At the end of the day, a or bar never come like me from my constituency say or bar I'm in no contesting. Mean you will bar never no problem. But then can you bear my anchor or bar short to a parliament? 80 a idea was say or mine anchor sir edit to your minimum. And sana parties and also so
0: etumi asum
1: it's individuals we cannot fight this alone this collectively and I believe it's we all push because we have the experience like I always say yakwa other countries akọ hu senior omo rani omo system why can't you also do that and they are also from Africa they are African countries so I say in Ghana yeah man I don't know almost some of my opportunity are. You knew I'm more pre-duty, but every way, baby, I would see, say, bear my to meet now. Also, better, I say, we are our family, bear my to your family. You bring your all out, and I'm a boy. Eh, dear, dear, you're home, crop, I'll be to me, I ask him, bear. But we are saying that doesn't mean say you are above the bear man. But, yeah, remember, I'm at parliament, and then you're easy. I remember, I said, I'm a acting minister for gender. Now my person never passes affirmative action. Now I was pushing for it. Wo kona me me ya ko fine no much or close you dey be no do dey be. Say ah. Na dey yes e passes e dey bo ama. And you are against the emano. Baby, I was a bad boy, man. You are against it. Then why are you passing it? Eh, Timmy, dear, I was say, on my nankasa, a bino, a yan nagin say, me ankasa constitution, way na edition, amendment, eh, babe, constitutional reform, no more, you know. And also, I mean, review, no. I was as I did winning abem. A bem we are, then the parties will now take it up. Well, if the constitution states it, that the party have no option than to go with it. And I believe said that will help us. But we'll still push for more women to get there on their own. Yeah. So yeah, binuma to me, others can also go.
0: Kakran kakra.
1: Yeah.
0: But say Musha Juma a dem when you so pa se and ne ya baya wateso. And tins you may mu kakra. A juma wo ye. Yeah, and penny funny, yeah, no much more. So, inflation, no baby, a dear dress, single the gate. And I say, oh, man for home, a jew or mona, ya toto near ma. And mamma, juman yedding, honorable. And mamma, juman yedding.
1: And then I buy nigh.
0: So,
1: the current I buy
0: in your tissue, ya.
1: Who could you maybe why? And I win your time, good idea.
0: Na inflation, no.
1: Me inflation I'm running a corner. It we when we're there, it was 54, mm-hmm. But before I be fear, I'm not about 20 something. Yes, I say a single decade,
0: mm-hmm.
1: But then I just say a single decade. It's a mini part of to me, did it 3 times a day and 4 times a day, even once a day. Cry a problem in this country, but we have a single decade dollar above form, mm-hmm. Yes, yeah, the yami I say. But I tell you, say, I'm not an MPP, I've been one of the like 14 citizens. Everyone here turn your mind. Now, it's different, even though they were crying, but and then, I confess, no, yes, see, and then. Because who got turn your mind, what the 10 citizens, a quarter dollar, your mind be good. Your money ain't to me, because there's no money in the system. Price and also so or so. Who may just call here, $1,000. It is a dollar no form now and they artificial. So you see a beer mama ya qua according to send ya was a qua and came to me in a baby name. And crow for soon or more like a jetty for what on your mama ya and talk or musica she's cabin or mudoka was a sandal. Contractors, suppliers or more money in your ma, and they have a supply even government agencies up to now they have not been paid. It is a government supplier, no, or Konya, the Acosta Sando Labima Cotonuma. Anyone, sir? It is a what's in us and I say, Crophone, yes, you can't find yet. You are not paying contractors, you are not paying suppliers for them to get their money and scan this system no more. Why not cotton your tone, my dear? So you can't sit down and say inflation about single digit. Who show but to my single digit, you know? Does it match? Who show us it in a moire? Does it match with a single digit? Does it match with the dollar and the 10 cities or 12 cities? Does it match? I don't need it, sir. And so, me did say, Ghana for swans, you ask one, sir. What would you do? And now, Kolaiko school, secondary school, you didn't know when you could for the Ghana. On His Excellency Dr. Lajman would bow me. You would make you a moody man Ghana for. Now, see free SHS in the end to me, but you buy within 6 months, near starting running the policy. That very year, 2017, in the started say free SHS. Yeah, coping 2024 ye fee abemu. And the free SHS in it is say placement to create say she cut off point aye the ama. And so MPP abemu so their cut off point was 54. Cut off point was 54, and their cut off point ye even because ye to me en kuchia school fees and I kufa doni MPP aye you know. And so you can't say inflation above form.
0: But cut off point I walk in. The argument say Mumma any penny be kugum mu be bre ya nan kwa de any be or no more. Addisiano crabi and nanka won't to me as so na mamma nipa be bra kugum and no way.
1: Mamma, a ya de a kolana kusku nibi. He or she can read and write, and I'm a boy. Anya ye cra was shabby. You see, everything and I had technical institutions in the bay. O kwa brochira. Your institution, a color way, any IQ, baby, and I'm no, a one head, and what's offer? It is a colano, I could go secondary school, or nim, the performance, and you have 54 and you got to. And I yen him near all ye. In the same year, technical school, now colano, but qua, my colano call. 54 on the call, best she answered, Juma. opie ba or certificate a wo de betumi aye adwuma no ene ente sa ya ma ya se na ye pese 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ye wa review ne wa review o ene ene and let's see how parents are paying money in the schools. Ebinu musa, ena yako hide behind a PTA. 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But MPP abresona sadi we ni ho. 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
0: Uwisho omu allowance ni bia. 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
1: 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But I wouldn't say not free. If any say nurses need teachers allowance, yeah, the mom allowance, yeah, the man. And this is a brush, no more trim. Yeah, nearby, as I reinstate it view. But we're paying it. Even though now a do baby near 3 months, no call one, no one. But I say, yeah, what would they cover 2 months? That's 3 months. Now would you have 2 months? And if I knew, you know. Me, when I was in the training college, allowance in a boy, me. So I'm there just. 15 pesos in an age those days, but a boy me because me run school 6 months weapon number per year. Me run training class 6 months number per year. Me ma me no ton kuku. If not for the allowance, come into me in school. 8 to 10 be a car education with allowance, sir. Manage your oh, and then in our uncle. A teacher for an abet in a few years, a woman almost won't color. But all you know, not teacher in no crown. 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
0: 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Hey, Samu. Any France for some more day no more. Eh, was it France de se wu defende wu hua. You, Mate. Louis dear you or dear ba was it a queer made them no crab ya bako MPP a goo. You or say MPP a goo. Na catch on rabo how I say more anno or moon to me empeja man you kuno. You adventure see at a seven ubi a de unko. 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Because a honor, a many be a honor, my dear, very good. 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
1: Hi. Yeah. Everybody, let me. Your mommy three questions. Mm-hmm. No.
0: Lydia, dear no.
1: Kaswa. Na, obisa se me call back to Kaswa biuma. Menji ni se me call back to Kaswa. But I'll bring someone over to me at the Kaswa seat na mami. Aya di ada ministry. Aba di Kaswa seat no.
0: So I say, me na ya mude how banu. When you say you bring someone,
1: Yes, I had the bar.
0: Says no be swear in it.
1: Well, be in it, and so be to me. What does ye? Ye be research you, ye be a candidate search or one more. It's a candidate search, will be a benyano, men are missing some because men are made immediate past MPO.
0: Okay, and Tina say, O be a mubenyani be a
1: benyano, okay, let Tainechi.
0: Okay.
1: So, what does ye? Because me legacy, major or honor, Nippani be genaso. Edia ye na adwuma nti na me se me de ne beba no.
0: Okay.
1: Me nka asa me koso obi sa de na ba konso esi no da bi. But obi o mo be yi na ama me no. Mhm. E na me so ne nsa na me na ye adwuma o ka soa. Na ya ji sit no nti onka na kuma nto ne yim. Eh na obi sa so se me ko grounds to the constituencies. It's one of my campaign promise. And I said I'm going to do that in the first 100 days. So I started planning how to go.
0: Mhm.
1: First 100 days, you know, how to go to the constituencies. Because me person me ni omuko shia. When you go to their constituency, na oni omu shia, na oni emani be shia di unkomwa. There you realize their problems. What is it?
0: Okay, Iba, could be people say emani be a very good, there were honom.
1: Omu ye very
0: but
1: good.
0: But because omu was a areas, no, for munti no, ye enshe de unkomwa.
1: Ye enshe de unkomwa. Me juma no me betina, esurha nye juma no. I'm not going to be an armchair women organizer. Me a grassroots person. Inti me go me call grassroots work akwa kwa yejuma. And now, like she just said, I will identify most of them. And I also identify their issues. And also see what logistics I need to get for them. Inti ebe yese yejuma no. Now, all this I say, yese me pento kwa na nyebi ya watisa makwa kwa ubinto kwa dana. 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I'm a very peaceful person no. Mm-hmm. So see all these ladies from Mudi Michi. 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Anyway.
0: Na, boys no omu ya de boys.
1: Oh, sir, as a leader, you have both men and women following you.
0: Mm-hmm.
1: So, what do you say? In TAB, I know we are misbehaving, I will be a checking. And yeah, and you have a mamma nipana, a bruno. So, what do you say? And everyone, I saw a big grandma be riffing.
0: There ain't a riffing.
1: I do. I'm a very peaceful person. You see, until you come very close to me, you don't know who our commission is. But I was say Ghana, no, sir, what you wanna say? Will be person see you now, man, won't yes, won't problem, especially who you bar. I mean, I keep saying, I don't know you're going to obey. I'm make a police in people so intimidate. I say, no, you can't intimidate me.
0: I have video been there by Yana. I say, Quina no hono.
1: Yes. Because now, me open it in a hole for more than 2-3 hours. Me could do, I know other summons and I watch me. Now, me, James, I'm not anything I watch me. I don't have to let me say. My opponent, I bet you, I bet you, I was one guy. Me imagine I had less than 5 minutes. You say, me mercy. You can't intimidate me. Until I know that me, I say, me pentokwa. I always fight for my rights. And the moment a woman knows her left from right, or she knows her right, yes, onye, umuadiye. But when you talk about someone who buni papa, how I come see me can be. We started from one, now when you're second, third, me in route 10. Me wofifi, me bunipa, and I always say respect is reciprocal. 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Hey, I must stop you immediately, so that you don't even think of coming back again. And people will think that I could never be there. Me a very peaceful person. Me wa baby and talk about baby cry mempe. Maybe I'm talking about mempe. Before I be with some sorry, some me couldn't talk about. Now then I'm me. Wo be ya me kashi. I mean now you may come me contest. Look at the way I'm presenting me. But enka people would have thought saying come be kabibi, and I'm not ready to say anything. Me me focus ade amekojine na me so I beg me nyo bi me to train me. Na mom you cannot intimidate me. That's what I wanted to know. And I'm happy say some people have also attest to the fact say pepper spray, you know, is given the use in other countries. Will be on Rebecca say UK will use it, you know. I don't know which of the states she is.
0: Oh no, can distribution. No.
1: Distribution. But if it's not distributed to you, you can use it. You're allowed to use it. US, they are given. I know. Some of the states in the US. So what they are saying. And I think Germany, Hamburg. I want to make me a media first. But you can buy and you are allowed to use it. So if they are not distributing it here, maybe the government cannot keep distributing it to everybody. It is the man who said you have to use it. And because you are not using it. You are using it. In tell me, they say, I have been using it. Yeah, you see, so no you can or you subia. Or no no pay be a baby or what you can no bonny for new. Will be any way no bonny. So it's her right not to use it. I'm not forcing her to use it, but I'm saying what I know. Say it's a weapon habit to me they are defending and it has defended my life before. And I'll keep encouraging people say they should use it.
0: Need I see ABY cash on Rabukum say mammy say a pass or becca say. Kasua or me beaudie memenin in yadin ewa home. Because kasua were near juma nessa or ye. Bizanama me say and ness or no our teachy. No her near cosu kasua. Is she happy?
1: I'm not happy. But what do I say?
0: You are not happy.
1: Debbie.
0: That's all.
1: And Penny says you chain in a way, Jimmy.
0: Unia ke to a year, Juma.
1: Everywhere in the history of Awutu Senya, MPB and you are watching us so continuously 2 times. In the history of Awutu Senya, it is our kunsi me atumi atena so 3 times ah. Na edu baby na say si mi si former. Me I keep saying say me I never lost my election. Me na me jamu, and that's why I keep saying say me a very peaceful person. Say me jira me na so say me jia kunywa na nkameje.
0: Ah, na nye de nipa ekoto abani voters ne toye.
1: Voters no toye no. Well, counting no, and then when ma buy enya wakaswa. When ma buy enya wakaswa. So I say, it was say me jamu, me wanna me pesa amount for bewu. And as that time 2024, and everyone say okay, 2020, and I'm open it to DJ me and I'm a cobo, me my warning shots, right? And people were on me here and there. Me and my party for cry were against that action I'm taking. You know. But no money, sir, I'm defending Akunyano. To the extent it's so can't say even the former president when you made the ministerial appointment now, what they are mammy. Only me free so. But Papa no, first say, well, Ababa wano, nega no alansi se, wanfam mwen nipa, a warning shot, so she should continue her work. And I'm a call 2024. 2024, what I say, I want me babe masika, and I'm a wa. Who say me react here? Eti na me pe peace in tibe, me mwami na ma sorry dem na me preachy peace. And I me feel Korea be do ye, now that was the last day of the registration. Mikwadu registration center. Now police for Mugona, there were more than 300. Because our committee was going to the center. Mikwadu and I had any mystery. Let me say, ah. Now me, I dear ye, your friend, you can say, Minkasa radio, so grab me, say, Minkasa. The police for Mugua be baby. I know the day we close peacefully. 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
1: e bai de fa so bai pa o and the fisher folks no musu o musu na se close season omu yo
0: o mu e ba se last year se na ne
1: wo omu ye close season no but na ne ana me ye no me ye industrial and artisanal for no na omo fo se artisanal for no do so and that's the mistake the government is doing. That's the mistake they are making. At least now for no door so. Almost no more bone power once you know so. And if you take them out of the sea, but just Oshu Mukwa any 1 month, any 2 weeks, because in every month, you know, almost it was so many bejina swa 2 weeks if you consume so. And it's a July, you know, almost almost in a few 1 month. Now that is when they are able to mend their nets. No, I'm going to say that I'm going to say they have time with their family. Near won't kick out. It's not many.
0: But my side decision, was it in consultation with the fisher folks?
1: Yes.
0: Leadership.
1: Leadership.
0: No? Because me the burning issues, you may dear, so if you weigh me the biba normal, so sad and cry, I'm why you say you first will be a free so bad.
1: I never took any decision alone. Not a year. Industrial for an SCA because now we are my sanction red card, yellow card. Now almost so yen you maybe because so many artists in a foreign area, psycho near won't kick home. And you know, EU my sanction, to never see a yen you maybe. And so when we decided to do the close season for the industrial for no, almost you artists in a foreign class saying you know, say yen. Well, will you sue dynamite? Omu yusu DDT, omu yusu omu, blue, ni a wonki kahu ede chin nam. Inti naman kitin kitin ni a ya wone ni a kwa no machi. E ti se ye tu mi mo omu su stay out of the sea be 2 weeks ibi ya, ebe bua. E ti na den ye be tu mi a, we have to give them relief items. This government is not doing because omu tu mi provided relief items no. Almost been provided relief items, you know. Mm-hmm. And my woman. But me, Nani and I may say, time no so. Me make sure say, yes, na aim to me take you throughout the month. But at least, you know, I made a moment, not a boar one, because me more and more and wa and I tea tomatoes and canned fish. I'm going to be sure I'm calling out with you. Apart from me more and more mesh. Anchor, fish are folk in Bakakoto and a fish mongano, or better, the abbe. We have provided the person with the wire mesh. Basin, or the betchy fish, you know, you have provided the amano. It's one for one, one is sick and cotto basin. on fa ni sika nkoto we amesh e na wase nye adwane kaka so obenu abeye a week or two e di ama ne ma. So we were giving them all these relief items. Apart from that, so they were able to also have some time with their family. But this abane ba ye no because omo omutumi di enduro kwachi enam no eba no omo na no omo nye happy with the close season no yeah and I said you be chi sa de no so so aye be chi o etike osa government need to continue with that to omo ka so omo hwe so omo be ya me omo ntumi nye because of the relief items na na ye nye akukudra ye de ma omo no if I be why me my am omo sewing machines any dryers oh yes because we realize that some of their children no na like ten biano wo wa na no so ko nsuo no so so what do we do I was say yetumi mo omo livelihood yan po omo livelihood enti na ye mo omo sue adwuma omo obi obetumi sue mesin obi obetumi insanu adwuma bia na ye de omo we did this with the USAID enti edu baby na me hu so USAID enti me provide omo with the sewing machines ni ni omo no Omaya, Omama, 200, 300 people. But Nkwafono so do also. So I decided, I said, then the ministry will have to provide them with those items. And apart from Sani, Omada, I started giving them sewing machines and dryers. In 2024, first badge, I gave it to them. Second badge, I found a supplier. I was saying, I'm going to minister, I'm going to say, mm-hmm. Second badge in your manner, Abano. It has not been given to the fisher folks. But it has been delivered, yes. It has been delivered. And we don't know where the items is. Me, what fisher folks will tell you, say, I gave them all those items. And the remaining, near Abano, I think the sewing machine was a dryer, no. But I could hear 16,000. Now, but I could hear 15,000.
0: No,
1: that's the second badge, you know. What? Now, Bakuya 30,000. Now, Bakuya 32,000. So, first 15,000, 16,000, and I'm a mature man. But the other supplier couldn't bring it immediately. And I say, see, I said, this year, you know, the other.
0: Yet, Chiakai, BBAV.
1: Yeah, I'm a man, no crying, Chiakai.
0: May my best distributor.
1: Yeah, me distributor, and look after another, binding in Chiakama supplier. Obi awakwaji loan wa bank and I make a to say suppliers are not being paid. Loan awakwaji wa bank ontumi ntwi akaye. Sika ba na odwa kwasa $100 asa ndi akoto nyoma biom. Ena current one ya yedi abesu minister no yemisa no bebi anyoma no wo.
0: Na se ntwi akade ya se first one kura yi ntwi akaye we den no the second one.
1: But it has been received.
0: Omaji.
1: We don't know where it is. It's not given to the fisher folks.
0: But as I say, Utia Ben Yampenin for ye almost see a sicken ho ye yatiti budget no ye we kati ye coat. When near all time I utumi che be no, as I say, ye sisi kenny ho no. U did this on Betty Matras woman aye ye.
1: Na sir, on my breast, I make a free SHS Ukraine ye. One, Ukraine Russia war ye above form, and I'm a boy. And I do lay so, Yamiadum above form. It's you know, maybe fool said they should rather be able to do more. Inflation and a washery above form. Think of some crown on Munyeskaya more. Cause I'm not a good father address, so Ukraine, Russia, or buy, you know. Now COVID-19 so abo. Now we are seeing in a was locked down. Activity be uncle so. But on mobile activities, the cost come. And they should rather be able to do it and give the fisher folks the relief items. Even do more than na ye ye. Because now I'm a man of 5 kilos of rice. I also want to be able to get a man of 10 kilos of rice. And put the yeja. And even the artisanal, for me, I'm a man of artisanal phone now. Artisanal phone come here close is a moment. They don't give them relief items. And they are complaining. They be almost a Ramo Fremi. Ramo Fremi, you know, I'm a new Mudi. Who's there? Of course, you have NDC, MPP, especially when you go to the coastal area, no? What they are there? Mm-hmm. But most of them appreciated Ejuma Meyema Awomo. Most of them.
0: In the say close season, no, ye nye biye wa, ne nye biko se, mfaswa hamaso.
1: Dabi.
0: Ye nye, huwa kade.
1: Yo nye huwa kade, inti na wonye. Because say ye close season na, utsi bamba harvest na omu ye no. Ye be pe uhu nama omo china e ye de de. Since then wate. Se e nama omo ko e pono suno. E bi ni ho. Because na me kano e ye problem e wo we are seeing na. your call your friend is a fisheries programs. I cut in your wonky can we call, and we always talk about senior who say what the dana matter to ensure more. A co asia, a pie, a cumumuano, and we are one. What did it to guma, a cumumuano cumun ketu any nina, and any health wise is no good for us. All money did it, a friend is saying blue near the coast, near the coach, and number the other. A tomochi or mochichin ketu any nina, efra. Now, and one and to me, I'm spondy, I'll bet me I day. 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
3: Okay.
0: Din yes and then day.
3: Okay. Everybody. I'm so we win Yamishano. Na ta sabe ka tenese. and this in MP the Munia Bako. In the same person may have a phone there, and we get my demo of mine Ghana. Now you do not blow on the door. You do not blow on the door. And I everywhere now, I better quan. Already not so shit. If you are singing it to me, and yeah, yes, he lack of lesson. I am now. My Minikakara, Mokasana said, Mokasano, I say, yes, he was a woman, who you person left for 1-2 penal, what will be a program? Dear my better, I said, for us, there was a young coupon show.
0: You, Tinam, dear man, why? May I say, hello?
4: Look, but good evening.
0: Good evening, Minia Bemo, Dini, baby, I feel free.
4: It's all from my friend, come if you see, I think
0: you, I sank me into you.
4: Jamicha, honorable Howard Kunse, only MPP in front of you, Mina, honorable Tatus Govani, honorable J. Dombo Dumina, my commas and Missono. The Boba Basu say, Oma quite a peaceful election. Secondly, Mr. Honorable Howard Kunse, the view of just a woman of Nazo, be a Juma boy and people more in 2028 because they have cost for money currently, and yet, and secondly, the best president John Muhammad said, that point is no point to a woman. The Juma are the Somers and all of them one because also we said, you know, and Quay, the Awacha Bagana for power, Gana for company deep down. When you must have to about my NDC, the best son is only emergency meeting, then appointees, you know, Uncle Central, then no more Yanam, my own guy, name former Ghana with peaceful mindset, Tumponkone. Now, in a year, you for them preferring in a king in a man in a smart Juma, my own, somebody jack on two. And then I say, "Obi Tia, I say, no, we this one here. They gonna come out and I want to do so, but not to."
0: Yeah, that's it. Minia, hello, hello. Abusi yansa fenu webiye wafidi ya Benny ni shujume die so enye enyume yane onwabo hawa kumsin. Honorable Mavis Sawa Kumsen, any and no SC, a dredge media so, Nanisu Adihunu, and the current National Women Organizer, and no day at Chudrano. Hello. Eja Udini, baby, a free through.
5: What's up, Makasim?
0: You. Eja Mankasim for whom we are to assume my
5: name. What's up, Minister Hal Kumsen, or see, Yaman Abiding, Yaman Bempa, or Son Abiding Ugana. Cosmin, I'm on Kasim, the fire could be a quarter of crown. Last 4 years, no, the government was to one bank, 1,500. And they have for a term, one bag and 2,000 citizens, nothing other than wise.
0: And then one bag, you know, ASA?
5: 1,002. 1,002. Aye.
0: You.
5: 1,002. Yeah, I want to, because as a Ghana, I am not wise. It's the last 4 years, no, I am not.
0: First woman, ain't you?
6: If I tell you, my bread, Mr. Mavis, so I can say, now, if you say, again, for can I say, party NDC? If you say, another 2 minutes, NDC entity, so. Oh, we know more about no wedding and rambo. On my cassette, there was the eyes. I was there, what to them, you know, would you cheer? Whom ye pa? But what's wrong? When you pan air but damn in the womb, so, but we'll be a giant Chinese, the whom ye pa, Sala, Cecilia Ghana, and this name PPR for ye. And see, yeah, bomb pa ye, eh, Baumia, Baba, na, Alonsia, Yashe, you know, that's me, I hear the boy, and you're not slavery.
0: You, yes, yeah, that's a pa triblo, and you are by a dinner dear if we are. Hello,
7: hello, everyone.
0: As I would dinner, baby, I feel free.
7: Me did you, ma? Because I feel a moment.
0: You, you mind you?
7: I am pity for a quarter of national delegate every year. Now, yes, we acquire a constituency, Chubu, it's Collins or co deputy communication. Would you know the dinner to Chubu for Mamuya? emunso amufa ma no Daniel City ono so ko organizer na munya ni sa pepepe na Philip Achiga ono so ko youth organizer mufa mo mo na sa afo emu ama yesu entimi wi ni trubu ni nya enti ebiwai metie

0: Therefore, no, I yes, we have said, you bet me, a poem where your national delegate, Namini, sir. Just say, see, I don't get here, and you want to feel if you could take where you are. Or more, I bet about one more, you know, a public for only MPP for a new executive, see, a bet to form cra into your mama quaba, the 2028 year. And yet, after the ago, because senior president, Mamma Boo or mine, on top of this, I cry you. And so, no more echo you into almost all more body, only Dr. Baumia, and a chomo. Na Hey, Nana Alaji Shehi. 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
4: So the question is 1,000 na kwai.

0: Now, they didn't know we. 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So, what dear, young couple, and we are their mom 4 years. A bin mobile, I'm see, and more, BCI, they can and then my can studia. What's here on my bono? 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Who send you and await you? Oma mean we are never paying we own send and we are not with it. Yes, I'm for and the training to us, because I'm more busy. I you and a fool, I be also my cuisine of 4 cities, 5 cities, and that 18 and 16. It's in Carfor never come where you are within 1.5 years, but for another time, 8 years. Okay, pandemic by Mahama Catalyst from here to Ukraine, I have 7,000 kilometers. And the air is Ghana. I'm on the air. 1.5 years. It's the best room. I'm on no more. The time, see, if you're catching an adu, we are made that I teach you a see, I bet he's still on my back. I'm on whom we are on the crab. You see, and then La Beach in a Marco will be even more far. Dear come. Most of my compensate you. Maybe the art is I led you. Yes, I'm on the Ibrahim.
1: Abusia, yade afrefo no ebesia, yade besia ni aka no fada, dada titu fada, si adias ana asemasa. 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Na or say catcher and semi would GDS on be to me a boa. I'm a in parliament no MPP a to me and ya majority a honomo. Honorable, yena yako. Say, oh a futu kakra, sem kakra, ya would they a two jar neja, ya dear two apple.
2: And I see everyone, Miss. Many have been maybe no friend from my casino. Was in your maybe a new one by the wood room. Now, send a boy near the escape home for the Tuana. And as I see, I had the last caller here because a fuel MPPA fear bear when a fuel 14 cities. There are 14 cities and a fuel yah. And your man can say a massage in your macrank a fuel and can then get blue 20 cities. It is not to honor us or for say he's okay. Me man at here says, a brother swat on 1,002 no crano. No boarding because who could slim one? A brother boy for since, but because of transportation, tin I 1,002 no. Who could slim one? A boy for since, but there's no money to buy. Maybe I won't could dig a broken auto on top near my acca. But me did say, a idea will each up money man a year. Nana yiro koba no be complain yan ko be usen yo mabwa ye di otwum ana sen yo ma no ntumi nto eti ya besre ye de ye ba se ba be ye adwuma ye ba se ye ba be ko okodin na ya ji 2028 omu wo mu team omu so famra MPP ye team ene ye ba be ye adwuma but I want to assure them say as the national women organizer no me ne ma ne ba be ye adwuma nkasa. Yeah, mama met in a sinimco, and they are grow. To make a chair, me women organizers, constituency women organizers, regional women organizers, polling station women organizers, they say, Mosonfo, how I come say, my catcher must say, me barber serve him. Now, mama, me acquaintance also so. In Tembrena, so ain't che, mobe humi. Now, me ya was so I don't mind a penguin in our mumra. Now, I am to our dream. 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His Excellency Dr. Alhaji Mahmood Bahumia has learnt because he was part of the administration. 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Thank you.
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2: Yeah, share the new community woku. Say our platforms. Yeah, but you yeah, share more as former MPs. But everyone was say former MPs ni yajuma mama pa.
1: Sir.
2: Omo yajuma. Ena current MPs isu yajuma mama.
1: Emani mema ni.
2: Emani mema. Oh, like leadership.
1: Honorable, I must say, you created that should do a chi.
2: Oh no, that should do a chi. Leadership. We are even the current leadership in Parliament. Omo ni na yajuma mama. And many support me. Omo say.
1: Mate, yeah, yes, yeah, that's it. Papa say, or braining in a chin, your tone suffer, and you may send your kind, say, never send me back. Yeah, that's it, say, a BBA here platform now. Yeah, a cradle, yeah, and say, NDCU, MPPU, UBIA, here platform now. We ever ready, say, we a cradle, bra, na yentua, and common so, that's it, you
2: may. But I say, beware, may banning my beard, especially a mamma won't be dear. And mam won media space minimum never be a metro me. And to mum. We end this in we MPP new me baba be bo MPP do racho. Na minimum so baby yed when e some panayede a coton and to me that must minimum be a juma.
1: Yes, yeah, that's a papa busia near the question ya ni pity. Honorable may visa or kumsin, former MP Ewutu Senior East, former fisheries minister, and are currently the National Women Organizer for the New Patriotic Party, and then you may, you know, a see a dra a wood media. So, my men, I must say, Papa, whoa, would you be tea, yes, yay, a war, YouTube, Asada, and Comamo. Now, wouldn't him say, Uquada, dear, say, ye rear burning issues are, a or dra homaso, Bella the all rounder, a be see a dra, na what was so. May the production team know I say loyal list of work, Kwajo Fojo, Kwam Kule Nu, Sada So, and a Jamretum Akovua, and a Kwaja Japon, a Techid and Day and Day, and a New Dimitumu Live, a YouTube, Edward Tete, African, and a David, and a Otamechi, Missumi Dean, Eddie Akria, Boachiwe Yadom, offer me AB Wire, Major Swabus Yamunim Fona, and Fancy Ya.
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0: Because after any feelings now when you are the sex no. Testing now woman now when you are breast with me. Just say, and yet the word.
1: And this will be bopping my buy a woman.
0: Akuma woman.
1: Jewa dear ye.
0: Akuma, Missy, say, I'm not your cry be. I'll be to my champ crown, baby. Uncle Hokray, I say, Obe Fumus, I'll call now. Call me now, bar. Now with the sentence of a pony and I'm numb.
1: Eh, son, can be a man too. What's it?
0: Akuma, Missy, say, a donny nacho. A chow pass you feelings of your sex. Now cemetery crown and them say wood of the cemetery no crosswalk on a chuva. I want again at Yalbeco. What call what could be in our woman?
1: What could be in our woman?
0: Hey, Hona do say cemetery and I'm or does this yasu? That sex in Angus is yasu.
1: Sir,
0: that is yasu.
1: Woo Chemo and Musio, Alcohol girlfriend, Hono, Alcoco Dino Abano, a Mubian show
0: every day.
1: Now Emma Walker could Dino and Wall Bano. I'm going to go because, hey, and Tim was here, me fuck all ye. Adishima, I am pa. Obet me for a womb, obet me for scorpions, moo, Uncle Dietrich, and Uncle Tiaba. Now, Connor will ban some boys, hey, we better fire any, they be at all.
2: Obet me for your name, Uncle Dietrich. Now, when you miss a walk around, I'm a toilet to fire crowd.
1: What's the day?
2: You see, say, I come on, come on, they are. Obet me for toilet to crowd with Diaba. Now, we'll meet the whole Uncle for credit or money.
1: Oh my goodness. Ain't he ever the trying to tell the Iana Margin? You're thinking caps, Iana is easy one.
2: All right.
3: A Doom FM. 106.3 FM. Oh, but so in the middle of my night, I'm a maniac. I'm a maniac. Ten years ago, I was in the Diago. Oh, come at it.
1: Now, someone's at times why I latte, Anna.
3: Because then, or the gentleman or the woman didn't see me dinner and a margin also. I'm a little bit about this with Diago. It took a ten brain in Cacre, the anime, the ice, and the Pierre Crown Boko.
1: Oh, Cassach, so who do you pow? Because you can say a Boko. Now, as I have to punish a Boko, now I can try this.
3: Na why Boko Bonsa would be I say we see no one. Bonsa when I buried green bee.
1: Saungo
3: Junior but you know only massage in the or dog my chin or dog one. Or but she would need but she would man know us. Or say I say we are fast there's no say or something here money show.
1: Since 20 to 6:35. 15 solid minutes.
3: we are Bama with you, dear. But me do it, I won't promote it. I'm more basso.
1: May I say, all as all as Jesus is Lord. Yes, I obey. Yes, yeah, dear. Yes, I want four. And then suffer to some bit. Mema kwa bali bo da homa so.
2: Ah.
1: Ah.
2: Ka
1: je so na udin me bia fefe.
2: Ka so me din de min simbo.
1: You want me mo udin na o fefe eva.
2: Ka so me fefe Madina.
1: Madina ha ya ya nko.
2: Me pa cho me bi so se me di me re ya me o ba den tem.
1: O se e humba ntem.
2: Oh,
1: you how many minutes now, Hoba?
2: Oh, best part of that, 5 minutes.
1: 5 minutes now, Hoba? Now, a dear 5 minutes, and I know, Malo.
2: No,
1: 5 minutes. Gabasu did how many minutes?
2: 1 hour.
1: 1 hour.
2: Yeah.
1: Obi ka se obedi oba 1 hour na or dada o se koti shemu pa ubu pa 1 hour da bi. Ube break, ube di first round. No mai jan wa kon anti kakra, oda kakra wa sorry within the hour na wo ye niam what you say? Koti enti bi she twem sa 1 hour wo kra ube wu. Di fi ai. 22 years.
2: Yeah.
1: My son, why do you want to kill yourself before your time? Okay, for so 1 hour. 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
1: Okay.
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1: Yeah,
0: I'll just
1: share with me so that
0: we won't
1: hurt you.
0: Hey, sister, where
1: did
0: you go? Anima. Oh, me that's it. Oh, they call me back home, mommy, why?
1: Pache.
0: Okay, love you.
1: Love you too.
0: Wow, this is powerful and nice. Those times, you know, position, Eddie, you know, start better than ever.
2: Oh, and yeah, the honor me now, see ya.
0: But just say,
2: the honam now is a bonus video. Can it be? And then, Shatra, and then the name of the video, but talking near side by side. And now, if it's a beer, said we are for Fura, and then the Uber system who can crack. So, but sad time, bonus video, a year. Was with the pressure between our friends, and the idea, said the Uber called a chicka crack. It was only the Michelin.
0: Daddy, inti bo ma send you anymore bokosa.
2: Bokosa, actually, any city di ano no.
0: I know, Emma stroke, Emma high blood pressure biya.
2: Emma, we.
0: Oda su bokosa, anu achi ya on.
2: Kama, kama, kama, kama.

0: Good evening, no one to say. Bibia, she say, yeah, Bibia, I will call, Bibia, I'm fine. Yes, and they are Wednesday, and they will create and they are done, yame. I said that she rasso, a mamma, and they will. She, when she rasso, and Casamre, and Cayentia, Casamre, you hang you, be nine, make her hanging in Chesa, your dear tree, would that be? The position in Munye. There's a boy, dear name, who mobile with whom a mobile, and I or the and ne. 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Eh? 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And ne a Wednesday and you queerda. We queer down come on a mid air quequa he. 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
0: 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I say the mini classic in film. 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
1: Unless that's some life
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1: Ya ye DNA
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1: Ya ye pacho ya ye
0: 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Kwa chi nga wasu besi. Kwachi why lucky you?
2: Lucky.
0: Hey, oh yeah, pana Gina. Oh yeah, no who Y2K boy be now just say in the echo. We shame da me. Can we name guas you? In case can see me saying, we shall Kwachi cram you any more. Kwachi me mawa kwaba.
2: Oh, Bella Bakupe, Joseph.
0: My full style, beer, And I feel me what Gina and so yeah shiraba Gina and so I jinedra watanas and then come my bedini a very simple and then come on a very simple and so yeah simple sa and come away a dibinumunya because we don't actually know the difference between intimacy and romance.
1: Okay.
0: Yeah, she then knew the difference. And unti and ne tell muchupu tenasi di mem rush and yes I'll be crush relaxing. Eti yon koma amene mempa eba bidi. And he bisa se, what's the importance of, kwa chifu a topic ne mami? Ye bie mwanka. Ye bie mwanka.
2: Intimacy, any romance.
0: Any romance yon koma. Yeah.
2: Tine mse, omu njemre, no munti. 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
0: Yeah.
2: Now, meet me a catcher say, Emma be bree a brain silencer, woman to minkasa. Tea and a ye be didn't come out near the ye at 2 years.
0: Okay.
2: Now, ya my woman who the importance of romance and intimacy be here. And yes, you're sorry, ya na kill, be. I was say, a grown a yet defeat baby. And se kwa nda wana meti niya stati ya kasa.
0: Oh, why not?
2: Ya kwa anono.
0: Ya kwa anono. 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
1: Yeah. 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Ye e wo se. 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
0: 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Because ye ne bebre na eti enim se oba ho fo de na odi kote e tia.
1: 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It is the confirmation a kire se ne a wo ye body mind and soul a responde wa so.
0: Okay.
1: But enchrese no ho aba.
0: Okay.
1: 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Ye dissolve nails no.
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0: Answer na ye tutu, anya so be pra no.
1: Thank you. Intin na. E ba ma emema na. Won say ye bo etwen na we say. As I say, wo ba go.
0: Okay.
1: Uye ye niyama bi bane fellow presence.
0: Okay.
1: Na fi wakachile wase ekwanya demu. Tu waso green light na dema wa. Uremu.
0: Okay.
1: Emema wamu ma edie endani fellowship. Na wamu ma mane bre.
0: Wamu ma edie endani fellowship. How?
1: Ansana man of God bebabi minister. No. There is a lot of things that is supposed to happen.
2: Yeah. Ministration.
1: Anopana ewase teachings ukoso. After teachings, now I was say praises and worship.
0: Worship because so.
1: You will praise and worship. Either say,
0: if you don't know home now,
1: song ministration be a G offering. Now for be able to solo be. Now, sir, solo singing is supposed to go deeper than deep. And none a man near war down or panel was sorry. Near Nenukum and
0: Yatinane.
1: Now, in the answer, no man of God and a bebabe minister, no, there was no door moment. I was sorry. There.
0: Hallelujah. And the Riakaya.
2: Well,
0: hey,
2: wonderful.
1: A mamma be brave, escaping near maybe one man who, in the woman, my man who says, I did be crowd woman.
0: Okay.
1: Bella, Eshe. E maybe Timukura say, Ansana be my name be done a young fiano, no for no, I try you do one grow, ne'er come.
0: Nasaya, no, and any one,
1: Bella.
0: Dim you,
1: Bella Nemo,
0: my young
1: Bella Nemo, home, maybe a cataso.
0: Eh, be dear, ya brace.
1: I bet done it daily routine, I in him say, sir, ubia cosa the same process. Bella, feeling be a goo and mahano.
0: Eva.
1: I know.
0: Kwachi me pa tonya abotre ma me
1: wey
0: confuse me. Wo say ye de tetre ma ne be fa ye tirim.
1: Debi. Baby a uti mi start wo.
0: Eye baby a unsa de wo ma so say no.
1: Baby e ba be end wo. Baby e ni end wo. Fi he ko a de first spinal cord no so a de fa trum line. Feel ye go won won. Me ma
0: na. 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
1: Ye nkika ye de tetre ma ne ye.
0: Okay. Okay.
1: Nti wo de tetre ma na nebe fa kono chi sa dia fa
0: okay
1: e die san ne dia ko
0: okay
1: e hon so e bie feeling bi so wo di oba ne butu wa wie no wo de o ketere ma ba bi di ne to ho agro

0: Yeah. And so be another
1: little
0: share or boot one.
1: Yet to talk running back
0: to the mangas and a tunnel and a one would look at a man and so was activated feeling.
1: You're fine.
0: Now, you hear you or bass the moon and a silen museno, silen moon chain channel. Would look at a map faffing the coat to jar the BC and Uba no do training channel was our sign call. Now the Ketterman of Dumuana was our quabba. Uduano across the border and about the side and so.
1: What reverse?
0: No, I saw the Ketterman as our frock feeling you go on.
1: Wow. So, sir, I bet take you how many minutes?
0: Oh, a dear young son for the entertainment, Nasso.
1: Okay.
0: As long as say woo be near Mason Oban and Pentem.
1: Okay.
0: A dear now we be. Share. It is a Ubo game.
1: Mm-hmm.
0: Sport be a in a stage be a baby. I would do Ubo ni ya. Your Sika.
1: Sika will reward be a war. Uko any mumma, Ubenyana mo.
0: Inti. A dear Abet. A dear now, we are none the knee June into one pissy will be giant.
1: Okay.
0: And a tea. So she our bar now, me dear. What do you quite a cray would an eternal to miss a cry only me dear?
1: Ah.
0: And my baby name's Adian psychologically. It lives with them. Ain't you what bear my warning me dear, not in a quarter bar or the onya de quarter and two channel no banner so moody room. And yes, open temo. Baby, our bad bear man de quarter and two yen and ya ho wo grumwa, obes a sachana no naming in idea room and a weprano.
1: Oh, what the what to cry the beer?
0: No, would the kotie kura wura twem na won wan fa nhye ye kwa ya ofa so se wo bana na obana wo so wo be prame.
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1: Wow.
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1: yeah.
0: Ne Juma would as see a honus would dinis or also massage
1: it. 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Where then who you need?
2: I hear me one more cry.
1: Quatch me, bo, who need you? Where then who you need? Okay, okay, ten age, my mini problem. Ba yuni vino.
0: Okay. Nienti ya me bosu se achiro. Ebelai.
1: Yeah.
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1: 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Okay.
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0: 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Shapes need different. And so, beyond the trade designs, and yet,
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1: Kwachi Mintra wa no uti adum 106.3 FM. 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What the etre type ni ne ugu screen is. Join wa YouTube live ne beshe. Etre different. He say what the no. And only ne. Na Africa ni adasu ni enyuye ugu su no no.
0: Yeah.
1: Ah.
2: Different
1: shit. Man, Africa. Kwachi yon kwa na mide migusu she.
0: Okay.
1: Na we di emwe biye papa. Edi adia. Yon kwa.
0: Okay. Dem for na Amerika.
1: Eh ubek. Uche e tre types no.
0: Okay.
1: Ene yon kwa. Tre types V and U.
0: Okay.
1: Yeah.
0: Inti sena na Amerika no. Yeah, well, a trendy different.
1: Kwachi, I don't know, so whose screen is what?
0: Me, whose screen is what? But only ever can be a meeting at your mom, my papa.
1: A chat type, Sammy, I mean, what will have 3, 6, 9, 12, 15, 18?
0: Okay.
1: Nah,
0: a chat type, Sankasa, they were close to 10.
1: There were triangular shape.
0: Shapes in
1: the round.
0: Type in the day, you were pear.
1: Type in heart shape. Hey. Type. You cry to me.
0: Type on it, dear. You were three types, but when it comes to the shapes in it, dear, you were close to 30 shapes. Thank you.
1: Yeah.
0: Inti no. You were a training before you share chabano kura wu. A da form to say Bugatti as a park your garage.
1: Sabe pepe.
0: And you were trebin so obi so ano when it's your chabano. A trebe bin suit me, PF, chen mu kura.
1: Obiti or heneche.
0: Intino. Niame kanko sini se.
1: Yeah.
0: A mema should know se. The moment I won your barbecue, or babia call naked pe they switch mood.
1: Okay.
0: No I switch it from mood bio umbia to body language.
1: Our baby tranu who naked pe. Irrespective of baby or war. Okay.
0: The mood in which they go at that point, it's body language.
1: Okay.
0: Now, body language is different from sign language.
1: Sign language, body,
0: yeah. Sign language, yako school kushia.
1: Yeah.
0: Body language, enyansafo, enswa disuya, no.
1: I don't know, you're flirting, no. You're raw, and you're new.
0: Debbie, you're new, and you're cry.
1: Okay.
0: Now, oba switch from talking to body language.
1: Mm-hmm.
0: At that moment, unkomo no babi ding na, or the body ne kasa chirewo.
1: Quite so.
0: Thank you. For example, Abia, would you about to one hour taffer or by trim? Say a coye mana or near maybe or didn't body catcher one.
1: Yeah, no,
0: okay. Young fans, for example, only your bar start to say, Bia Muya be maybe our old taffer and say, Bia old taffer will coye. Now, the moment that air coye pe, no pigeon and nine barco, a DC will show. First conversation,
1: a coye, no,
0: a coye.
1: Okay.
0: Now
1: I need more.
0: Your position be a memo ni tafri mwana e yo ba ne da na wasesa no. Wasesa na sape wak. Baby I would do ye bia why in the bonsam wasa de na behwe fo mi se tim.
1: obesan
0: obesan enti wo ba bi a position bi a wo da ho eta free ni twem na wonye ready so be mo wasan no no na wasan fa nine ba ko no dia to spanner cord no so wa lock o
1: se se we pega mienu nyi na dia gu
0: ba ko da wo shoulder okay. Telling you I'm enjoying it
1: okay
0: another one so da wo spanner cord no so letting you wa lock we say don't change that position Now, oya ko do baby, there is another conversation they were some breaking it down the mouth.
1: Okay.
0: Now, obabia ebe reaching orgasm mm-hmm. is either they want it fast or slow.
1: Okay.
0: It depending on how awoye no no. So oba no person no wakasa at that time no be kire wade a.
1: Okay.
0: Uba won say woyi ni nan ni nyina, baby na ni nan obi a woyi disi
1: ko. Okay.
0: Na we pija ne to ase kakra ma wo. Now, at that moment
1: oba sabe nyina kwate nru atwe.
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0: 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Wonyansani ade a wo say woyi ni say wo de wo ketrema ma no.
1: Mhm.
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0: 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Obunumu o wo style bi oba be bunumu.
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0: 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Inti at that time, no, whoa, bear man,
1: okay.
0: You do the talking.
1: Okay.
0: There is something called communication.
1: Yeah.
0: We do remember Bibri Nim,
1: okay.
0: Which is very, very necessary.
1: Yes, yeah.
0: Hey, be another first time, I feel a woody or bano. What very warm. At the end, ya won't mean can't you Inti bear may be a bra quartier wura tremuno. Ya kasaho.
1: Okay.
0: Busano, baby, am I hurting you?
1: Wow.
0: Now, answers to pen are expecting.
1: Mm-hmm.
0: Either no, and oh, yes. A little, baby.
1: A little?
0: Yes.
1: Okay.
0: A little, no.
1: And a yes, and a bad NAC.
0: Yes, and it means say.
1: Jaye.
0: Say, am I hurting you? Am I hurting you? No, catch yourself. Or is a woman to mean can no?
1: Okay.
0: Into either so be catch us a little and okay. Now go on.
1: Okay.
0: E mu bi enu sa a little no go on and be mu bi anywa eyede.
1: Eyede. Okay.
0: O catch us go on na me chere wo. Number 1 o be so be say mood.
1: Okay.
0: A little no means wo man a mixed feeling.
1: Okay. Ene ya ene de.
0: Wudi wure mu a eye ne ya wo twe a eye ne de. Into some mixed feeling na one person wo be say wo mood ni nti no. The moment I will be saying, baby, am I hurting you? I say, no.
1: No.
0: And no. Mood or woman in tini, and straight, gin, no.
1: Abi, no.
0: Are you loving it? I say, yes. Now, if you want to put her into a test where you want her to talk, then you tell her, baby, tell me about it.
1: Oh, my God.
0: And to the moment I will be to a man and say, baby, tell me about it. You know, what beautiful on a man.
1: Okay.
0: I love the way you're doing it.
1: Wow.
0: Baby, you're too good. What bokwanya man? The moment I will come, baby, tell me, pe, what a tree at this year be an air done also from communicating, fairy be, won't mean casa, ever sana, nanona was zipping. What
1: be
0: you've now invited her to the act.
1: Okay.
0: Yeah, what dear be at the minute if you now your party now one frame. Mash me them the whole day.
1: Of course.
0: I mean Jamu.
1: No.
0: Because say who boo me and card me over frame. Me ba party ni because me no netify.
1: No.
0: And to the moment I'll be a contest and I'm a ban, baby, tell me about it.
1: Yeah.
0: What be you quiet man?
1: Mm-hmm.
0: I feel babeti, baby, who give me ye. I got here though. Around that time, no one said, "Abra wushas ye na one kasaye."
1: Okay.
0: Be a kwa man, baby. Tell me about it. No better sem.
1: Not just say, "Enye ma yomu memane daga se yedi man wamu kasa."
0: Because you invited you. A lot of men don't invite the women to the act. Ye didn't see your man invitation here.
1: Inti on to me nyan your pay.
0: On to me nyan your pay. She, oh dear, catch it our baby say, baby, tell me about it. Obaka she say, can I sit on top of you?
1: Wow.
0: Oh dear, when your man invite, you know, who say, let a woman, see, Debbie Ameka say, give a woman a reason why on my own sending bium.
1: Okay.
0: Won't free, a dear won't free bium.
1: Okay.
0: First day now, would your banana make sense?
1: Wow.
0: When you make say debia make care at say oba ba ba down chairman dia chi woni mi say ahemrachi ubedi ni bioma verse edie na udi na make sense
1: kwanya
0: sa to edie no ho
1: ni kwasi edie bia
0: udi kwasi edie wa say twen ahemrachi wonya hwe ni bio give just you know what just give the woman a reason why ochina bi on san fa twen ma o ya ka bia ye le bebre o Kwachi, are you home? Do you have light? I wanted to do my project work and we don't have light. I wanted to come charge my laptop. Me buy new adjun so be dimio. Can I go wash down?
1: Wow.
0: Oba person, you see, just makes sense. Me debi am asema me cannot say give a woman the reason why a train wants some farm.
1: Obisi what a virgin teacher.
0: And you wouldn't do too much.
1: Teacher ni a virgin.
0: You wouldn't do too much for a woman to tell you say you see a dibium. We invite Oba ane the bar grow no more.
1: Okay.
0: I feel to me catch up. Can I turn for you?
1: Wow.
0: Can I do? And so who invited
1: you?
0: Send me a word that one. Son, I didn't know you invited me. I quite down a mini
1: missionary.
0: Near me, come up. Up until now, remember, be crying him say, try overheating. You two tough remo.
1: A try overheating. It's too tough. A overheating. It's tune.
0: And
1: air dry.
0: A try be air dry by overheating.
1: Okay.
0: I dear, you need to. Okay. Mama says start the process.
1: I like that word. Utu free.
0: Yeah, we too free.
1: Wow. Utu free.
0: Emma oba na nkanchero say I am dry.
1: Wow.
0: Aho na we feel.
1: Yeah.
0: Aho keke na. Oba akatero say oye dry. Why you dry? U be ma no. We feel as e be a uditwe. We feel.
1: Wow. Ah. Uti adu 106.3 FM odo ahoma so yesi. Uma oba etwemu ye too dry. No, no, sir, be in noon. A catch the wa. We feel the exams, no call him. We saba with you, Quache, and a kaye. Message, Gina. As am I critical?
3: As semi,
1: she sent a Quache, a car romance, and a name. A bibia boom or treasure, a whinya.
3: Oh, yeah.
1: Say, was it to me, Cosso?
3: Yeah, sure.
1: Now, one yam and uncle, so you made in one start to crank,
3: yeah, sure.
1: Over a cacada,
3: yeah,
1: and how?
3: Sure.
1: Gina, we take your name.
3: Bella.
1: Yes, dear.
3: Me brano wa kasa bebre. 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
3: 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Yeah, that's what jina baby.
1: Yeah, who's a mujina baby mujina?
3: But baby ya all free nintinu. 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
3: 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Of usola na ju sun adin ti na be ko bedroom bon se table bi si ho ni ade ade aka bedroom
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3: oh yeah
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3: yes a bedroom
1: okay
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3: Eh, my first time no eh ade bia won say baby omo titi ye won no. Omo kire say be ma de na no bo twem a be ma na ye bone.
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1: na wo hu mada
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4: Me pu ama no. 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
4: One will say that me tuno suno.
1: Ma
4: pu me tuni say.
1: Kwa che wa mani odi a dia. Kwa che you okay?
5: I'm okay.
1: Oye okay pa?
5: Okay pa.
1: Okay.
4: One say that ma pu me tuni.
1: Okay.
4: Me true money me cheba ni ni na toko na.
1: Me kwa me who true mu?
4: Wa who?
1: Mm-hmm.
4: Me true money e cheba no.
1: Uh-huh.
4: No. Okay. Cheba toko ni me true baby. Me say me jam me knife.
1: Yeah.
4: Ma peja me tuni say. No.
1: Okay.
4: Ni ni na kabo mu baako.
1: Okay.
4: Into center every me twa mu ba na e kwa at the same time.
1: Nti efi wo tu SF wo twem
4: ah
1: be ma na wu
4: what am I say nti wo pedogi style na wo true mu nye clear be ma no timi mbo
1: ah
5: ti e no kra bejo
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3: what timi mbo dogi style ne mo because wo true mu
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3: what am I say nti dia ye brother ne kan ya akodru ni nyinara no e ye experience bi also o ba bia to me experience bi ba sem bi sane se e ma wo mu tie yen sisi ya no wo mu dudu o
1: se opetisi nenu mu bo
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1: Wow.
3: What am I say?
1: So ye ke utwema for pa o.
3: Utwema for peche. 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
3: What am I say? Wa boti eti ba kwa wa bo eti bia ba o mo si banchi dua.
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3: 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Wa ansani ti we ya. Unpacking in Yaman Connie, Mammy Fee.
1: Wow.
3: On also on sanning de or China Suka,
1: what can a wabble?
3: Wabo can a wabble. Berman is acting a chemo bombing pet sanitino. Or sit there be
1: obeyed you.
3: Obeyed in the way do what a flu a switch if it will quench ye, I be blighted, yet a free fee, I bessie hey. I'd not do when me the neighbors saw my dear Sudi.
1: Where sure?
3: Yep, why are we as said next week, ye beba.
1: Only one. To move on, my dear Nancy.
3: Mina was a media and dancing any brew.
1: Okay.
3: Said the ami break and you know, son and Ukrawako school number. It's a yeah, co practicals.
1: What the other 106.3 from Dinamin Chawa? No, you go so I didn't come on your share intimacy any romance. And Nakwatia Chiremu say, in romance, there are so many things involved. Yen fitia editor, intina man, I catch them say, Ghanaian men mean to mean kind of some of you, but almost you are not romantic. Many are quenching if you didn't mean cantramo, may by manners, mamma, Mr. Mikanyam say, and mamma, yes, almost in Nigeria. Quachi, I'm not disrespecting a Ghanaian man, but almost cassa Nigerian guys, you know, are very, very romantic.
3: Yes,
1: probably they do all this at Quachi Air Cano. Who's also dear? Uba ya Tafribomski, Ukraine.
3: Yeah.
1: I think Zubema was sure I said, Bonsi and Tafrimo Gina from Commonisi Mammy.
3: What, my dear Bella? Ain't you know, Ubeshita? Yequako Tafi, true moon was so cry who here. Sammy, oh, ye one who bought
1: that shit in a year quarter free.
3: Mina may come a trough.
1: She said, everything around and your neighbor may is very important.
3: Yes. Bella, who to me, or be to me, do ragged house be won. Who trim up, would you call his and papa will make sure the pay. Mean printing in that. But baby, I want to call
1: the environment alone.
3: Who ra inside the one I to me change you, I dream what would trim.
1: Wow.
3: Said ya, yes, if you are at a jar tomb panel, a be more yard the flowers be crazy, sisters in panning, chen chen. Missy will come back do die.
1: Okay.
3: What am I saying? Into and we are my eddy and we are my brother, a bobo, so I de code drew yeno. And we are my eddy sadi and a bano, a dawson.
1: Okay.
3: And yen we are marketing, kitty bean, a chuchi, a kicker, the tibo, chuchi, san, we are money bama will come back do a dieno.
1: Okay.
3: Into a dieno, a yen numa. A dear ye numa,
1: a young college juma.
3: Oh, a young college juma.
1: Yeah.
3: Debbie, a young college.
1: And then a jazzy funny cremo.
3: Omo boy juma.
1: Yeah.
3: Omo boy juma intino. Yeah, you fuono. Y2K fuono. Jesus fuono di yekru no musa na yeye enwoje enye yo. 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
1: Nena sa mi hu akola ba ya kitwa bia. 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
3: Na bela mami ka sem.
1: What is happening?
3: Mami ka se mwe intro.
1: Yes.
3: Me bad girl of 14 years, I may in a fee school be mu.
1: Mm-hmm.
3: Because of distance in intino.
1: Okay.
3: Car for me in pet.
1: Okay.
3: And I made in a ben school be a bear. Sana me ban any a boy with school.
1: Really?
3: What your letter? Tin. Oh, I will miss you. My mother said I should not come to this school again.
1: The former school. Wow.
3: And what your letter? Tin. Or the share in the bag. It will ni muse me babe si sa. School bag na mano.
1: Okay.
3: Inti mi koto bag fu fronti mi pese mi yini nyama ewo bag no mudi ko gu weimu.
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1: Wow.
3: What am I saying?
1: Yeah.
3: Akwe ti se, yeah, those days, you know, yeah, nya akwe nyane ni bema nun ko shia.
1: Yeah.
3: Inti no, ye ti te dan bi echi.
1: Yeah.
3: Adia edibe ye san yane se ebe fa abu baby, na ya tu,
1: yeah.
3: Na koto nchensi.
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3: What am I saying? 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
3: 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It is a dad who catch us a doggy star, no. 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Yeah, so we jaye chi. What him I say?
1: Yeah.
3: Bella so Sanria ma we munina eki kabo mon kitin kitin emma ni be ye odo
1: okay.
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1: Adam 106.3 FM odo ahoma so no wasugu so a wutie enche ebe piki cause before then no ma me makwaache ensem remu biom na afei yentie ye tie fu onso wo mu adwene kwaache
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0: 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E ma bi twa bon pa.
1: Oh yeah.
3: Wow.
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3: eh dem
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1: Lines,
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1: Mm-hmm.
0: Now, team.
1: Yeah, tio.
0: Sa area I see ya me bubo ye nyina e fi eti me ka ho.
1: Okay.
0: Eti se obi a wa be ewo street no so.
1: Okay.
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0: 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Yeah, you were street to no son I have been over me. You shake me, you see. I'm the shower in the tea.
1: Sir?
0: Yes.
1: Wow.
3: And there for sure.
1: Wow.
0: Upa ye ni obe ye bia, me you say. Aha. Na me the can wa win, what is smoke no? Yeah, you were street in the sun.
1: Yeah, munim. Untumen
0: treasure. Ye ni me echo.
1: Forget it.
0: Debi. Yes. Unless of course you see him.
1: Oh, yeah, sir, pepe.
0: Now tie me.
1: Che?
0: So etresumi.
1: Yeah.
0: What jun so we enwi nankasa chi junso ne sent no
1: okay
0: and every am found ni kwan a am found no more times sir ube hohoro otweso ne sem na ne ade enwi no echi empampan na it stays there
1: okay
0: akao
1: okay
0: ade a etimi clear ne off e ye say we yi twe ne so ni no now and because wo mo nhye sa pillowcase panties in intino wo mu hu
1: ni any pillowcase
0: sa dress na omdi ja men's so no
1: okay
0: kakraka no
1: okay
0: now say anka de omugusu sha
1: stadium
0: me chirew wo nine tem side and side no etimi fu na efu ababedane brown bi Emma pantano a safest glass.
1: Sister, he panty.
0: Sha, a safest glass. And a soon saw was Sigono. Oh, sorry, I'm no pa. From an opa, copperman, you mean heat aging a hot
1: day.
0: Heat water. It is a woodboa a chessunia and found his senior obey a trenafa. What the one no call a siwa? What did Johnson pampain a bit too off? Now, woman would get true moon so me slow. Jume,
1: croco,
0: and Debbie, I will call toilet. We are not toilet true now. The
1: other power
0: now. And you know what would true moon, Debbie, I will mojit toy. 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
1: Already.
0: Yeah. And some of Trumum Pampain also, a San Barbacan. And I wouldn't be my young so. A mammy be mu Trumu as a why if it are who are be.
1: I
0: mean, see, and let era your womb.
1: Ah,
0: would you say, won't mean your shakra? Uncle Chadier,
1: Uncle Chadier,
0: Uncle Chadier
1: for 5 Ghana cities.
0: Remember, Tram, but you'll be a drew. But me can no crash.
1: Yeah.
0: Bomo Diana try joint men to share me baby Adamase.
1: Hey, why advert free, sir?
0: Entina Macan.
1: Aya no crash.
0: A boy, do not. Joint men.
1: Where they will the fuck at Yano?
0: Debbie, a yink. Obia would now who crab bone. Answer now better funk, try their stress around now. We already saw Kwaku Jaru Jaru Yao Bafa joint men stress the Muna Fagana Shadi. Try this thing for a week. And you thank me later. Try some.
1: We'll thank him later.
0: Emma Bebre, Womum Wa.
1: Okay.
0: Nia Wuka,
1: Madam
0: Womum Womum Womum.
1: A bed and a bema and Finipa, my way.
0: Won him. May Mr. Tissa me kiss you, Kwan and Chin and Chin and the Doss, me and Quasio.
1: So,
0: Mr. Tissa me kiss you, Kwan and Chin and the Doss. And the era you will
1: mention it today.
0: What me?
1: A trade in fee.
0: A fee.
1: Now switch as a paran on their foul. Quite a dead away when you remember face. Hey, Mumbra, you to measure quite a nice. What you are 106.3 FM. I'm in Picket Costa. Cry frame is 0302-216561. 0302-216561. And now 0302-216562. 0302216562.
6: Yeah? Hello?
1: Hello? Mama, what about Odo Homaso? Odo Homaso. Baby, yes.
6: But on God.
1: On God, let's say.
6: But I'm not the one.
1: Bibi Aboko.
6: I'm not the one. Inshallah. Isabella.
1: Yes,
6: dear.
1: Why are they?
6: Metri ba mi no o fi mu.
1: Eh oh so sorry da ben.
6: Yes oh and then onya 2 weeks o fi mu no.
1: Oh we dey ka frati.
6: Eh ashimi o.
1: E be shi we dey asem we nya asem e de. Mu ne bu shi na nche din why.
6: O ma te da se.
1: Okay.
6: Sabara we dey we bra no won wa ka sababa. Ya mi shan pa, ya mi shi ata jina zo. Ya mi shi program na ka sa. Sabara I saw mo kan na no e yiru ku because it's a very good as one as a Gina King. Sometimes, you know, or man, we didn't want you component as a very good component. It would put you there off. Say, imagine, say, the boons are civil, civil. Your man may be no more no for no. The boar, a monofasiano, or honor, minimum, if you require quite a water, that the opinion only a pijape, once a no for no, so no, romance, no, your romance now, or bad enough for no. Yes, sorry. I
1: said, yes, I know for Nessus, say, auntie, who pay Janessa.
6: Ebi nu fu so. Ebi wa mo nu fu so. Ano wa so no romance. I say what you do is I shall say na say. Who like o de fere fere ko top so ada se
1: mo ta be ah o de fere fere di an se no pege ko top
6: se mo se no funu bua o se a se u pege si o no funu bua da do do se a se u pege so no so no don san be sha se no funu do so no se be she se na se u pege no ko na se o de ko ne po na no no
1: okay
6: so ita be ya mi share
1: amen amen yeah that's on god mo shade wati 0302216562 Hello.
7: Mommy.
1: Bacho ati sei.
7: Bacho ni ya wase.
1: Mi huye pa, ma kwa ba bodo a homa so.
7: Bodo so.
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7: Bacho. 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
7: Hello.
8: Hello, Auntie Bella.
1: Yes, baby girl. Ete say, Coco.
8: Auntie.
1: Oh, my feel style be heavy.
8: My feel will be heavy.
1: Coco, na di ati, di na, di na waka fire mkomo yun hu.
8: Oh.
1: Mm-hmm.
8: Auntie.
1: Mm-hmm.
8: Auntie, remember me na omu born.
1: Oh. Omu
8: sorry, na mi peki since ye. And na mi, ade born mi, di se mi tu, upapa ni kamim beo. And I'm saying that Obama didn't let me go as in Nigeria. Me no money stand be Alan Crampoa. Not if you found him, no way you fine. Miss me move the room as the command because the Obama didn't start a call and no co as the other thing I would if I would then go and go on. You run at me, I'm not going to come and then also I have fine. In time when you did me a year, your message to me, your demo, meaning I see it here. I hope so, we'll be able to find. Because I understand, I said, me done a bar, to me, Chiano.
1: All right, oh, Donald, no, no, Michael, on so, TikTok, or see your dog, Quachipa. All right, yeah, that's the self, Freya. Yeah. Hello?
7: Hello?
1: Hello? Hello? Hello, 0302216561 and 0302216562 for our drink to the bra. We need to trade the pa. Hello? Oh my. All right, oh my, Diana. Okay, hello.
6: There are the all round.
1: I'm a mature man for off.
6: Friday be week. No offer than Pim.
1: On Shady.
6: Odinate being a sack and Chiragua. A year after Sampa. You.
9: Nia beba, nia bela. 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Wo say otimi ne, one otimi ne obia free romance. E ma obia na go orgasm ba.
1: Oh. Yeah.
9: Hey, serious, Lola.
1: Romance undi ni mpo.
9: Dabida, you don't need to cry. Oh, and you know, Lola, said ya, Mimi Abema Nakano, and the cray, Abia, dear, one and the baby, and in a pilgrimage, fire ye, and it's on. Ah, Lola, no baby, be a no pilgrimage, and the message is on what she says. A gentleman for answer. Go and send them to the very mark with you, by seven to me, one of the corner, Mediani, and the dear meeting me, and the crowd to me, yea, be
1: that. Oh, okay. Okay, all right.
9: And you may mefa akwenya kesin tia na naja tatuntum. And me say Ochina ye pejano, mra kwenye pejano. Omana bodi wesino suman kwa hine.
1: Wow mrako. 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
9: Obama sweet you. 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
1: Obama se wa mame wati chi Obama mame pa.
9: Majiano.
1: Sisi wa friend tum. Hello? 0302216561 and 0302216562. Me funny pa me de calls na si and tem na wudi. Hello. 0302216562 and 0302216561. From Mrs. Sia. Kwachi?
10: Yes.
1: Ah, yeah, nian komo. Yeah, 22 callers. For mobile, na the calls na si. From 0302216561. 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
11: Hello, Bella.
1: 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Me ma akwaba board raho maso.
11: Yeah, odo so.
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11: Yeah, nana usubi mi kasefri wibi.
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11: 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Okwache okwo school e ba ho komo kwa no kwia ho.
1: Ai, oye obi ehu school kra. O bebe bi.
11: Ah kwa ye
0: cardiologist.
11: Wawa.
1: Wante.
0: Me ba cho me ye one of the finest cardiologist.
11: Oh, okay.
0: Ma study cardiology.
1: O se waware.
0: Me kra PhD e wo cardiology mu.
11: Aba to waware.
0: Me bacho menye single.
11: Ene ya wa ne aki unye single ya die. Ko so aya die pa, yo be bu aba.
1: Wa tere wa die wo hu.
11: Wa ye, wa
1: me. Ene wesu ya die wo hu.
11: Yeah, am menye ada ho.
1: O we ni ada ho. All right, me da si me last call and the course is. Hello.
11: Bye bye.
1: Bye bye dear. Hello. From 0302216562. Anna 0302216562. Emmanuel, your mother. Hello? Hello?
12: Hello?
1: Yeah, I'm going to call you. Good evening. Good evening. Hey, your voice is romantic, Papa. Good evening, baby. How are you?
12: Because I was salt pond.
1: Salt pond, okay. Mpacho. Udi, the same.
12: It's funny. Uncle Atu,
1: Mpacho, you're new come.
12: More common amujina as a manager, but I'm so interested in near a bacon or battle kind.
1: Gina,
12: a boom, a big boom.
1: And where's your bida?
12: This we be bigger, now boom, where then I would that room, would mean that room in the room, and so a bindu so who saw a nufum. Was it Jamie? Who's on a hard job? You know, if you are a man, if you are a woman, pay romance. How do you even engage it? I'm a no, baby. And you know, I guess I was so straight. Costa Zazra, fine. No, Grano, who never know, no, Philippe. Because on one that all my wine, my wound soon, let alone what I feel. The new fool, Dabby, the Nano, OPC, Dabby, we say Dabby. You know, sometimes you have to go straight. Oh.
1: Okay.
12: You know, I am one too man of before.
1: Kwachi, you are no see, I made us a pass of free. Cause one eighty, you will be tea one way. All right. Kwachi.
10: Bella.
1: Yes, dear.
10: My brother can send me a person to tackle on that.
1: Okay.
10: Bella, Oba one don't was stressful.
1: Oba on your name.
10: Oba one no was stressful.
1: Oba one don't was stressful. How?
10: Oba one him ni enti a one no one namono. Wama ubre wa niyeme bimu.
1: Okay.
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10: 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Oba ne wo kasa anyhow won no.
1: Wow.
10: Wo ba wo do no. She anse na obebie na no aka se wo dwene ho.
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10: 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Won ti mi so no mu kura ma ne kancho se enso mi mu.
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10: 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O pre se wo be so no mu. Nan kantam wo so no mo si debi debi debi feel your woman wo no wo pade bi age aso ade bi so ayade bi nti di na menko
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10: 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Young right. Man, the young society and also
1: 1 month. So, so,
10: baby, baby, baby, baby. Because Bella, too, Bella showed him. So, baby, feel you alone. Wokasa Kuram and the Kemu for say slam. What you mean in the Casavia? No, I know I send a video, the Amawa, send a picture, and a video, the Amawa, no, I see. And Kuruman is some
1: nice.
10: This is what happened after talking wow. to you.
1: Ah, dear, dear, dear, dear. Time when you host her. My uncle YouTube and kind messages are back. I cry. Wilfred, or say Dente, or say, Quachana won't come my mom to mean Casau. I'm this morning. See, hey, I hear you become a quatia brim. Steven, see, vagina experience, okay. Vagina experience, Anna Richmond, now say, hey, there's a monk, so BC A, or BC G, or BC A, and on Quan or Moka. Steven say, my God, oh, I said, not Jenison, Sana, Emmanuel say, please, I think all those things are against our tradition. Oh, okay, watch an adrain. Watch an adrain, or say, it's against their tradition. I don't know which one you are talking about. Is it the Tafribomski? And I say, Emunia, what him? And I will patch it. What you are doing 106.3 FM or don't home as so and was good with and near beside intimacy, the difference between intimacy and romance and a year chirichrimu. Quatch it before I make a touch on intimate.
10: Okay,
1: what does it mean? Obi because my boss on soon come on the engine and then come.
10: Okay, one say intimacy.
1: Because Obu, you are intimate with somebody. What does it mean?
10: Near a cosu between mummy and no.
1: Okay.
10: Mumuya adwene baako.
1: Okay.
10: Aye bibia boom na ewie peye.
1: Okay.
10: Now, ena na me ka say, emema ni bebere di ma na abra edi ni cosu no ba na adwene wo ba bi because we invite ni.
1: Okay.
10: Ono owo ho no twen so ne sa ma me ne beko.
1: Okay.
10: A queer da horn or chance on the summer, I'm in a beck watching.
1: Okay,
10: dear Namudini, she's not part of the deal.
1: Okay,
10: when you engage the person in the conversation, but when inviting her, you leave the person with no choice than to say something.
1: Okay,
10: a question only me a quack, jammy baby, na year cast him. Now, who could jammy no? My mima won't care, be naming quam, cocasasa. Then you go like, or the
1: maybe you call a dang.
10: Because one man can be.
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1: ta
0: e wo another feeling bi eji I say, baby, do not understand the number of true Quayano.
1: I say,
0: and I'm there, be a waffle, a quack, or do anything, a different.

0: You teach you there.
1: Oh,
0: when the one break, I can't hear me.
1: I'm
0: off for tomorrow. When the then Miss Womie is with your phone.
1: You may need to your
0: call. I'm going to have to wait before you never dare say, you know, any money. I'm watching. Gina. Swa, Mrs. Swa,
1: what
0: was someone of a fear? Miss Swa, Gina,
1: mommy,
0: and for my idea, I says, will be home bon one.
1: Okay,
0: won't you mean yan ye, your time now can you suck? Send a was here career home,
1: okay,
0: and send you to me after OBC, Okoyano, Okomobio, the OBC, the tradition, Chirene, say, Yamabis, honey, ye. Say or they ne tetram, I don't know one chim, but saw the tetram bash or bassy and something like that. And I think say walker.
1: Okay.
0: And them name a bonny.
1: Oh, well, sir, Bebella, yeah to me for so obi sa obi or honor moi, waji busum be abe to them.
0: Okay.
1: Busum on the chirwa de no no.
0: Okay.
1: So better flow be nasi.
0: Okay.
1: If ye be an in a mamre, also me di kanka say I shall see no moody share yan so say unta free trim, unta free trim a wire bonny. Yeah. What I say, but yes, yeah, for Christo na yes, it's something you may be one after you mean you are no boys no more taffy to mupa.
0: Yeah,
1: Mimi so cotimus is your boa. Me taffy we win in a
0: hey, GG.
1: As I'm about for Christo, Timmy fit, sir. A pamonimo.
0: Okay.
1: It's in Yama canimita free cotia by Yemen. Says Yama try at a free ashing yammy.
0: It is a water rapid.
1: A chess and my break is a pamonuntin. Said the all canoe. Yam for soon say on taffy trimu a brandy ni ni ni
0: omitsu mine beam pempe. All right. And then that memorand I am ain't no dear now catching yanum. Topic we ever say of you.
1: Okay.
0: Yamen cry.
1: Okay. Yeah, me person may catch a mini no more man. Say a man who hear me papa. Fa wo saka wo twene hwia wo twehwe asa na wo di akoma obi so ndi se wo didi wo bo mu na ade
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2: bella me be do ye na hot kakra bi wo ma me say me try be me shop and all.
1: Okay.
2: Me yeah, me yeah.
1: Oh, okay.
2: Projects been okay.
1: Yeah, me be yeah.
2: Now, what? Pie party, me jai pie.
1: Ye be pie, ye be pie. Y2K.
3: Afa Christ.
1: Hey, Y2K. 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
0: Oh yeah.
1: Bibia de ye. But he promise. Who said the auto ne na? African promise. Why confused? Auto left and afa.
0: Cause say the two a hudra hudra hudra hudra.
1: Now me hulu ne me fe me hulu man bia. Obe wo be ye. 70 something.
0: Okay.
1: Your Gina papa no.
0: Yeah.
1: No Gina hona.
0: Kwachi
1: wa pocket na. See the old sun and nine out to say memories. 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We ye Linda Trena. 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
0: Oh wo de ye ohu.
1: Me feel yo. 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Miss Streamer, aye African man, Joe B, man African. 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I'm a coin. And Mamma Moko was to be just me had to send me fit to be okay, African, then Michiano twice.
0: But once a washroom, however, to me, I and Miamma Hop.
1: Sit there, hot tea, and no, trust me, go. Promise me, Faha. Me, Faha.
0: Yeah,
1: Maya. Yeah, Mao. Me, Faha. Missy, Gina, and